80s. Friday night, partly cloudy. Lows in the upper 60s. Saturday, partly cloudy. Highs in the upper 80s. Saturday night, a slight chance of thunderstorms in the evening. Partly cloudy with a slight chance of showers. Lows in the lower 70s. Chance of rain 20%. Sunday, partly cloudy with a slight chance of showers and thunderstorms. Highs in the upper 80s. Chance of rain 20%. Sunday night, partly cloudy. A slight chance of showers and thunderstorms in the evening. Lows in the lower 70s. Chance of rain 20%. Monday, mostly cloudy. A slight chance of showers and thunderstorms in the morning, then a chance of showers and thunderstorms in the afternoon. Highs in the upper 80s. Chance of rain 40%. Here is your area's open water boating forecast. Wind gusts may be higher. Tonight, partly cloudy in the evening then clearing. Lows in the mid-50s. Northeast winds 5 to 10 miles per hour. Tuesday, sunny. Highs in the mid-80s. Northeast winds 5 to 10 miles per hour. Tuesday night, clear. Lows in the upper 50s. Southeast winds around 5 miles per hour becoming north after midnight. Wednesday, sunny. Highs in the upper 80s. Northwest winds 5 to 10 miles per hour. Wednesday night, clear. Lows in the mid-60s. Northwest winds around 5 miles per hour becoming east after midnight. Thursday, mostly sunny. Highs around 90. Thursday night, becoming mostly cloudy. Lows in the upper 60s. Friday, partly cloudy. Highs around 90. Friday night, partly cloudy. Lows in the upper 60s. Saturday, partly cloudy. Highs in the upper 80s. Saturday night, partly cloudy. Slight chance of showers and thunderstorms in the evening, then a slight chance of showers after midnight. Lows around 70. Chance of precipitation 20%. Sunday, partly cloudy with a 20% chance of showers and thunderstorms. Highs in the upper 80s. Sunday night, becoming mostly cloudy. Lows in the lower 70s. Monday, mostly cloudy. Slight chance of showers and thunderstorms in the morning, then a chance of showers and thunderstorms in the afternoon. Highs around 90. Chance of precipitation 40%. 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Be sure to follow us on Facebook. Here's a look at local weather conditions as of 6 p.m. At the top of the hour, skies were partly sunny in Shreveport. The temperature was 75 degrees at the regional airport. The dew point was 59, making the relative humidity 57%. Winds were north at 12 miles an hour. The pressure was 30.09 inches and steady. In Bossier City, at Barksdale Air Force Base, skies were mostly sunny, with a temperature of 76 degrees. The dew point was 60, making the relative humidity 56%. Winds were north at 12 miles an hour. The pressure was 30.09 inches and rising. And in downtown Shreveport, skies were mostly sunny. The temperature was 75 degrees. And winds were northeast at 8 miles an hour. Once again in Shreveport, it was 75 degrees with partly sunny skies at 6 p.m. Around the local area at 6 p.m., in Texarkana, mostly sunny and 80. Wind northeast at 9 miles an hour. El Dorado, mostly sunny and 76. Wind northeast at 8 miles an hour. Monroe, mostly sunny and 77. Wind northeast at 10 miles an hour. Nacogdoches, mostly sunny and 71. Wind calm. Marshall, sunny and 77. Wind variable at 6 miles an hour.
and at Longview, sunny and 78 degrees. Wind northeast at 10 miles an hour. Elsewhere across the four-state area, over at Dallas, mostly sunny and 78. Oklahoma City, sunny and 76. Little Rock, mostly sunny and 74. Jackson, Mississippi, partly sunny and 76. Baton Rouge, a thunderstorm and 69. And at Houston, mostly sunny and 80 degrees. For the most current information, check us out on the web at www.weather.gov/sht. The Shreveport Climate Summary for this evening, as of 4 p.m., May 11, 2026. Today's high temperature was 74 degrees. The normal high is 83. The record high is 95 degrees, which was set in 1886. Today's low temperature was 66 degrees. The normal low is 62. The record low is 45 degrees, which was set in 1981. A trace of precipitation fell today, which brings the monthly total to 1.44 inches. This is 0.27 inches below the normal amount of 1.71 inches for May. The total precipitation for the year now stands at 14.05 inches, which is 6.45 inches below normal. Sunset tonight is at 8.04 p.m. Sunrise tomorrow is at 6.19 a.m. This is your NOAA Weather Radio, station WXJ97, operating on a frequency of 162.400 MHz, providing the latest weather information on a 24-hour basis. 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Now let's check on your local forecast. Tonight, partly cloudy. Lows in the mid-50s. Northeast winds around 5 miles per hour. Tuesday, sunny. Highs in the mid-80s. Northeast winds around 5 miles per hour in the morning, becoming light and variable. Tuesday night, clear. Lows in the upper 50s. Light and variable winds. Wednesday, sunny. Highs in the upper 80s. Light and variable winds, becoming northwest around 5 miles per hour in the afternoon. Wednesday night, clear. Lows in the mid-60s. Light and variable winds. Thursday, mostly sunny. Highs in the upper 80s. Thursday night, partly cloudy in the evening, then becoming mostly cloudy. Lows in the upper 60s. Friday, partly cloudy. Highs in the upper 80s. Friday night, partly cloudy. Lows in the upper 60s. Saturday, partly cloudy. Highs in the upper 80s. Saturday night, a slight chance of thunderstorms in the evening. Partly cloudy with a slight chance of showers. Lows in the lower 70s. Chance of rain 20%. Sunday, partly cloudy with a slight chance of showers and thunderstorms. Highs in the upper 80s. Chance of rain 20%. Sunday night, partly cloudy. A slight chance of showers and thunderstorms in the evening. Lows in the lower 70s. Chance of rain 20%. Monday, mostly cloudy. A slight chance of showers and thunderstorms in the morning, then a chance of showers and thunderstorms in the afternoon. Highs in the upper 80s. Chance of rain 40%. 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Be sure to follow us on Facebook. Here's a look at local weather conditions as of 6 p.m. At the top of the hour, skies were partly sunny in Shreveport. The temperature was 75 degrees at the regional airport. The dew point was 59, making the relative humidity 57%. Winds were north at 12 miles an hour. The pressure was 30.09 inches and steady.
in Bossier City, at Barksdale Air Force Base, skies were mostly sunny, with a temperature of 76 degrees. The dew point was 60, making the relative humidity 56%. Winds were north at 12 miles an hour. The pressure was 30.09 inches and rising. And in downtown Shreveport, skies were mostly sunny. The temperature was 75 degrees. And winds were northeast at 8 miles an hour. Once again in Shreveport, it was 75 degrees with partly sunny skies at 6 p.m. Around the local area at 6 p.m., in Texarkana, mostly sunny and 80. Wind northeast at 9 miles an hour. El Dorado, mostly sunny and 76. Wind northeast at 8 miles an hour. Monroe, mostly sunny and 77. Wind northeast at 10 miles an hour. Natchitoches, mostly sunny and 71. Wind calm. Marshall, sunny and 77. Wind variable at 6 miles an hour. And at Longview, sunny and 78 degrees. Wind northeast at 10 miles an hour. Elsewhere across the four-state area, over at Dallas, mostly sunny and 78. Oklahoma City, sunny and 76. Little Rock, mostly sunny and 74. Jackson, Mississippi, partly sunny and 76. Baton Rouge, a thunderstorm and 69. And at Houston, mostly sunny and 80 degrees. For the most current information, check us out on the web at www.weather.gov/sht. The Shreveport Climate Summary for this evening, as of 4 p.m., May 11, 2026. Today's high temperature was 74 degrees. The normal high is 83. The record high is 95 degrees, which was set in 1886. Today's low temperature was 66 degrees. The normal low is 62. The record low is 45 degrees, which was set in 1981. A trace of precipitation fell today, which brings the monthly total to 1.44 inches. This is 0.27 inches below the normal amount of 1.71 inches for May. The total precipitation for the year now stands at 14.05 inches, which is 6.45 inches below normal. Sunset tonight is at 8.04 p.m. Sunrise tomorrow is at 6.19 a.m. Now let's check on your local forecast. Tonight, partly cloudy. Lows in the mid-50s. Northeast winds around 5 miles per hour. Tuesday, sunny. Highs in the mid-80s. Northeast winds around 5 miles per hour in the morning, becoming light and variable. Tuesday night, clear. Lows in the upper 50s. Light and variable winds. Wednesday, sunny. Highs in the upper 80s. Light and variable winds, becoming northwest around 5 miles per hour in the afternoon. Wednesday night, clear. Lows in the mid-60s. Light and variable winds. Thursday, mostly sunny. Highs in the upper 80s. Thursday night, partly cloudy in the evening, then becoming mostly cloudy. Lows in the upper 60s. Friday, partly cloudy. Highs in the upper 80s. Friday night, partly cloudy. Lows in the upper 60s. Saturday, partly cloudy. Highs in the upper 80s. Saturday night, a slight chance of thunderstorms in the evening. Partly cloudy with a slight chance of showers. Lows in the lower 70s. Chance of rain 20%. Sunday, partly cloudy with a slight chance of showers and thunderstorms. Highs in the upper 80s. Chance of rain 20%. Sunday night, partly cloudy. A slight chance of showers and thunderstorms in the evening. Lows in the lower 70s. Chance of rain 20%. Monday, mostly cloudy. A slight chance of showers and thunderstorms in the morning, then a chance of showers and thunderstorms in the afternoon. Highs in the upper 80s.
chance of rain 40%. 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Be sure to follow us on Facebook. Here's a look at local weather conditions as of 7 p.m. At the top of the hour, skies were mostly sunny in Shreveport. The temperature was 75 degrees at the regional airport. The dew point was 55, making the relative humidity 50%. Winds were northeast at 13 miles an hour. The pressure was 30.07 inches and falling. In Bossier City, at Barksdale Air Force Base, skies were mostly sunny, with a temperature of 75 degrees. The dew point was 57, making the relative humidity 54%. Winds were north at 10 miles an hour. The pressure was 30.07 inches and falling. And in downtown Shreveport, skies were mostly sunny. The temperature was 74 degrees. And winds were northeast at 8 miles an hour. Once again in Shreveport, it was 75 degrees with mostly sunny skies at 7 p.m. Around the local area at 7 p.m., in Texarkana, sunny and 78. Wind east at 6 miles an hour. El Dorado, mostly sunny and 74. Wind northeast at 7 miles an hour. Monroe, partly sunny and 76. Wind northeast at 9 miles an hour. Natchitoches, drizzle and 71. Wind calm. Marshall, mostly sunny and 75. Wind calm. And at Longview, partly sunny and 76 degrees. Wind northeast at 7 miles an hour. Elsewhere across the four-state area, over at Dallas, mostly sunny and 75. Oklahoma City, sunny and 75. Little Rock, mostly sunny and 73. Jackson, Mississippi, mostly cloudy and 75. Baton Rouge, rain and fog and 70. And at Houston, mostly sunny and 79 degrees. For the most current information, check us out on the web at www.weather.gov/sht. The Shreveport Climate Summary for this evening, as of 4 p.m., May 11, 2026. Today's high temperature was 74 degrees. The normal high is 83. The record high is 95 degrees, which was set in 1886. Today's low temperature was 66 degrees. The normal low is 62. The record low is 45 degrees, which was set in 1981. A trace of precipitation fell today, which brings the monthly total to 1.44 inches. This is 0.27 inches below the normal amount of 1.71 inches for May. The total precipitation for the year now stands at 14.05 inches, which is 6.45 inches below normal. Sunset tonight is at 8.04 p.m. Sunrise tomorrow is at 6.19 a.m. Now let's check on your local forecast. Tonight, partly cloudy. Lows in the mid-50s. Northeast winds around 5 miles per hour. Tuesday, sunny. Highs in the mid-80s. Northeast winds around 5 miles per hour in the morning, becoming light and variable. Tuesday night, clear. Lows in the upper 50s. Light and variable winds. Wednesday, sunny. Highs in the upper 80s. Light and variable winds, becoming northwest around 5 miles per hour in the afternoon. Wednesday night, clear. Lows in the mid-60s. Light and variable winds. Thursday, mostly sunny. Highs in the upper 80s. Thursday night, partly cloudy in the evening, then becoming mostly cloudy. Lows in the upper 60s. Friday, partly cloudy. Highs in the upper 80s. Friday night, partly cloudy. Lows in the upper 60s. Saturday, partly cloudy. Highs in the upper 80s. Saturday night, a slight chance of thunderstorms in the evening. Partly cloudy with a slight chance of showers.
Lows in the lower 70s. Chance of rain 20%. Sunday, partly cloudy with a slight chance of showers and thunderstorms. Highs in the upper 80s. Chance of rain 20%. Sunday night, partly cloudy. A slight chance of showers and thunderstorms in the evening. Lows in the lower 70s. Chance of rain 20%. Monday, mostly cloudy. A slight chance of showers and thunderstorms in the morning, then a chance of showers and thunderstorms in the afternoon. Highs in the upper 80s. Chance of rain 40%. 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Be sure to follow us on Facebook. Here's a look at local weather conditions as of 7 p.m. At the top of the hour, skies were mostly sunny in Shreveport. The temperature was 75 degrees at the regional airport. The dew point was 55, making the relative humidity 50%. Winds were northeast at 13 miles an hour. The pressure was 30.07 inches and falling. In Bossier City, at Barksdale Air Force Base, skies were mostly sunny, with a temperature of 75 degrees. The dew point was 57, making the relative humidity 54%. Winds were north at 10 miles an hour. The pressure was 30.07 inches and falling. And in downtown Shreveport, skies were mostly sunny. The temperature was 74 degrees. And winds were northeast at 8 miles an hour. Once again in Shreveport, it was 75 degrees with mostly sunny skies at 7 p.m. This is your NOAA Weather Radio, station WXJ97, operating on a frequency of 162.400 MHz, providing the latest weather information on a 24-hour basis. 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Around the local area at 7 p.m. in Texarkana, sunny and 78. Wind east at 6 miles an hour. El Dorado, mostly sunny and 74. Wind northeast at 7 miles an hour. Monroe, partly sunny and 76. Wind northeast at 9 miles an hour. Natchitoches, drizzle and 71. Wind calm. Marshall, mostly sunny and 75. Wind calm. And at Longview, partly sunny and 76 degrees. Wind northeast at 7 miles an hour. Elsewhere across the four-state area, over at Dallas, mostly sunny and 75. Oklahoma City, sunny and 75. Little Rock, mostly sunny and 73. Jackson, Mississippi, mostly cloudy and 75. Baton Rouge, rain and fog and 70. And at Houston, mostly sunny and 79 degrees. For the most current information, check us out on the web at www.weather.gov/SHT. The Shreveport Climate Summary for this evening, as of 4 p.m., May 11, 2026. Today's high temperature was 74 degrees. The normal high is 83. The record high is 95 degrees, which was set in 1886. Today's low temperature was 66 degrees. The normal low is 62. The record low is 45 degrees, which was set in 1981. A trace of precipitation fell today, which brings the monthly total to 1.44 inches. This is 0.27 inches below the normal amount of 1.71 inches for May. The total precipitation for the year now stands at 14.05 inches, which is 6.45 inches below normal. Sunset tonight is at 8:04 p.m. Sunrise tomorrow is at 6:19 a.m. Now let's check on your local forecast. Tonight, partly cloudy. Lows in the mid-50s. Northeast winds around 5 miles per hour. Tuesday, sunny.
Highs in the mid-80s. Northeast winds around 5 miles per hour in the morning, becoming light and variable. Tuesday night, clear. Lows in the upper 50s. Light and variable winds. Wednesday, sunny. Highs in the upper 80s. Light and variable winds, becoming northwest around 5 miles per hour in the afternoon. Wednesday night, clear. Lows in the mid-60s. Light and variable winds. Thursday, mostly sunny. Highs in the upper 80s. Thursday night, partly cloudy in the evening, then becoming mostly cloudy. Lows in the upper 60s. Friday, partly cloudy. Highs in the upper 80s. Friday night, partly cloudy. Lows in the upper 60s. Saturday, partly cloudy. Highs in the upper 80s. Saturday night, a slight chance of thunderstorms in the evening. Partly cloudy with a slight chance of showers. Lows in the lower 70s. Chance of rain 20%. Sunday, partly cloudy with a slight chance of showers and thunderstorms. Highs in the upper 80s. Chance of rain 20%. Sunday night, partly cloudy. A slight chance of showers and thunderstorms in the evening. Lows in the lower 70s. Chance of rain 20%. Monday, mostly cloudy. A slight chance of showers and thunderstorms in the morning, then a chance of showers and thunderstorms in the afternoon. Highs in the upper 80s. Chance of rain 40%. 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Be sure to follow us on Facebook. Here's a look at local weather conditions as of 7 p.m. At the top of the hour, skies were mostly sunny in Shreveport. The temperature was 75 degrees at the regional airport. The dew point was 55, making the relative humidity 50%. Winds were northeast at 13 miles an hour. The pressure was 30.07 inches and falling. In Bossier City, at Barksdale Air Force Base, skies were mostly sunny, with a temperature of 75 degrees. The dew point was 57, making the relative humidity 54%. Winds were north at 10 miles an hour. The pressure was 30.07 inches and falling. And in downtown Shreveport, skies were mostly sunny. The temperature was 74 degrees. And winds were northeast at 8 miles an hour. Once again in Shreveport, it was 75 degrees with mostly sunny skies at 7 p.m. Around the local area at 7 p.m., in Texarkana, sunny and 78. Wind east at 6 miles an hour. El Dorado, mostly sunny and 74. Wind northeast at 7 miles an hour. Monroe, partly sunny and 76. Wind northeast at 9 miles an hour. Natchitoches, drizzle and 71. Wind calm. Marshall, mostly sunny and 75. Wind calm. And at Longview, partly sunny and 76 degrees. Wind northeast at 7 miles an hour. Elsewhere across the four-state area, over at Dallas, mostly sunny and 75. Oklahoma City, sunny and 75. Little Rock, mostly sunny and 73. Jackson, Mississippi, mostly cloudy and 75. Baton Rouge, rain and fog and 70. And at Houston, mostly sunny and 79 degrees. For the most current information, check us out on the web at www.weather.gov/sht. Here is your area's open water boating forecast. Wind gusts may be higher. Tonight, partly cloudy in the evening, then clearing. Lows in the mid-50s. Northeast winds 5 to 10 miles per hour. Tuesday, sunny. Highs in the mid-80s. Northeast winds 5 to 10 miles per hour. Tuesday night, clear. Lows in the upper 50s.
southeast winds around 5 miles per hour becoming north after midnight. Wednesday, sunny. Highs in the upper 80s. Northwest winds 5 to 10 miles per hour. Wednesday night, clear. Lows in the mid-60s. Northwest winds around 5 miles per hour becoming east after midnight. Thursday, mostly sunny. Highs around 90. Thursday night, becoming mostly cloudy. Lows in the upper 60s. Friday, partly cloudy. Highs around 90. Friday night, partly cloudy. Lows in the upper 60s. Saturday, partly cloudy. Highs in the upper 80s. Saturday night, partly cloudy. Slight chance of showers and thunderstorms in the evening, then a slight chance of showers after midnight. Lows around 70. Chance of precipitation 20%. Sunday, partly cloudy with a 20% chance of showers and thunderstorms. Highs in the upper 80s. Sunday night, becoming mostly cloudy. Lows in the lower 70s. Monday, mostly cloudy. Slight chance of showers and thunderstorms in the morning, then a chance of showers and thunderstorms in the afternoon. Highs around 90. Chance of precipitation 40%. The Shreveport Climate Summary for this evening, as of 4 p.m., May 11, 2026. Today's high temperature was 74 degrees. The normal high is 83. The record high is 95 degrees, which was set in 1886. Today's low temperature was 66 degrees. The normal low is 62. The record low is 45 degrees, which was set in 1981. A trace of precipitation fell today, which brings the monthly total to 1.44 inches. This is 0.27 inches below the normal amount of 1.71 inches for May. The total precipitation for the year now stands at 14.05 inches, which is 6.45 inches below normal. Sunset tonight is at 8.04 p.m. Sunrise tomorrow is at 6.19 a.m. Now let's check on tomorrow is at 6.19 a.m. Now let's check on your local forecast. Tonight, partly cloudy. Lows in the mid-50s. Northeast winds around 5 miles per hour. Tuesday, sunny. Highs in the mid-80s. Northeast winds around 5 miles per hour in the morning, becoming light and variable. Tuesday night, clear. Lows in the upper 50s. Light and variable winds. Wednesday, sunny. Highs in the upper 80s. Light and variable winds, becoming northwest around 5 miles per hour in the afternoon. Wednesday night, clear. Lows in the mid-60s. Light and variable winds. Thursday, mostly sunny. Highs in the upper 80s. Thursday night, partly cloudy in the evening, then becoming mostly cloudy. Lows in the upper 60s. Friday, partly cloudy. Highs in the upper 80s. Friday night, partly cloudy. Lows in the upper 60s. Saturday, partly cloudy. Highs in the upper 80s. Saturday night, a slight chance of thunderstorms in the evening. Partly cloudy with a slight chance of showers. Lows in the lower 70s. Chance of rain 20%. Sunday, partly cloudy with a slight chance of showers and thunderstorms. Highs in the upper 80s. Chance of rain 20%. Sunday night, partly cloudy. A slight chance of showers and thunderstorms in the evening. Lows in the lower 70s. Chance of rain 20%. Monday, mostly cloudy. A slight chance of showers and thunderstorms in the morning, then a chance of showers and thunderstorms in the afternoon. Highs in the upper 80s. Chance of rain 40%. 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
Here's a look at local weather conditions as of 7 p.m. At the top of the hour, skies were mostly sunny in Shreveport.

temperature was 75 degrees at the regional airport. The dew point was 55, making the relative humidity 50%. Winds were northeast at 13 miles an hour. The pressure was 30.07 inches and falling. In Bossier City, at Barksdale Air Force Base, skies were mostly sunny, with a temperature of 75 degrees. The dew point was 57, making the relative humidity 54%. Winds were north at 10 miles an hour. The pressure was 30.07 inches and falling. And in downtown Shreveport, skies were mostly sunny. The temperature was 74 degrees. And winds were northeast at 8 miles an hour. Once again in Shreveport, it was 75 degrees with mostly sunny skies at 7 p.m. Around the local area at 7 p.m., in Texarkana, sunny and 78. Wind east at 6 miles an hour. El Dorado, mostly sunny and 74. Wind northeast at 7 miles an hour. Monroe, partly sunny and 76. Wind northeast at 9 miles an hour. Nacogdoches, drizzle and 71. Wind calm. Marshall, mostly sunny and 75. Wind calm. And at Longview, partly sunny and 76 degrees. Wind northeast at 7 miles an hour. Elsewhere across the four-state area, over at Dallas, mostly sunny and 75. Oklahoma City, sunny and 75. Little Rock, mostly sunny and 73. Jackson, Mississippi, mostly cloudy and 75. Baton Rouge, rain and fog and 70. And at Houston, mostly sunny and 79 degrees. 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The Shreveport Climate Summary for this evening, as of 4 p.m., May 11, 2026. Today's high temperature was 74 degrees. The normal high is 83. The record high is 95 degrees, which was set in 1886. Today's low temperature was 66 degrees. The normal low is 62. The record low is 45 degrees, which was set in 1981. A trace of precipitation fell today, which brings the monthly total to 1.44 inches. This is 0.27 inches below the normal amount of 1.71 inches for May. The total precipitation for the year now stands at 14.05 inches, which is 6.45 inches below normal. Sunset tonight is at 8.04 p.m. Sunrise tomorrow is at 6.19 a.m. Now let's check on your local forecast. Tonight, partly cloudy. Lows in the mid-50s. Northeast winds around 5 miles per hour. Tuesday, sunny. Highs in the mid-80s. Northeast winds around 5 miles per hour in the morning, becoming light and variable. Tuesday night, clear. Lows in the upper 50s. Light and variable winds. Wednesday, sunny. Highs in the upper 80s. Light and variable winds, becoming northwest around 5 miles per hour in the afternoon. Wednesday night, clear. Lows in the mid-60s. Light and variable winds. Thursday, mostly sunny. Highs in the upper 80s. Thursday night, partly cloudy in the evening, then becoming mostly cloudy. Lows in the upper 60s. Friday, partly cloudy. Highs in the upper 80s. Friday night, partly cloudy. Lows in the upper 60s. Saturday, partly cloudy. Highs in the upper 80s.
Saturday night, a slight chance of thunderstorms in the evening. Partly cloudy with a slight chance of showers. Lows in the lower 70s. Chance of rain 20%. Sunday, partly cloudy with a slight chance of showers and thunderstorms. Highs in the upper 80s. Chance of rain 20%. Sunday night, partly cloudy. A slight chance of showers and thunderstorms in the evening. Lows in the lower 70s. Chance of rain 20%. Monday, mostly cloudy. A slight chance of showers and thunderstorms in the morning, then a chance of showers and thunderstorms in the afternoon. Highs in the upper 80s. Chance of rain 40%. 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Be sure to follow us on Facebook. Here's a look at local weather conditions as of 7 p.m. At the top of the hour, skies were mostly sunny in Shreveport. The temperature was 75 degrees at the regional airport. The dew point was 55, making the relative humidity 50%. Winds were northeast at 13 miles an hour. The pressure was 30.07 inches and falling. In Bossier City, at Barksdale Air Force Base, skies were mostly sunny, with a temperature of 75 degrees. The dew point was 57, making the relative humidity 54%. Winds were north at 10 miles an hour. The pressure was 30.07 inches and falling. And in downtown Shreveport, skies were mostly sunny. The temperature was 74 degrees. And winds were northeast at 8 miles an hour. Once again in Shreveport, it was 75 degrees with mostly sunny skies at 7 p.m. Around the local area at 7 p.m., in Texarkana, sunny and 78. Wind east at 6 miles an hour. El Dorado, mostly sunny and 74. Wind northeast at 7 miles an hour. Monroe, partly sunny and 76. Wind northeast at 9 miles an hour. Natchitoches, drizzle and 71. Wind calm. Marshall, mostly sunny and 75. Wind calm. And at Longview, partly sunny and 76 degrees. Wind northeast at 7 miles an hour. Elsewhere across the four-state area, over at Dallas, mostly sunny and 75. Oklahoma City, sunny and 75. Little Rock, mostly sunny and 73. Jackson, Mississippi, mostly cloudy and 75. Baton Rouge, rain and fog and 70. And at Houston, mostly sunny and 79 degrees. For the most current information, check us out on the web at www.weather.gov/sht. The Shreveport Climate Summary for this evening, as of 4 p.m., May 11, 2026. Today's high temperature was 74 degrees. The normal high is 83. The record high is 95 degrees, which was set in 1886. Today's low temperature was 66 degrees. The normal low is 62. The record low is 45 degrees, which was set in 1981. A trace of precipitation fell today, which brings the monthly total to 1.44 inches. This is 0.27 inches below the normal amount of 1.71 inches for May. The total precipitation for the year now stands at 14.05 inches, which is 6.45 inches below normal. Sunset tonight is at 8:04 p.m. Sunrise tomorrow is at 6:19 a.m. Now let's check on your local forecast. Tonight, partly cloudy. Lows in the mid-50s. Northeast winds around 5 miles per hour. Tuesday, sunny. Highs in the mid-80s. Northeast winds around 5 miles per hour in the morning, becoming light and variable. Tuesday night, clear. Lows in the upper 50s. Light and variable winds. Wednesday, sunny. Highs in the upper 80s.
light and variable winds, becoming northwest around 5 miles per hour in the afternoon. Wednesday night, clear. Lows in the mid-60s. Light and variable winds. Thursday, mostly sunny. Highs in the upper 80s. Thursday night, partly cloudy in the evening, then becoming mostly cloudy. Lows in the upper 60s. Friday, partly cloudy. Highs in the upper 80s. Friday night, partly cloudy. Lows in the upper 60s. Saturday, partly cloudy. Highs in the upper 80s. Saturday night, a slight chance of thunderstorms in the evening. Partly cloudy with a slight chance of showers. Lows in the lower 70s. Chance of rain 20%. Sunday, partly cloudy with a slight chance of showers and thunderstorms. Highs in the upper 80s. Chance of rain 20%. Sunday night, partly cloudy. A slight chance of showers and thunderstorms in the evening. Lows in the lower 70s. Chance of rain 20%. Monday, mostly cloudy. A slight chance of showers and thunderstorms in the morning, then a chance of showers and thunderstorms in the afternoon. Highs in the upper 80s. Chance of rain 40%. 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Be sure to follow us on Facebook. Here's a look at local weather conditions as of 7 p.m. At the top of the hour, skies were mostly sunny in Shreveport. The temperature was 75 degrees at the regional airport. The dew point was 55, making the relative humidity 50%. Winds were northeast at 13 miles an hour. The pressure was 30.07 inches and falling. In Bossier City, at Barksdale Air Force Base, skies were mostly sunny, with a temperature of 75 degrees. The dew point was 57, making the relative humidity 54%. Winds were north at 10 miles an hour. The pressure was 30.07 inches and falling. And in downtown Shreveport, skies were mostly sunny. The temperature was 74 degrees. And winds were northeast at 8 miles an hour. Once again in Shreveport, it was 75 degrees with mostly sunny skies at 7 p.m. Around the local area at 7 p.m., in Texarkana, sunny and 78. Wind east at 6 miles an hour. El Dorado, mostly sunny and 74. Wind northeast at 7 miles an hour. Monroe, partly sunny and 76. Wind northeast at 9 miles an hour. Natchitoches, drizzle and 71. Wind calm. Marshall, mostly sunny and 75. Wind calm. And at Longview, partly sunny and 76 degrees. Wind northeast at 7 miles an hour. Elsewhere across the four-state area, over at Dallas, mostly sunny and 75. Oklahoma City, sunny and 75. Little Rock, mostly sunny and 73. Jackson, Mississippi, mostly cloudy and 75. Baton Rouge, rain and fog and 70. And at Houston, mostly sunny and 79 degrees. For the most current information, check us out on the web at www.weather.gov/sht. The Shreveport Climate Summary for this evening, as of 4 p.m., May 11, 2026. Today's high temperature was 74 degrees. The normal high is 83. The record high is 95 degrees, which was set in 1886. Today's low temperature was 66 degrees. The normal low is 62. The record low is 45 degrees, which was set in 1981. A trace of precipitation fell today, which brings the monthly total to 1.44 inches. This is 0.27 inches below the normal amount of 1.71 inches for May. The total precipitation for the year now stands at 14.05 inches, which is 6.45 inches below normal. Sunset tonight is at 8:04 p.m.
Sunrise tomorrow is at 6:19 a.m.

and variable winds. Thursday, mostly sunny. Highs in the upper 80s. Thursday night, partly cloudy in the evening, then becoming mostly cloudy. Lows in the upper 60s. Friday, partly cloudy. Highs in the upper 80s. Friday night, partly cloudy. Lows in the upper 60s. Saturday, partly cloudy. Highs in the upper 80s. Saturday night, a slight chance of thunderstorms in the evening. Partly cloudy with a slight chance of showers. Lows in the lower 70s. Chance of rain 20%. Sunday, partly cloudy with a slight chance of showers and thunderstorms. Highs in the upper 80s. Chance of rain 20%. Sunday night, partly cloudy. A slight chance of showers and thunderstorms in the evening. Lows in the lower 70s. Chance of rain 20%. Monday, mostly cloudy. A slight chance of showers and thunderstorms in the morning, then a chance of showers and thunderstorms in the afternoon. Highs in the upper 80s. Chance of rain 40%. 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Be sure to follow us on Facebook. Here's a look at local weather conditions as of 7 p.m. At the top of the hour, skies were mostly sunny in Shreveport. The temperature was 75 degrees at the regional airport. The dew point was 55, making the relative humidity 50%. Winds were northeast at 13 miles an hour. The pressure was 30.07 inches and falling. In Bossier City, at Barksdale Air Force Base, skies were mostly sunny, with a temperature of 75 degrees. The dew point was 57, making the relative humidity 54%. Winds were north at 10 miles an hour. The pressure was 30.07 inches and falling. And in downtown Shreveport, skies were mostly sunny. The temperature was 74 degrees. And winds were northeast at 8 miles an hour. Once again in Shreveport, it was 75 degrees with mostly sunny skies at 7 p.m. Around the local area at 7 p.m., in Texarkana, sunny and 78. Wind east at 6 miles an hour. El Dorado, mostly sunny and 74. Wind northeast at 7 miles an hour. Monroe, partly sunny and 76. Wind northeast at 9 miles an hour. Natchitoches, drizzle and 71. Wind calm. Marshall, mostly sunny and 75. Wind calm. And at Longview, partly sunny and 76 degrees. Wind northeast at 7 miles an hour. Elsewhere across the four-state area, over at Dallas, mostly sunny and 75. Oklahoma City, sunny and 75. Little Rock, mostly sunny and 73. Jackson, Mississippi, mostly cloudy and 75. Baton Rouge, rain and fog and 70. And at Houston, mostly sunny and 79 degrees. For the most current information, check us out on the web at www.weather.gov/SHT. The Shreveport Climate Summary for this evening, as of 4 p.m., May 11, 2026. Today's high temperature was 74 degrees. The normal high is 83. The record high is 95 degrees, which was set in 1886. Today's low temperature was 66 degrees. The normal low is 62. The record low is 45 degrees, which was set in 1981. A trace of precipitation fell today, which brings the monthly total to 1.4.

4 inches. This is 0.27 inches below the normal amount of 1.71 inches for May. The total precipitation for the year now stands at 14.05 inches, which is 6.45 inches below normal. Sunset tonight is at 8.04 p.m. Sunrise tomorrow is at 6.19 a.m. Now let's check on your local forecast. Tonight, partly cloudy. Lows in the mid-50s. Northeast winds around 5 miles per hour. Tuesday, sunny. Highs in the mid-80s. Northeast winds around 5 miles per hour in the morning, becoming light and variable. Tuesday night, clear. Lows in the upper 50s. Light and variable winds. Wednesday, sunny. Highs in the upper 80s. Light and variable winds, becoming northwest around 5 miles per hour in the afternoon. Wednesday night, clear. Lows in the mid-60s. Light and variable winds. Thursday, mostly sunny. Highs in the upper 80s. Thursday night, partly cloudy in the evening, then becoming mostly cloudy. Lows in the upper 60s. Friday, partly cloudy. Highs in the upper 80s. Friday night, partly cloudy. Lows in the upper 60s. Saturday, partly cloudy. Highs in the upper 80s. Saturday night, a slight chance of thunderstorms in the evening. Partly cloudy with a slight chance of showers. Lows in the lower 70s. Chance of rain 20%. Sunday, partly cloudy with a slight chance of showers and thunderstorms. Highs in the upper 80s. Chance of rain 20%. Sunday night, partly cloudy. A slight chance of showers and thunderstorms in the evening. Lows in the lower 70s. Chance of rain 20%. Monday, mostly cloudy. A slight chance of showers and thunderstorms in the morning, then a chance of showers and thunderstorms in the afternoon. Highs in the upper 80s. Chance of rain 40%. 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Be sure to follow us on Facebook. Here's a look at local weather conditions as of 7 p.m. At the top of the hour, skies were mostly sunny in Shreveport. The temperature was 75 degrees at the regional airport. The dew point was 55, making the relative humidity 50%. Winds were northeast at 13 miles an hour. The pressure was 30.07 inches and falling. In Bossier City, at Barksdale Air Force Base, skies were mostly sunny, with a temperature of 75 degrees. The dew point was 57, making the relative humidity 54%. Winds were north at 10 miles an hour. The pressure was 30.07 inches and falling. And in downtown Shreveport, skies were mostly sunny. The temperature was 74 degrees. And winds were northeast at 8 miles an hour. Once again in Shreveport, it was 75 degrees with mostly sunny skies at 7 p.m. Here is your area's open water boating forecast. Wind gusts may be higher. Tonight, partly cloudy in the evening then clearing. Lows in the mid-50s. Northeast winds 5 to 10 miles per hour. Tuesday, sunny. Highs in the mid-80s. Northeast winds 5 to 10 miles per hour. Tuesday night, clear. Lows in the upper 50s. Southeast winds around 5 miles per hour becoming north after midnight. Wednesday, sunny. Highs in the upper 80s. Northwest winds 5 to 10 miles per hour. Wednesday night, clear. Lows in the mid-60s. Northwest winds around 5 miles per hour becoming east after midnight. Thursday, mostly sunny. Highs around 90. Thursday night, becoming mostly cloudy. Lows in the upper 60s. Friday, partly cloudy. Highs around 90.
Friday night, partly cloudy. Lows in the upper 60s. Saturday, partly cloudy. Highs in the upper 80s. Saturday night, partly cloudy. Slight chance of showers and thunderstorms in the evening, then a slight chance of showers after midnight. Lows around 70. Chance of precipitation 20%. Sunday, partly cloudy with a 20% chance of showers and thunderstorms. Highs in the upper 80s. Sunday night, becoming mostly cloudy. Lows in the lower 70s. Monday, mostly cloudy. Slight chance of showers and thunderstorms in the morning, then a chance of showers and thunderstorms in the afternoon. Highs around 90. Chance of precipitation 40%. Around the local area at 7 p.m. in Texarkana, sunny and 78. Wind east at 6 miles an hour. El Dorado, mostly sunny and 74. Wind northeast at 7 miles an hour. Monroe, partly sunny and 76. Wind northeast at 9 miles an hour. Natchitoches, drizzle and 71. Wind calm. Marshall, mostly sunny and 75. Wind calm. And at Longview, partly sunny and 76 degrees. Wind northeast at 7 miles an hour. Elsewhere across the four-state area, over at Dallas, mostly sunny and 75. Oklahoma City, sunny and 75. Little Rock, mostly sunny and 73. Jackson, Mississippi, mostly cloudy and 75. Baton Rouge, rain and fog and 70. And at Houston, mostly sunny and 79 degrees. For the most current information, check us out on the web at www.weather.gov/sht. The Shreveport Climate Summary for this evening, as of 4 p.m., May 11, 2026. Today's high temperature was 74 degrees. The normal high is 83. The record high is 95 degrees, which was set in 1886. Today's low temperature was 66 degrees. The normal low is 62. The record low is 45 degrees, which was set in 1981. A trace of precipitation fell today, which brings the monthly total to 1.44 inches. This is 0.27 inches below the normal amount of 1.71 inches for May. The total precipitation for the year now stands at 14.05 inches, which is 6.45 inches below normal. Sunset tonight is at 8.04 p.m. Sunrise tomorrow is at 6.19 a.m. Now let's check on your local forecast. Tonight, partly cloudy. Lows in the mid-50s. Northeast winds around 5 miles per hour. Tuesday, sunny. Highs in the mid-80s. Northeast winds around 5 miles per hour in the morning, becoming light and variable. Tuesday night, clear. Lows in the upper 50s. Light and variable winds. Wednesday, sunny. Highs in the upper 80s. Light and variable winds, becoming northwest around 5 miles per hour in the afternoon. Wednesday night, clear. Lows in the mid-60s. Light and variable winds. Thursday, mostly sunny. Highs in the upper 80s. Thursday night, partly cloudy in the evening, then becoming mostly cloudy. Lows in the upper 60s. Friday, partly cloudy. Highs in the upper 80s. Friday night, partly cloudy. Lows in the upper 60s. Saturday, partly cloudy. Highs in the upper 80s. Saturday night, a slight chance of thunderstorms in the evening. Partly cloudy with a slight chance of showers. Lows in the lower 70s. Chance of rain 20%. Sunday, partly cloudy with a slight chance of showers and thunderstorms. Highs in the upper 80s. Chance of rain 20%. Sunday night, partly cloudy. A slight chance of showers and thunderstorms in the evening. Lows in the lower 70s.
Chance of rain 20%. Monday, mostly cloudy. A slight chance of showers and thunderstorms in the morning, then a chance of showers and thunderstorms in the afternoon. Highs in the upper 80s. Chance of rain 40%. 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Be sure to follow us on Facebook. Here's a look at local weather conditions as of 7 p.m. At the top of the hour, skies were mostly sunny in Shreveport. The temperature was 75 degrees at the regional airport. The dew point was 55, making the relative humidity 50%. Winds were northeast at 13 miles an hour. The pressure was 30.07 inches and falling. In Bossier City, at Barksdale Air Force Base, skies were mostly sunny, with a temperature of 75 degrees. The dew point was 57, making the relative humidity 54%. Winds were north at 10 miles an hour. The pressure was 30.07 inches and falling. And in downtown Shreveport, skies were mostly sunny. The temperature was 74 degrees. And winds were northeast at 8 miles an hour. Once again in Shreveport, it was 75 degrees with mostly sunny skies at 7 p.m. This is your NOAA Weather Radio, station WXJ97, operating on a frequency of 162.400 MHz, providing the latest weather information on a 24-hour basis. 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Around the local area at 7 p.m. in Texarkana, sunny and 78. Wind east at 6 miles an hour. El Dorado, mostly sunny and 74. Wind northeast at 7 miles an hour. Monroe, partly sunny and 76. Wind northeast at 9 miles an hour. Natchitoches, drizzle and 71. Wind calm. Marshall, mostly sunny and 75. Wind calm. And at Longview, partly sunny and 76 degrees. Wind northeast at 7 miles an hour. Elsewhere across the four-state area, over at Dallas, mostly sunny and 75. Oklahoma City, sunny and 75. Little Rock, mostly sunny and 73. Jackson, Mississippi, mostly cloudy and 75. Baton Rouge, rain and fog and 70. And at Houston, mostly sunny and 79 degrees. For the most current information, check us out on the web at www.weather.gov/SHP. The Shreveport Climate Summary for this evening, as of 4 p.m., May 11, 2026. Today's high temperature was 74 degrees. The normal high is 83. The record high is 95 degrees, which was set in 1886. Today's low temperature was 66 degrees. The normal low is 62. The record low is 45 degrees, which was set in 1981. A trace of precipitation fell today, which brings the monthly total to 1.44 inches. This is 0.27 inches below the normal amount of 1.71 inches for May. The total precipitation for the year now stands at 14.05 inches, which is 6.45 inches below normal. Sunset tonight is at 8.04 p.m. Sunrise tomorrow is at 6.19 a.m. Now let's check on your local forecast. Tonight, partly cloudy. Lows in the mid-50s. Northeast winds around 5 miles per hour. Tuesday, sunny. Highs in the mid-80s. Northeast winds around 5 miles per hour in the morning, becoming light and variable. Tuesday night, clear. Lows in the upper 50s. Light and variable winds. Wednesday, sunny. Highs in the upper 80s.
light and variable winds, becoming northwest around 5 miles per hour in the afternoon. Wednesday night, clear. Lows in the mid-60s. Light and variable winds. Thursday, mostly sunny. Highs in the upper 80s. Thursday night, partly cloudy in the evening, then becoming mostly cloudy. Lows in the upper 60s. Friday, partly cloudy. Highs in the upper 80s. Friday night, partly cloudy. Lows in the upper 60s. Saturday, partly cloudy. Highs in the upper 80s. Saturday night, a slight chance of thunderstorms in the evening. Partly cloudy with a slight chance of showers. Lows in the lower 70s. Chance of rain 20%. Sunday, partly cloudy with a slight chance of showers and thunderstorms. Highs in the upper 80s. Chance of rain 20%. Sunday night, partly cloudy. A slight chance of showers and thunderstorms in the evening. Lows in the lower 70s. Chance of rain 20%. Monday, mostly cloudy. A slight chance of showers and thunderstorms in the morning, then a chance of showers and thunderstorms in the afternoon. Highs in the upper 80s. Chance of rain 40%. 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Be sure to follow us on Facebook. Here's a look at local weather conditions as of 8 p.m. At the top of the hour, skies were partly cloudy in Shreveport. The temperature was 72 degrees at the regional airport. The dew point was 55, making the relative humidity 56%. Winds were northeast at 7 miles an hour. The pressure was 30.09 inches and rising. In Bossier City, at Barksdale Air Force Base, skies were partly cloudy, with a temperature of 72 degrees. The dew point was 58, making the relative humidity 62%. Winds were north at 3 miles an hour. The pressure was 30.08 inches and rising. And in downtown Shreveport, skies were clear. The temperature was 72 degrees. And winds were northeast at 5 miles an hour. Once again in Shreveport, it was 72 degrees with partly cloudy skies at 8 p.m. Around the local area at 8 p.m., in Texarkana, clear and 73. Wind northeast at 3 miles an hour. El Dorado, partly cloudy and 69. Wind northeast at 6 miles an hour. Monroe, mostly cloudy and 71. Wind northeast at 5 miles an hour. Natchitoches, partly cloudy and 70. Wind calm. Marshall, clear and 71. Wind calm. And at Longview, clear and 72 degrees. Wind northeast at 5 miles an hour. Elsewhere across the four-state area, over at Dallas, partly cloudy and 74. Oklahoma City, clear and 70. Little Rock, partly cloudy and 68. Jackson, Mississippi, mostly cloudy and 73. Baton Rouge, rain and 69. And at Houston, partly cloudy and 77 degrees. For the most current information, check us out on the web at www.weather.gov/sht. The Shreveport Climate Summary for this evening, as of 4 p.m., May 11, 2026. Today's high temperature was 74 degrees. The normal high is 83. The record high is 95 degrees, which was set in 1886. Today's low temperature was 66 degrees. The normal low is 62. The record low is 45 degrees, which was set in 1981. A trace of precipitation fell today, which brings the monthly total to 1.44 inches. This is 0.27 inches below the normal amount of 1.71 inches for May. The total precipitation for the year now stands at 14.05 inches, which is 6.45 inches below normal. Sunset tonight is at 8:04 p.m.
Sunrise tomorrow is at 6:19 a.m. Now let's check on your local forecast. Tonight, partly cloudy. Lows in the mid-50s. Northeast winds around 5 miles per hour. Tuesday, sunny. Highs in the mid-80s. Northeast winds around 5 miles per hour in the morning, becoming light and variable. Tuesday night, clear. Lows in the upper 50s. Light and variable winds. Wednesday, sunny. Highs in the upper 80s. Light and variable winds, becoming northwest around 5 miles per hour in the afternoon. Wednesday night, clear. Lows in the mid-60s. Light and variable winds. Thursday, mostly sunny. Highs in the upper 80s. Thursday night, partly cloudy in the evening, then becoming mostly cloudy. Lows in the upper 60s. Friday, partly cloudy. Highs in the upper 80s. Friday night, partly cloudy. Lows in the upper 60s. Saturday, partly cloudy. Highs in the upper 80s. Saturday night, a slight chance of thunderstorms in the evening. Partly cloudy with a slight chance of showers. Lows in the lower 70s. Chance of rain 20%. Sunday, partly cloudy with a slight chance of showers and thunderstorms. Highs in the upper 80s. Chance of rain 20%. Sunday night, partly cloudy. A slight chance of showers and thunderstorms in the evening. Lows in the lower 70s. Chance of rain 20%. Monday, mostly cloudy. A slight chance of showers and thunderstorms in the morning, then a chance of showers and thunderstorms in the afternoon. Highs in the upper 80s. Chance of rain 40%. 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Be sure to follow us on Facebook. Here's a look at local weather conditions as of 8 p.m. At the top of the hour, skies were partly cloudy in Shreveport. The temperature was 72 degrees at the regional airport. The dew point was 55, making the relative humidity 56%. Winds were northeast at 7 miles an hour. The pressure was 30.09 inches and rising. In Bossier City, at Barksdale Air Force Base, skies were partly cloudy, with a temperature of 72 degrees. The dew point was 58, making the relative humidity 62%. Winds were north at 3 miles an hour. The pressure was 30.08 inches and rising. And in downtown Shreveport, skies were clear. The temperature was 72 degrees. And winds were northeast at 5 miles an hour. Once again in Shreveport, it was 72 degrees with partly cloudy skies at 8 p.m. Around the local area at 8 p.m., in Texarkana, clear and 73. Wind northeast at 3 miles an hour. El Dorado, partly cloudy and 69. Wind northeast at 6 miles an hour. Monroe, mostly cloudy and 71. Wind northeast at 5 miles an hour. Natchitoches, partly cloudy and 70. Wind calm. Marshall, clear and 71. Wind calm. And at Longview, clear and 72 degrees. Wind northeast at 5 miles an hour. Elsewhere across the four-state area, over at Dallas, partly cloudy and 74. Oklahoma City, clear and 70. Little Rock, partly cloudy and 68. Jackson, Mississippi, mostly cloudy and 73. Baton Rouge, rain and 69. And at Houston, partly cloudy and 77 degrees. For the most current information, check us out on the web at www.weather.gov/sht. The Shreveport climate summary for this evening, as of 4 p.m., May 11, 2026. Today's high temperature was 74 degrees. The normal high is 83. The record high is 95 degrees, which was set in 1886.
Today's low temperature was 66 degrees. The normal low is 62. The record low is 45 degrees, which was set in 1981. A trace of precipitation fell today, which brings the monthly total to 1.44 inches. This is 0.27 inches below the normal amount of 1.71 inches for May. The total precipitation for the year now stands at 14.05 inches, which is 6.45 inches below normal. Sunset tonight is at 8.04 p.m. Sunrise tomorrow is at 6.19 a.m. Now let's check on your local forecast. Tonight, partly cloudy. Lows in the mid-50s. Northeast winds around 5 miles per hour. Tuesday, sunny. Highs in the mid-80s. Northeast winds around 5 miles per hour in the morning, becoming light and variable. Tuesday night, clear. Lows in the upper 50s. Light and variable winds. Wednesday, sunny. Highs in the upper 80s. Light and variable winds, becoming northwest around 5 miles per hour in the afternoon. Wednesday night, clear. Lows in the mid-60s. Light and variable winds. Thursday, mostly sunny. Highs in the upper 80s. Thursday night, partly cloudy in the evening, then becoming mostly cloudy. Lows in the upper 60s. Friday, partly cloudy. Highs in the upper 80s. Friday night, partly cloudy. Lows in the upper 60s. Saturday, partly cloudy. Highs in the upper 80s. Saturday night, a slight chance of thunderstorms in the evening. Partly cloudy with a slight chance of showers. Lows in the lower 70s. Chance of rain 20%. Sunday, partly cloudy with a slight chance of showers and thunderstorms. Highs in the upper 80s. Chance of rain 20%. Sunday night, partly cloudy. A slight chance of showers and thunderstorms in the evening. Lows in the lower 70s. Chance of rain 20%. Monday, mostly cloudy. A slight chance of showers and thunderstorms in the morning, then a chance of showers and thunderstorms in the afternoon. Highs in the upper 80s. Chance of rain 40%. 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Be sure to follow us on Facebook. Here's a look at local weather conditions as of 8 p.m. At the top of the hour, skies were partly cloudy in Shreveport. The temperature was 72 degrees at the regional airport. The dew point was 55, making the relative humidity 56%. Winds were northeast at 7 miles an hour. The pressure was 30.09 inches and rising. In Bossier City, at Barksdale Air Force Base, skies were partly cloudy, with a temperature of 72 degrees. The dew point was 58, making the relative humidity 62%. Winds were north at 3 miles an hour. The pressure was 30.08 inches and rising. And in downtown Shreveport, skies were clear. The temperature was 72 degrees. And winds were northeast at 5 miles an hour. Once again in Shreveport, it was 72 degrees with partly cloudy skies at 8 p.m. Around the local area at 8 p.m., in Texarkana, clear and 73. Wind northeast at 3 miles an hour. El Dorado, partly cloudy and 69. Wind northeast at 6 miles an hour. Monroe, mostly cloudy and 71. Wind northeast at 5 miles an hour.
Natchitoches, partly cloudy and 70. Wind calm. Marshall, clear and 71. Wind calm. And at Longview, clear and 72 degrees. Wind northeast at 5 miles an hour. Elsewhere across the four-state area, over at Dallas, partly cloudy and 74. Oklahoma City, clear and 70. Little Rock, partly cloudy and 68. Jackson, Mississippi, mostly cloudy and 73. Baton Rouge, rain and 69. And at Houston, partly cloudy and 77 degrees. For the most current information, check us out on the web at www.weather.gov/sht. The Shreveport Climate Summary for this evening, as of 4 p.m., May 11, 2026. Today's high temperature was 74 degrees. The normal high is 83. The record high is 95 degrees, which was set in 1886. Today's low temperature was 66 degrees. The normal low is 62. The record low is 45 degrees, which was set in 1981. A trace of precipitation fell today, which brings the monthly total to 1.44 inches. This is 0.27 inches below the normal amount of 1.71 inches for May. The total precipitation for the year now stands at 14.05 inches, which is 6.45 inches below normal. Sunset tonight is at 8.04 p.m. Sunrise tomorrow is at 6.19 a.m. Now let's check on your local forecast. Tonight, partly cloudy. Lows in the mid-50s. Northeast winds around 5 miles per hour. Tuesday, sunny. Highs in the mid-80s. Northeast winds around 5 miles per hour in the morning, becoming light and variable. Tuesday night, clear. Lows in the upper 50s. Light and variable winds. Wednesday, sunny. Highs in the upper 80s. Light and variable winds, becoming northwest around 5 miles per hour in the afternoon. Wednesday night, clear. Lows in the mid-60s. Light and variable winds. Thursday, mostly sunny. Highs in the upper 80s. Thursday night, partly cloudy in the evening, then becoming mostly cloudy. Lows in the upper 60s. Friday, partly cloudy. Highs in the upper 80s. Friday night, partly cloudy. Lows in the upper 60s. Saturday, partly cloudy. Highs in the upper 80s. Saturday night, a slight chance of thunderstorms in the evening. Partly cloudy with a slight chance of showers. Lows in the lower 70s. Chance of rain 20%. Sunday, partly cloudy with a slight chance of showers and thunderstorms. Highs in the upper 80s. Chance of rain 20%. Sunday night, partly cloudy. A slight chance of showers and thunderstorms in the evening. Lows in the lower 70s. Chance of rain 20%. Monday, mostly cloudy. A slight chance of showers and thunderstorms in the morning, then a chance of showers and thunderstorms in the afternoon. Highs in the upper 80s. Chance of rain 40%. Here is your area's open water boating forecast. Wind gusts may be higher. Tonight, partly cloudy in the evening, then clearing. Lows in the mid-50s. Northeast winds 5 to 10 miles per hour. Tuesday, sunny. Highs in the mid-80s. Northeast winds 5 to 10 miles per hour. Tuesday night, clear. Lows in the upper 50s. Southeast winds around 5 miles per hour, becoming north after midnight. Wednesday, sunny. Highs in the upper 80s. Northwest winds 5 to 10 miles per hour. Wednesday night, clear. Lows in the mid-60s. Northwest winds around 5 miles per hour, becoming east after midnight. Thursday, mostly sunny. Highs around 90. Thursday night, becoming mostly cloudy.
lows in the upper 60s. Friday, partly cloudy. Highs around 90. Friday night, partly cloudy. Lows in the upper 60s. Saturday, partly cloudy. Highs in the upper 80s. Saturday night, partly cloudy. Slight chance of showers and thunderstorms in the evening, then a slight chance of showers after midnight. Lows around 70. Chance of precipitation 20%. Sunday, partly cloudy with a 20% chance of showers and thunderstorms. Highs in the upper 80s. Sunday night, becoming mostly cloudy. Lows in the lower 70s. Monday, mostly cloudy. Slight chance of showers and thunderstorms in the morning, then a chance of showers and thunderstorms in the afternoon. Highs around 90. Chance of precipitation 40%. 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Be sure to follow us on Facebook. Here's a look at local weather conditions as of 8 p.m. At the top of the hour, skies were partly cloudy in Shreveport. The temperature was 72 degrees at the regional airport. The dew point was 55, making the relative humidity 56%. Winds were northeast at 7 miles an hour. The pressure was 30.09 inches and rising. In Bossier City, at Barksdale Air Force Base, skies were partly cloudy, with a temperature of 72 degrees. The dew point was 58, making the relative humidity 62%. The dew point was 58, making the relative humidity 62%. Winds were north at 3 miles an hour. The pressure was 30.08 inches and rising. And in downtown Shreveport, skies were clear. The temperature was 72 degrees. And winds were northeast at 5 miles an hour. Once again in Shreveport, it was 72 degrees with partly cloudy skies at 8 p.m. Around the local area at 8 p.m., in Texarkana, clear and 73. Wind northeast at 3 miles an hour. El Dorado, partly cloudy and 69. Wind northeast at 6 miles an hour. Monroe, mostly cloudy and 71. Wind northeast at 5 miles an hour. Natchitoches, partly cloudy and 70. Wind calm. Marshall, clear and 71. Wind calm. And at Longview, clear and 72 degrees. Wind northeast at 5 miles an hour. Elsewhere across the four-state area, over at Dallas, partly cloudy and 74. Oklahoma City, clear and 70. Little Rock, partly cloudy and 68. Jackson, Mississippi, mostly cloudy and 73. Baton Rouge, rain and 69. And at Houston, partly cloudy and 77 degrees. For the most current information, check us out on the web at www.weather.gov/sht. The Shreveport Climate Summary for this evening, as of 4 p.m., May 11, 2026. Today's high temperature was 74 degrees. The normal high is 83. The record high is 95 degrees, which was set in 1886. Today's low temperature was 66 degrees. The normal low is 62. The record low is 45 degrees, which was set in 1981. A trace of precipitation fell today, which brings the monthly total to 1.44 inches. This is 0.27 inches below the normal amount of 1.71 inches for May. The total precipitation for the year now stands at 14.05 inches, which is 6.45 inches below normal. Sunset tonight is at 8.04 p.m. Sunrise tomorrow is at 6.19 a.m. Now let's check on your local forecast. Tonight, partly cloudy. Lows in the mid-50s. Northeast winds around 5 miles per hour. Tuesday, sunny. Highs in the mid-80s. Northeast winds around 5 miles per hour in the morning, becoming light and variable.
Tuesday night, clear. Lows in the upper 50s. Light and variable winds. Wednesday,

and in Houston, partly cloudy and 77 degrees. 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The Shreveport Climate Summary for this evening, as of 4 p.m., May 11, 2026. Today's high temperature was 74 degrees. The normal high is 83. The record high is 95 degrees, which was set in 1886. Today's low temperature was 66 degrees. The normal low is 62. The record low is 45 degrees, which was set in 1981. A trace of precipitation fell today, which brings the monthly total to 1.44 inches. This is 0.27 inches below the normal amount of 1.71 inches for May. The total precipitation for the year now stands at 14.05 inches, which is 6.45 inches below normal. Sunset tonight is at 8.04 p.m. Sunrise tomorrow is at 6.19 a.m. Now let's check on your local forecast. Tonight, partly cloudy. Lows in the mid-50s. Northeast winds around 5 miles per hour. Tuesday, sunny. Highs in the mid-80s. Northeast winds around 5 miles per hour in the morning, becoming light and variable. Tuesday night, clear. Lows in the upper 50s. Light and variable winds. Wednesday, sunny. Highs in the upper 80s. Light and variable winds, becoming northwest around 5 miles per hour in the afternoon. Wednesday night, clear. Lows in the mid-60s. Light and variable winds. Thursday, mostly sunny. Highs in the upper 80s. Thursday night, partly cloudy in the evening, then becoming mostly cloudy. Lows in the upper 60s. Friday, partly cloudy. Highs in the upper 80s. Friday night, partly cloudy. Lows in the upper 60s. Saturday, partly cloudy. Highs in the upper 80s. Saturday night, a slight chance of thunderstorms in the evening. Partly cloudy with a slight chance of showers. Lows in the lower 70s. Chance of rain 20%. Sunday, partly cloudy with a slight chance of showers and thunderstorms. Highs in the upper 80s. Chance of rain 20%. Sunday night, partly cloudy. A slight chance of showers and thunderstorms in the evening. Lows in the lower 70s. Chance of rain 20%. Monday, mostly cloudy. A slight chance of showers and thunderstorms in the morning, then a chance of showers and thunderstorms in the afternoon. Highs in the upper 80s. Chance of rain 40%. 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Be sure to follow us on Facebook. Here's a look at local weather conditions as of 8 p.m. At the top of the hour, skies were partly cloudy in Shreveport. The temperature was 72 degrees at the regional airport. The dew point was 55, making the relative humidity 56%. Winds were northeast at 7 miles an hour. The pressure was 30.09 inches and rising. In Bossier City, at Barksdale Air Force Base, skies were partly cloudy, with a temperature of 72 degrees. The dew point was 58, making the relative humidity 62%. Winds were north at 3 miles an hour. The pressure was 30.08 inches and rising. And in downtown Shreveport, skies were clear. The temperature was 72 degrees. And winds were northeast at 5 miles.

of an hour. Once again in Shreveport, it was 72 degrees with partly cloudy skies at 8 p.m. Around the local area at 8 p.m., in Texarkana, clear and 73. Wind northeast at 3 miles an hour. El Dorado, partly cloudy and 69. Wind northeast at 6 miles an hour. Monroe, mostly cloudy and 71. Wind northeast at 5 miles an hour. Natchitoches, partly cloudy and 70. Wind calm. Marshall, clear and 71. Wind calm. And at Longview, clear and 72 degrees. Wind northeast at 5 miles an hour. Elsewhere across the four-state area, over at Dallas, partly cloudy and 74. Oklahoma City, clear and 70. Little Rock, partly cloudy and 68. Jackson, Mississippi, mostly cloudy and 73. Baton Rouge, rain and 69. And at Houston, partly cloudy and 77 degrees. For the most current information, check us out on the web at www.weather.gov/sht. The Shreveport Climate Summary for this evening, as of 4 p.m., May 11, 2026. Today's high temperature was 74 degrees. The normal high is 83. The record high is 95 degrees, which was set in 1886. Today's low temperature was 66 degrees. The normal low is 62. The record low is 45 degrees, which was set in 1981. A trace of precipitation fell today, which brings the monthly total to 1.44 inches. This is 0.27 inches below the normal amount of 1.71 inches for May. The total precipitation for the year now stands at 14.05 inches, which is 6.45 inches below normal. Sunset tonight is at 8.04 p.m. Sunrise tomorrow is at 6.19 a.m. Now let's check on your local forecast. Tonight, partly cloudy. Lows in the mid-50s. Northeast winds around 5 miles per hour. Tuesday, sunny. Highs in the mid-80s. Northeast winds around 5 miles per hour in the morning, becoming light and variable. Tuesday night, clear. Lows in the upper 50s. Light and variable winds. Wednesday, sunny. Highs in the upper 80s. Light and variable winds, becoming northwest around 5 miles per hour in the afternoon. Wednesday night, clear. Lows in the mid-60s. Light and variable winds. Thursday, mostly sunny. Highs in the upper 80s. Thursday night, partly cloudy in the evening, then becoming mostly cloudy. Lows in the upper 60s. Friday, partly cloudy. Highs in the upper 80s. Friday night, partly cloudy. Lows in the upper 60s. Saturday, partly cloudy. Highs in the upper 80s. Saturday night, a slight chance of thunderstorms in the evening. Partly cloudy with a slight chance of showers. Lows in the lower 70s. Chance of rain 20%. Sunday, partly cloudy with a slight chance of showers and thunderstorms. Highs in the upper 80s. Chance of rain 20%. Sunday night, partly cloudy. A slight chance of showers and thunderstorms in the evening. Lows in the lower 70s. Chance of rain 20%. Monday, mostly cloudy. A slight chance of showers and thunderstorms in the morning, then a chance of showers and thunderstorms in the afternoon. Highs in the upper 80s. Chance of rain 40%. Here is your area's open water boating forecast. Wind gusts may be higher. Tonight, partly cloudy in the evening then clearing. Lows in the mid-50s. Northeast winds 5 to 10 miles per hour. Tuesday, sunny. Highs in the mid-80s. Northeast winds 5 to 10 miles per hour. Tuesday night, clear. Lows in the upper 50s.
southeast winds around 5 miles per hour becoming north after midnight. Wednesday, sunny. Highs in the upper 80s. Northwest winds 5 to 10 miles per hour. Wednesday night, clear. Lows in the mid-60s. Northwest winds around 5 miles per hour becoming east after midnight. Thursday, mostly sunny. Highs around 90. Thursday night, becoming mostly cloudy. Lows in the upper 60s. Friday, partly cloudy. Highs around 90. Friday night, partly cloudy. Lows in the upper 60s. Saturday, partly cloudy. Highs in the upper 80s. Saturday night, partly cloudy. Slight chance of showers and thunderstorms in the evening, then a slight chance of showers after midnight. Lows around 70. Chance of precipitation 20%. Sunday, partly cloudy with a 20% chance of showers and thunderstorms. Highs in the upper 80s. Sunday night, becoming mostly cloudy. Lows in the lower 70s. Monday, mostly cloudy. Slight chance of showers and thunderstorms in the morning, then a chance of showers and thunderstorms in the afternoon. Highs around 90. Chance of precipitation 40%. 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Be sure to follow us on Facebook. Here's a look at local weather conditions as of 8 p.m. At the top of the hour, skies were partly cloudy in Shreveport. The temperature was 72 degrees at the regional airport. The dew point was 55, making the relative humidity 56%. Winds were northeast at 7 miles an hour. The pressure was 30.09 inches and rising. In Bossier City, at Barksdale Air Force Base, skies were partly cloudy, with a temperature of 72 degrees. The dew point was 58, making the relative humidity 62%. Winds were north at 3 miles an hour. The pressure was 30.08 inches and rising. And in downtown Shreveport, skies were clear. The temperature was 72 degrees. And winds were northeast at 5 miles an hour. Once again in Shreveport, it was 72 degrees with partly cloudy skies at 8 p.m. Around the local area at 8 p.m., in Texarkana, clear and 73. Wind northeast at 3 miles an hour. El Dorado, partly cloudy and 69. Wind northeast at 6 miles an hour. Monroe, mostly cloudy and 71. Wind northeast at 5 miles an hour. Natchitoches, partly cloudy and 70. Wind calm. Marshall, clear and 71. Wind calm. And at Longview, clear and 72 degrees. Wind northeast at 5 miles an hour. Elsewhere across the four-state area, over at Dallas, partly cloudy and 74. Oklahoma City, clear and 70. Little Rock, partly cloudy and 68. Jackson, Mississippi, mostly cloudy and 73. Baton Rouge, rain and 69. And at Houston, partly cloudy and 77 degrees. For the most current information, check us out on the web at www.weather.gov/sht. The Shreveport Climate Summary for this evening, as of 4 p.m., May 11, 2026. Today's high temperature was 74 degrees. The normal high is 83. The record high is 95 degrees, which was set in 1886. Today's low temperature was 66 degrees. The normal low is 62. The record low is 45 degrees, which was set in 1981. A trace of precipitation fell today, which brings the monthly total to 1.44 inches. This is 0.27 inches below the normal amount of 1.71 inches for May. The total precipitation for the year now stands at 14.05 inches, which is 6.45 inches below normal. Sunset tonight is at 8:04 p.m.
Sunrise tomorrow is at 6:19 a.m. This is your NOAA Weather Radio, station WXJ97, operating on a frequency of 162.400 MHz, providing the latest weather information on a 24-hour basis. 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Now let's check on your local forecast. Tonight, partly cloudy. Lows in the mid-50s. Northeast winds around 5 miles per hour. Tuesday, sunny. Highs in the mid-80s. Northeast winds around 5 miles per hour in the morning, becoming light and variable. Tuesday night, clear. Lows in the upper 50s. Light and variable winds. Wednesday, sunny. Highs in the upper 80s. Light and variable winds, becoming northwest around 5 miles per hour in the afternoon. Wednesday night, clear. Lows in the mid-60s. Light and variable winds. Thursday, mostly sunny. Highs in the upper 80s. Thursday night, partly cloudy in the evening, then becoming mostly cloudy. Lows in the upper 60s. Friday, partly cloudy. Highs in the upper 80s. Friday night, partly cloudy. Lows in the upper 60s. Saturday, partly cloudy. Highs in the upper 80s. Saturday night, a slight chance of thunderstorms in the evening. Partly cloudy with a slight chance of showers. Lows in the lower 70s. Chance of rain 20%. Sunday, partly cloudy with a slight chance of showers and thunderstorms. Highs in the upper 80s. Chance of rain 20%. Sunday night, partly cloudy. A slight chance of showers and thunderstorms in the evening. Lows in the lower 70s. Chance of rain 20%. Monday, mostly cloudy. A slight chance of showers and thunderstorms in the morning, then a chance of showers and thunderstorms in the afternoon. Highs in the upper 80s. Chance of rain 40%. 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Be sure to follow us on Facebook. Here's a look at local weather conditions as of 8 p.m. At the top of the hour, skies were partly cloudy in Shreveport. The temperature was 72 degrees at the regional airport. The dew point was 55, making the relative humidity 56%. Winds were northeast at 7 miles an hour. The pressure was 30.09 inches and rising. In Bossier City, at Barksdale Air Force Base, skies were partly cloudy, with a temperature of 72 degrees. The dew point was 58, making the relative humidity 62%. Winds were north at 3 miles an hour. The pressure was 30.08 inches and rising. And in downtown Shreveport, skies were clear. The temperature was 72 degrees. And winds were northeast at 5 miles an hour. Once again in Shreveport, it was 72 degrees with partly cloudy skies at 8 p.m. Around the local area at 8 p.m., in Texarkana, clear and 73. Wind northeast at 3 miles an hour. El Dorado, partly cloudy and 69. Wind northeast at 6 miles an hour. Monroe, mostly cloudy and 71. Wind northeast at 5 miles an hour. Natchitoches, partly cloudy and 70. Wind calm. Marshall, clear and 71. Wind calm. And at Longview, clear and 72 degrees. Wind northeast at 5 miles an hour. Elsewhere across the four-state area, over at Dallas, partly cloudy and 74. Oklahoma City, clear and 70. Little Rock, partly cloudy and 68. Jackson, Mississippi, mostly cloudy and 73.
Baton Rouge, rain and 69. And at Houston, partly cloudy and 77 degrees. For the most current information, check us out on the web at www.weather.gov/SHP. The Shreveport Climate Summary for this evening, as of 4 p.m., May 11, 2026. Today's high temperature was 74 degrees. The normal high is 83. The record high is 95 degrees, which was set in 1886. Today's low temperature was 66 degrees. The normal low is 62. The record low is 45 degrees, which was set in 1981. A trace of precipitation fell today, which brings the monthly total to 1.44 inches. This is 0.27 inches below the normal amount of 1.71 inches for May. The total precipitation for the year now stands at 14.05 inches, which is 6.45 inches below normal. Sunset tonight is at 8.04 p.m. Sunrise tomorrow is at 6.19 a.m. Now let's check on your local forecast. Tonight, partly cloudy. Lows in the mid-50s. Northeast winds around 5 miles per hour. Tuesday, sunny. Highs in the mid-80s. Northeast winds around 5 miles per hour in the morning, becoming light and variable. Tuesday night, clear. Lows in the upper 50s. Light and variable winds. Wednesday, sunny. Highs in the upper 80s. Light and variable winds, becoming northwest around 5 miles per hour in the afternoon. Wednesday night, clear. Lows in the mid-60s. Light and variable winds. Thursday, mostly sunny. Highs in the upper 80s. Thursday night, partly cloudy in the evening, then becoming mostly cloudy. Lows in the upper 60s. Friday, partly cloudy. Highs in the upper 80s. Friday night, partly cloudy. Lows in the upper 60s. Saturday, partly cloudy. Highs in the upper 80s. Saturday night, a slight chance of thunderstorms in the evening. Partly cloudy with a slight chance of showers. Lows in the lower 70s. Chance of rain 20%. Sunday, partly cloudy with a slight chance of showers and thunderstorms. Highs in the upper 80s. Chance of rain 20%. Sunday night, partly cloudy. A slight chance of showers and thunderstorms in the evening. Lows in the lower 70s. Chance of rain 20%. Monday, mostly cloudy. A slight chance of showers and thunderstorms in the morning, then a chance of showers and thunderstorms in the afternoon. Highs in the upper 80s. Chance of rain 40%. 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Be sure to follow us on Facebook. Here's a look at local weather conditions as of 9 p.m. At the top of the hour, skies were partly cloudy in Shreveport. The temperature was 70 degrees at the regional airport. The dew point was 57, making the relative humidity 64%. Winds were calm. The pressure was 30.11 inches and rising. In Bossier City, at Barksdale Air Force Base, skies were clear, with a temperature of 69 degrees. The dew point was 58, making the relative humidity 69%. Winds were calm. The pressure was 30.10 inches and rising. And in downtown Shreveport, skies were clear. The temperature was 69 degrees. And winds were north at 3 miles an hour. Once again in Shreveport, it was 70 degrees with partly cloudy skies at 9 p.m. Around the local area at 9 p.m., in Texarkana, clear and 69. Wind north at 3 miles an hour. El Dorado, partly cloudy and 64. Wind calm. Monroe, mostly cloudy and 70. Wind north at 7 miles an hour. Nacogdoches, partly cloudy and 65.
Wincom. Marshall, clear and 64. Wincom. And at Longview, clear and 68 degrees. Wincom. Elsewhere across the four-state area, over at Dallas, partly cloudy and 72. Oklahoma City, clear and 64. Little Rock, partly cloudy and 63. Jackson, Mississippi, cloudy and 70. Baton Rouge, light rain and 69. And at Houston, partly cloudy and 74 degrees. For the most current information, check us out on the web at www.weather.gov/SHT. The Shreveport Climate Summary for this evening, as of 4 p.m., May 11, 2026. Today's high temperature was 74 degrees. The normal high is 83. The record high is 95 degrees, which was set in 1886. Today's low temperature was 66 degrees. The normal low is 62. The record low is 45 degrees, which was set in 1981. A trace of precipitation fell today, which brings the monthly total to 1.44 inches. This is 0.27 inches below the normal amount of 1.71 inches for May. The total precipitation for the year now stands at 14.05 inches, which is 6.45 inches below normal. Sunset tonight is at 8.04 p.m. Sunrise tomorrow is at 6.19 a.m. Now let's check on your local forecast. Tonight, partly cloudy. Lows in the mid-50s. Northeast winds around 5 miles per hour. Tuesday, sunny. Highs in the mid-80s. Northeast winds around 5 miles per hour in the morning, becoming light and variable. Tuesday night, clear. Lows in the upper 50s. Light and variable winds. Wednesday, sunny. Highs in the upper 80s. Light and variable winds, becoming northwest around 5 miles per hour in the afternoon. Wednesday night, clear. Lows in the mid-60s. Light and variable winds. Thursday, mostly sunny. Highs in the upper 80s. Thursday night, partly cloudy in the evening, then becoming mostly cloudy. Lows in the upper 60s. Friday, partly cloudy. Highs in the upper 80s. Friday night, partly cloudy. Lows in the upper 60s. Saturday, partly cloudy. Highs in the upper 80s. Saturday night, a slight chance of thunderstorms in the evening. Partly cloudy with a slight chance of showers. Lows in the lower 70s. Chance of rain 20%. Sunday, partly cloudy with a slight chance of showers and thunderstorms. Highs in the upper 80s. Chance of rain 20%. Sunday night, partly cloudy. A slight chance of showers and thunderstorms in the evening. Lows in the lower 70s. Chance of rain 20%. Monday, mostly cloudy. A slight chance of showers and thunderstorms in the morning, then a chance of showers and thunderstorms in the afternoon. Highs in the upper 80s. Chance of rain 40%. 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Be sure to follow us on Facebook. Here's a look at local weather conditions as of 9 p.m. At the top of the hour, skies were partly cloudy in Shreveport. The temperature was 70 degrees at the regional airport. The dew point was 57, making the relative humidity 64%. Winds were calm. The pressure was 30.11 inches and rising. In Bossier City, at Barksdale Air Force Base, skies were clear, with a temperature of 69 degrees. The dew point was 58, making the relative humidity 69%. Winds were calm. The pressure was 30.10 inches and rising. And in downtown Shreveport, skies were clear. The temperature was 69 degrees. And winds were north at 3 miles an hour.
Once again in Shreveport, it was 70 degrees with partly cloudy skies at 9 p.m. This is your NOAA Weather Radio, station WXJ97, operating on a frequency of 162.400 MHz, providing the latest weather information on a 24-hour basis. Broadcasts originate from the National Weather Service office in Shreveport, Louisiana. 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Around the local area at 9 p.m. in Texarkana, clear and 69. Wind north at 3 miles an hour. El Dorado, partly cloudy and 64. Wind calm. Monroe, mostly cloudy and 70. Wind north at 7 miles an hour. Natchitoches, partly cloudy and 65. Wind calm. Marshall, clear and 64. Wind calm. And at Longview, clear and 68 degrees. Wind calm. Elsewhere across the four-state area, over at Dallas, partly cloudy and 72. Oklahoma City, clear and 64. Little Rock, partly cloudy and 63. Jackson, Mississippi, cloudy and 70. Baton Rouge, light rain and 69. And at Houston, partly cloudy and 74 degrees. For the most current information, check us out on the web at www.weather.gov/SHP. The Shreveport Climate Summary for this evening, as of 4 p.m., May 11, 2026. Today's high temperature was 74 degrees. The normal high is 83. The record high is 95 degrees, which was set in 1886. Today's low temperature was 66 degrees. The normal low is 62. The record low is 45 degrees, which was set in 1981. A trace of precipitation fell today, which brings the monthly total to 1.44 inches. This is 0.27 inches below the normal amount of 1.71 inches for May. The total precipitation for the year now stands at 14.05 inches, which is 6.45 inches below normal. Sunset tonight is at 8.04 p.m. Sunrise tomorrow is at 6.19 a.m. Now let's check on your local forecast. Tonight, partly cloudy. Lows in the mid-50s. Northeast winds around 5 miles per hour. Tuesday, sunny. Highs in the mid-80s. Northeast winds around 5 miles per hour in the morning, becoming light and variable. Tuesday night, clear. Lows in the upper 50s. Light and variable winds. Wednesday, sunny. Highs in the upper 80s. Light and variable winds, becoming northwest around 5 miles per hour in the afternoon. Wednesday night, clear. Lows in the mid-60s. Light and variable winds. Thursday, mostly sunny. Highs in the upper 80s. Thursday night, partly cloudy in the evening, then becoming mostly cloudy. Lows in the upper 60s. Friday, partly cloudy. Highs in the upper 80s. Friday night, partly cloudy. Lows in the upper 60s. Saturday, partly cloudy. Highs in the upper 80s. Saturday night, a slight chance of thunderstorms in the evening. Partly cloudy with a slight chance of showers. Lows in the lower 70s. Chance of rain 20%. Sunday, partly cloudy with a slight chance of showers and thunderstorms. Highs in the upper 80s. Chance of rain 20%. Sunday night, partly cloudy. A slight chance of showers and thunderstorms in the evening. Lows in the lower 70s. Chance of rain 20%. Monday, mostly cloudy. A slight chance of showers and thunderstorms in the morning, then a chance of showers and thunderstorms in the afternoon. Highs in the upper 80s. Chance of rain 40%.
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Be sure to follow us on Facebook. Here's a look at local weather conditions as of 9 p.m. At the top of the hour, skies were partly cloudy in Shreveport. The temperature was 70 degrees at the regional airport. The dew point was 57, making the relative humidity 64%. Winds were calm. The pressure was 30.11 inches and rising. In Bossier City, at Barksdale Air Force Base, skies were clear, with a temperature of 69 degrees. The dew point was 58, making the relative humidity 69%. Winds were calm. The pressure was 30.10 inches and rising. And in downtown Shreveport, skies were clear. The temperature was 69 degrees. And winds were north at 3 miles an hour. Once again in Shreveport, it was 70 degrees with partly cloudy skies at 9 p.m. Around the local area at 9 p.m., in Texarkana, clear and 69. Wind north at 3 miles an hour. El Dorado, partly cloudy and 64. Wind calm. Monroe, mostly cloudy and 70. Wind north at 7 miles an hour. Natchitoches, partly cloudy and 65. Wind calm. Marshall, clear and 64. Wind calm. And at Longview, clear and 68 degrees. Wind calm. Elsewhere across the four-state area, over at Dallas, partly cloudy and 72. Oklahoma City, clear and 64. Little Rock, partly cloudy and 63. Jackson, Mississippi, cloudy and 70. Baton Rouge, light rain and 69. And at Houston, partly cloudy and 74 degrees. For the most current information, check us out on the web at www.weather.gov/sht. The Shreveport Climate Summary for this evening, as of 4 p.m., May 11, 2026. Today's high temperature was 74 degrees. The normal high is 83. The record high is 95 degrees, which was set in 1886. Today's low temperature was 66 degrees. The normal low is 62. The record low is 45 degrees, which was set in 1981. A trace of precipitation fell today, which brings the monthly total to 1.44 inches. This is 0.27 inches below the normal amount of 1.71 inches for May. The total precipitation for the year now stands at 14.05 inches, which is 6.45 inches below normal. Sunset tonight is at 8.04 p.m. Sunrise tomorrow is at 6.19 a.m. Here is your area's open water boating forecast. Wind gusts may be higher. Tonight, partly cloudy in the evening then clearing. Lows in the mid-50s. Northeast winds 5 to 10 miles per hour. Tuesday, sunny. Highs in the mid-80s. Northeast winds 5 to 10 miles per hour. Tuesday night, clear. Lows in the upper 50s. Southeast winds around 5 miles per hour becoming north after midnight. Wednesday, sunny. Highs in the upper 80s. Northwest winds 5 to 10 miles per hour. Wednesday night, clear. Lows in the mid-60s. Northwest winds around 5 miles per hour becoming east after midnight. Thursday, mostly sunny. Highs around 90. Thursday night, becoming mostly cloudy. Lows in the upper 60s. Friday, partly cloudy. Highs around 90. Friday night, partly cloudy. Lows in the upper 60s. Saturday, partly cloudy. Highs in the upper 80s. Saturday night, partly cloudy. Slight chance of showers and thunderstorms in the evening, then a slight chance of showers after midnight. Lows around 70. Chance of precipitation 20%.
Sunday, partly cloudy with a 20% chance of showers and thunderstorms. Highs in the upper 80s. Sunday night, becoming mostly cloudy. Lows in the lower 70s. Monday, mostly cloudy. Slight chance of showers and thunderstorms in the morning, then a chance of showers and thunderstorms in the afternoon. Highs around 90. Chance of precipitation 40%. Now let's check on your local forecast. Tonight, partly cloudy. Lows in the mid-50s. Northeast winds around 5 miles per hour. Tuesday, sunny. Highs in the mid-80s. Northeast winds around 5 miles per hour in the morning, becoming light and variable. Tuesday night, clear. Lows in the upper 50s. Light and variable winds. Wednesday, sunny. Highs in the upper 80s. Light and variable winds, becoming northwest around 5 miles per hour in the afternoon. Wednesday night, clear. Lows in the mid-60s. Light and variable winds. Thursday, mostly sunny. Highs in the upper 80s. Thursday night, a slight chance of showers and thunderstorms in the morning, then a chance of showers and thunderstorms in the afternoon. Highs in the upper 80s. Chance of rain 40%. 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Be sure to follow us on Facebook. Here's a look at local weather conditions as of 9 p.m. At the top of the hour, skies were partly cloudy in Shreveport. The temperature was 70 degrees at the regional airport. The dew point was 57, making the relative humidity 64%. Winds were calm. The pressure was 30.11 inches and rising. In Bossier City, at Barksdale Air Force Base, skies were clear, with a temperature of 69 degrees. The dew point was 58, making the relative humidity 69%. Winds were calm. The pressure was 30.10 inches and rising. And in downtown Shreveport, skies were clear. The temperature was 69 degrees. And winds were north at 3 miles an hour. Once again in Shreveport, it was 70 degrees with partly cloudy skies at 9 p.m. Around the local area at 9 p.m., in Texarkana, clear and 69. Wind north at 3 miles an hour. El Dorado, partly cloudy and 64. Wind calm. Monroe, mostly cloudy and 70. Wind north at 7 miles an hour. Natchitoches, partly cloudy and 65. Wind calm. Marshall, clear and 64. Wind calm. And at Longview, clear and 68 degrees. Wind calm. Elsewhere across the four-state area, over at Dallas, partly cloudy and 72. Oklahoma City, clear and 64. Little Rock, partly cloudy and 63. Jackson, Mississippi, cloudy and 70. Baton Rouge, light rain and 69. And at Houston, partly cloudy and 74 degrees. For the most current information, check us out on the web at www.weather.gov/sht. The Shreveport Climate Summary for this evening, as of 4 p.m., May 11, 2026. Today's high temperature was 74 degrees. The normal high is 83. The record high is 95 degrees, which was set in 1886. Today's low temperature was 66 degrees. The normal low is 62. The record low is 45 degrees, which was set in 1981. A trace of precipitation fell today, which brings the monthly total to 1.44 inches. This is 0.27 inches below the normal amount of 1.71 inches for May. The total precipitation for the year now stands at 14.05 inches, which is 6.45 inches below normal. Sunset tonight is at 8.04 p.m. Sunrise tomorrow is at 6.19 a.m.
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Now let's check on your local forecast. Tonight, partly cloudy. Lows in the mid-50s. Northeast winds around 5 miles per hour. Tuesday, sunny. Highs in the mid-80s. Northeast winds around 5 miles per hour in the morning, becoming light and variable. Tuesday night, clear. Lows in the upper 50s. Light and variable winds. Wednesday, sunny. Highs in the upper 80s. Light and variable winds, becoming northwest around 5 miles per hour in the afternoon. Wednesday night, clear. Lows in the mid-60s. Light and variable winds. Thursday, mostly sunny. Highs in the upper 80s. Thursday night, partly cloudy in the evening, then becoming mostly cloudy. Lows in the upper 60s. Friday, partly cloudy. Highs in the upper 80s. Friday night, partly cloudy. Lows in the upper 60s. Saturday, partly cloudy. Highs in the upper 80s. Saturday night, a slight chance of thunderstorms in the evening. Partly cloudy with a slight chance of showers. Lows in the lower 70s. Chance of rain 20%. Sunday, partly cloudy with a slight chance of showers and thunderstorms. Highs in the upper 80s. Chance of rain 20%. Sunday night, partly cloudy. A slight chance of showers and thunderstorms in the evening. Lows in the lower 70s. Chance of rain 20%. Monday, mostly cloudy. A slight chance of showers and thunderstorms in the morning, then a chance of showers and thunderstorms in the afternoon. Highs in the upper 80s. Chance of rain 40%. 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Be sure to follow us on Facebook. Here's a look at local weather conditions as of 9 p.m. At the top of the hour, skies were partly cloudy in Shreveport. The temperature was 70 degrees at the regional airport. The dew point was 57, making the relative humidity 64%. Winds were calm. The pressure was 30.11 inches and rising. In Bossier City, at Barksdale Air Force Base, skies were clear, with a temperature of 69 degrees. The dew point was 58, making the relative humidity 69%. Winds were calm. The pressure was 30.10 inches and rising. And in downtown Shreveport, skies were clear. The temperature was 69 degrees. And winds were north at 3 miles an hour. Once again in Shreveport, it was 70 degrees with partly cloudy skies at 9 p.m. Around the local area at 9 p.m., in Texarkana, clear and 69. Wind north at 3 miles an hour. El Dorado, partly cloudy and 64. Wind calm. Monroe, mostly cloudy and 70. Wind north at 7 miles an hour. Natchitoches, partly cloudy and 65. Wind calm. Marshall, clear and 64. Wind calm. And at Longview, clear and 68 degrees. Wind calm. Elsewhere across the four-state area, over at Dallas, partly cloudy and 72. Oklahoma City, clear and 64. Little Rock, partly cloudy and 63. Jackson, Mississippi, cloudy and 70. Baton Rouge, light rain and 69. And at Houston, partly cloudy and 74 degrees. For the most current information, check us out on the web at www.weather.gov/SHT. The Shreveport Climate Summary for this evening, as of 4 p.m., May 11, 2026. Today's high temperature was 74 degrees. The normal

high is 83. The record high is 95 degrees, which was set in 1886. Today's low temperature was 66 degrees. The normal low is 62. The record low is 45 degrees, which was set in 1981. A trace of precipitation fell today, which brings the monthly total to 1.44 inches. This is 0.27 inches below the normal amount of 1.71 inches for May. The total precipitation for the year now stands at 14.05 inches, which is 6.45 inches below normal. Sunset tonight is at 8.04 p.m. Sunrise tomorrow is at 6.19 a.m. Now let's check on your local forecast. Tonight, partly cloudy. Lows in the mid-50s. Northeast winds around 5 miles per hour. Tuesday, sunny. Highs in the mid-80s. Northeast winds around 5 miles per hour in the morning, becoming light and variable. Tuesday night, clear. Lows in the upper 50s. Light and variable winds. Wednesday, sunny. Highs in the upper 80s. Light and variable winds, becoming northwest around 5 miles per hour in the afternoon. Wednesday night, clear. Lows in the mid-60s. Light and variable winds. Thursday, mostly sunny. Highs in the upper 80s. Thursday night, partly cloudy in the evening, then becoming mostly cloudy. Lows in the upper 60s. Friday, partly cloudy. Highs in the upper 80s. Friday night, partly cloudy. Lows in the upper 60s. Saturday, partly cloudy. Highs in the upper 80s. Saturday night, a slight chance of thunderstorms in the evening. Partly cloudy with a slight chance of showers. Lows in the lower 70s. Chance of rain 20%. Sunday, partly cloudy with a slight chance of showers and thunderstorms. Highs in the upper 80s. Chance of rain 20%. Sunday night, partly cloudy. A slight chance of showers and thunderstorms in the evening. Lows in the lower 70s. Chance of rain 20%. Monday, mostly cloudy. A slight chance of showers and thunderstorms in the morning, then a chance of showers and thunderstorms in the afternoon. Highs in the upper 80s. Chance of rain 40%. 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Be sure to follow us on Facebook. Here's a look at local weather conditions as of 9 p.m. At the top of the hour, skies were partly cloudy in Shreveport. The temperature was 70 degrees at the regional airport. The dew point was 57, making the relative humidity 64%. Winds were calm. The pressure was 30.11 inches and rising. In Bossier City, at Barksdale Air Force Base, skies were clear, with a temperature of 69 degrees. The dew point was 58, making the relative humidity 69%. Winds were calm. The pressure was 30.10 inches and rising. And in downtown Shreveport, skies were clear. The temperature was 69 degrees. And winds were north at 3 miles an hour. Once again in Shreveport, it was 70 degrees with partly cloudy skies at 9 p.m. Around the local area at 9 p.m., in Texarkana, clear and 69. Wind north at 3 miles an hour. El Dorado, partly cloudy and 64. Wind calm. Monroe, mostly cloudy and 70. Wind north at 7 miles an hour. Natchitoches, partly cloudy and 65. Wind calm. Marshall, clear and 64. Wind calm. And at Longview, clear and 68 degrees. Wind calm. Elsewhere across the four-state area, over at Dallas, partly cloudy and 72. Oklahoma City, clear and 64. Little Rock, partly cloudy and 63.
Jackson, Mississippi, cloudy and 70. Baton Rouge, light rain and 69. And at Houston, partly cloudy and 74 degrees. For the most current information, check us out on the web at www.weather.gov/sht. The Shreveport Climate Summary for this evening, as of 4 p.m., May 11, 2026. Today's high temperature was 74 degrees. The normal high is 83. The record high is 95 degrees, which was set in 1886. Today's low temperature was 66 degrees. The normal low is 62. The record low is 45 degrees, which was set in 1981. A trace of precipitation fell today, which brings the monthly total to 1.44 inches. This is 0.27 inches below the normal amount of 1.71 inches for May. The total precipitation for the year now stands at 14.05 inches, which is 6.45 inches below normal. Sunset tonight is at 8.04 p.m. Sunrise tomorrow is at 6.19 a.m. Now let's check on your local forecast. Tonight, partly cloudy. Lows in the mid-50s. Northeast winds around 5 miles per hour. Tuesday, sunny. Highs in the mid-80s. Northeast winds around 5 miles per hour in the morning, becoming light and variable. Tuesday night, clear. Lows in the upper 50s. Light and variable winds. Wednesday, sunny. Highs in the upper 80s. Light and variable winds, becoming northwest around 5 miles per hour in the afternoon. Wednesday night, clear. Lows in the mid-60s. Light and variable winds. Thursday, mostly sunny. Highs in the upper 80s. Thursday night, partly cloudy in the evening, then becoming mostly cloudy. Lows in the upper 60s. Friday, partly cloudy. Highs in the upper 80s. Friday night, partly cloudy. Lows in the upper 60s. Saturday, partly cloudy. Highs in the upper 80s. Saturday night, a slight chance of thunderstorms in the evening. Partly cloudy with a slight chance of showers. Lows in the lower 70s. Chance of rain 20%. Sunday, partly cloudy with a slight chance of showers and thunderstorms. Highs in the upper 80s. Chance of rain 20%. Sunday night, partly cloudy. A slight chance of showers and thunderstorms in the evening. Lows in the lower 70s. Chance of rain 20%. Monday, mostly cloudy. A slight chance of showers and thunderstorms in the morning, then a chance of showers and thunderstorms in the afternoon. Highs in the upper 80s. Chance of rain 40%. 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Be sure to follow us on Facebook. Here's a look at local weather conditions as of 9 p.m. At the top of the hour, skies were partly cloudy in Shreveport. The temperature was 70 degrees at the regional airport. The dew point was 57, making the relative humidity 64%. Winds were calm. The pressure was 30.11 inches and rising. In Bossier City,

degrees with partly cloudy skies at 9 p.m. This is your NOAA Weather Radio, station WXJ97, operating on a frequency of 162.400 MHz, providing the latest weather information on a 24-hour basis. 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Around the local area at 9 p.m. in Texarkana, clear and 69. Wind north at 3 miles an hour. El Dorado, partly cloudy and 64. Wind calm. Monroe, mostly cloudy and 70. Wind north at 7 miles an hour. Natchitoches, partly cloudy and 65. Wind calm. Marshall, clear and 64. Wind calm. And at Longview, clear and 68 degrees. Wind calm. Elsewhere across the four-state area, over at Dallas, partly cloudy and 72. Oklahoma City, clear and 64. Little Rock, partly cloudy and 63. Jackson, Mississippi, cloudy and 70. Baton Rouge, light rain and 69. And at Houston, partly cloudy and 74 degrees. For the most current information, check us out on the web at www.weather.gov/SHT. The Shreveport Climate Summary for this evening, as of 4 p.m., May 11, 2026. Today's high temperature was 74 degrees. The normal high is 83. The record high is 95 degrees, which was set in 1886. Today's low temperature was 66 degrees. The normal low is 62. The record low is 45 degrees, which was set in 1981. A trace of precipitation fell today, which brings the monthly total to 1.44 inches. This is 0.27 inches below the normal amount of 1.71 inches for May. The total precipitation for the year now stands at 14.05 inches, which is 6.45 inches below normal. Sunset tonight is at 8.04 p.m. Sunrise tomorrow is at 6.19 a.m. Now let's check on your local forecast. Tonight, partly cloudy. Lows in the mid-50s. Northeast winds around 5 miles per hour. Tuesday, sunny. Highs in the mid-80s. Northeast winds around 5 miles per hour in the morning, becoming light and variable. Tuesday night, clear. Lows in the upper 50s. Light and variable winds. Wednesday, sunny. Highs in the upper 80s. Light and variable winds, becoming northwest around 5 miles per hour in the afternoon. Wednesday night, clear. Lows in the mid-60s. Light and variable winds. Thursday, mostly sunny. Highs in the upper 80s. Thursday night, partly cloudy in the evening, then becoming mostly cloudy. Lows in the upper 60s. Friday, partly cloudy. Highs in the upper 80s. Friday night, partly cloudy. Lows in the upper 60s. Saturday, partly cloudy. Highs in the upper 80s. Saturday night, a slight chance of thunderstorms in the evening. Partly cloudy with a slight chance of showers. Lows in the lower 70s. Chance of rain 20%. Sunday, partly cloudy with a slight chance of showers and thunderstorms. Highs in the upper 80s. Chance of rain 20%. Sunday night, partly cloudy. A slight chance of showers and thunderstorms in the evening. Lows in the lower 70s. Chance of rain 20%. Monday, mostly cloudy. A slight chance of showers and thunderstorms in the morning, then a chance of showers and thunderstorms in the afternoon. Highs in the upper 80s. Chance of rain 40%. 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

62.4 megahertz. Be sure to follow us on Facebook. Here's a look at local weather conditions as of 9 p.m. At the top of the hour, skies were partly cloudy in Shreveport. The temperature was 70 degrees at the regional airport. The dew point was 57, making the relative humidity 64%. Winds were calm. The pressure was 30.11 inches and rising. In Bossier City, at Barksdale Air Force Base, skies were clear, with a temperature of 69 degrees. The dew point was 58, making the relative humidity 69%. Winds were calm. The pressure was 30.10 inches and rising. And in downtown Shreveport, skies were clear. The temperature was 69 degrees. And winds were north at 3 miles an hour. Once again in Shreveport, it was 70 degrees with partly cloudy skies at 9 p.m. Around the local area at 9 p.m., in Texarkana, clear and 69. Wind north at 3 miles an hour. El Dorado, partly cloudy and 64. Wind calm. Monroe, mostly cloudy and 70. Wind north at 7 miles an hour. Natchitoches, partly cloudy and 65. Wind calm. Marshall, clear and 64. Wind calm. And at Longview, clear and 68 degrees. Wind calm. Elsewhere across the four-state area, over at Dallas, partly cloudy and 72. Oklahoma City, clear and 64. Little Rock, partly cloudy and 63. Jackson, Mississippi, cloudy and 70. Baton Rouge, light rain and 69. And at Houston, partly cloudy and 74 degrees. For the most current information, check us out on the web at www.weather.gov/sht. The Shreveport Climate Summary for this evening, as of 4 p.m., May 11, 2026. Today's high temperature was 74 degrees. The normal high is 83. The record high is 95 degrees, which was set in 1886. Today's low temperature was 66 degrees. The normal low is 62. The record low is 45 degrees, which was set in 1981. A trace of precipitation fell today, which brings the monthly total to 1.44 inches. This is 0.27 inches below the normal amount of 1.71 inches for May. The total precipitation for the year now stands at 14.05 inches, which is 6.45 inches below normal. Sunset tonight is at 8.04 p.m. Sunrise tomorrow is at 6.19 a.m. Here is your area's open water boating forecast. Wind gusts may be higher. Tonight, partly cloudy in the evening, then clearing. Lows in the mid-50s. Northeast winds 5 to 10 miles per hour. Tuesday, sunny. Highs in the mid-80s. Northeast winds 5 to 10 miles per hour. Tuesday night, clear. Lows in the upper 50s. Southeast winds around 5 miles per hour, becoming north after midnight. Wednesday, sunny. Highs in the upper 80s. Northwest winds 5 to 10 miles per hour. Wednesday night, clear. Lows in the mid-60s. Northwest winds around 5 miles per hour, becoming east after midnight. Thursday, mostly sunny. Highs around 90. Thursday night, becoming mostly cloudy. Lows in the upper 60s. Friday, partly cloudy. Highs around 90. Friday night, partly cloudy. Lows in the upper 60s. Saturday, partly cloudy. Highs in the upper 80s. Saturday night, partly cloudy. Slight chance of showers and thunderstorms in the evening, then a slight chance of showers after midnight. Lows around 70. Chance of precipitation 20%. Sunday, partly cloudy with a 20% chance of showers and thunderstorms. Highs in the upper 80s.
Sunday night, becoming mostly cloudy. Lows in the lower 70s. Monday, mostly cloudy. Slight chance of showers and thunderstorms in the morning, then a chance of showers and thunderstorms in the afternoon. Highs around 90. Chance of precipitation 40%. Now let's check on your local forecast. Tonight, partly cloudy. Lows in the mid-50s. Northeast winds around 5 miles per hour. Tuesday, sunny. Highs in the mid-80s. Northeast winds around 5 miles per hour in the morning, becoming light and variable. Tuesday night, clear. Lows in the upper 50s. Light and variable winds. Wednesday, sunny. Highs in the upper 80s. Light and variable winds, becoming northwest around 5 miles per hour in the afternoon. Wednesday night, clear. Lows in the mid-60s. Light and variable winds. Thursday, mostly sunny. Highs in the upper 80s. Thursday night, partly cloudy in the evening, then becoming mostly cloudy. Lows in the upper 60s. Friday, partly cloudy. Highs in the upper 80s. Friday night, partly cloudy. Lows in the upper 60s. Saturday, partly cloudy. Highs in the upper 80s. Saturday night, a slight chance of thunderstorms in the evening. Partly cloudy with a slight chance of showers. Lows in the lower 70s. Chance of rain 20%. Sunday, partly cloudy with a slight chance of showers and thunderstorms. Highs in the upper 80s. Chance of rain 20%. Sunday night, partly cloudy. A slight chance of showers and thunderstorms in the evening. Lows in the lower 70s. Chance of rain 20%. Monday, mostly cloudy. A slight chance of showers and thunderstorms in the morning, then a chance of showers and thunderstorms in the afternoon. Highs in the upper 80s. Chance of rain 40%. 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Be sure to follow us on Facebook. Here's a look at local weather conditions as of 9 p.m. At the top of the hour, skies were partly cloudy in Shreveport. The temperature was 70 degrees at the regional airport. The dew point was 57, making the relative humidity 64%. Winds were calm. The pressure was 30.11 inches and rising. In Bossier City, at Barksdale Air Force Base, skies were clear, with a temperature of 69 degrees. The dew point was 58, making the relative humidity 69%. Winds were calm. The pressure was 30.10 inches and rising. And in downtown Shreveport, skies were clear. The temperature was 69 degrees. And winds were north at 3 miles an hour. Once again in Shreveport, it was 70 degrees with partly cloudy skies at 9 p.m. Around the local area at 9 p.m., in Texarkana, clear and 69. Wind north at 3 miles an hour. El Dorado, partly cloudy and 64. Wind calm. Monroe, mostly cloudy and 70. Wind north at 7 miles an hour. Natchitoches, partly cloudy and 65. Wind calm. Marshall, clear and 64. Wind calm. And at Longview, clear and 68 degrees. Wind calm. Elsewhere across the four-state area, over at Dallas, partly cloudy and 72. Oklahoma City, clear and 64. Little Rock, partly cloudy and 63. Jackson, Mississippi, cloudy and 70. Baton Rouge, light rain and 69. And at Houston, partly cloudy and 74 degrees. For the most current information, check us out on the web at www.weather.gov/sht. 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
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Now let's check on your local forecast. Tonight, partly cloudy. Lows in the mid-50s. Northeast winds around 5 miles per hour. Tuesday, sunny. Highs in the mid-80s. Northeast winds around 5 miles per hour in the morning, becoming light and variable. Tuesday night, clear. Lows in the upper 50s. Light and variable winds. Wednesday, sunny. Highs in the upper 80s. Light and variable winds, becoming northwest around 5 miles per hour in the afternoon. Wednesday night, clear. Lows in the mid-60s. Light and variable winds. Thursday, mostly sunny. Highs in the upper 80s. Thursday night, partly cloudy in the evening, then becoming mostly cloudy. Lows in the upper 60s. Friday, partly cloudy. Highs in the upper 80s. Friday night, partly cloudy. Lows in the upper 60s. Saturday, partly cloudy. Highs in the upper 80s. Saturday night, a slight chance of thunderstorms in the evening. Partly cloudy with a slight chance of showers. Lows in the lower 70s. Chance of rain 20%. Sunday, partly cloudy with a slight chance of showers and thunderstorms. Highs in the upper 80s. Chance of rain 20%. Sunday night, partly cloudy. A slight chance of showers and thunderstorms in the evening. Lows in the lower 70s. Chance of rain 20%. Monday, mostly cloudy. A slight chance of showers and thunderstorms in the morning, then a chance of showers and thunderstorms in the afternoon. Highs in the upper 80s. Chance of rain 40%. 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Be sure to follow us on Facebook. Here's a look at local weather conditions as of 9 p.m. At the top of the hour, skies were partly cloudy in Shreveport. The temperature was 70 degrees at the regional airport. The dew point was 57, making the relative humidity 64%. Winds were calm. The pressure was 30.11 inches and rising. In Bossier City, at Barksdale Air Force Base, skies were clear, with a temperature of 69 degrees. The dew point was 58, making the relative humidity 69%. Winds were calm. The pressure was 30.10 inches and rising. And in downtown Shreveport, skies were clear. The temperature was 69 degrees. And winds were north at 3 miles an hour. Once again in Shreveport, it was 70 degrees with partly cloudy skies at 9 p.m. Around the local area at 9 p.m., in Texarkana, clear and 69. Wind north at 3 miles an hour. El Dorado, partly cloudy and 64. Wind calm. Monroe, mostly cloudy and 70. Wind north at 7 miles an hour. Natchitoches, partly cloudy and 65. Wind calm. Marshall, clear and 64. Wind calm. And at Longview, clear and 68 degrees. Wind calm. Elsewhere across the four-state area, over at Dallas, partly cloudy and 72. Oklahoma City, clear and 64. Little Rock, partly cloudy and 63. Jackson, Mississippi, cloudy and 70. Baton Rouge, light rain and 69. And at Houston, partly cloudy and 74 degrees. For the most current information, check us out on the web at www.weather.gov/SHT.
Now let's check on your local forecast. Tonight, partly cloudy. Lows in the mid-50s. Northeast winds around 5 miles per hour. Tuesday, sunny. Highs in the mid-80s. Northeast winds around 5 miles per hour in the morning, becoming light and variable. Tuesday night, clear. Lows in the upper 50s. Light and variable winds. Wednesday, sunny. Highs in the upper 80s. Light and variable winds, becoming northwest around 5 miles per hour in the afternoon. Wednesday night, clear. Lows in the mid-60s. Light and variable winds. Thursday, mostly sunny. Highs in the upper 80s. Thursday night, partly cloudy in the evening, then becoming mostly cloudy. Lows in the upper 60s. Friday, partly cloudy. Highs in the upper 80s. Friday night, partly cloudy. Lows in the upper 60s. Saturday, partly cloudy. Highs in the upper 80s. Saturday night, a slight chance of thunderstorms in the evening. Partly cloudy with a slight chance of showers. Lows in the lower 70s. Chance of rain 20%. Sunday, partly cloudy with a slight chance of showers and thunderstorms. Highs in the upper 80s. Chance of rain 20%. Sunday night, partly cloudy. A slight chance of showers and thunderstorms in the evening. Lows in the lower 70s. Chance of rain 20%. Monday, mostly cloudy. A slight chance of showers and thunderstorms in the morning, then a chance of showers and thunderstorms in the afternoon. Highs in the upper 80s. Chance of rain 40%. 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Be sure to follow us on Facebook. Here's a look at local weather conditions as of 10 p.m. At the top of the hour, skies were clear in Shreveport. The temperature was 66 degrees at the regional airport. The dew point was 57, making the relative humidity 72%. Winds were northeast at 3 miles an hour. The pressure was 30.13 inches and rising. In Bossier City, at Barksdale Air Force Base, skies were clear, with a temperature of 68 degrees. The dew point was 60, making the relative humidity 75%. Winds were calm. The pressure was 30.12 inches and rising. And in downtown Shreveport, skies were clear. The temperature was 65 degrees. And winds were calm. Once again in Shreveport, it was 66 degrees with clear skies at 10 p.m. Around the local area at 10 p.m., in Texarkana, clear and 66. Wind calm. El Dorado, clear and 61. Wind north at 6 miles an hour. Monroe, partly cloudy and 68. Wind north at 7 miles an hour. Natchitoches, clear and 66. Wind calm. Marshall, clear and 62. Wind calm. And at Longview, clear and 65 degrees. Wind calm. Elsewhere across the four-state area, over at Dallas, clear and 70. Oklahoma City, clear and 62. Little Rock, partly cloudy and 62. Jackson, Mississippi, mostly cloudy and 71. Baton Rouge, light rain and 69. And at Houston, partly cloudy and 72 degrees. For the most current information, check us out on the web at www.weather.gov/sht. Now let's check on your local forecast. Tonight, partly cloudy. Lows in the mid-50s. Northeast winds around 5 miles per hour. Tuesday, sunny. Highs in the mid-80s. Northeast winds around 5 miles per hour in the morning, becoming light and variable. Tuesday night, clear. Lows in the upper 50s. Light and variable winds.
Wednesday, sunny. Highs in the upper 80s. Light and variable winds, becoming northwest.

Just around 5 miles per hour in the afternoon. Wednesday night, clear. Lows in the mid-60s. Light and variable winds. Thursday, mostly sunny. Highs in the upper 80s. Thursday night, partly cloudy in the evening, then becoming mostly cloudy. Lows in the upper 60s. Friday, partly cloudy. Highs in the upper 80s. Friday night, partly cloudy. Lows in the upper 60s. Saturday, partly cloudy. Highs in the upper 80s. Saturday night, a slight chance of thunderstorms in the evening. Partly cloudy with a slight chance of showers. Lows in the lower 70s. Chance of rain 20%. Sunday, partly cloudy with a slight chance of showers and thunderstorms. Highs in the upper 80s. Chance of rain 20%. Sunday night, partly cloudy. A slight chance of showers and thunderstorms in the evening. Lows in the lower 70s. Chance of rain 20%. Monday, mostly cloudy. A slight chance of showers and thunderstorms in the morning, then a chance of showers and thunderstorms in the afternoon. Highs in the upper 80s. Chance of rain 40%. 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Be sure to follow us on Facebook. Here's a look at local weather conditions as of 10 p.m. At the top of the hour, skies were clear in Shreveport. The temperature was 66 degrees at the regional airport. The dew point was 57, making the relative humidity 72%. Winds were northeast at 3 miles an hour. The pressure was 30.13 inches and rising. In Bossier City, at Barksdale Air Force Base, skies were clear, with a temperature of 68 degrees. The dew point was 60, making the relative humidity 75%. Winds were calm. The pressure was 30.12 inches and rising. And in downtown Shreveport, skies were clear. The temperature was 65 degrees. And winds were calm. Once again in Shreveport, it was 66 degrees with clear skies at 10 p.m. Around the local area at 10 p.m., in Texarkana, clear and 66. Wind calm. El Dorado, clear and 61. Wind north at 6 miles an hour. Monroe, partly cloudy and 68. Wind north at 7 miles an hour. Natchitoches, clear and 66. Wind calm. Marshall, clear and 62. Wind calm. And at Longview, clear and 65 degrees. Wind calm. Elsewhere across the four-state area, over at Dallas, clear and 70. Oklahoma City, clear and 62. Little Rock, partly cloudy and 62. Jackson, Mississippi, mostly cloudy and 71. Baton Rouge, light rain and 69. And at Houston, partly cloudy and 72 degrees. For the most current information, check us out on the web at www.weather.gov/sht. Now let's check on your local forecast. Tonight, partly cloudy. Lows in the mid-50s. Northeast winds around 5 miles per hour. Tuesday, sunny. Highs in the mid-80s. Northeast winds around 5 miles per hour in the morning, becoming light and variable. Tuesday night, clear. Lows in the upper 50s. Light and variable winds. Wednesday, sunny. Highs in the upper 80s. Light and variable winds, becoming northwest around 5 miles per hour in the afternoon. Wednesday night, clear. Lows in the mid-60s. Light and variable winds. Thursday, mostly sunny. Highs in the upper 80s. Thursday night, partly cloudy in the evening, then becoming mostly cloudy. Lows in the upper 60s. Friday, partly cloudy. Highs in the upper 80s.
Friday night, partly cloudy. Lows in the upper 60s. Saturday, partly cloudy. Highs in the upper 80s. Saturday night, a slight chance of thunderstorms in the evening. Partly cloudy with a slight chance of showers. Lows in the lower 70s. Chance of rain 20%. Sunday, partly cloudy with a slight chance of showers and thunderstorms. Highs in the upper 80s. Chance of rain 20%. Sunday night, partly cloudy. A slight chance of showers and thunderstorms in the evening. Lows in the lower 70s. Chance of rain 20%. Monday, mostly cloudy. A slight chance of showers and thunderstorms in the morning, then a chance of showers and thunderstorms in the afternoon. Highs in the upper 80s. Chance of rain 40%. 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Be sure to follow us on Facebook. Here's a look at local weather conditions as of 10 p.m. At the top of the hour, skies were clear in Shreveport. The temperature was 66 degrees at the regional airport. The dew point was 57, making the relative humidity 72%. Winds were northeast at 3 miles an hour. The pressure was 30.13 inches and rising. In Bossier City, at Barksdale Air Force Base, skies were clear, with a temperature of 68 degrees. The dew point was 60, making the relative humidity 75%. Winds were calm. The pressure was 30.12 inches and rising. And in downtown Shreveport, skies were clear. The temperature was 65 degrees. And winds were calm. Once again in Shreveport, it was 66 degrees with clear skies at 10 p.m. Around the local area at 10 p.m., in Texarkana, clear and 66. Wind calm. El Dorado, clear and 61. Wind north at 6 miles an hour. Monroe, partly cloudy and 68. Wind north at 7 miles an hour. Natchitoches, clear and 66. Wind calm. Marshall, clear and 62. Wind calm. And at Longview, clear and 65 degrees. Wind calm. Elsewhere across the four-state area, over at Dallas, clear and 70. Oklahoma City, clear and 62. Little Rock, partly cloudy and 62. Jackson, Mississippi, mostly cloudy and 71. Baton Rouge, light rain and 69. And at Houston, partly cloudy and 72 degrees. For the most current information, check us out on the web at www.weather.gov/SHT. Now let's check on your local forecast. Tonight, partly cloudy. Lows in the mid-50s. Northeast winds around 5 miles per hour. Tuesday, sunny. Highs in the mid-80s. Northeast winds around 5 miles per hour in the morning, becoming light and variable. Tuesday night, clear. Lows in the upper 50s. Light and variable winds. Wednesday, sunny. Highs in the upper 80s. Light and variable winds, becoming northwest around 5 miles per hour in the afternoon. Wednesday night, clear. Lows in the mid-60s. Light and variable winds. Thursday, mostly sunny. Highs in the upper 80s. Thursday night, partly cloudy in the evening, then becoming mostly cloudy. Lows in the upper 60s. Friday, partly cloudy. Highs in the upper 80s.
Friday night, partly cloudy. Lows in the upper 60s. Saturday, partly cloudy. Highs in the upper 80s. Saturday night, a slight chance of thunderstorms in the evening. Partly cloudy with a slight chance of showers. Lows in the lower 70s. Chance of rain 20%. Sunday, partly cloudy with a slight chance of showers and thunderstorms. Highs in the upper 80s. Chance of rain 20%. Sunday night, partly cloudy. A slight chance of showers and thunderstorms in the evening. Lows in the lower 70s. Chance of rain 20%. Monday, mostly cloudy. A slight chance of showers and thunderstorms in the morning, then a chance of showers and thunderstorms in the afternoon. Highs in the upper 80s. Chance of rain 40%. 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Be sure to follow us on Facebook. Here's a look at local weather conditions as of 10 p.m. At the top of the hour, skies were clear in Shreveport. The temperature was 66 degrees at the regional airport. The dew point was 57, making the relative humidity 72%. Winds were northeast at 3 miles an hour. The pressure was 30.13 inches and rising. In Bossier City, at Barksdale Air Force Base, skies were clear, with a temperature of 68 degrees. The dew point was 60, making the relative humidity 75%. Winds were calm. The pressure was 30.12 inches and rising. And in downtown Shreveport, skies were clear. The temperature was 65 degrees. And winds were calm. Once again in Shreveport, it was 66 degrees with clear skies at 10 p.m. Around the local area at 10 p.m., in Texarkana, clear and 66. Wind calm. El Dorado, clear and 61. Wind north at 6 miles an hour. Monroe, partly cloudy and 68. Wind north at 7 miles an hour. Natchitoches, clear and 66. Wind calm. Marshall, clear and 62. Wind calm. And at Longview, clear and 65 degrees. Wind calm. Elsewhere across the four-state area, over at Dallas, clear and 70. Oklahoma City, clear and 62. Little Rock, partly cloudy and 62. Jackson, Mississippi, mostly cloudy and 71. Baton Rouge, light rain and 69. And at Houston, partly cloudy and 72 degrees. For the most current information, check us out on the web at www.weather.gov/sht. Here is your area's open water boating forecast. Wind gusts may be higher. Tonight, partly cloudy in the evening, then clearing. Lows in the mid-50s. Northeast winds 5 to 10 miles per hour. Tuesday, sunny. Highs in the mid-80s. Northeast winds 5 to 10 miles per hour. Tuesday night, clear. Lows in the upper 50s. Southeast winds around 5 miles per hour, becoming north after midnight. Wednesday, sunny. Highs in the upper 80s. Northwest winds 5 to 10 miles per hour. Wednesday night, clear. Lows in the mid-60s. Northwest winds around 5 miles per hour, becoming east after midnight. Thursday, mostly sunny. Highs around 90. Thursday night, becoming mostly cloudy. Lows in the upper 60s. Friday, partly cloudy. Highs around 90. Friday night, partly cloudy. Lows in the upper 60s. Saturday, partly cloudy. Highs in the upper 80s. Saturday night, partly cloudy. Slight chance of showers and thunderstorms in the evening, then a slight chance of showers after midnight. Lows around 70. Chance of precipitation 20%.
Sunday, partly cloudy with a 20% chance of showers and thunderstorms. Highs in the upper 80s. Sunday night, becoming mostly cloudy. Lows in the lower 70s. Monday, mostly cloudy. Slight chance of showers and thunderstorms in the morning, then a chance of showers and thunderstorms in the afternoon. Highs around 90. Chance of precipitation 40%. Now let's check on your local forecast. Tonight, partly cloudy. Lows in the mid-50s. Northeast winds around 5 miles per hour. Northeast winds around 5 miles per hour. Tuesday, sunny. Highs in the mid-80s. Northeast winds around 5 miles per hour in the morning, becoming light and variable. Tuesday night, clear. Lows in the upper 50s. Light and variable winds. Wednesday, sunny. Highs in the upper 80s. Light and variable winds, becoming northwest around 5 miles per hour in the afternoon. Wednesday night, clear. Lows in the mid-60s. Light and variable winds. Thursday, mostly sunny. Highs in the upper 80s. Thursday night, partly cloudy in the evening, then becoming mostly cloudy. Lows in the upper 60s. Friday, partly cloudy. Highs in the upper 80s. Friday night, partly cloudy. Lows in the upper 60s. Saturday, partly cloudy. Highs in the upper 80s. Saturday night, a slight chance of thunderstorms in the evening. Partly cloudy with a slight chance of showers. Lows in the lower 70s. Chance of rain 20%. Sunday, partly cloudy with a slight chance of showers and thunderstorms. Highs in the upper 80s. Chance of rain 20%. Sunday night, partly cloudy. A slight chance of showers and thunderstorms in the evening. Lows in the lower 70s. Chance of rain 20%. Monday, mostly cloudy. A slight chance of showers and thunderstorms in the morning, then a chance of showers and thunderstorms in the afternoon. Highs in the upper 80s. Chance of rain 40%. 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Be sure to follow us on Facebook. Here's a look at local weather conditions as of 10 p.m. At the top of the hour, skies were clear in Shreveport. The temperature was 66 degrees at the regional airport. The dew point was 57, making the relative humidity 72%. Winds were northeast at 3 miles an hour. The pressure was 30.13 inches and rising. In Bossier City, at Barksdale Air Force Base, skies were clear, with a temperature of 68 degrees. The dew point was 60, making the relative humidity 75%. Winds were calm. The pressure was 30.12 inches and rising. And in downtown Shreveport, skies were clear. The temperature was 65 degrees. And winds were calm. Once again in Shreveport, it was 66 degrees with clear skies at 10 p.m. Around the local area at 10 p.m., in Texarkana, clear and 66. Wind calm. El Dorado, clear and 61. Wind north at 6 miles an hour. Monroe, partly cloudy and 68. Wind north at 7 miles an hour. Natchitoches, clear and 66. Wind calm. Marshall, clear and 62. Wind calm. And at Longview, clear and 65 degrees. Wind calm. Elsewhere across the four-state area, over at Dallas, clear and 70. Oklahoma City, clear and 62. Little Rock, partly cloudy and 62. Jackson, Mississippi, mostly cloudy and 71. Baton Rouge, light rain and 69. And at Houston, partly cloudy and 72 degrees.
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Slight chance of showers and thunderstorms in the evening. Lows in the lower 70s. Chance of rain 20%. Monday, mostly cloudy. A slight chance of showers and thunderstorms in the morning, then a chance of showers and thunderstorms in the afternoon. Highs in the upper 80s. Chance of rain 40%. 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Be sure to follow us on Facebook. Here's a look at local weather conditions as of 10 p.m. At the top of the hour, skies were clear in Shreveport. The temperature was 66 degrees at the regional airport. The dew point was 57, making the relative humidity 72%. Winds were northeast at 3 miles an hour. The pressure was 30.13 inches and rising. In Bossier City, at Barksdale Air Force Base, skies were clear, with a temperature of 68 degrees. The dew point was 60, making the relative humidity 75%. Winds were calm. The pressure was 30.12 inches and rising. And in downtown Shreveport, skies were clear. The temperature was 65 degrees, and winds were calm. Once again in Shreveport, it was 66 degrees with clear skies at 10 p.m. Around the local area at 10 p.m., in Texarkana, clear and 66. Wind calm. El Dorado, clear and 61. Wind north at 6 miles an hour. Monroe, partly cloudy and 68. Wind north at 7 miles an hour. Natchitoches, clear and 66. Wind calm. Marshall, clear and 62. Wind calm. And at Longview, clear and 65 degrees. Wind calm. Elsewhere across the four-state area, over at Dallas, clear and 70. Oklahoma City, clear and 62. Little Rock, partly cloudy and 62. Jackson, Mississippi, mostly cloudy and 71. Baton Rouge, light rain and 69. And at Houston, partly cloudy and 72 degrees. For the most current information, check us out on the web at www.weather.gov/SHT. Now let's check on your local forecast. Tonight, partly cloudy. Lows in the mid-50s. Northeast winds around 5 miles per hour. Tuesday, sunny. Highs in the mid-80s. Northeast winds around 5 miles per hour in the morning, becoming light and variable. Tuesday night, clear. Lows in the upper 50s. Light and variable winds. Wednesday, sunny. Highs in the upper 80s. Light and variable winds, becoming northwest around 5 miles per hour in the afternoon. Wednesday night, clear. Lows in the mid-60s. Light and variable winds. Thursday, mostly sunny. Highs in the upper 80s. Thursday night, partly cloudy in the evening, then becoming mostly cloudy. Lows in the upper 60s. Friday, partly cloudy. Highs in the upper 80s. Friday night, partly cloudy. Lows in the upper 60s. Saturday, partly cloudy. Highs in the upper 80s. Saturday night, a slight chance of thunderstorms in the evening. Partly cloudy with a slight chance of showers. Lows in the lower 70s. Chance of rain 20%. Sunday, partly cloudy with a slight chance of showers and thunderstorms. Highs in the upper 80s. Chance of rain 20%. Sunday night, partly cloudy.

Slight chance of showers and thunderstorms in the evening. Lows in the lower 70s. Chance of rain 20%. Monday, mostly cloudy. A slight chance of showers and thunderstorms in the morning, then a chance of showers and thunderstorms in the afternoon. Highs in the upper 80s. Chance of rain 40%. 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Be sure to follow us on Facebook. Here's a look at local weather conditions as of 10 p.m. At the top of the hour, skies were clear in Shreveport. The temperature was 66 degrees at the regional airport. The dew point was 57, making the relative humidity 72%. Winds were northeast at 3 miles an hour. The pressure was 30.13 inches and rising. In Bossier City, at Barksdale Air Force Base, skies were clear, with a temperature of 68 degrees. The dew point was 60, making the relative humidity 75%. Winds were calm. The pressure was 30.12 inches and rising. And in downtown Shreveport, skies were clear. The temperature was 65 degrees. And winds were calm. Once again in Shreveport, it was 66 degrees with clear skies at 10 p.m. Around the local area at 10 p.m., in Texarkana, clear and 66. Wind calm. El Dorado, clear and 61. Wind north at 6 miles an hour. Monroe, partly cloudy and 68. Wind north at 7 miles an hour. Natchitoches, clear and 66. Wind calm. Marshall, clear and 62. Wind calm. And at Longview, clear and 65 degrees. Wind calm. Elsewhere across the four-state area, over at Dallas, clear and 70. Oklahoma City, clear and 62. Little Rock, partly cloudy and 62. Jackson, Mississippi, mostly cloudy and 71. Baton Rouge, light rain and 69. And at Houston, partly cloudy and 72 degrees. For the most current information, check us out on the web at www.weather.gov/sht. Here is your area's open water boating forecast. Wind gusts may be higher. Tonight, partly cloudy in the evening, then clearing. Lows in the mid-50s. Northeast winds 5 to 10 miles per hour. Tuesday, sunny. Highs in the mid-80s. Northeast winds 5 to 10 miles per hour. Tuesday night, clear. Lows in the upper 50s. Southeast winds around 5 miles per hour, becoming north after midnight. Wednesday, sunny. Highs in the upper 80s. Northwest winds 5 to 10 miles per hour. Wednesday night, clear. Lows in the mid-60s. Northwest winds around 5 miles per hour, becoming east after midnight. Thursday, mostly sunny. Highs around 90. Thursday night, becoming mostly cloudy. Lows in the upper 60s. Friday, partly cloudy. Highs around 90. Friday night, partly cloudy. Lows in the upper 60s. Saturday, partly cloudy. Highs in the upper 80s. Saturday night, partly cloudy. Slight chance of showers and thunderstorms in the evening, then a slight chance of showers after midnight. Lows around 70. Chance of precipitation 20%. Sunday, partly cloudy with a 20% chance of showers and thunderstorms. Highs in the upper 80s. Sunday night, becoming mostly cloudy. Lows in the lower 70s. Monday, mostly cloudy. Slight chance of showers and thunderstorms in the morning, then a chance of showers and thunderstorms in the afternoon. Highs around 90. Chance of precipitation 40%. Now let's check on your local forecast. Tonight, partly cloudy. Lows in the mid-50s.
Northeast winds around 5 miles per hour. Tuesday, sunny. Highs in the mid-80s. Northeast winds around 5 miles per hour in the morning, becoming light and variable. Tuesday night, clear. Lows in the upper 50s. Light and variable winds. Wednesday, sunny. Highs in the upper 80s. Light and variable winds, becoming northwest around 5 miles per hour in the afternoon. Wednesday night, clear. Lows in the mid-60s. Light and variable winds. Thursday, mostly sunny. Highs in the upper 80s. Thursday night, partly cloudy in the evening, then becoming mostly cloudy. Lows in the upper 60s. Friday, partly cloudy. Highs in the upper 80s. Friday night, partly cloudy. Lows in the upper 60s. Saturday, partly cloudy. Highs in the upper 80s. Saturday night, a slight chance of thunderstorms in the evening. Partly cloudy with a slight chance of showers. Lows in the lower 70s. Chance of rain 20%. Sunday, partly cloudy with a slight chance of showers and thunderstorms. Highs in the upper 80s. Chance of rain 20%. Sunday night, partly cloudy. A slight chance of showers and thunderstorms in the evening. Lows in the lower 70s. Chance of rain 20%. Monday, mostly cloudy. A slight chance of showers and thunderstorms in the morning, then a chance of showers and thunderstorms in the afternoon. Highs in the upper 80s. Chance of rain 40%. 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Be sure to follow us on Facebook. Here's a look at local weather conditions as of 10 p.m. At the top of the hour, skies were clear in Shreveport. The temperature was 66 degrees at the regional airport. The dew point was 57, making the relative humidity 72%. Winds were northeast at 3 miles an hour. The pressure was 30.13 inches and rising. In Bossier City, at Barksdale Air Force Base, skies were clear, with a temperature of 68 degrees. The dew point was 60, making the relative humidity 75%. Winds were calm. The pressure was 30.12 inches and rising. And in downtown Shreveport, skies were clear. The temperature was 65 degrees. And winds were calm. Once again in Shreveport, it was 66 degrees with clear skies at 10 p.m. Around the local area at 10 p.m., in Texarkana, clear and 66. Wind calm. El Dorado, clear and 61. Wind north at 6 miles an hour. Monroe, partly cloudy and 68. Wind north at 7 miles an hour. Natchitoches, clear and 66. Wind calm. Marshall, clear and 62. Wind calm. And at Longview, clear and 65 degrees. Wind calm. Elsewhere across the four-state area, over at Dallas, clear and 70. Oklahoma City, clear and 62. Little Rock, partly cloudy and 62. Jackson, Mississippi, mostly cloudy and 71. Baton Rouge, light rain and 69. And at Houston, partly cloudy and 72 degrees. 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Now let's check on your local forecast. Tonight, partly cloudy. Lows in the mid-50s.
Northeast winds around 5 miles per hour. Tuesday, sunny. Highs in the mid-80s. Northeast winds around 5 miles per hour in the morning, becoming light and variable. Tuesday night, clear. Lows in the upper 50s. Light and variable winds. Wednesday, sunny. Highs in the upper 80s. Light and variable winds, becoming northwest around 5 miles per hour in the afternoon. Wednesday night, clear. Lows in the mid-60s. Light and variable winds. Thursday, mostly sunny. Highs in the upper 80s. Thursday night, partly cloudy in the evening, then becoming mostly cloudy. Lows in the upper 60s. Friday, partly cloudy. Highs in the upper 80s. Friday night, partly cloudy. Lows in the upper 60s. Saturday, partly cloudy. Highs in the upper 80s. Saturday night, a slight chance of thunderstorms in the evening. Partly cloudy with a slight chance of showers. Lows in the lower 70s. Chance of rain 20%. Sunday, partly cloudy with a slight chance of showers and thunderstorms. Highs in the upper 80s. Chance of rain 20%. Sunday night, partly cloudy. A slight chance of showers and thunderstorms in the evening. Lows in the lower 70s. Chance of rain 20%. Monday, mostly cloudy. A slight chance of showers and thunderstorms in the morning, then a chance of showers and thunderstorms in the afternoon. Highs in the upper 80s. Chance of rain 40%. 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Be sure to follow us on Facebook. Here's a look at local weather conditions as of 10 p.m. At the top of the hour, skies were clear in Shreveport. The temperature was 66 degrees at the regional airport. The dew point was 57, making the relative humidity 72%. Winds were northeast at 3 miles an hour. The pressure was 30.13 inches and rising. In Bossier City, at Barksdale Air Force Base, skies were clear, with a temperature of 68 degrees. The dew point was 60, making the relative humidity 75%. Winds were calm. The pressure was 30.12 inches and rising. And in downtown Shreveport, skies were clear. The temperature was 65 degrees. And winds were calm. Once again in Shreveport, it was 66 degrees with clear skies at 10 p.m. Around the local area at 10 p.m., in Texarkana, clear and 66. Wind calm. El Dorado, clear and 61. Wind north at 6 miles an hour. Monroe, partly cloudy and 68. Wind north at 7 miles an hour. Natchitoches, clear and 66. Wind calm. Marshall, clear and 62. Wind calm. And at Longview, clear and 65 degrees. Wind calm. Elsewhere across the four-state area, over at Dallas, clear and 70. Oklahoma City, clear and 62. Little Rock, partly cloudy and 62. Jackson, Mississippi, mostly cloudy and 71. Baton Rouge, light rain and 69. And at Houston, partly cloudy and 72 degrees. For the most current information, check us out on the web at www.weather.gov/sht. Now let's check on your local forecast. Tonight, partly cloudy. Lows in the mid-50s. Northeast winds around 5 miles per hour. Tuesday, sunny. Highs in the mid-80s. Northeast winds around 5 miles per hour in the morning, becoming light and variable. Tuesday night, clear. Lows in the upper 50s. Light and variable winds. Wednesday, sunny. Highs in the upper 80s.
light and variable winds, becoming northwest around 5 miles per hour in the afternoon. Wednesday night, clear. Lows in the mid-60s. Light and variable winds. Thursday, mostly sunny. Highs in the upper 80s. Thursday night, partly cloudy in the evening, then becoming mostly cloudy. Lows in the upper 60s. Friday, partly cloudy. Highs in the upper 80s. Friday night, partly cloudy. Lows in the upper 60s. Saturday, partly cloudy. Highs in the upper 80s. Saturday night, a slight chance of thunderstorms in the evening. Partly cloudy with a slight chance of showers. Lows in the lower 70s. Chance of rain 20%. Sunday, partly cloudy with a slight chance of showers and thunderstorms. Highs in the upper 80s. Chance of rain 20%. Sunday night, partly cloudy. A slight chance of showers and thunderstorms in the evening. Lows in the lower 70s. Chance of rain 20%. Monday, mostly cloudy. A slight chance of showers and thunderstorms in the morning, then a chance of showers and thunderstorms in the afternoon. Highs in the upper 80s. Chance of rain 40%. 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Be sure to follow us on Facebook. Here's a look at local weather conditions as of 11 p.m. At the top of the hour, skies were clear in Shreveport. The temperature was 64 degrees at the regional airport. The dew point was 57, making the relative humidity 77%. Winds were northeast at 5 miles an hour. The pressure was 30.14 inches and rising. In Bossier City, at Barksdale Air Force Base, skies were clear, with a temperature of 66 degrees. The dew point was 59, making the relative humidity 77%. Winds were calm. The pressure was 30.14 inches and rising. And in downtown Shreveport, skies were clear. The temperature was 66 degrees. And winds were northeast at 7 miles an hour. Once again in Shreveport, it was 64 degrees with clear skies at 11 p.m. Around the local area at 11 p.m., in Texarkana, clear and 64. Wind northeast at 5 miles an hour. El Dorado, clear and 59. Wind north at 6 miles an hour. Monroe, mostly cloudy and 68. Wind north at 6 miles an hour. Natchitoches, mostly cloudy and 66. Wind calm. At Marshall, visibility 10 miles. Temperature was 60 degrees, dew point 60. Wind was northeast, at 3 miles an hour. And the pressure was 30.14 inches, and rising. And at Longview, clear and 63 degrees. Wind calm. Elsewhere across the four-state area, over at Dallas, clear and 68. Oklahoma City, clear and 60. Little Rock, partly cloudy and 58. Jackson, Mississippi, mostly cloudy and 70. Baton Rouge, rain and 69. And at Houston, mostly cloudy and 72 degrees. For the most current information, check us out on the web at www.weather.gov/sht. Now let's check on your local forecast. Tonight, partly cloudy. Lows in the mid-50s. Northeast winds around 5 miles per hour. Tuesday, sunny. Highs in the mid-80s. Northeast winds around 5 miles per hour in the morning, becoming light and variable. Tuesday night, clear. Lows in the upper 50s. Light and variable winds. Wednesday, sunny. Highs in the upper 80s. Light and variable winds, becoming northwest around 5 miles per hour in the afternoon. Wednesday night, clear. Lows in the mid-60s. Light and variable winds.
Thursday, mostly sunny. Highs in the upper 80s. Thursday night, partly cloudy in the evening, then becoming mostly cloudy. Lows in the upper 60s. Friday, partly cloudy. Highs in the upper 80s. Friday night, partly cloudy. Lows in the upper 60s. Saturday, partly cloudy. Highs in the upper 80s. Saturday night, a slight chance of thunderstorms in the evening. Partly cloudy with a slight chance of showers. Lows in the lower 70s. Chance of rain 20%. Sunday, partly cloudy with a slight chance of showers and thunderstorms. Highs in the upper 80s. Chance of rain 20%. Sunday night, partly cloudy. A slight chance of showers and thunderstorms in the evening. Lows in the lower 70s. Chance of rain 20%. Monday, mostly cloudy. A slight chance of showers and thunderstorms in the morning, then a chance of showers and thunderstorms in the afternoon. Highs in the upper 80s. Chance of rain 40%. 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Be sure to follow us on Facebook. Here's a look at local weather conditions as of 11 p.m. At the top of the hour, skies were clear in Shreveport. The temperature was 64 degrees at the regional airport. The dew point was 57, making the relative humidity 77%. Winds were northeast at 5 miles an hour. The pressure was 30.14 inches and rising. In Bossier City, at Barksdale Air Force Base, skies were clear, with a temperature of 66 degrees. The dew point was 59, making the relative humidity 77%. Winds were calm. The pressure was 30.14 inches and rising. And in downtown Shreveport, skies were clear. The temperature was 66 degrees. And winds were northeast at 7 miles an hour. Once again in Shreveport, it was 64 degrees with clear skies at 11 p.m. Around the local area at 11 p.m., in Texarkana, clear and 64. Wind northeast at 5 miles an hour. El Dorado, clear and 59. Wind north at 6 miles an hour. Monroe, mostly cloudy and 68. Wind north at 6 miles an hour. Natchitoches, mostly cloudy and 66. Wind calm. At Marshall, visibility 10 miles. Temperature was 60 degrees, dew point 60. Wind was northeast, at 3 miles an hour. And the pressure was 30.14 inches, and rising. And at Longview, clear and 63 degrees. Wind calm. Elsewhere across the four-state area, over at Dallas, clear and 68. Oklahoma City, clear and 60. Little Rock, partly cloudy and 58. Jackson, Mississippi, mostly cloudy and 70. Baton Rouge, rain and 69. And at Houston, mostly cloudy and 72 degrees. 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Now let's check on your local forecast. Tonight, partly cloudy. Lows in the mid-50s. Northeast winds around 5 miles per hour. Tuesday, sunny. Highs in the mid-80s. Northeast winds around 5 miles per hour in the morning, becoming light and variable. Tuesday night, clear. Lows in the upper 50s. Light and variable winds. Wednesday, sunny.
highs in the upper 80s. Light and variable winds, becoming northwest around 5 miles per hour in the afternoon. Wednesday night, clear. Lows in the mid-60s. Light and variable winds. Thursday, mostly sunny. Highs in the upper 80s. Thursday night, partly cloudy in the evening, then becoming mostly cloudy. Lows in the upper 60s. Friday, partly cloudy. Highs in the upper 80s. Friday night, partly cloudy. Lows in the upper 60s. Saturday, partly cloudy. Highs in the upper 80s. Saturday night, a slight chance of thunderstorms in the evening. Partly cloudy with a slight chance of showers. Lows in the lower 70s. Chance of rain 20%. Sunday, partly cloudy with a slight chance of showers and thunderstorms. Highs in the upper 80s. Chance of rain 20%. Sunday night, partly cloudy. A slight chance of showers and thunderstorms in the evening. Lows in the lower 70s. Chance of rain 20%. Monday, mostly cloudy. A slight chance of showers and thunderstorms in the morning, then a chance of showers and thunderstorms in the afternoon. Highs in the upper 80s. Chance of rain 40%. 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Be sure to follow us on Facebook. Here's a look at local weather conditions as of 11 p.m. At the top of the hour, skies were clear in Shreveport. The temperature was 64 degrees at the regional airport. The dew point was 57, making the relative humidity 77%. Winds were northeast at 5 miles an hour. The pressure was 30.14 inches and rising. In Bossier City, at Barksdale Air Force Base, skies were clear, with a temperature of 66 degrees. The dew point was 59, making the relative humidity 77%. Winds were calm. The pressure was 30.14 inches and rising. And in downtown Shreveport, skies were clear. The temperature was 66 degrees. And winds were northeast at 7 miles an hour. Once again in Shreveport, it was 64 degrees with clear skies at 11 p.m. Around the local area at 11 p.m., in Texarkana, clear and 64. Wind northeast at 5 miles an hour. El Dorado, clear and 59. Wind north at 6 miles an hour. Monroe, mostly cloudy and 68. Wind north at 6 miles an hour. Natchitoches, mostly cloudy and 66. Wind calm. At Marshall, visibility 10 miles. Temperature was 60 degrees, dew point 60. Wind was northeast, at 3 miles an hour. And the pressure was 30.14 inches, and rising. And at Longview, clear and 63 degrees. Wind calm. Elsewhere across the four-state area, over at Dallas, clear and 68. Oklahoma City, clear and 60. Little Rock, partly cloudy and 58. Jackson, Mississippi, mostly cloudy and 70. Baton Rouge, rain and 69. And at Houston, mostly cloudy and 72 degrees. For the most current information, check us out on the web at www.weather.gov/sht. Now let's check on your local forecast. Tonight, partly cloudy. Lows in the mid-50s. Northeast winds around 5 miles per hour. Tuesday, sunny. Highs in the mid-80s. Northeast winds around 5 miles per hour in the morning, becoming light and variable. Tuesday night, clear. Lows in the upper 50s. Light and variable winds. Wednesday, sunny. Highs in the upper 80s. Light and variable winds, becoming northwest around 5 miles per hour in the afternoon. Wednesday night, clear. Lows in the mid-60s.
light and variable winds. Thursday, mostly sunny. Highs in the upper 80s. Thursday night, partly cloudy in the evening, then becoming mostly cloudy. Lows in the upper 60s. Friday, partly cloudy. Highs in the upper 80s. Friday night, partly cloudy. Lows in the upper 60s. Saturday, partly cloudy. Highs in the upper 80s. Saturday night, a slight chance of thunderstorms in the evening. Partly cloudy with a slight chance of showers. Lows in the lower 70s. Chance of rain 20%. Sunday, partly cloudy with a slight chance of showers and thunderstorms. Highs in the upper 80s. Chance of rain 20%. Sunday night, partly cloudy. A slight chance of showers and thunderstorms in the evening. Lows in the lower 70s. Chance of rain 20%. Monday, mostly cloudy. A slight chance of showers and thunderstorms in the morning, then a chance of showers and thunderstorms in the afternoon. Highs in the upper 80s. Chance of rain 40%. 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Be sure to follow us on Facebook. Here's a look at local weather conditions as of 11 p.m. At the top of the hour, skies were clear in Shreveport. The temperature was 64 degrees at the regional airport. The dew point was 57, making the relative humidity 77%. Winds were northeast at 5 miles an hour. The pressure was 30.14 inches and rising. In Bossier City, at Barksdale Air Force Base, skies were clear, with a temperature of 66 degrees. The dew point was 59, making the relative humidity 77%. Winds were calm. The pressure was 30.14 inches and rising. And in downtown Shreveport, skies were clear. The temperature was 66 degrees. And winds were northeast at 7 miles an hour. Once again in Shreveport, it was 64 degrees with clear skies at 11 p.m. Here is your area's open water boating forecast. Wind gusts may be higher. Tonight, partly cloudy in the evening then clearing. Lows in the mid-50s. Northeast winds 5 to 10 miles per hour. Tuesday, sunny. Highs in the mid-80s. Northeast winds 5 to 10 miles per hour. Tuesday night, clear. Lows in the upper 50s. Southeast winds around 5 miles per hour becoming north after midnight. Wednesday, sunny. Highs in the upper 80s. Northwest winds 5 to 10 miles per hour. Wednesday night, clear. Lows in the mid-60s. Northwest winds around 5 miles per hour becoming east after midnight. Thursday, mostly sunny. Highs around 90. Thursday night, becoming mostly cloudy. Lows in the upper 60s. Friday, partly cloudy. Highs around 90. Friday night, partly cloudy. Lows in the upper 60s. Saturday, partly cloudy. Highs in the upper 80s. Saturday night, partly cloudy. Slight chance of showers and thunderstorms in the evening, then a slight chance of showers after midnight. Lows around 70. Chance of precipitation 20%. Sunday, partly cloudy with a 20% chance of showers and thunderstorms. Highs in the upper 80s. Sunday night, becoming mostly cloudy. Lows in the lower 70s. Monday, mostly cloudy. Slight chance of showers and thunderstorms in the morning, then a chance of showers and thunderstorms in the afternoon. Highs around 90. Chance of precipitation 40%. Around the local area at 11 p.m. in Texarkana, clear and 64. Wind northeast at 5 miles an hour. El Dorado, clear and 59. Wind north at 6 miles an hour. Monroe, mostly cloudy and 68.
Wind north at 6 miles an hour. Natchitoches, mostly cloudy and 66. Wind

Natchitoches, mostly cloudy and 66. Wind calm. At Marshall, visibility 10 miles. Temperature was 60 degrees, dew point 60. Wind was northeast, at 3 miles an hour. And the pressure was 30.14 inches and rising. And at Longview, clear and 63 degrees. Wind calm. Elsewhere across the four-state area, over at Dallas, clear and 68. Oklahoma City, clear and 60. Little Rock, partly cloudy and 58. Jackson, Mississippi, mostly cloudy and 70. Baton Rouge, rain and 69. And at Houston, mostly cloudy and 72 degrees. For the most current information, check us out on the web at www.weather.gov/SHP. Now let's check on your local forecast. Tonight, partly cloudy. Lows in the mid-50s. Northeast winds around 5 miles per hour. Tuesday, sunny. Highs in the mid-80s. Northeast winds around 5 miles per hour in the morning, becoming light and variable. Tuesday night, clear. Lows in the upper 50s. Light and variable winds. Wednesday, sunny. Highs in the upper 80s. Light and variable winds, becoming northwest around 5 miles per hour in the afternoon. Wednesday night, clear. Lows in the mid-60s. Light and variable winds. Thursday, mostly sunny. Highs in the upper 80s. Thursday night, partly cloudy in the evening, then becoming mostly cloudy. Lows in the upper 60s. Friday, partly cloudy. Highs in the upper 80s. Friday night, partly cloudy. Lows in the upper 60s. Saturday, partly cloudy. Highs in the upper 80s. Saturday night, a slight chance of thunderstorms in the evening. Partly cloudy with a slight chance of showers. Lows in the lower 70s. Chance of rain 20%. Sunday, partly cloudy with a slight chance of showers and thunderstorms. Highs in the upper 80s. Chance of rain 20%. Sunday night, partly cloudy. A slight chance of showers and thunderstorms in the evening. Lows in the lower 70s. Chance of rain 20%. Monday, mostly cloudy. A slight chance of showers and thunderstorms in the morning, then a chance of showers and thunderstorms in the afternoon. Highs in the upper 80s. Chance of rain 40%. 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Be sure to follow us on Facebook. Here's a look at local weather conditions as of 11 p.m. At the top of the hour, skies were clear in Shreveport. The temperature was 64 degrees at the regional airport. The dew point was 57, making the relative humidity 77%. Winds were northeast at 5 miles an hour. The pressure was 30.14 inches and rising. In Bossier City, at Barksdale Air Force Base, skies were clear, with a temperature of 66 degrees. The dew point was 59, making the relative humidity 77%. Winds were calm. The pressure was 30.14 inches and rising. And in downtown Shreveport, skies were clear. The temperature was 66 degrees. And winds were northeast at 7 miles an hour. Once again in Shreveport, it was 64 degrees with clear skies at 11 p.m. This is your NOAA Weather Radio, station WXJ97, operating on a frequency of 162.400 MHz, providing the latest weather information on a 24-hour basis. 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Around the local area at 11 p.m., in Texarkana, clear and 64.

Wind northeast at 5 miles an hour. El Dorado, clear and 59. Wind north at 6 miles an hour. Monroe, mostly cloudy and 68. Wind north at 6 miles an hour. Natchitoches, mostly cloudy and 66. Wind calm. At Marshall. Visibility 10 miles. Temperature was 60 degrees, dew point 60. Wind was northeast, at 3 miles an hour. And the pressure was 30.14 inches, and rising. And at Longview, clear and 63 degrees. Wind calm. Elsewhere across the four-state area, over at Dallas, clear and 68. Oklahoma City, clear and 60. Little Rock, partly cloudy and 58. Jackson, Mississippi, mostly cloudy and 70. Baton Rouge, rain and 69. And at Houston, mostly cloudy and 72 degrees. For the most current information, check us out on the web at www.weather.gov/sht. Now let's check on your local forecast. Tonight, partly cloudy. Lows in the mid-50s. Northeast winds around 5 miles per hour. Tuesday, sunny. Highs in the mid-80s. Northeast winds around 5 miles per hour in the morning, becoming light and variable. Tuesday night, clear. Lows in the upper 50s. Light and variable winds. Wednesday, sunny. Highs in the upper 80s. Light and variable winds, becoming northwest around 5 miles per hour in the afternoon. Wednesday night, clear. Lows in the mid-60s. Light and variable winds. Thursday, mostly sunny. Highs in the upper 80s. Thursday night, partly cloudy in the evening, then becoming mostly cloudy. Lows in the upper 60s. Friday, partly cloudy. Highs in the upper 80s. Friday night, partly cloudy. Lows in the upper 60s. Saturday, partly cloudy. Highs in the upper 80s. Saturday night, a slight chance of thunderstorms in the evening. Partly cloudy with a slight chance of showers. Lows in the lower 70s. Chance of rain 20%. Sunday, partly cloudy with a slight chance of showers and thunderstorms. Highs in the upper 80s. Chance of rain 20%. Sunday night, partly cloudy. A slight chance of showers and thunderstorms in the evening. Lows in the lower 70s. Chance of rain 20%. Monday, mostly cloudy. A slight chance of showers and thunderstorms in the morning, then a chance of showers and thunderstorms in the afternoon. Highs in the upper 80s. Chance of rain 40%. 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Be sure to follow us on Facebook. Here's a look at local weather conditions as of 11 p.m. At the top of the hour, skies were clear in Shreveport. The temperature was 64 degrees at the regional airport. The dew point was 57, making the relative humidity 77%. Winds were northeast at 5 miles an hour. The pressure was 30.14 inches and rising. In Bossier City, at Barksdale Air Force Base, skies were clear, with a temperature of 66 degrees. The dew point was 59, making the relative humidity 77%. Winds were calm. The pressure was 30.14 inches and rising. And in downtown Shreveport, skies were clear. The temperature was 66 degrees. And winds were northeast at 7 miles an hour. Once again in Shreveport, it was 64 degrees with clear skies at 11 p.m. Around the local area at 11 p.m., in Texarkana, clear and 64. Wind northeast at 5 miles an hour. El Dorado, clear and 59. Wind north at 6 miles an hour. Monroe, mostly cloudy and 68.
Wind north at 6 miles an hour. Nightish, mostly cloudy and 66. Wind calm at Marshall. Visibility 10 miles. Temperature was 60 degrees, dew point 60. Wind was northeast at 3 miles an hour. And the pressure was 30.14 inches and rising. And at Longview, clear and 63 degrees. Wind calm. Elsewhere across the four-state area, over at Dallas, clear and 68. Oklahoma City, clear and 60. Little Rock, partly cloudy and 58. Jackson, Mississippi, mostly cloudy and 70. Baton Rouge, rain and 69. And at Houston, mostly cloudy and 72 degrees. For the most current information, check us out on the web at www.weather.gov/SHP. Now let's check on your local forecast. Tonight, partly cloudy. Lows in the mid-50s. Northeast winds around 5 miles per hour. Tuesday, sunny. Highs in the mid-80s. Northeast winds around 5 miles per hour in the morning, becoming light and variable. Tuesday night, clear. Lows in the upper 50s. Light and variable winds. Wednesday, sunny. Highs in the upper 80s. Light and variable winds, becoming northwest around 5 miles per hour in the afternoon. Wednesday night, clear. Lows in the mid-60s. Light and variable winds. Thursday, mostly sunny. Highs in the upper 80s. Thursday night, partly cloudy in the evening, then becoming mostly cloudy. Lows in the upper 60s. Friday, partly cloudy. Highs in the upper 80s. Friday night, partly cloudy. Lows in the upper 60s. Saturday, partly cloudy. Highs in the upper 80s. Saturday night, a slight chance of thunderstorms in the evening. Partly cloudy with a slight chance of showers. Lows in the lower 70s. Chance of rain 20%. Sunday, partly cloudy with a slight chance of showers and thunderstorms. Highs in the upper 80s. Chance of rain 20%. Sunday night, partly cloudy. A slight chance of showers and thunderstorms in the evening. Lows in the lower 70s. Chance of rain 20%. Monday, mostly cloudy. A slight chance of showers and thunderstorms in the morning, then a chance of showers and thunderstorms in the afternoon. Highs in the upper 80s. Chance of rain 40%. 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Be sure to follow us on Facebook. Here's a look at local weather conditions as Baton Rouge, rain and 69. And at Houston, mostly cloudy and 72 degrees. For the most current, it was 57, making the relative humidity 77%. Winds were northeast at 5 miles an hour. The pressure was 30.14 inches and rising. In Bossier City, at Barksdale Air Force Base, skies were clear, with a temperature of 66 degrees. The dew point was 59, making the relative humidity 77%. Winds were calm. The pressure was 30.14 inches and rising. And in downtown Shreveport, skies were clear. The temperature was 66 degrees. And winds were northeast at 7 miles an hour. Once again in Shreveport, it was 64 degrees with clear skies at 11 p.m. Around the local area at 11 p.m. in Texarkana, clear and 64. Wind northeast at 5 miles an hour. El Dorado, clear and 59. Wind north at 6 miles an hour. Monroe, mostly cloudy and 68. Wind north at 6 miles an hour. Nacogdoches, mostly cloudy and 66. Wind calm. At Marshall. Visibility 10 miles.
Temperature was 60 degrees, dew point 60. Wind was northeast, at 3 miles an hour. And the pressure was 30.14 inches, and rising. And at Longview, clear and 63 degrees. Wind calm. Elsewhere across the four-state area, over at Dallas, clear and 68. Oklahoma City, clear and 60. Little Rock, partly cloudy and 58. Jackson, Mississippi, mostly cloudy and 70. Baton Rouge, rain and 69. And at Houston, mostly cloudy and 72 degrees. For the most current information, check us out on the web at www.weather.gov/sht. Now let's check on your local forecast. Tonight, partly cloudy. Lows in the mid-50s. Northeast winds around 5 miles per hour. Tuesday, sunny. Highs in the mid-80s. Northeast winds around 5 miles per hour in the morning, becoming light and variable. Tuesday night, clear. Lows in the upper 50s. Light and variable winds. Wednesday, sunny. Highs in the upper 80s. Light and variable winds, becoming northwest around 5 miles per hour in the afternoon. Wednesday night, clear. Lows in the mid-60s. Light and variable winds. Thursday, mostly sunny. Highs in the upper 80s. Thursday night, partly cloudy in the evening, then becoming mostly cloudy. Lows in the upper 60s. Friday, partly cloudy. Highs in the upper 80s. Friday night, partly cloudy. Lows in the upper 60s. Saturday, partly cloudy. Highs in the upper 80s. Saturday night, a slight chance of thunderstorms in the evening. Partly cloudy with a slight chance of showers. Lows in the lower 70s. Chance of rain 20%. Sunday, partly cloudy with a slight chance of showers and thunderstorms. Highs in the upper 80s. Chance of rain 20%. Sunday night, partly cloudy. A slight chance of showers and thunderstorms in the evening. Lows in the lower 70s. Chance of rain 20%. Monday, mostly cloudy. A slight chance of showers and thunderstorms in the morning, then a chance of showers and thunderstorms in the afternoon. Highs in the upper 80s. Chance of rain 40%. 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Be sure to follow us on Facebook. Here's a look at local weather conditions as of 11 p.m. At the top of the hour, skies were clear in Shreveport. The temperature was 64 degrees at the regional airport. The dew point was 57, making the relative humidity 77%. Winds were northeast at 5 miles an hour. The pressure was 30.14 inches and rising. In Bossier City, at Barksdale Air Force Base, skies were clear, with a temperature of 66 degrees. The dew point was 59, making the relative humidity 77%. Winds were calm. The pressure was 30.14 inches and rising. And in downtown Shreveport, skies were clear. The temperature was 66 degrees. And winds were northeast at 7 miles an hour. Once again in Shreveport, it was 64 degrees with clear skies at 11 p.m. This is your NOAA Weather Radio, station WXJ97, operating on a frequency of 162.400 MHz, providing the latest weather information on a 24-hour basis. 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Around the local area at 11 p.m. in Texarkana, clear and 64. Wind northeast at 5 miles an hour. El Dorado, clear and 59. Wind north at 6 miles an hour.
Monroe, mostly cloudy and 68.

and 60. Little Rock, partly cloudy and 58. Jackson, Mississippi, mostly cloudy and 70. Baton Rouge, rain and 69. And at Houston, mostly cloudy and 72 degrees. For the most current information, check us out on the web at www.weather.gov/sht. Now let's check on your local forecast. Tonight, partly cloudy. Lows in the mid-50s. Northeast winds around 5 miles per hour. Tuesday, sunny. Highs in the mid-80s. Northeast winds around 5 miles per hour in the morning, becoming light and variable. Tuesday night, clear. Lows in the upper 50s. Light and variable winds. Wednesday, sunny. Highs in the upper 80s. Light and variable winds, becoming northwest around 5 miles per hour in the afternoon. Wednesday night, clear. Lows in the mid-60s. Light and variable winds. Thursday, mostly sunny. Highs in the upper 80s. Thursday night, partly cloudy in the evening, then becoming mostly cloudy. Lows in the upper 60s. Friday, partly cloudy. Highs in the upper 80s. Friday night, partly cloudy. Lows in the upper 60s. Saturday, partly cloudy. Highs in the upper 80s. Saturday night, a slight chance of thunderstorms in the evening. Partly cloudy with a slight chance of showers. Lows in the lower 70s. Chance of rain 20%. Sunday, partly cloudy with a slight chance of showers and thunderstorms. Highs in the upper 80s. Chance of rain 20%. Sunday night, partly cloudy. A slight chance of showers and thunderstorms in the evening. Lows in the lower 70s. Chance of rain 20%. Monday, mostly cloudy. A slight chance of showers and thunderstorms in the morning, then a chance of showers and thunderstorms in the afternoon. Highs in the upper 80s. Chance of rain 40%. 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Be sure to follow us on Facebook. Here's a look at local weather conditions as of 11 p.m. At the top of the hour, skies were clear in Shreveport. The temperature was 64 degrees at the regional airport. The dew point was 57, making the relative humidity 77%. Winds were northeast at 5 miles an hour. The pressure was 30.14 inches and rising. In Bossier City, at Barksdale Air Force Base, skies were clear, with a temperature of 66 degrees. The dew point was 59, making the relative humidity 77%. Winds were calm. The pressure was 30.14 inches and rising. And in downtown Shreveport, skies were clear. The temperature was 66 degrees. And winds were northeast at 7 miles an hour. Once again in Shreveport, it was 64 degrees with clear skies at 11 p.m. Around the local area at 11 p.m., in Texarkana, clear and 64. Wind northeast at 5 miles an hour. El Dorado, clear and 59. Wind north at 6 miles an hour. Monroe, mostly cloudy and 68. Wind north at 6 miles an hour. Natchitoches, mostly cloudy and 66. Wind calm. At Marshall, visibility 10 miles. Temperature was 60 degrees, dew point 60. Wind was northeast, at 3 miles an hour. And the pressure was 30.14 inches, and rising. And at Longview, clear and 63 degrees. Wind calm. Elsewhere across the four-state area, over at Dallas, clear and 68. Oklahoma City, clear and 60. Little Rock, partly cloudy and 58. Jackson, Mississippi, mostly cloudy and 70. Baton Rouge, rain and 69. And at Houston, mostly cloudy and

72 degrees. 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Now let's check on your local forecast. Tonight, partly cloudy. Lows in the mid-50s. Northeast winds around 5 miles per hour. Tuesday, sunny. Highs in the mid-80s. Northeast winds around 5 miles per hour in the morning, becoming light and variable. Tuesday night, clear. Lows in the upper 50s. Light and variable winds. Wednesday, sunny. Highs in the upper 80s. Light and variable winds, becoming northwest around 5 miles per hour in the afternoon. Wednesday night, clear. Lows in the mid-60s. Light and variable winds. Thursday, mostly sunny. Highs in the upper 80s. Thursday night, partly cloudy in the evening, then becoming mostly cloudy. Lows in the upper 60s. Friday, partly cloudy. Highs in the upper 80s. Friday night, partly cloudy. Lows in the upper 60s. Saturday, partly cloudy. Highs in the upper 80s. Saturday night, a slight chance of thunderstorms in the evening. Partly cloudy with a slight chance of showers. Lows in the lower 70s. Chance of rain 20%. Sunday, partly cloudy with a slight chance of showers and thunderstorms. Highs in the upper 80s. Chance of rain 20%. Sunday night, partly cloudy. A slight chance of showers and thunderstorms in the evening. Lows in the lower 70s. Chance of rain 20%. Monday, mostly cloudy. A slight chance of showers and thunderstorms in the morning, then a chance of showers and thunderstorms in the afternoon. Highs in the upper 80s. Chance of rain 40%. Here is your area's open water boating forecast. Wind gusts may be higher. Tonight, partly cloudy in the evening then clearing. Lows in the mid-50s. Northeast winds 5 to 10 miles per hour. Tuesday, sunny. Highs in the mid-80s. Northeast winds 5 to 10 miles per hour. Tuesday night, clear. Lows in the upper 50s. Southeast winds around 5 miles per hour becoming north after midnight. Wednesday, sunny. Highs in the upper 80s. Northwest winds 5 to 10 miles per hour. Wednesday night, clear. Lows in the mid-60s. Northwest winds around 5 miles per hour becoming east after midnight. Thursday, mostly sunny. Highs around 90. Thursday night, becoming mostly cloudy. Lows in the upper 60s. Friday, partly cloudy. Highs around 90. Friday night, partly cloudy. Lows in the upper 60s. Saturday, partly cloudy. Highs in the upper 80s. Saturday night, partly cloudy. Slight chance of showers and thunderstorms in the evening, then a slight chance of showers after midnight. Lows around 70. Chance of precipitation 20%. Sunday, partly cloudy with a 20% chance of showers and thunderstorms. Highs in the upper 80s. Sunday night, becoming mostly cloudy. Lows in the lower 70s. Monday, mostly cloudy. Slight chance of showers and thunderstorms in the morning, then a chance of showers and thunderstorms in the afternoon. Highs around 90. Chance of precipitation 40%. 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Be sure to follow us on Facebook. Here's a look at local weather conditions as of 11 p.m. At the top of the hour, skies were clear in Shreveport. The temperature was 64 degrees at the regional airport. The dew point was 57, making the relative humidity 77%. Winds were northeast at 5 miles an hour. The pressure was 30.14 inches and rising.
in Bossier City, at Barksdale Air Force Base, skies were clear, with a temperature of 66 degrees. The dew point was 59, making the relative humidity 77%. Winds were calm. The pressure was 30.14 inches and rising. And in downtown Shreveport, skies were clear. The temperature was 66 degrees. And winds were northeast at 7 miles an hour. Once again in Shreveport, it was 64 degrees with clear skies at 11 p.m. Around the local area at 11 p.m., in Texarkana, clear and 64. Wind northeast at 5 miles an hour. El Dorado, clear and 59. Wind north at 6 miles an hour. Monroe, mostly cloudy and 68. Wind north at 6 miles an hour. Natchitoches, mostly cloudy and 66. Wind calm. At Marshall, visibility 10 miles. Temperature was 60 degrees, dew point 60. Wind was northeast, at 3 miles an hour. And the pressure was 30.14 inches, and rising. And at Longview, clear and 63 degrees. Wind calm. Elsewhere across the four-state area, over at Dallas, clear and 68. Oklahoma City, clear and 60. Little Rock, partly cloudy and 58. Jackson, Mississippi, mostly cloudy and 70. Baton Rouge, rain and 69. And at Houston, mostly cloudy and 72 degrees. For the most... Tonight, partly cloudy. Lows in the mid-50s. Northeast winds around 5 miles per hour. Tuesday, sunny. Highs in the mid-80s. Northeast winds around 5 miles per hour in the morning, becoming light and variable. Tuesday night, clear. Lows in the upper 50s. Light and variable winds. Wednesday, sunny. Highs in the upper 80s. Light and variable winds, becoming northwest around 5 miles per hour in the afternoon. Wednesday night, clear. Lows in the mid-60s. Light and variable winds. Thursday, mostly sunny. Highs in the upper 80s. Thursday night, partly cloudy in the evening, then becoming mostly cloudy. Lows in the upper 60s. Friday, partly cloudy. Highs in the upper 80s. Friday night, partly cloudy. Lows in the upper 60s. Saturday, partly cloudy. Highs in the upper 80s. Saturday night, a slight chance of thunderstorms in the evening. Partly cloudy with a slight chance of showers. Lows in the lower 70s. Chance of rain 20%. Sunday, partly cloudy with a slight chance of showers and thunderstorms. Highs in the upper 80s. Chance of rain 20%. Sunday night, partly cloudy. A slight chance of showers and thunderstorms in the evening. Lows in the lower 70s. Chance of rain 20%. Monday, mostly cloudy. A slight chance of showers and thunderstorms in the morning, then a chance of showers and thunderstorms in the afternoon. Highs in the upper 80s. Chance of rain 40%. 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Be sure to follow us on Facebook. Here's a look at local weather conditions as of 11 p.m. At the top of the hour, skies were clear in Shreveport.
the temperature was 64 degrees at the regional airport. The dew point was 57, making the relative humidity 77%. Winds were northeast at 5 miles an hour. The pressure was 30.14 inches and rising. In Bossier City, at Barksdale Air Force Base, skies were clear, with a temperature of 66 degrees. The dew point was 59, making the relative humidity 77%. Winds were calm. The pressure was 30.14 inches and rising. And in downtown Shreveport, skies were clear. The temperature was 66 degrees. And winds were northeast at 7 miles an hour. Once again in Shreveport, it was 64 degrees with clear skies at 11 p.m. Around the local area at 11 p.m., in Texarkana, clear and 64. Wind northeast at 5 miles an hour. El Dorado, clear and 59. Wind north at 6 miles an hour. Monroe, mostly cloudy and 68. Wind north at 6 miles an hour. Natchitoches, mostly cloudy and 66. Wind calm. At Marshall, visibility 10 miles. Temperature was 60 degrees, dew point 60. Wind was northeast, at 3 miles an hour. And the pressure was 30.14 inches, and rising. And at Longview, clear and 63 degrees. Wind calm. Elsewhere across the four-state area, over at Dallas, clear and 68. Oklahoma City, clear and 60. Little Rock, partly cloudy and 58. Jackson, Mississippi, mostly cloudy and 70. Baton Rouge, rain and 69. And at Houston, mostly cloudy and 72 degrees. For the most current information, check us out on the web at www.weather.gov/SHP. Now let's check on your local forecast. Tonight, partly cloudy. Lows in the mid-50s. Northeast winds around 5 miles per hour. Tuesday, sunny. Highs in the mid-80s. Northeast winds around 5 miles per hour in the morning, becoming light and variable. Tuesday night, clear. Lows in the upper 50s. Light and variable winds. Wednesday, sunny. Highs in the upper 80s. Light and variable winds, becoming northwest around 5 miles per hour in the afternoon. Wednesday night, clear. Lows in the mid-60s. Light and variable winds. Thursday, mostly sunny. Highs in the upper 80s. Thursday night, partly cloudy in the evening, then becoming mostly cloudy. Lows in the upper 60s. Friday, partly cloudy. Highs in the upper 80s. Friday night, partly cloudy. Lows in the upper 60s. Saturday, partly cloudy. Highs in the upper 80s. Saturday night, a slight chance of thunderstorms in the evening. Partly cloudy with a slight chance of showers. Lows in the lower 70s. Chance of rain 20%. Sunday, partly cloudy with a slight chance of showers and thunderstorms. Highs in the upper 80s. Chance of rain 20%. Sunday night, partly cloudy. A slight chance of showers and thunderstorms in the evening. Lows in the lower 70s. Chance of rain 20%. Monday, mostly cloudy. A slight chance of showers and thunderstorms in the morning, then a chance of showers and thunderstorms in the afternoon. Highs in the upper 80s. Chance of rain 40%. 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Be sure to follow us on Facebook. Here's a look at local weather conditions as of midnight. At the top of the hour, skies were clear in Shreveport. The temperature was 66 degrees at the regional airport. The dew point was 55, making the relative humidity 68%. Winds were northeast at 8 miles an hour.
The pressure was 30.14 inches and steady. In Bossier City, at Barksdale Air Force Base, skies were clear, with a temperature of 64 degrees. The dew point was 58, making the relative humidity 79%. Winds were north at 5 miles an hour. The pressure was 30.13 inches and falling. And in downtown Shreveport, skies were clear. The temperature was 65 degrees. And winds were northeast at 6 miles an hour. Once again in Shreveport, it was 66 degrees with clear skies at midnight. Around the local area at midnight, in Texarkana, clear and 62. Wind calm. El Dorado, clear and 57. Wind calm. Monroe, partly cloudy and 65. Wind north at 6 miles an hour. Natchitoches, clear and 65. Wind calm. And at Longview, clear and 64 degrees. Wind calm. Elsewhere across the four-state area, over at Dallas, clear and 67. Oklahoma City, clear and 58. Little Rock, partly cloudy and 57. Jackson, Mississippi, mostly cloudy and 69. Baton Rouge, light rain and 69. And at Houston, partly cloudy and 71 degrees. For the most current information, check us out on the web at www.weather.gov/sht. Now let's check on your local forecast. Tonight, partly cloudy. Lows in the mid-50s. Northeast winds around 5 miles per hour. Tuesday, sunny. Highs in the mid-80s. Northeast winds around 5 miles per hour in the morning, becoming light and variable. Tuesday night, clear. Lows in the upper 50s. Light and variable winds. Wednesday, sunny. Highs in the upper 80s. Light and variable winds, becoming northwest around 5 miles per hour in the afternoon. Wednesday night, clear. Lows in the mid-60s. Light and variable winds. Thursday, mostly sunny. Highs in the upper 80s. Thursday night, partly cloudy in the evening, then becoming mostly cloudy. Lows in the upper 60s. Friday, partly cloudy. Highs in the upper 80s. Friday night, partly cloudy. Lows in the upper 60s. Saturday, partly cloudy. Highs in the upper 80s. Saturday night, a slight chance of thunderstorms in the evening. Partly cloudy with a slight chance of showers. Lows in the lower 70s. Chance of rain 20%. Sunday, partly cloudy with a slight chance of showers and thunderstorms. Highs in the upper 80s. Chance of rain 20%. Sunday night, partly cloudy. A slight chance of showers and thunderstorms in the evening. Lows in the lower 70s. Chance of rain 20%. Monday, mostly cloudy. A slight chance of showers and thunderstorms in the morning, then a chance of showers and thunderstorms in the afternoon. Highs in the upper 80s. Chance of rain 40%. 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Be sure to follow us on Facebook. Here's a look at local weather conditions as of midnight. At the top of the hour, skies were clear in Shreveport. The temperature was 66 degrees at the regional airport. The dew point was 55, making the relative humidity 68%. Winds were northeast at 8 miles an hour. The pressure was 30.14 inches and steady. In Bossier City, at Barksdale Air Force Base, skies were clear, with a temperature of 64 degrees. The dew point was 58, making the relative humidity 79%. Winds were north at 5 miles an hour. The pressure was 30.13 inches and falling. And in downtown Shreveport, skies were clear. The temperature was 65 degrees.
and winds were northeast at 6 miles an hour.

once again in Shreveport, it was 66 degrees with clear skies at midnight. Around the local area at midnight, in Texarkana, clear and 62. Wind calm. El Dorado, clear and 57. Wind calm. Monroe, partly cloudy and 65. Wind north at 6 miles an hour. Natchitoches, clear and 65. Wind calm. And at Longview, clear and 64 degrees. Wind calm. Elsewhere across the four-state area, over at Dallas, clear and 67. Oklahoma City, clear and 58. Little Rock, partly cloudy and 57. Jackson, Mississippi, mostly cloudy and 69. Baton Rouge, light rain and 69. And at Houston, partly cloudy and 71 degrees. For the most current information, check us out on the web at www.weather.gov/sht. Now let's check on your local forecast. Tonight, partly cloudy. Lows in the mid-50s. Northeast winds around 5 miles per hour. Tuesday, sunny. Highs in the mid-80s. Northeast winds around 5 miles per hour in the morning, becoming light and variable. Tuesday night, clear. Lows in the upper 50s. Light and variable winds. Wednesday, sunny. Highs in the upper 80s. Light and variable winds, becoming northwest around 5 miles per hour in the afternoon. Wednesday night, clear. Lows in the mid-60s. Light and variable winds. Thursday, mostly sunny. Highs in the upper 80s. Thursday night, partly cloudy in the evening, then becoming mostly cloudy. Lows in the upper 60s. Friday, partly cloudy. Highs in the upper 80s. Friday night, partly cloudy. Lows in the upper 60s. Saturday, partly cloudy. Highs in the upper 80s. Saturday night, a slight chance of thunderstorms in the evening. Partly cloudy with a slight chance of showers. Lows in the lower 70s. Chance of rain 20%. Sunday, partly cloudy with a slight chance of showers and thunderstorms. Highs in the upper 80s. Chance of rain 20%. Sunday night, partly cloudy. A slight chance of showers and thunderstorms in the evening. Lows in the lower 70s. Chance of rain 20%. Monday, mostly cloudy. A slight chance of showers and thunderstorms in the morning, then a chance of showers and thunderstorms in the afternoon. Highs in the upper 80s. Chance of rain 40%. 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Be sure to follow us on Facebook. Here's a look at local weather conditions as of midnight. At the top of the hour, skies were clear in Shreveport. The temperature was 66 degrees at the regional airport. The dew point was 55, making the relative humidity 68%. Winds were northeast at 8 miles an hour. The pressure was 30.14 inches and steady. In Bossier City, at Barksdale Air Force Base, skies were clear, with a temperature of 64 degrees. The dew point was 58, making the relative humidity 79%. Winds were north at 5 miles an hour. The pressure was 30.13 inches and falling. And in downtown Shreveport, skies were clear. The temperature was 65 degrees. And winds were northeast at 6 miles an hour.
Once again in Shreveport, it was 66 degrees with clear skies at midnight. Around the local area at midnight, in Texarkana, clear and 62. Wind calm. El Dorado, clear and 57. Wind calm. Monroe, partly cloudy and 65. Wind north at 6 miles an hour. Natchitoches, clear and 65. Wind calm. And at Longview, clear and 64 degrees. Wind calm. Elsewhere across the four-state area, over at Dallas, clear and 67. Oklahoma City, clear and 58. Little Rock, partly cloudy and 57. Jackson, Mississippi, mostly cloudy and 69. Baton Rouge, light rain and 69. And at Houston, partly cloudy and 71 degrees. For the most current information, check us out on the web at www.weather.gov/SHP. Now let's check on your local forecast. Tonight, partly cloudy. Lows in the mid-50s. Northeast winds around 5 miles per hour. Tuesday, sunny. Highs in the mid-80s. Northeast winds around 5 miles per hour in the morning, becoming light and variable. Tuesday night, clear. Lows in the upper 50s. Light and variable winds. Wednesday, sunny. Highs in the upper 80s. Light and variable winds, becoming northwest around 5 miles per hour in the afternoon. Wednesday night, clear. Lows in the mid-60s. Light and variable winds. Thursday, mostly sunny. Highs in the upper 80s. Thursday night, partly cloudy in the evening, then becoming mostly cloudy. Lows in the upper 60s. Friday, partly cloudy. Highs in the upper 80s. Friday night, partly cloudy. Lows in the upper 60s. Saturday, partly cloudy. Highs in the upper 80s. Saturday night, a slight chance of thunderstorms in the evening. Partly cloudy with a slight chance of showers. Lows in the lower 70s. Chance of rain 20%. Sunday, partly cloudy with a slight chance of showers and thunderstorms. Highs in the upper 80s. Chance of rain 20%. Sunday night, partly cloudy. A slight chance of showers and thunderstorms in the evening. Lows in the lower 70s. Chance of rain 20%. Monday, mostly cloudy. A slight chance of showers and thunderstorms in the morning, then a chance of showers and thunderstorms in the afternoon. Highs in the upper 80s. Chance of rain 40%. 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Be sure to follow us on Facebook. Here's a look at local weather conditions as of midnight. At the top of the hour, skies were clear in Shreveport. The temperature was 66 degrees at the regional airport. The dew point was 55, making the relative humidity 68%. Winds were northeast at 8 miles an hour. The pressure was 30.14 inches and steady. In Bossier City, at Barksdale Air Force Base, skies were clear, with a temperature of 64 degrees. The dew point was 58, making the relative humidity 79%. Winds were north at 5 miles an hour. The pressure was 30.13 inches and falling. And in downtown Shreveport, skies were clear. The temperature was 65 degrees. And winds were northeast at 6 miles an hour. Once again in Shreveport, it was 66 degrees with clear skies at midnight. Around the local area at midnight, in Texarkana, clear and 62. Wind calm. El Dorado, clear and 57. Wind calm. Monroe, partly cloudy and 65. Wind north at 6 miles an hour. Natchitoches, clear and 65. Wind calm. And at Longview, clear and 64 degrees.
Wincomb. Elsewhere across the four-state area, over at Dallas, clear and 67. Oklahoma City, clear and 58. Little Rock, partly cloudy and 57. Jackson, Mississippi, mostly cloudy and 69. Baton Rouge, light rain and 69. And at Houston, partly cloudy and 71 degrees. For the most current information, check us out on the web at www.weather.gov/sht. Now let's check on your local forecast. Tonight, partly cloudy. Lows in the mid-50s. Northeast winds around 5 miles per hour. Tuesday, sunny. Highs in the mid-80s. Northeast winds around 5 miles per hour in the morning, becoming light and variable. Tuesday night, clear. Lows in the upper 50s. Light and variable winds. Wednesday, sunny. Highs in the upper 80s. Light and variable winds, becoming northwest around 5 miles per hour in the afternoon. Wednesday night, clear. Lows in the mid-60s. Light and variable winds. Thursday, mostly sunny. Highs in the upper 80s. Thursday night, partly cloudy in the evening, then becoming mostly cloudy. Lows in the upper 60s. Friday, partly cloudy. Highs in the upper 80s. Friday night, partly cloudy. Lows in the upper 60s. Saturday, partly cloudy. Highs in the upper 80s. Saturday night, a slight chance of thunderstorms in the evening. Partly cloudy with a slight chance of showers. Lows in the lower 70s. Chance of rain 20%. Sunday, partly cloudy with a slight chance of showers and thunderstorms. Highs in the upper 80s. Chance of rain 20%. Sunday night, partly cloudy. A slight chance of showers and thunderstorms in the evening. Lows in the lower 70s. Chance of rain 20%. Monday, mostly cloudy. A slight chance of showers and thunderstorms in the morning, then a chance of showers and thunderstorms in the afternoon. Highs in the upper 80s. Chance of rain 40%. Here is your area's open water boating forecast. Wind gusts may be higher. Tonight, partly cloudy in the evening, then clearing. Lows in the mid-50s. Northeast winds 5 to 10 miles per hour. Tuesday, sunny. Highs in the mid-80s. Northeast winds 5 to 10 miles per hour. Tuesday night, clear. Lows in the upper 50s. Southeast winds around 5 miles per hour, becoming north after midnight. Wednesday, sunny. Highs in the upper 80s. Northwest winds 5 to 10 miles per hour. Wednesday night, clear. Lows in the mid-60s. Northwest winds around 5 miles per hour, becoming east after midnight. Thursday, mostly sunny. Highs around 90. Thursday night, becoming mostly cloudy. Lows in the upper 60s. Friday, partly cloudy. Highs around 90. Friday night, partly cloudy. Lows in the upper 60s. Saturday, partly cloudy. Highs in the upper 80s. Saturday night, partly cloudy. Slight chance of showers and thunderstorms in the evening, then a slight chance of showers after midnight. Lows around 70. Chance of precipitation 20%. Sunday, partly cloudy with a 20% chance of showers and thunderstorms. Highs in the upper 80s. Sunday night, becoming mostly cloudy. Highs in the upper 80s. Sunday night, becoming mostly cloudy. Lows in the lower 70s. Monday, mostly cloudy. Slight chance of showers and thunderstorms in the morning, then a chance of showers and thunderstorms in the afternoon. Highs around 90. Chance of precipitation 40%.
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megahertz. Be sure to follow us on Facebook. Here's a look at local weather conditions as of midnight. At the top of the hour, skies were clear in Shreveport. The temperature was 66 degrees at the regional airport. The dew point was 55, making the relative humidity 68%. Winds were northeast at 8 miles an hour. The pressure was 30.14 inches and steady. In Bossier City, at Barksdale Air Force Base, skies were clear, with a temperature of 64 degrees. The dew point was 58, making the relative humidity 79%. Winds were north at 5 miles an hour. The pressure was 30.13 inches and falling. And in downtown Shreveport, skies were clear. The temperature was 65 degrees. And winds were northeast at 6 miles an hour. Once again in Shreveport, it was 66 degrees with clear skies at midnight. Around the local area at midnight, in Texarkana, clear and 62. Wind calm. El Dorado, clear and 57. Wind calm. Monroe, partly cloudy and 65. Wind north at 6 miles an hour. Natchitoches, clear and 65. Wind calm. And at Longview, clear and 64 degrees. Wind calm. Elsewhere across the four-state area, over at Dallas, clear and 67. Oklahoma City, clear and 58. Little Rock, partly cloudy and 57. Jackson, Mississippi, mostly cloudy and 69. Baton Rouge, light rain and 69. And at Houston, partly cloudy and 71 degrees. For the most current information, check us out on the web at www.weather.gov/sht. Now let's check on your local forecast. Tonight, partly cloudy. Lows in the mid-50s. Northeast winds around 5 miles per hour. Tuesday, sunny. Highs in the mid-80s. Northeast winds around 5 miles per hour in the morning, becoming light and variable. Tuesday night, clear. Lows in the upper 50s. Light and variable winds. Wednesday, sunny. Highs in the upper 80s. Light and variable winds, becoming northwest around 5 miles per hour in the afternoon. Wednesday night, clear. Lows in the mid-60s. Light and variable winds. Thursday, mostly sunny. Highs in the upper 80s. Thursday night, partly cloudy in the evening, then becoming mostly cloudy. Lows in the upper 60s. Friday, partly cloudy. Highs in the upper 80s. Friday night, partly cloudy. Lows in the upper 60s. Saturday, partly cloudy. Highs in the upper 80s. Saturday night, a slight chance of thunderstorms in the evening. Partly cloudy with a slight chance of showers. Lows in the lower 70s. Chance of rain 20%. Sunday, partly cloudy with a slight chance of showers and thunderstorms. Highs in the upper 80s. Chance of rain 20%. Sunday night, partly cloudy. A slight chance of showers and thunderstorms in the evening. Lows in the lower 70s. Chance of rain 20%. Monday, mostly cloudy. A slight chance of showers and thunderstorms in the morning, then a chance of showers and thunderstorms in the afternoon. Highs in the upper 80s. Chance of rain 40%. 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
Be sure to follow us on Facebook. Here's a look at local weather conditions as of midnight. At the top of the hour, skies were clear in Shreveport. The temperature was 66 degrees at the regional airport. The dew point was 55, making the relative humidity 68%. Winds were northeast at 8 miles an hour. The pressure was 30.14 inches and steady. In Bossier City, at Barksdale Air Force Base, skies were clear, with a temperature of 64 degrees. The dew point was 58, making the relative humidity 79%. Winds were north at 5 miles an hour. The pressure was 30.13 inches and falling. And in downtown Shreveport, skies were clear. The temperature was 65 degrees. And winds were northeast at 6 miles an hour. Once again in Shreveport, it was 66 degrees with clear skies at midnight. Around the local area at midnight, in Texarkana, clear and 62. Wind calm. El Dorado, clear and 57. Wind calm. Monroe, partly cloudy and 65. Wind north at 6 miles an hour. Natchitoches, clear and 65. Wind calm. And at Longview, clear and 64 degrees. Wind calm. Elsewhere across the four-state area, over at Dallas, clear and 67. Oklahoma City, clear and 58. Little Rock, partly cloudy and 57. Jackson, Mississippi, mostly cloudy and 69. Baton Rouge, light rain and 69. And at Houston, partly cloudy and 71 degrees. For the most current information, check us out on the web at www.weather.gov/SHP. Now let's check on your local forecast. Tonight, partly cloudy. Lows in the mid-50s. Northeast winds around 5 miles per hour. Tuesday, sunny. Highs in the mid-80s. Northeast winds around 5 miles per hour in the morning, becoming light and variable. Tuesday night, clear. Lows in the upper 50s. Light and variable winds. Wednesday, sunny. Highs in the upper 80s. Light and variable winds, becoming northwest around 5 miles per hour in the afternoon. Wednesday night, clear. Lows in the mid-60s. Light and variable winds. Thursday, mostly sunny. Highs in the upper 80s. Thursday night, partly cloudy in the evening, then becoming mostly cloudy. Lows in the upper 60s. Friday, partly cloudy. Highs in the upper 80s. Friday night, partly cloudy. Lows in the upper 60s. Saturday, partly cloudy. Highs in the upper 80s. Saturday night, a slight chance of thunderstorms in the evening. Partly cloudy with a slight chance of showers. Lows in the lower 70s. Chance of rain 20%. Sunday, partly cloudy with a slight chance of showers and thunderstorms. Highs in the upper 80s. Chance of rain 20%. Sunday night, partly cloudy. A slight chance of showers and thunderstorms in the evening. Lows in the lower 70s. Chance of rain 20%. Monday, mostly cloudy. A slight chance of showers and thunderstorms in the morning, then a chance of showers and thunderstorms in the afternoon. Highs in the upper 80s. Chance of rain 40%. 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Be sure to follow us on Facebook. Here's a look at local weather conditions as of midnight. At the top of the hour, skies were clear in Shreveport. The temperature was 66 degrees at the regional airport. The dew point was 55, making the relative humidity 68%. Winds were northeast at 8 miles an hour. The pressure was 30.14 inches and steady.
in Bossier City, at Barksdale Air Force Base, skies were clear, with a temperature of 64 degrees. The dew point was 58, making the relative humidity 79%. Winds were north at 5 miles an hour. The pressure was 30.13 inches and falling. And in downtown Shreveport, skies were clear. The temperature was 65 degrees. And winds were northeast at 6 miles an hour. Once again in Shreveport, it was 66 degrees with clear skies at midnight. Around the local area at midnight, in Texarkana, clear and 62. Wind calm. El Dorado, clear and 57. Wind calm. Monroe, partly cloudy and 65. Wind north at 6 miles an hour. Natchitoches, clear and 65. Wind calm. And at Longview, clear and 64 degrees. Wind calm. Elsewhere across the four-state area, over at Dallas, clear and 67. Oklahoma City, clear and 58. Little Rock, partly cloudy and 57. Jackson, Mississippi, mostly cloudy and 69. Baton Rouge, light rain and 69. And at Houston, partly cloudy and 71 degrees. For the most current information, check us out on the web at www.weather.gov/sht. Now let's check on your local forecast. Tonight, partly cloudy. Lows in the mid-50s. Northeast winds around 5 miles per hour. Tuesday, sunny. Highs in the mid-80s. Northeast winds around 5 miles per hour in the morning, becoming light and variable. Tuesday night, clear. Lows in the upper 50s. Light and variable winds. Wednesday, sunny. Highs in the upper 80s. Light and variable winds, becoming northwest around 5 miles per hour in the afternoon. Wednesday night, clear. Lows in the mid-60s. Light and variable winds. Thursday, mostly sunny. Highs in the upper 80s. Thursday night, partly cloudy in the evening, then becoming mostly cloudy. Lows in the upper 60s. Friday, partly cloudy. Highs in the upper 80s. Friday night, partly cloudy. Lows in the upper 60s. Saturday, partly cloudy. Highs in the upper 80s. Saturday night, a slight chance of thunderstorms in the evening. Partly cloudy with a slight chance of showers. Lows in the lower 70s. Chance of rain 20%. Sunday, partly cloudy with a slight chance of showers and thunderstorms. Highs in the upper 80s. Chance of rain 20%. Sunday night, partly cloudy. A slight chance of showers and thunderstorms in the evening. Lows in the lower 70s. Chance of rain 20%. Monday, mostly cloudy. A slight chance of showers and thunderstorms in the morning, then a chance of showers and thunderstorms in the afternoon. Highs in the upper 80s. Chance of rain 40%. 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Be sure to follow us on Facebook. Here's a look at local weather conditions as of midnight. At the top of the hour, skies were clear in Shreveport. The temperature was 66 degrees at the regional airport. The dew point was 55, making the relative humidity 68%. Winds were northeast at 8 miles an hour. The pressure was 30.14 inches and steady. In Bossier City, at Barksdale Air Force Base, skies were clear, with a temperature of 64 degrees. The dew point was 58, making the relative humidity 79%. Winds were north at 5 miles an hour. The pressure was 30.13 inches and falling. And in downtown Shreveport, skies were clear. The temperature was 65 degrees. And winds were northeast at 6 miles an hour.
Once again in Shreveport, it was 66 degrees with clear skies at midnight. Around the local area at midnight, in Texarkana, clear and 62. Wind calm. El Dorado, clear and 57. Wind calm. Monroe, partly cloudy and 65. Wind north at 6 miles an hour. Natchitoches, clear and 65. Wind calm. And at Longview, clear and 64 degrees. Wind calm. Elsewhere across the four-state area, over at Dallas, clear and 67. Oklahoma City, clear and 58. Little Rock, partly cloudy and 57. Jackson, Mississippi, mostly cloudy and 69. Baton Rouge, light rain and 69. And at Houston, partly cloudy and 71 degrees. For the most current information, check us out on the web at www.weather.gov/SHP. Now let's check on your local forecast. Tonight, partly cloudy. Lows in the mid-50s. Northeast winds around 5 miles per hour. Tuesday, sunny. Highs in the mid-80s. Northeast winds around 5 miles per hour in the morning, becoming light and variable. Tuesday night, clear. Lows in the upper 50s. Light and variable winds. Wednesday, sunny. Highs in the upper 80s. Light and variable winds, becoming northwest around 5 miles per hour in the afternoon. Wednesday night, clear. Lows in the mid-60s. Light and variable winds. Thursday, mostly sunny. Highs in the upper 80s. Thursday night, partly cloudy in the evening, then becoming mostly cloudy. Lows in the upper 60s. Friday, partly cloudy. Highs in the upper 80s. Friday night, partly cloudy. Lows in the upper 60s. Saturday, partly cloudy. Highs in the upper 80s. Saturday night, a slight chance of thunderstorms in the evening. Partly cloudy with a slight chance of showers. Lows in the lower 70s. Chance of rain 20%. Sunday, partly cloudy with a slight chance of showers and thunderstorms. Highs in the upper 80s. Chance of rain 20%. Sunday night, partly cloudy. A slight chance of showers and thunderstorms in the evening. Lows in the lower 70s. Chance of rain 20%. Monday, mostly cloudy. A slight chance of showers and thunderstorms in the morning, then a chance of showers and thunderstorms in the afternoon. Highs in the upper 80s. Chance of rain 40%. 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Be sure to follow us on Facebook. Here's a look at local weather conditions as of midnight. At the top of the hour, skies were clear in Shreveport. The temperature was 66 degrees at the regional airport. The dew point was 55, making the relative humidity 68%. Winds were northeast at 8 miles an hour. The pressure was 30.14 inches and steady. In Bossier City, at Barksdale Air Force Base, skies were clear, with a temperature of 64 degrees. The dew point was 58, making the relative humidity 79%. Winds were north at 5 miles an hour. The pressure was 30.13 inches and falling. And in downtown Shreveport, skies were clear. The temperature was 65 degrees. And winds were northeast at 6 miles an hour. Once again in Shreveport, it was 66 degrees with clear skies at midnight. This is your NOAA Weather Radio, station WXJ97, operating on a frequency of 162.400 MHz, providing the latest weather information on a 24-hour basis. 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
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Around the local area at midnight in Texarkana, clear and 63.

Mississippi, mostly cloudy and 69. Baton Rouge, light rain and 69. And at Houston, partly cloudy and 71 degrees. For the most current information, check us out on the web at www.weather.gov/sht. Now let's check on your local forecast. Tonight, partly cloudy. Lows in the mid-50s. Northeast winds around 5 miles per hour. Tuesday, sunny. Highs in the mid-80s. Northeast winds around 5 miles per hour in the morning, becoming light and variable. Tuesday night, clear. Lows in the upper 50s. Light and variable winds. Wednesday, sunny. Highs in the upper 80s. Light and variable winds, becoming northwest around 5 miles per hour in the afternoon. Wednesday night, clear. Lows in the mid-60s. Light and variable winds. Thursday, mostly sunny. Highs in the upper 80s. Thursday night, partly cloudy in the evening, then becoming mostly cloudy. Lows in the upper 60s. Friday, partly cloudy. Highs in the upper 80s. Friday night, partly cloudy. Lows in the upper 60s. Saturday, partly cloudy. Highs in the upper 80s. Saturday night, a slight chance of thunderstorms in the evening. Partly cloudy with a slight chance of showers. Lows in the lower 70s. Chance of rain 20%. Sunday, partly cloudy with a slight chance of showers and thunderstorms. Highs in the upper 80s. Chance of rain 20%. Sunday night, partly cloudy. A slight chance of showers and thunderstorms in the evening. Lows in the lower 70s. Chance of rain 20%. Monday, mostly cloudy. A slight chance of showers and thunderstorms in the morning, then a chance of showers and thunderstorms in the afternoon. Highs in the upper 80s. Chance of rain 40%. 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Be sure to follow us on Facebook. Here's a look at local weather conditions as of midnight. At the top of the hour, skies were clear in Shreveport. The temperature was 66 degrees at the regional airport. The dew point was 55, making the relative humidity 68%. Winds were northeast at 8 miles an hour. The pressure was 30.14 inches and steady. In Bossier City, at Barksdale Air Force Base, skies were clear, with a temperature of 64 degrees. The dew point was 58, making the relative humidity 79%. Winds were north at 5 miles an hour. The pressure was 30.13 inches and falling. And in downtown Shreveport, skies were clear. The temperature was 65 degrees. And winds were northeast at 6 miles an hour. Once again in Shreveport, it was 66 degrees with clear skies at midnight. Around the local area at midnight, in Texarkana, clear and 62. Wind calm. El Dorado, clear and 57. Wind calm. Monroe, partly cloudy and 65. Wind north at 6 miles an hour. Natchitoches, clear and 65. Wind calm. And at Longview, clear and 64 degrees. Wind calm. Elsewhere across the four-state area, over at Dallas, clear and 67. Oklahoma City, clear and 58. Little Rock, partly cloudy and 57. Jackson, Mississippi, mostly cloudy and 69. Baton Rouge, light rain and 69. And at Houston, partly cloudy and 71 degrees. For the most current information, check us out on the web at www.weather.gov/sht. Now let's check on your local forecast. Tonight, partly cloudy. Lows in the mid-50s. Northeast winds around 5 miles per hour. Tuesday, sunny.

Highs in the mid-80s. Northeast winds around 5 miles per hour in the morning, becoming light and variable. Tuesday night, clear. Lows in the upper 50s. Light and variable winds. Wednesday, sunny. Highs in the upper 80s. Light and variable winds, becoming northwest around 5 miles per hour in the afternoon. Wednesday night, clear. Lows in the mid-60s. Light and variable winds. Thursday, mostly sunny. Highs in the upper 80s. Thursday night, partly cloudy in the evening, then becoming mostly cloudy. Lows in the upper 60s. Friday, partly cloudy. Highs in the upper 80s. Friday night, partly cloudy. Lows in the upper 60s. Saturday, partly cloudy. Highs in the upper 80s. Saturday night, a slight chance of thunderstorms in the evening. Partly cloudy with a slight chance of showers. Lows in the lower 70s. Chance of rain 20%. Sunday, partly cloudy with a slight chance of showers and thunderstorms. Highs in the upper 80s. Chance of rain 20%. Sunday night, partly cloudy. A slight chance of showers and thunderstorms in the evening. Lows in the lower 70s. Chance of rain 20%. Monday, mostly cloudy. A slight chance of showers and thunderstorms in the morning, then a chance of showers and thunderstorms in the afternoon. Highs in the upper 80s. Chance of rain 40%. Here is your area's open water boating forecast. Wind gusts may be higher. Tonight, partly cloudy in the evening then clearing. Lows in the mid-50s. Northeast winds 5 to 10 miles per hour. Tuesday, sunny. Highs in the mid-80s. Northeast winds 5 to 10 miles per hour. Tuesday night, clear. Lows in the upper 50s. Southeast winds around 5 miles per hour becoming north after midnight. Wednesday, sunny. Highs in the upper 80s. Northwest winds 5 to 10 miles per hour. Wednesday night, clear. Lows in the mid-60s. Northwest winds around 5 miles per hour becoming east after midnight. Thursday, mostly sunny. Highs around 90. Thursday night, becoming mostly cloudy. Lows in the upper 60s. Friday, partly cloudy. Highs around 90. Friday night, partly cloudy. Lows in the upper 60s. Saturday, partly cloudy. Highs in the upper 80s. Saturday night, partly cloudy. Slight chance of showers and thunderstorms in the evening, then a slight chance of showers after midnight. Lows around 70. Chance of precipitation 20%. Sunday, partly cloudy with a 20% chance of showers and thunderstorms. Highs in the upper 80s. Sunday night, becoming mostly cloudy. Lows in the lower 70s. Monday, mostly cloudy. Slight chance of showers and thunderstorms in the morning, then a chance of showers and thunderstorms in the afternoon. Highs around 90. Chance of precipitation 40%. 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Be sure to follow us on Facebook. Here's a look at local weather conditions as of midnight. At the top of the hour, skies were clear in Shreveport. The temperature was 66 degrees at the regional airport. The dew point was 55, making the relative humidity 68%. Winds were northeast at 8 miles an hour. The pressure was 30.14 inches and steady. In Bossier City, at Barksdale Air Force Base, skies were clear, with a temperature of 64 degrees. The dew point was 58, making the relative humidity 79%. Winds were north at 5 miles an hour. The pressure was 30.13 inches and falling. And in downtown Shreveport, skies were clear.
The temperature was 65 degrees. And winds were northeast at 6 miles an hour. Once again in Shreveport, it was 66 degrees with clear skies at midnight. Around the local area at midnight, in Texarkana, clear and 62. Wind calm. El Dorado, clear and 57. Wind calm. Monroe, partly cloudy and 65. Wind north at 6 miles an hour. Natchitoches, clear and 65. Wind calm. And at Longview, clear and 64 degrees. Wind calm. Elsewhere across the four-state area, over at Dallas, clear and 67. Oklahoma City, clear and 58. Little Rock, partly cloudy and 57. Jackson, Mississippi, mostly cloudy and 69. Baton Rouge, light rain and 69. And at Houston, partly cloudy and 71 degrees. For the most current information, check us out on the web at www.weather.gov/sht. Now let's check on your local forecast. Tonight, partly cloudy. Lows in the mid-50s. Northeast winds around 5 miles per hour. Tuesday, sunny. Highs in the mid-80s. Northeast winds around 5 miles per hour in the morning, becoming light and variable. Tuesday night, clear. Lows in the upper 50s. Light and variable winds. Wednesday, sunny. Highs in the upper 80s. Light and variable winds, becoming northwest around 5 miles per hour in the afternoon. Wednesday night, clear. Lows in the mid-60s. Light and variable winds. Thursday, mostly sunny. Highs in the upper 80s. Thursday night, partly cloudy in the evening, then becoming mostly cloudy. Lows in the upper 60s. Friday, partly cloudy. Highs in the upper 80s. Friday night, partly cloudy. Lows in the upper 60s. Saturday, partly cloudy. Highs in the upper 80s. Saturday night, a slight chance of thunderstorms in the evening. Partly cloudy with a slight chance of showers. Lows in the lower 70s. Chance of rain 20%. Sunday, partly cloudy with a slight chance of showers and thunderstorms. Highs in the upper 80s. Chance of rain 20%. Sunday night, partly cloudy. A slight chance of showers and thunderstorms in the evening. Lows in the lower 70s. Chance of rain 20%. Monday, mostly cloudy. A slight chance of showers and thunderstorms in the morning, then a chance of showers and thunderstorms in the afternoon. Highs in the upper 80s. Chance of rain 40%. 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Be sure to follow us on Facebook. Here's a look at local weather conditions as of midnight. At the top of the hour, skies were clear in Shreveport. The temperature was 66 degrees at the regional airport. The dew point was 55, making the relative humidity 68%. Winds were northeast at 8 miles an hour. The pressure was 30.14 inches and steady. In Bossier City, at Barksdale Air Force Base, skies were clear, with a temperature of 64 degrees. The dew point was 58, making the relative humidity 79%. Winds were north at 5 miles an hour. The pressure was 30.13 inches and falling. And in downtown Shreveport, skies were clear.
The temperature was 65 degrees. And winds were northeast at 6 miles an hour. Once again in Shreveport, it was 66 degrees with clear skies at midnight. Around the local area at midnight, in Texarkana, clear and 62. Wind calm. El Dorado, clear and 57. Wind calm. Monroe, partly cloudy and 65. Wind north at 6 miles an hour. Natchitoches, clear and 65. Wind calm. And at Longview, clear and 64 degrees. Wind calm. Elsewhere across the four-state area, over at Dallas, clear and 67. Oklahoma City, clear and 58. Little Rock, partly cloudy and 57. Jackson, Mississippi, mostly cloudy and 69. Baton Rouge, light rain and 69. And at Houston, partly cloudy and 71 degrees. For the most current information, check us out on the web at www.weather.gov/sht. Now let's check on your local forecast. Tonight, partly cloudy. Lows in the mid-50s. Northeast winds around 5 miles per hour. Tuesday, sunny. Highs in the mid-80s. Northeast winds around 5 miles per hour in the morning, becoming light and variable. Tuesday night, clear. Lows in the upper 50s. Light and variable winds. Wednesday, sunny. Highs in the upper 80s. Light and variable winds, becoming northwest around 5 miles per hour in the afternoon. Wednesday night, clear. Lows in the mid-60s. Light and variable winds. Thursday, mostly sunny. Highs in the upper 80s. Thursday night, partly cloudy in the evening, then becoming mostly cloudy. Lows in the upper 60s. Friday, partly cloudy. Highs in the upper 80s. Friday night, partly cloudy. Lows in the upper 60s. Saturday, partly cloudy. Highs in the upper 80s. Saturday night, a slight chance of thunderstorms in the evening. Partly cloudy with a slight chance of showers. Lows in the lower 70s. Chance of rain 20%. Sunday, partly cloudy with a slight chance of showers and thunderstorms. Highs in the upper 80s. Chance of rain 20%. Sunday night, partly cloudy. A slight chance of showers and thunderstorms in the evening. Lows in the lower 70s. Chance of rain 20%. Monday, mostly cloudy. A slight chance of showers and thunderstorms in the morning, then a chance of showers and thunderstorms in the afternoon. Highs in the upper 80s. Chance of rain 40%. 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Be sure to follow us on Facebook. Here's a look at local weather conditions as of 1 a.m. At the top of the hour, skies were clear in Shreveport. The temperature was 66 degrees at the regional airport. The dew point was 54, making the relative humidity 63%. Winds were northeast at 9 miles an hour. The pressure was 30.14 inches and steady. In Bossier City, at Barksdale Air Force Base, skies were clear, with a temperature of 63 degrees. The dew point was 56, making the relative humidity 77%. Winds were calm. The pressure was 30.14 inches and rising. And in downtown Shreveport, skies were clear. The temperature was 64 degrees. And winds were north at 7 miles an hour. Once again in Shreveport, it was 66 degrees with clear skies at 1 a.m. Around the local area at 1 a.m., in Texarkana, clear and 62. Wind east at 3 miles an hour. El Dorado, clear and 53. Wind northwest at 6 miles an hour. Monroe, mostly cloudy and 65. Wind northeast at 3 miles an hour.
Natchitoches, partly cloudy and 63. Wind calm. At Marshall, visibility 10 miles. Temperature was 58 degrees, dew point 58. Wind was calm. And the pressure was 30.14 inches. And at Longview, clear and 61 degrees. Wind calm. Elsewhere across the four-state area, over at Dallas, clear and 67. Oklahoma City, clear and 57. Little Rock, partly cloudy and 56. Jackson, Mississippi, mostly cloudy and 68. Baton Rouge, light rain and 69. And at Houston, partly cloudy and 69 degrees. For the most current information, check us out on the web at www.weather.gov/sht. Now let's check on your local forecast. Tonight, partly cloudy. Lows in the mid-50s. Northeast winds around 5 miles per hour. Tuesday, sunny. Highs in the mid-80s. Northeast winds around 5 miles per hour in the morning, becoming light and variable. Tuesday night, clear. Lows in the upper 50s. Light and variable winds. Wednesday, sunny. Highs in the upper 80s. Light and variable winds, becoming northwest around 5 miles per hour in the afternoon. Wednesday night, clear. Lows in the mid-60s. Light and variable winds. Thursday, mostly sunny. Highs in the upper 80s. Thursday night, partly cloudy in the evening, then becoming mostly cloudy. Lows in the upper 60s. Friday, partly cloudy. Highs in the upper 80s. Friday night, partly cloudy. Lows in the upper 60s. Saturday, partly cloudy. Highs in the upper 80s. Saturday night, a slight chance of thunderstorms in the evening. Partly cloudy with a slight chance of showers. Lows in the lower 70s. Chance of rain 20%. Sunday, partly cloudy with a slight chance of showers and thunderstorms. Highs in the upper 80s. Chance of rain 20%. Sunday night, partly cloudy. A slight chance of showers and thunderstorms in the evening. Lows in the lower 70s. Chance of rain 20%. Monday, mostly cloudy. A slight chance of showers and thunderstorms in the morning, then a chance of showers and thunderstorms in the afternoon. Highs in the upper 80s. Chance of rain 40%. 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Be sure to follow us on Facebook. Here's a look at local weather conditions as of 1 a.m. At the top of the hour, skies were clear in Shreveport. The temperature was 66 degrees at the regional airport. The dew point was 54, making the relative humidity 63%. Winds were northeast at 9 miles an hour. The pressure was 30.14 inches and steady. In Bossier City, at Barksdale Air Force Base, skies were clear, with a temperature of 63 degrees. The dew point was 56, making the relative humidity 77%. Winds were calm. The pressure was 30.14 inches and rising. And in downtown Shreveport, skies were clear. The temperature was 64 degrees. And winds were north at 7 miles an hour. Once again in Shreveport, it was 66 degrees with clear skies at 1 a.m. Around the local area at 1 a.m., in Texarkana, clear and 62. Wind east at 3 miles an hour. El Dorado, clear and 53. Wind northwest at 6 miles an hour. Monroe, mostly cloudy and 65. Wind northeast at 3 miles an hour. Natchitoches, partly cloudy and 63. Wind calm. At Marshall, visibility 10 miles. Temperature was 58 degrees, dew point 58. Wind was calm.
and the pressure was 30.14 inches. And at Longview, clear and 61 degrees. Wind calm. Elsewhere across the four-state area, over at Dallas, clear and 67. Oklahoma City, clear and 57. Little Rock, partly cloudy and 56. Jackson, Mississippi, mostly cloudy and 68. Baton Rouge, light rain and 69. And at Houston, partly cloudy and 69 degrees. For the most current information, check us out on the web at www.weather.gov/sht. Now let's check on your local forecast. Tonight, partly cloudy. Lows in the mid-50s. Northeast winds around 5 miles per hour. Tuesday, sunny. Highs in the mid-80s. Northeast winds around 5 miles per hour in the morning, becoming light and variable. Tuesday night, clear. Lows in the upper 50s. Light and variable winds. Wednesday, sunny. Highs in the upper 80s. Light and variable winds, becoming northwest around 5 miles per hour in the afternoon. Wednesday night, clear. Lows in the mid-60s. Light and variable winds. Thursday, mostly sunny. Highs in the upper 80s. Thursday night, partly cloudy in the evening, then becoming mostly cloudy. Lows in the upper 60s. Friday, partly cloudy. Highs in the upper 80s. Friday night, partly cloudy. Lows in the upper 60s. Saturday, partly cloudy. Highs in the upper 80s. Saturday night, a slight chance of thunderstorms in the evening. Partly cloudy with a slight chance of showers. Lows in the lower 70s. Chance of rain 20%. Sunday, partly cloudy with a slight chance of showers and thunderstorms. Highs in the upper 80s. Chance of rain 20%. Sunday night, partly cloudy. A slight chance of showers and thunderstorms in the evening. Lows in the lower 70s. Chance of rain 20%. Monday, mostly cloudy. A slight chance of showers and thunderstorms in the morning, then a chance of showers and thunderstorms in the afternoon. Highs in the upper 80s. Chance of rain 40%. Now let's check on your local forecast. Rest of tonight, clear. Lows in the mid-50s. Northeast winds around 5 miles per hour. Tuesday, sunny. Highs in the mid-80s. Northeast winds around 5 miles per hour. Tuesday night, clear. Lows in the upper 50s. Light and variable winds. Wednesday, sunny. Highs in the upper 80s. Light and variable winds, becoming north around 5 miles per hour in the afternoon. Wednesday night, clear. Lows in the lower 60s. Northwest winds around 5 miles per hour in the evening, becoming light and variable. Thursday, mostly sunny. Highs in the upper 80s. Thursday night, partly cloudy. Lows in the upper 60s. Friday, partly cloudy. Highs around 90. Friday night, partly cloudy. Lows in the upper 60s. Saturday, mostly cloudy in the morning, then becoming partly cloudy. Highs in the upper 80s. Saturday night, partly cloudy. Lows in the lower 70s. Sunday, mostly cloudy. A chance of showers and thunderstorms in the afternoon. Highs in the upper 80s. Chance of rain 30%. Sunday night, partly cloudy. Lows in the mid-70s. Monday, mostly cloudy. A slight chance of showers and thunderstorms in the morning, then a chance of showers and thunderstorms in the afternoon. Highs in the upper 80s. Chance of rain 50%.
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Here is your area's open water boating forecast. Wind gusts may be higher. Rest of tonight, clear. Highs in the mid-80s. Lows in the upper 50s. North winds 5 to 10 miles per hour. Wednesday, sunny. Highs in the upper 80s. Northwest winds 5 to 10 miles per hour. Wednesday night, clear. Lows in the lower 60s. Northwest winds 5 to 10 miles per hour becoming northeast after midnight. Thursday, mostly sunny. Highs in the upper 80s. Southeast winds 10 to 15 miles per hour. Thursday night, partly cloudy. Lows in the upper 60s. South winds 10 to 15 miles per hour. Friday, partly cloudy. Highs in the lower 90s. Friday night, partly cloudy. Lows in the upper 60s. Saturday, becoming partly cloudy. Highs in the upper 80s. Saturday night, becoming mostly cloudy. Lows in the lower 70s. Sunday, mostly cloudy. A 30% chance of showers and thunderstorms in the afternoon. Highs in the upper 80s. Sunday night, becoming mostly cloudy. Lows in the lower 70s. Monday, mostly cloudy. Slight chance of showers and thunderstorms in the morning, then a chance of showers and thunderstorms in the afternoon. Highs in the upper 80s. Chance of precipitation 50%. Monday night, mostly cloudy. Chance of showers and thunderstorms in the evening, then a chance of showers and slight chance of thunderstorms after midnight. Lows in the lower 70s. Chance of precipitation 50%. Tuesday, mostly cloudy. Chance of showers and slight chance of thunderstorms in the morning, then showers likely and a chance of thunderstorms in the afternoon. Highs in the mid-80s. Chance of precipitation 60%. 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Be sure to follow us on Facebook. Here's a look at local weather conditions as of 1 a.m. At the top of the hour, skies were clear in Shreveport. The temperature was 66 degrees at the regional airport. The dew point was 54, making the relative humidity 63%. Winds were northeast at 9 miles an hour. The pressure was 30.14 inches and steady. In Bossier City, at Barksdale Air Force Base, skies were clear, with a temperature of 63 degrees. The dew point was 56, making the relative humidity 77%. Winds were calm. The pressure was 30.14 inches and rising. And in downtown Shreveport, skies were clear. The temperature was 64 degrees. And winds were north at 7 miles an hour. Once again in Shreveport, it was 66 degrees with clear skies at 1 a.m. Around the local area at 1 a.m., in Texarkana, clear and 62. Wind east at 3 miles an hour. El Dorado, clear and 53. Wind northwest at 6 miles an hour. Monroe, mostly cloudy and 65. Wind northeast at 3 miles an hour. Nacogdoches, partly cloudy and 63. Wind calm. At Marshall, visibility 10 miles. Temperature was 58 degrees, dew point 58. Wind was calm. And the pressure was 30.14 inches. And at Longview, clear and 61 degrees. Wind calm. Elsewhere across the four-state area, over at Dallas, clear and 67.
Oklahoma City, clear and 57. Little Rock, partly cloudy and 56. Jackson, Mississippi, mostly cloudy and 68. Baton Rouge, light rain and 69. And at Houston, partly cloudy and 69 degrees. For the most current information, check us out on the web at www.weather.gov/SHP. Now let's check on your local forecast. Rest of tonight, clear. Lows in the mid-50s. Northeast winds around 5 miles per hour. Tuesday, sunny. Highs in the mid-80s. Northeast winds around 5 miles per hour. Tuesday night, clear. Lows in the upper 50s. Light and variable winds. Wednesday, sunny. Highs in the upper 80s. Light and variable winds, becoming north around 5 miles per hour in the afternoon. Wednesday night, clear. Lows in the lower 60s. Northwest winds around 5 miles per hour in the evening, becoming light and variable. Thursday, mostly sunny. Highs in the upper 80s. Thursday night, partly cloudy. Lows in the upper 60s. Friday, partly cloudy. Highs around 90. Friday night, partly cloudy. Lows in the upper 60s. Saturday, mostly cloudy in the morning, then becoming partly cloudy. Highs in the upper 80s. Saturday night, partly cloudy. Lows in the lower 70s. Sunday, mostly cloudy. A chance of showers and thunderstorms in the afternoon. Highs in the upper 80s. Chance of rain 30%. Sunday night, partly cloudy. Lows in the mid-70s. Monday, mostly cloudy. A slight chance of showers and thunderstorms in the morning, then a chance of showers and thunderstorms in the afternoon. Highs in the upper 80s. Chance of rain 50%. Here is your area's open water boating forecast. Wind gusts may be higher. Rest of tonight, clear. Highs in the mid-80s. Lows in the upper 50s. North winds 5 to 10 miles per hour. Wednesday, sunny. Highs in the upper 80s. Northwest winds 5 to 10 miles per hour. Wednesday night, clear. Lows in the lower 60s. Northwest winds 5 to 10 miles per hour, becoming northeast after midnight. Thursday, mostly sunny. Highs in the upper 80s. Southeast winds 10 to 15 miles per hour. Thursday night, partly cloudy. Lows in the upper 60s. South winds 10 to 15 miles per hour. Friday, partly cloudy. Highs in the lower 90s. Friday night, partly cloudy. Lows in the upper 60s. Saturday, becoming partly cloudy. Highs in the upper 80s. Saturday night, becoming mostly cloudy. Lows in the lower 70s. Sunday, mostly cloudy. A 30% chance of showers and thunderstorms in the afternoon. Highs in the upper 80s. Sunday night, becoming mostly cloudy. Lows in the lower 70s. Monday, mostly cloudy. Slight chance of showers and thunderstorms in the morning, then a chance of showers and thunderstorms in the afternoon. Highs in the upper 80s. Chance of precipitation 50%. Monday night, upper 80s. Chance of precipitation 50%. Monday night, mostly cloudy. Chance of showers and thunderstorms in the evening, then a chance of showers and slight chance of thunderstorms after midnight. Lows in the lower 70s. Chance of precipitation 50%. Tuesday, mostly cloudy. Chance of showers and slight chance of thunderstorms in the morning, then showers likely and a chance of thunderstorms in the afternoon. Highs in the mid-80s. Chance of precipitation 60%. 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
Be sure to follow us on Facebook. Here's a look at local weather conditions as of 1 a.m. At the top of the hour, skies were clear in Shreveport. The temperature was 66 degrees at the regional airport. The dew point was 54, making the relative humidity

Humidity 63%. Winds were northeast at 9 miles an hour. The pressure was 30.14 inches and steady. In Bossier City, at Barksdale Air Force Base, skies were clear, with a temperature of 63 degrees. The dew point was 56, making the relative humidity 77%. Winds were calm. The pressure was 30.14 inches and rising. And in downtown Shreveport, skies were clear. The temperature was 64 degrees. And winds were north at 7 miles an hour. Once again in Shreveport, it was 66 degrees with clear skies at 1 a.m. Around the local area at 1 a.m., in Texarkana, clear and 62. Wind east at 3 miles an hour. El Dorado, clear and 53. Wind northwest at 6 miles an hour. Monroe, mostly cloudy and 65. Wind northeast at 3 miles an hour. Nutcliffe, partly cloudy and 63. Wind calm. At Marshall. Visibility 10 miles. Temperature was 58 degrees, dew point 58. Wind was calm. And the pressure was 30.14 inches. And at Longview, clear and 61 degrees. Wind calm. Elsewhere across the four-state area, over at Dallas, clear and 67. Oklahoma City, clear and 57. Little Rock, partly cloudy and 56. Jackson, Mississippi, mostly cloudy and 68. Baton Rouge, light rain and 69. And at Houston, partly cloudy and 69 degrees. For the most current information, check us out on the web at www.weather.gov/SHP. Now let's check on your local forecast. Rest of tonight, clear. Lows in the mid-50s. Northeast winds around 5 miles per hour. Tuesday, sunny. Highs in the mid-80s. Northeast winds around 5 miles per hour. Tuesday night, clear. Lows in the upper 50s. Light and variable winds. Wednesday, sunny. Highs in the upper 80s. Light and variable winds, becoming north around 5 miles per hour in the afternoon. Wednesday night, clear. Lows in the lower 60s. Northwest winds around 5 miles per hour in the evening, becoming light and variable. Thursday, mostly sunny. Highs in the upper 80s. Thursday night, partly cloudy. Lows in the upper 60s. Friday, partly cloudy. Highs around 90. Friday night, partly cloudy. Lows in the upper 60s. Saturday, mostly cloudy in the morning, then becoming partly cloudy. Highs in the upper 80s. Saturday night, partly cloudy. Lows in the lower 70s. Sunday, mostly cloudy. A chance of showers and thunderstorms in the afternoon. Highs in the upper 80s. Chance of rain 30%. Sunday night, partly cloudy. Lows in the mid-70s. Monday, mostly cloudy. A slight chance of showers and thunderstorms in the morning, then a chance of showers and thunderstorms in the afternoon. Highs in the upper 80s. Chance of rain 50%. 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Be sure to follow us on Facebook. Here's a look at local weather conditions as of 1 a.m. At the top of the hour, skies were clear in Shreveport. The temperature was 66 degrees at the regional airport.
The dew point was 54, making the relative humidity 63%. Winds were northeast at 9 miles an hour. The pressure was 30.14 inches and steady. In Bossier City, at Barksdale Air Force Base, skies were clear, with a temperature of 63 degrees. The dew point was 56, making the relative humidity 77%. Winds were calm. The pressure was 30.14 inches and rising. And in downtown Shreveport, skies were clear. The temperature was 64 degrees. And winds were north at 7 miles an hour. Once again in Shreveport, it was 66 degrees with clear skies at 1 a.m. Around the local area at 1 a.m., in Texarkana, clear and 62. Wind east at 3 miles an hour. El Dorado, clear and 53. Wind northwest at 6 miles an hour. Monroe, mostly cloudy and 65. Wind northeast at 3 miles an hour. Natchitoches, partly cloudy and 63. Wind calm. At Marshall, visibility 10 miles. Temperature was 58 degrees, dew point 58. Wind was calm. And the pressure was 30.14 inches. And at Longview, clear and 61 degrees. Wind calm. Elsewhere across the four-state area, over at Dallas, clear and 67. Oklahoma City, clear and 57. Little Rock, partly cloudy and 56. Jackson, Mississippi, mostly cloudy and 68. Baton Rouge, light rain and 69. And at Houston, partly cloudy and 69 degrees. For the most current information, check us out on the web at www.weather.gov/SHP. Now let's check on your local forecast. Rest of tonight, clear. Lows in the mid-50s. Northeast winds around 5 miles per hour. Tuesday, sunny. Highs in the mid-80s. Northeast winds around 5 miles per hour. Tuesday night, clear. Lows in the upper 50s. Light and variable winds. Wednesday, sunny. Highs in the upper 80s. Light and variable winds, becoming north around 5 miles per hour in the afternoon. Wednesday night, clear. Lows in the lower 60s. Northwest winds around 5 miles per hour in the evening, becoming light and variable. Thursday, mostly sunny. Highs in the upper 80s. Thursday night, partly cloudy. Lows in the upper 60s. Friday, partly cloudy. Highs around 90. Friday night, partly cloudy. Lows in the upper 60s. Saturday, mostly cloudy in the morning, then becoming partly cloudy. Highs in the upper 80s. Saturday night, partly cloudy. Lows in the lower 70s. Sunday, mostly cloudy. A chance of showers and thunderstorms in the afternoon. Highs in the upper 80s. Chance of rain 30%. Sunday night, partly cloudy. Lows in the mid-70s. Monday, mostly cloudy. A slight chance of showers and thunderstorms in the morning, then a chance of showers and thunderstorms in the afternoon. Highs in the upper 80s. Chance of rain 50%. 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Be sure to follow us on Facebook. Here's a look at local weather conditions as of 1 a.m. At the top of the hour, skies were clear in Shreveport. The temperature was 66 degrees at the regional airport. The dew point was 54, making the relative humidity 63%. Winds were northeast at 9 miles an hour. The pressure was 30.14 inches and steady. In Bossier City, at Barksdale Air Force Base, skies were clear, with a temperature of 63 degrees. The dew point was 56, making the relative humidity 77%. Winds were calm.
The pressure was 30.

2.14 inches and rising. And in downtown Shreveport, skies were clear. The temperature was 64 degrees. And winds were north at 7 miles an hour. Once again in Shreveport, it was 66 degrees with clear skies at 1 a.m. Around the local area at 1 a.m., in Texarkana, clear and 62. Wind east at 3 miles an hour. El Dorado, clear and 53. Wind northwest at 6 miles an hour. Monroe, mostly cloudy and 65. Wind northeast at 3 miles an hour. Nutkish, partly cloudy and 63. Wind calm. At Marshall. Visibility 10 miles. Temperature was 58 degrees, dew point 58. Wind was calm. And the pressure was 30.14 inches. And at Longview, clear and 61 degrees. Wind calm. Elsewhere across the four-state area, over at Dallas, clear and 67. Oklahoma City, clear and 57. Little Rock, partly cloudy and 56. Jackson, Mississippi, mostly cloudy and 68. Baton Rouge, light rain and 69. And at Houston, partly cloudy and 69 degrees. For the most current information, check us out on the web at www.weather.gov/sht. Now let's check on your local forecast. Rest of tonight, clear. Lows in the mid-50s. Northeast winds around 5 miles per hour. Tuesday, sunny. Highs in the mid-80s. Northeast winds around 5 miles per hour. Tuesday night, clear. Lows in the upper 50s. Light and variable winds. Wednesday, sunny. Highs in the upper 80s. Light and variable winds, becoming north around 5 miles per hour in the afternoon. Wednesday night, clear. Lows in the lower 60s. Northwest winds around 5 miles per hour in the evening, becoming light and variable. Thursday, mostly sunny. Highs in the upper 80s. Thursday night, partly cloudy. Lows in the upper 60s. Friday, partly cloudy. Highs around 90. Friday night, partly cloudy. Lows in the upper 60s. Saturday, mostly cloudy in the morning, then becoming partly cloudy. Highs in the upper 80s. Saturday night, partly cloudy. Lows in the lower 70s. Sunday, mostly cloudy. A chance of showers and thunderstorms in the afternoon. Highs in the upper 80s. Chance of rain 30%. Sunday night, partly cloudy. Lows in the mid-70s. Monday, mostly cloudy. A slight chance of showers and thunderstorms in the morning, then a chance of showers and thunderstorms in the afternoon. Highs in the upper 80s. Chance of rain 50%. 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Be sure to follow us on Facebook. Here's a look at local weather conditions as of 1 a.m. At the top of the hour, skies were clear in Shreveport. The temperature was 66 degrees at the regional airport. The dew point was 54, making the relative humidity 63%. Winds were northeast at 9 miles an hour. The pressure was 30.14 inches and steady. In Bossier City, at Barksdale Air Force Base, skies were clear, with a temperature of 63 degrees. The dew point was 56, making the relative humidity 77%. Winds were calm. The pressure was 30.14 inches and rising. And in downtown Shreveport, skies were clear. The temperature was 64 degrees. And winds were north at 7 miles an hour. Once again in Shreveport, it was 66 degrees with clear skies at 1 a.m. Around the local area at 1 a.m., in Texarkana, clear and 62. Wind east at 3 miles an hour.
El Dorado, clear and 53. Wind northwest at 6 miles an hour. Monroe, mostly cloudy and 65. Wind northeast at 3 miles an hour. Natchitoches, partly cloudy and 63. Wind calm. At Marshall. Visibility 10 miles. Temperature was 58 degrees, dew point 58. Wind was calm. And the pressure was 30.14 inches. And at Longview, clear and 61 degrees. Wind calm. Elsewhere across the four-state area, over at Dallas, clear and 67. Oklahoma City, clear and 57. Little Rock, partly cloudy and 56. Jackson, Mississippi, mostly cloudy and 68. Baton Rouge, light rain and 69. And at Houston, partly cloudy and 69 degrees. For the most current information, check us out on the web at www.weather.gov/sht. Now let's check on your local forecast. Rest of tonight, clear. Lows in the mid-50s. Northeast winds around 5 miles per hour. Tuesday, sunny. Highs in the mid-80s. Northeast winds around 5 miles per hour. Tuesday night, clear. Lows in the upper 50s. Light and variable winds. Wednesday, sunny. Highs in the upper 80s. Light and variable winds, becoming north around 5 miles per hour in the afternoon. Wednesday night, clear. Lows in the lower 60s. Northwest winds around 5 miles per hour in the evening, becoming light and variable. Thursday, mostly sunny. Highs in the upper 80s. Thursday night, partly cloudy. Lows in the upper 60s. Friday, partly cloudy. Highs around 90. Friday night, partly cloudy. Lows in the upper 60s. Saturday, mostly cloudy in the morning, then becoming partly cloudy. Highs in the upper 80s. Saturday night, partly cloudy. Lows in the lower 70s. Sunday, mostly cloudy. A chance of showers and thunderstorms in the afternoon. Highs in the upper 80s. Chance of rain 30%. Sunday night, partly cloudy. Lows in the mid-70s. Monday, mostly cloudy. A slight chance of showers and thunderstorms in the morning, then a chance of showers and thunderstorms in the afternoon. Highs in the upper 80s. Chance of rain 50%. 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Be sure to follow us on Facebook. Here's a look at local weather conditions as of 1 a.m. At the top of the hour, skies were clear in Shreveport. The temperature was 66 degrees at the regional airport. The dew point was 54, making the relative humidity 63%. Winds were northeast at 9 miles an hour. The pressure was 30.14 inches and steady. In Bossier City, at Barksdale Air Force Base, skies were clear, with a temperature of 63 degrees. The dew point was 56, making the relative humidity 77%. Winds were calm. The pressure was 30.14 inches and rising. And in downtown Shreveport, skies were clear. The temperature was 64 degrees. And winds were north at 7 miles an hour. Once again in Shreveport, it was 66 degrees with clear skies at 1 a.m. Around the local area at 1 a.m., in Texarkana, clear and 62.
Wind east at 3 miles.

elsewhere across the four-state area, over at Dallas, clear and 67. Oklahoma City, clear and 57. Little Rock, partly cloudy and 56. Jackson, Mississippi, mostly cloudy and 68. Baton Rouge, light rain and 69. And at Houston, partly cloudy and 69 degrees. For the most current information, check us out on the web at www.weather.gov/sht. Now let's check on your local forecast. Rest of tonight, clear. Lows in the mid-50s. Northeast winds around 5 miles per hour. Tuesday, sunny. Highs in the mid-80s. Northeast winds around 5 miles per hour. Tuesday night, clear. Lows in the upper 50s. Light and variable winds. Wednesday, sunny. Highs in the upper 80s. Light and variable winds, becoming north around 5 miles per hour in the afternoon. Wednesday night, clear. Lows in the lower 60s. Northwest winds around 5 miles per hour in the evening, becoming light and variable. Thursday, mostly sunny. Highs in the upper 80s. Thursday night, partly cloudy. Lows in the upper 60s. Friday, partly cloudy. Highs around 90. Friday night, partly cloudy. Lows in the upper 60s. Saturday, mostly cloudy in the morning, then becoming partly cloudy. Highs in the upper 80s. Saturday night, partly cloudy. Lows in the lower 70s. Sunday, mostly cloudy. A chance of showers and thunderstorms in the afternoon. Highs in the upper 80s. Chance of rain 30%. Sunday night, partly cloudy. Lows in the mid-70s. Monday, mostly cloudy. A slight chance of showers and thunderstorms in the morning, then a chance of showers and thunderstorms in the afternoon. Highs in the upper 80s. Chance of rain 50%. 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Be sure to follow us on Facebook. Here's a look at local weather conditions as of 1 a.m. At the top of the hour, skies were clear in Shreveport. The temperature was 66 degrees at the regional airport. The dew point was 54, making the relative humidity 63%. Winds were northeast at 9 miles an hour. The pressure was 30.14 inches and steady. In Bossier City, at Barksdale Air Force Base, skies were clear, with a temperature of 63 degrees. The dew point was 56, making the relative humidity 77%. Winds were calm. The pressure was 30.14 inches and rising. And in downtown Shreveport, skies were clear. The temperature was 64 degrees. And winds were north at 7 miles an hour. Once again in Shreveport, it was 66 degrees with clear skies at 1 a.m. Around the local area at 1 a.m., in Texarkana, clear and 62. Wind east at 3 miles an hour. El Dorado, clear and 53. Wind northwest at 6 miles an hour. Monroe, mostly cloudy and 65. Wind northeast at 3 miles an hour. Natchitoches, partly cloudy and 63. Wind calm. At Marshall, visibility 10 miles. Temperature was 58 degrees, dew point 58. Wind was calm. And the pressure was 30.14 inches. And at Longview, clear and 61 degrees. Wind calm. Elsewhere across the four-state area, over at Dallas, clear and 67. Oklahoma City, clear and 57. Little Rock, partly cloudy and 56. Jackson, Mississippi, mostly cloudy and 68. Baton Rouge, light rain and 69. And at Houston, partly cloudy and 69 degrees. For the most current information, check us out.

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Now let's check on your local forecast. Rest of tonight, clear. Lows in the mid-50s. Northeast winds around 5 miles per hour. Tuesday, sunny. Highs in the mid-80s. Northeast winds around 5 miles per hour. Tuesday night, clear. Lows in the upper 50s. Light and variable winds. Wednesday, sunny. Highs in the upper 80s. Light and variable winds, becoming north around 5 miles per hour in the afternoon. Wednesday night, clear. Lows in the lower 60s. Northwest winds around 5 miles per hour in the evening, becoming light and variable. Thursday, mostly sunny. Highs in the upper 80s. Thursday night, partly cloudy. Lows in the upper 60s. Friday, partly cloudy. Highs around 90. Friday night, partly cloudy. Lows in the upper 60s. Saturday, mostly cloudy in the morning, then becoming partly cloudy. Highs in the upper 80s. Saturday night, partly cloudy. Lows in the lower 70s. Sunday, mostly cloudy. A chance of showers and thunderstorms in the afternoon. Highs in the upper 80s. Chance of rain 30%. Sunday night, partly cloudy. Lows in the mid-70s. Monday, mostly cloudy. A slight chance of showers and thunderstorms in the morning, then a chance of showers and thunderstorms in the afternoon. Highs in the upper 80s. Chance of rain 50%. Here is your area's open water boating forecast. Wind gusts may be higher. Rest of tonight, clear. Highs in the mid-80s. Lows in the upper 50s. North winds 5 to 10 miles per hour. Wednesday, sunny. Highs in the upper 80s. Northwest winds 5 to 10 miles per hour. Wednesday night, clear. Lows in the lower 60s. Northwest winds 5 to 10 miles per hour, becoming northeast after midnight. Thursday, mostly sunny. Highs in the upper 80s. Southeast winds 10 to 15 miles per hour. Thursday night, partly cloudy. Lows in the upper 60s. South winds 10 to 15 miles per hour. Friday, partly cloudy. Highs in the lower 90s. Friday night, partly cloudy. Lows in the upper 60s. Saturday, becoming partly cloudy. Highs in the upper 80s. Saturday night, becoming mostly cloudy. Lows in the lower 70s. Sunday, mostly cloudy. A 30% chance of showers and thunderstorms in the afternoon. Highs in the upper 80s. Sunday night, becoming mostly cloudy. Lows in the lower 70s. Monday, mostly cloudy. Slight chance of showers and thunderstorms in the morning, then a chance of showers and thunderstorms in the afternoon. Highs in the upper 80s. Chance of precipitation 50%. Monday night, mostly cloudy. Chance of showers and thunderstorms in the evening, then a chance of showers and slight chance of thunderstorms after midnight. Lows in the lower 70s. Chance of precipitation 50%. Tuesday, mostly cloudy. Chance of showers and slight chance of thunderstorms in the morning, then showers likely and a chance of thunderstorms in the afternoon. Highs in the mid-80s. Chance of precipitation 60%. 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Be sure to follow us on Facebook. Here's a look at local weather conditions as of 1 a.m. At the top of the hour, skies were clear in Shreveport. The temperature was 66 degrees at the regional airport. The dew point was 54, making the relative humidity 63%. Winds were northeast at 9 miles an hour. The pressure was 30.14 inches and steady.
In Bossier City, at Barksdale Air Force Base, skies were clear, with a temperature of 63 degrees. The dew point was 56, making the relative humidity 77%. Winds were calm. The pressure was 30.14 inches and rising. And in downtown Shreveport, skies were clear. The temperature was 64 degrees. And winds were north at 7 miles an hour. Once again in Shreveport, it was 66 degrees with clear skies at 1 a.m. Around the local area at 1 a.m., in Texarkana, clear and 62. Wind east at 3 miles an hour. El Dorado, clear and 53. Wind northwest at 6 miles an hour. Monroe, mostly cloudy and 65. Wind northeast at 3 miles an hour. Natchitoches, partly cloudy and 63. Wind calm. At Marshall. Visibility 10 miles. Temperature was 58 degrees, dew point 58. Wind was calm. And the pressure was 30.14 inches. And at Longview, clear and 61 degrees. Wind calm. Elsewhere across the four-state area, over at Dallas, clear and 67. Oklahoma City, clear and 57. Little Rock, partly cloudy and 56. Jackson, Mississippi, mostly cloudy and 68. Baton Rouge, light rain and 69. And at Houston, partly cloudy and 69 degrees. For the most current information, check us out on the web at www.weather.gov/sht. Now let's check on your local forecast. Rest of tonight, clear. Lows in the mid-50s. Northeast winds around 5 miles per hour. Tuesday, sunny. Highs in the mid-80s. Northeast winds around 5 miles per hour. Tuesday night, clear. Lows in the upper 50s. Light and variable winds. Wednesday, sunny. Highs in the upper 80s. Light and variable winds, becoming north around 5 miles per hour in the afternoon. Wednesday night, clear. Lows in the lower 60s. Northwest winds around 5 miles per hour in the evening, becoming light and variable. Thursday, mostly sunny. Highs in the upper 80s. Thursday night, partly cloudy. Lows in the upper 60s. Friday, partly cloudy. Highs around 90. Friday night, partly cloudy. Lows in the upper 60s. Saturday, mostly cloudy in the morning, then becoming partly cloudy. Highs in the upper 80s. Saturday night, partly cloudy. Lows in the lower 70s. Sunday, mostly cloudy. A chance of showers and thunderstorms in the afternoon. Highs in the upper 80s. Chance of rain 30%. Sunday night, partly cloudy. Lows in the mid-70s. Monday, mostly cloudy. A slight chance of showers and thunderstorms in the morning, then a chance of showers and thunderstorms in the afternoon. Highs in the upper 80s. Chance of rain 50%. 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Be sure to follow us on Facebook. Here's a look at local weather conditions as of 1 a.m. At the top of the hour, skies were clear in Shreveport. The temperature was 66 degrees at the regional airport. The dew point was 54, making the relative humidity 63%. Winds were northeast at 9 miles an hour.
The pressure was 30.14 inches and steady. In Bossier City, at Barksdale Air Force Base, skies were clear, with a temperature of 63 degrees. The dew point was 56, making the relative humidity 77%. Winds were calm. The pressure was 30.14 inches and rising. And in downtown Shreveport, skies were clear. The temperature was 64 degrees. And winds were north at 7 miles an hour. Once again in Shreveport, it was 66 degrees with clear skies at 1 a.m. Around the local area at 1 a.m., in Texarkana, clear and 62. Wind east at 3 miles an hour. El Dorado, clear and 53. Wind northwest at 6 miles an hour. Monroe, mostly cloudy and 65. Wind northeast at 3 miles an hour. Natchitoches, partly cloudy and 63. Wind calm. At Marshall. Visibility 10 miles. Temperature was 58 degrees, dew point 58. Wind was calm. And the pressure was 30.14 inches. And at Longview, clear and 61 degrees. Wind calm. Elsewhere across the four-state area, over at Dallas, clear and 67. Oklahoma City, clear and 57. Little Rock, partly cloudy and 56. Jackson, Mississippi, mostly cloudy and 68. Baton Rouge, light rain and 69. And at Houston, partly cloudy and 69 degrees. For the most current information, check us out on the web at www.weather.gov/sht. Now let's check on your local forecast. Rest of tonight, clear. Lows in the mid-50s. Northeast winds around 5 miles per hour. Tuesday, sunny. Highs in the mid-80s. Northeast winds around 5 miles per hour. Tuesday night, clear. Lows in the upper 50s. Light and variable winds. Wednesday, sunny. Highs in the upper 80s. Light and variable winds, becoming north around 5 miles per hour in the afternoon. Wednesday night, clear. Lows in the lower 60s. Northwest winds around 5 miles per hour in the evening, becoming light and variable. Thursday, mostly sunny. Highs in the upper 80s. Thursday night, partly cloudy. Lows in the upper 60s. Friday, partly cloudy. Highs around 90. Friday night, partly cloudy. Lows in the upper 60s. Saturday, mostly cloudy in the morning, then becoming partly cloudy. Highs in the upper 80s. Saturday night, partly cloudy. Lows in the lower 70s. Sunday, mostly cloudy. A chance of showers and thunderstorms in the afternoon. Highs in the upper 80s. Chance of rain 30%. Sunday night, partly cloudy. Lows in the mid-70s. Monday, mostly cloudy. A slight chance of showers and thunderstorms in the morning, then a chance of showers and thunderstorms in the afternoon. Highs in the upper 80s. Chance of rain 50%. 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Be sure to follow us on Facebook. Here's a look at local weather conditions as of 2 a.m. At the top of the hour, skies were clear in Shreveport. The temperature was 64 degrees at the regional airport. The dew point was 52, making the relative humidity 63%. Winds were northeast at 8 miles an hour. The pressure was 30.12 inches and falling. In Bossier City, at Barksdale Air Force Base, skies were clear, with a temperature of 61 degrees. The dew point was 55, making the relative humidity 81%. Winds were northwest at 3 miles an hour. The pressure was 30.12 inches and falling. And in downtown Shreveport, skies were clear.
the temperature was 63 degrees. And winds were north at 6 miles an hour. Once again in Shreveport, it was 64 degrees with clear skies at 2 a.m. Around the local area at 2 a.m., in Texarkana, clear and 58. Wind calm. El Dorado, clear and 52. Wind calm. Monroe, cloudy and 64. Wind north at 3 miles an hour. Natchitoches, cloudy and 64. Wind calm. Marshall, clear and 59. Wind calm. And at Longview, clear and 60 degrees. Wind calm. Elsewhere across the four-state area, over at Dallas, clear and 66. Oklahoma City, clear and 54. Little Rock, partly cloudy and 54. Jackson, Mississippi, mostly cloudy and 67. Baton Rouge, light rain and 68. And at Houston, clear and 69 degrees. For the most current information, check us out on the web at www.weather.gov/sht. Now let's check on your local forecast. Rest of tonight, clear. Lows in the mid-50s. Northeast winds around 5 miles per hour. Tuesday, sunny. Highs in the mid-80s. Northeast winds around 5 miles per hour. Tuesday night, clear. Lows in the upper 50s. Light and variable winds. Wednesday, sunny. Highs in the upper 80s. Light and variable winds, becoming north around 5 miles per hour in the afternoon. Wednesday night, clear. Lows in the lower 60s. Northwest winds around 5 miles per hour in the evening, becoming light and variable. Thursday, mostly sunny. Highs in the upper 80s. Thursday night, partly cloudy. Lows in the upper 60s. Friday, partly cloudy. Highs around 90. Friday night, partly cloudy. Lows in the upper 60s. Saturday, mostly cloudy in the morning, then becoming partly cloudy. Highs in the upper 80s. Saturday night, partly cloudy. Lows in the lower 70s. Sunday, mostly cloudy. A chance of showers and thunderstorms in the afternoon. Highs in the upper 80s. Chance of rain 30%. Sunday night, partly cloudy. Lows in the mid-70s. Monday, mostly cloudy. A slight chance of showers and thunderstorms in the morning, then a chance of showers and thunderstorms in the afternoon. Highs in the upper 80s. Chance of rain 50%. 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Be sure to follow us on Facebook. Here's a look at local weather conditions as of 2 a.m. At the top of the hour, skies were clear in Shreveport. The temperature was 64 degrees at the regional airport. The dew point was 52, making the relative humidity 63%. Winds were northeast at 8 miles an hour. The pressure was 30.12 inches and falling. In Bossier City, at Barksdale Air Force Base, skies were clear, with a temperature of 61 degrees. The dew point was 55, making the relative humidity 81%. Winds were northwest at 3 miles an hour. The pressure was 30.12 inches and falling. And in downtown Shreveport, skies were clear. The temperature was 63 degrees. And winds were north at 6 miles an hour. Once again in Shreveport, it was 64 degrees with clear skies at 2 a.m. Around the local area at 2 a.m., in Texarkana, clear and 58. Wind calm. El Dorado, clear and 52. Wind calm. Monroe, cloudy and 64. Wind north at 3 miles an hour. Natchitoches, cloudy and 64. Wind calm. Marshall, clear and 59. Wind calm.
and at Longview, clear and 60 degrees. Wind calm. Elsewhere across the four-state area, over at Dallas, clear and 66. Oklahoma City, clear and 54. Little Rock, partly cloudy and 54. Jackson, Mississippi, mostly cloudy and 67. Baton Rouge, light rain and 68. And at Houston, clear and 69 degrees. For the most current information, check us out on the web at www.weather.gov/SHP. Now let's check on your local forecast. Rest of tonight, clear. Lows in the mid-50s. Northeast winds around 5 miles per hour. Tuesday, sunny. Highs in the mid-80s. Northeast winds around 5 miles per hour. Tuesday night, clear. Lows in the upper 50s. Light and variable winds. Wednesday, sunny. Highs in the upper 80s. Light and variable winds, becoming north around 5 miles per hour in the afternoon. Wednesday night, clear. Lows in the lower 60s. Northwest winds around 5 miles per hour in the evening, becoming light and variable. Thursday, mostly sunny. Highs in the upper 80s. Thursday night, partly cloudy. Lows in the upper 60s. Friday, partly cloudy. Highs around 90. Friday night, partly cloudy. Lows in the upper 60s. Saturday, mostly cloudy in the morning, then becoming partly cloudy. Highs in the upper 80s. Saturday night, partly cloudy. Lows in the lower 70s. Sunday, mostly cloudy. A chance of showers and thunderstorms in the afternoon. Highs in the upper 80s. Chance of rain 30%. Sunday night, partly cloudy. Lows in the mid-70s. Monday, mostly cloudy. A slight chance of showers and thunderstorms in the morning, then a chance of showers and thunderstorms in the afternoon. Highs in the upper 80s. Chance of rain 50%. 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Be sure to follow us on Facebook. Here's a look at local weather conditions as of 2 a.m. At the top of the hour, skies were clear in Shreveport. The temperature was 64 degrees at the regional airport. The dew point was 52, making the relative humidity 63%. Winds were northeast at 8 miles an hour. The pressure was 30.12 inches and falling. In Bossier City, at Barksdale Air Force Base, skies were clear, with a temperature of 61 degrees. The dew point was 55, making the relative humidity 81%. Winds were northwest at 3 miles an hour. The pressure was 30.12 inches and falling. And in downtown Shreveport, skies were clear. The temperature was 63 degrees. And winds were north at 6 miles an hour. Once again in Shreveport, it was 64 degrees with clear skies at 2 a.m. Around the local area at 2 a.m., in Texarkana, clear and 58. Wind calm. El Dorado, clear and 52. Wind calm. Monroe, cloudy and 64. Wind north at 3 miles an hour. Natchitoches, cloudy and 64. Wind calm. Marshall, clear and 59. Wind calm. And at Longview, clear and 60 degrees. Wind calm.
elsewhere across the four-state area, over at Dallas, clear and 66. Oklahoma City, clear and 54. Little Rock, partly cloudy and 54. Jackson, Mississippi, mostly cloudy and 67. Baton Rouge, light rain and 68. And at Houston, clear and 69 degrees. For the most current information, check us out on the web at www.weather.gov/SHP. Now let's check on your local forecast. Rest of tonight, clear. Lows in the mid-50s. Northeast winds around 5 miles per hour. Tuesday, sunny. Highs in the mid-80s. Northeast winds around 5 miles per hour. Tuesday night, clear. Lows in the upper 50s. Light and variable winds. Wednesday, sunny. Highs in the upper 80s. Light and variable winds, becoming north around 5 miles per hour in the afternoon. Wednesday night, clear. Lows in the lower 60s. Northwest winds around 5 miles per hour in the evening, becoming light and variable. Thursday, mostly sunny. Highs in the upper 80s. Thursday night, partly cloudy. Lows in the upper 60s. Friday, partly cloudy. Highs around 90. Friday night, partly cloudy. Lows in the upper 60s. Saturday, mostly cloudy in the morning, then becoming partly cloudy. Highs in the upper 80s. Saturday night, partly cloudy. Lows in the lower 70s. Sunday, mostly cloudy. A chance of showers and thunderstorms in the afternoon. Highs in the upper 80s. Chance of rain 30%. Sunday night, partly cloudy. Lows in the mid-70s. Monday, mostly cloudy. A slight chance of showers and thunderstorms in the morning, then a chance of showers and thunderstorms in the afternoon. Highs in the upper 80s. Chance of rain 50%. 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Be sure to follow us on Facebook. Here's a look at local weather conditions as of 2 a.m. At the top of the hour, skies were clear in Shreveport. The temperature was 64 degrees at the regional airport. The dew point was 52, making the relative humidity 63%. Winds were northeast at 8 miles an hour. The pressure was 30.12 inches and falling. In Bossier City, at Barksdale Air Force Base, skies were clear, with a temperature of 61 degrees. The dew point was 55, making the relative humidity 81%. Winds were northwest at 3 miles an hour. The pressure was 30.12 inches and falling. And in downtown Shreveport, skies were clear. The temperature was 63 degrees. And winds were north at 6 miles an hour. Once again in Shreveport, it was 64 degrees with clear skies at 2 a.m. Around the local area at 2 a.m., in Texarkana, clear and 58. Wind calm. El Dorado, clear and 52. Wind calm. Monroe, cloudy and 64. Wind north at 3 miles an hour. Natchitoches, cloudy and 64. Wind calm. Marshall, clear and 59. Wind calm. And at Longview, clear and 60 degrees. Wind calm. Elsewhere across the four-state area, over at Dallas, clear and 66. Oklahoma City, clear and 54. Little Rock, partly cloudy and 54. Jackson, Mississippi, mostly cloudy and 67. Baton Rouge, light rain and 68. And at Houston, clear and 69 degrees. For the most current information, check us out on the web at www.weather.gov/SHP. Now let's check on your local forecast. Rest of tonight, clear. Lows in the mid-50s.
Northeast winds around 5 miles per hour. Tuesday, sunny. Highs in the mid-80s. Northeast winds around 5 miles per hour. Tuesday night, clear. Lows in the upper 50s. Light and variable winds. Wednesday, sunny. Highs in the upper 80s. Light and variable winds, becoming north around 5 miles per hour in the afternoon. Wednesday night, clear. Lows in the lower 60s. Northwest winds around 5 miles per hour in the evening, becoming light and variable. Thursday, mostly sunny. Highs in the upper 80s. Thursday night, partly cloudy. Lows in the upper 60s. Friday, partly cloudy. Highs around 90. Friday night, partly cloudy. Lows in the upper 60s. Saturday, mostly cloudy in the morning, then becoming partly cloudy. Highs in the upper 80s. Saturday night, partly cloudy. Lows in the lower 70s. Sunday, mostly cloudy. A chance of showers and thunderstorms in the afternoon. Highs in the upper 80s. Chance of rain 30%. Sunday night, partly cloudy. Lows in the mid-70s. Monday, mostly cloudy. A slight chance of showers and thunderstorms in the morning, then a chance of showers and thunderstorms in the afternoon. Highs in the upper 80s. Chance of rain 50%. Here is your area's open water boating forecast. Wind gusts may be higher. Rest of tonight, clear. Highs in the mid-80s. Lows in the upper 50s. North winds 5 to 10 miles per hour. Wednesday, sunny. Highs in the upper 80s. Northwest winds 5 to 10 miles per hour. Wednesday night, clear. Lows in the lower 60s. Northwest winds 5 to 10 miles per hour, becoming northeast after midnight. Thursday, mostly sunny. Highs in the upper 80s. Southeast winds 10 to 15 miles per hour. Thursday night, partly cloudy. Lows in the upper 60s. South winds 10 to 15 miles per hour. Friday, partly cloudy. Highs in the lower 90s. Friday night, partly cloudy. Lows in the upper 60s. Saturday, becoming partly cloudy. Highs in the upper 80s. Saturday night, becoming mostly cloudy. Lows in the lower 70s. Sunday, mostly cloudy. A 30% chance of showers and thunderstorms in the afternoon. Highs in the upper 80s. Sunday night, becoming mostly cloudy. Lows in the lower 70s. Monday, mostly cloudy. Slight chance of showers and thunderstorms in the morning, then a chance of showers and thunderstorms in the afternoon. Highs in the upper 80s and thunderstorms in the afternoon. Highs in the upper 80s. Chance of precipitation 50%. Monday night, mostly cloudy. Chance of showers and thunderstorms in the evening, then a chance of showers and slight chance of thunderstorms after midnight. Lows in the lower 70s. Chance of precipitation 50%. Tuesday, mostly cloudy. Chance of showers and slight chance of thunderstorms in the morning, then showers likely and a chance of thunderstorms in the afternoon. Highs in the mid-80s. Chance of precipitation 60%. 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Be sure to follow us on Facebook. Here's a look at local weather conditions as of 2 a.m. At the top of the hour, skies were clear in Shreveport. The temperature was 64 degrees at the regional airport. The dew point was 52, making the relative humidity 63%. Winds were northeast at 8 miles an hour. The pressure was 30.12 inches and falling. In Bossier City, at Barksdale Air Force Base, skies were clear, with a temperature of 61 degrees.
The dew point was 55, making the relative humidity 81%. Winds were northwest at 3 miles an hour. The pressure was 30.12 inches and falling.

and in downtown Shreveport, skies were clear. The temperature was 63 degrees, and winds were north at 6 miles an hour. Once again in Shreveport, it was 64 degrees with clear skies at 2 a.m. Around the local area at 2 a.m., in Texarkana, clear and 58. Wind calm. El Dorado, clear and 52. Wind calm. Monroe, cloudy and 64. Wind north at 3 miles an hour. Natchitoches, cloudy and 64. Wind calm. Marshall, clear and 59. Wind calm. And at Longview, clear and 60 degrees. Wind calm. Elsewhere across the four-state area, over at Dallas, clear and 66. Oklahoma City, clear and 54. Little Rock, partly cloudy and 54. Jackson, Mississippi, mostly cloudy and 67. Baton Rouge, light rain and 68. And at Houston, clear and 69 degrees. For the most current information, check us out on the web at www.weather.gov/sht. 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Be sure to follow us on Facebook. Here's a look at local weather conditions as of 2 a.m. At the top of the hour, skies were clear in Shreveport. The temperature was 64 degrees at the regional airport. The dew point was 52, making the relative humidity 63%. Winds were northeast at 8 miles an hour. The pressure was 30.12 inches and falling. In Bossier City, at Barksdale Air Force Base, skies were clear, with a temperature of 61 degrees. The dew point was 55, making the relative humidity 81%. Winds were northwest at 3 miles an hour. The pressure was 30.12 inches and falling. And in downtown Shreveport, skies were clear. The temperature was 63 degrees. And winds were north at 6 miles an hour. Once again in Shreveport, it was 64 degrees with clear skies at 2 a.m. This is your NOAA Weather Radio, station WXJ97, operating on a frequency of 162.400 MHz, providing the latest weather information on a 24-hour basis. 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Around the local area at 2 a.m., in Texarkana, clear and 58. Wind calm. El Dorado, clear and 52. Wind calm. Monroe, cloudy and 64. Wind north at 3 miles an hour. Natchitoches, cloudy and 64. Wind calm. Marshall, clear and 59. Wind calm. And at Longview, clear and 60 degrees. Wind calm. Elsewhere across the four-state area, over at Dallas, clear and 66. Oklahoma City, clear and 54. Little Rock, partly cloudy and 54. Jackson, Mississippi, mostly cloudy and 67. Baton Rouge, light rain and 68. And at Houston, clear and 69 degrees. For the most current information, check us out on the web at www.weather.gov/sht. The Shreveport Climate Summary for yesterday, May 11, 2026. Yesterday's high temperature was 76 degrees. The normal high is 83. The record high is 95 degrees, which was set in 1886. Yesterday's low temperature was 64 degrees. The normal low is 62. The record low is 45 degrees, which was set in 1981. A trace of precipitation fell yesterday, which brings the monthly total to 1.44 inches. This is 0.27 inches below the normal amount of 1.71 inches for May. The
The total precipitation for the year now stands at 14.05 inches, which is 6.45 inches below normal. Sunrise today is at 6:19 a.m. and sunset is at 8:05 p.m. Now let's check on your local forecast. Rest of tonight, clear. Lows in the mid-50s. Northeast winds around 5 miles per hour. Tuesday, sunny. Highs in the mid-80s. Northeast winds around 5 miles per hour. Tuesday night, clear. Lows in the upper 50s. Light and variable winds. Wednesday, sunny. Highs in the upper 80s. Light and variable winds, becoming north around 5 miles per hour in the afternoon. Wednesday night, clear. Lows in the lower 60s. Northwest winds around 5 miles per hour in the evening, becoming light and variable. Thursday, mostly sunny. Highs in the upper 80s. Thursday night, partly cloudy. Lows in the upper 60s. Friday, partly cloudy. Highs around 90. Friday night, partly cloudy. Lows in the upper 60s. Saturday, mostly cloudy in the morning, then becoming partly cloudy. Highs in the upper 80s. Saturday night, partly cloudy. Lows in the lower 70s. Sunday, mostly cloudy. A chance of showers and thunderstorms in the afternoon. Highs in the upper 80s. Chance of rain 30%. Sunday night, partly cloudy. Lows in the mid-70s. Monday, mostly cloudy. A slight chance of showers and thunderstorms in the morning, then a chance of showers and thunderstorms in the afternoon. Highs in the upper 80s. Chance of rain 50%. 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Be sure to follow us on Facebook. Here's a look at local weather conditions as of 2 a.m. At the top of the hour, skies were clear in Shreveport. The temperature was 64 degrees at the regional airport. The dew point was 52, making the relative humidity 63%. Winds were northeast at 8 miles an hour. The pressure was 30.12 inches and falling. In Bossier City, at Barksdale Air Force Base, skies were clear, with a temperature of 61 degrees. The dew point was 55, making the relative humidity 81%. Winds were northwest at 3 miles an hour. The pressure was 30.12 inches and falling. And in downtown Shreveport, skies were clear. The temperature was 63 degrees. And winds were north at 6 miles an hour. Once again in Shreveport, it was 64 degrees with clear skies at 2 a.m. Around the local area at 2 a.m., in Texarkana, clear and 58. Wind calm. El Dorado, clear and 52. Wind calm. Monroe, cloudy and 64. Wind north at 3 miles an hour. Natchitoches, cloudy and 64. Wind calm. Marshall, clear and 59. Wind calm. And at Longview, clear and 60 degrees. Wind calm. Elsewhere across the four-state area, over at Dallas, clear and 66. Oklahoma City, clear and 54. Little Rock, partly cloudy and 54. Jackson, Mississippi, mostly cloudy and 67. Baton Rouge, light rain and 68. And at Houston, clear and 69 degrees. For the most current information, check us out on the web at www.weather.gov/sht. The Shreveport Climate Summary for yesterday, May 11, 2026. Yesterday's high temperature was 76 degrees. The normal high is 83. The record high is 95 degrees, which was set in 1886. Yesterday's low temperature was 64 degrees. The normal low is 62.
The record low is 45 degrees, which was set in 1981. A trace of precipitation fell yesterday, which brings the monthly total to 1.44 inches. This is 0.27 inches below the normal amount of 1.71 inches for May. The total precipitation for the year now stands at 14.05 inches, which is 6.45 inches below normal. Sunrise today is at 6:19 a.m. and sunset is at 8:05 p.m. Now let's check on your local forecast. Rest of tonight, clear. Lows in the mid-50s. Northeast winds around 5 miles per hour. Tuesday, sunny. Highs in the mid-80s. Northeast winds around 5 miles per hour. Tuesday night, clear. Lows in the upper 50s. Light and variable winds. Wednesday, sunny. Highs in the upper 80s. Light and variable winds, becoming north around 5 miles per hour in the afternoon. Wednesday night, clear. Lows in the lower 60s. Northwest winds around 5 miles per hour in the evening, becoming light and variable. Thursday, mostly sunny. Highs in the upper 80s. Thursday night, partly cloudy. Lows in the upper 60s. Friday, partly cloudy. Highs around 90. Friday night, partly cloudy. Lows in the upper 60s. Saturday, mostly cloudy in the morning, then becoming partly cloudy. Highs in the upper 80s. Saturday night, partly cloudy. Lows in the lower 70s. Sunday, mostly cloudy. A chance of showers and thunderstorms in the afternoon. Highs in the upper 80s. Chance of rain 30%. Sunday night, partly cloudy. Lows in the mid-70s. Monday, mostly cloudy. A slight chance of showers and thunderstorms in the morning, then a chance of showers and thunderstorms in the afternoon. Highs in the upper 80s. Chance of rain 50%. 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Be sure to follow us on Facebook. Here's a look at local weather conditions as of 2 a.m. At the top of the hour, skies were clear in Shreveport. The temperature was 64 degrees at the regional airport. The dew point was 52, making the relative humidity 63%. Winds were northeast at 8 miles an hour. The pressure was 30.12 inches and falling. In Bossier City, at Barksdale Air Force Base, skies were clear, with a temperature of 61 degrees. The dew point was 55, making the relative humidity 81%. Winds were northwest at 3 miles an hour. The pressure was 30.12 inches and falling. And in downtown Shreveport, skies were clear. The temperature was 63 degrees. And winds were north at 6 miles an hour. Once again in Shreveport, it was 64 degrees with clear skies at 2 a.m. Around the local area at 2 a.m., in Texarkana, clear and 58. Wind calm. El Dorado, clear and 52. Wind calm. Monroe, cloudy and 64. Wind north at 3 miles an hour. Natchitoches, cloudy and 64. Wind calm. Marshall, clear and 59. Wind calm. And at Longview, clear and 60 degrees. Wind calm. Elsewhere across the four-state area, over at Dallas, clear and 66. Oklahoma City, clear and 54. Little Rock, partly cloudy and 54. Jackson, Mississippi, mostly cloudy and 67. Baton Rouge, light rain and 68. And at Houston, clear and 69 degrees. For the most current information, check us out on the web at www.weather.gov/sht. The Shreveport Climate Summary for yesterday, May 11th, 2026.
Yesterday's high temperature was 76 degrees. The normal high is 83. The record high is 95 degrees, which was set in 1886. Yesterday's low temperature was 64 degrees. The normal low is 62. The record low is 45 degrees, which was set in 1981. A trace of precipitation fell yesterday, which brings the monthly total to 1.44 inches. This is 0.27 inches below the normal amount of 1.71 inches for May. The total precipitation for the year now stands at 14.05 inches, which is 6.45 inches below normal. Sunrise today is at 6:19 a.m. and sunset is at 8:05 p.m. Now let's check on your local forecast. Rest of tonight, clear. Lows in the mid-50s. Northeast winds around 5 miles per hour. Tuesday, sunny. Highs in the mid-80s. Northeast winds around 5 miles per hour. Tuesday night, clear. Lows in the upper 50s. Light and variable winds. Wednesday, sunny. Highs in the upper 80s. Light and variable winds, becoming north around 5 miles per hour in the afternoon. Wednesday night, clear. Lows in the lower 60s. Northwest winds around 5 miles per hour in the evening, becoming light and variable. Thursday, mostly sunny. Highs in the upper 80s. Thursday night, partly cloudy. Lows in the upper 60s. Friday, partly cloudy. Highs around 90. Friday night, partly cloudy. Lows in the upper 60s. Saturday, mostly cloudy in the morning, then becoming partly cloudy. Highs in the upper 80s. Saturday night, partly cloudy. Lows in the lower 70s. Sunday, mostly cloudy. A chance of showers and thunderstorms in the afternoon. Highs in the upper 80s. Chance of rain 30%. Sunday night, partly cloudy. Lows in the mid-70s. Monday, mostly cloudy. A slight chance of showers and thunderstorms in the morning, then a chance of showers and thunderstorms in the afternoon. Highs in the upper 80s. Chance of rain 50%. 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Be sure to follow us on Facebook. Here's a look at local weather conditions as of 2 a.m. At the top of the hour, skies were clear in Shreveport. The temperature was 64 degrees at the regional airport. The dew point was 52, making the relative humidity 63%. Winds were northeast at 8 miles an hour. The pressure was 30.12 inches and falling. In Bossier City, at Barksdale Air Force Base, skies were clear, with a temperature of 61 degrees. The dew point was 55, making the relative humidity 81%. Winds were northwest at 3 miles an hour. The pressure was 30.12 inches and falling. And in downtown Shreveport, skies were clear. The temperature was 63 degrees. And winds were north at 6 miles an hour. Once again in Shreveport, it was 64 degrees with clear skies at 2 a.m. Around the local area at 2 a.m., in Texarkana, clear and 58. Wind calm. El Dorado, clear and 52. Wind calm. Monroe, cloudy and 64. Wind north at 3 miles an hour. Nacogdoches, cloudy and 64. Wind calm. Marshall, clear and 59.
Wincombe. And at Longview, clear and 60 degrees. Wincombe.

Yesterday's high temperature was 76 degrees. The normal high is 83. The record high is 95 degrees, which was set in 1886. Yesterday's low temperature was 64 degrees. The normal low is 62. The record low is 45 degrees, which was set in 1981. A trace of precipitation fell yesterday, which brings the monthly total to 1.44 inches. This is 0.27 inches below the normal amount of 1.71 inches for May. The total precipitation for the year now stands at 14.05 inches, which is 6.45 inches below normal. Sunrise today is at 6:19 a.m. and sunset is at 8:05 p.m. Now let's check on your local forecast. Rest of tonight, clear. Lows in the mid-50s. Northeast winds around 5 miles per hour. Tuesday, sunny. Highs in the mid-80s. Northeast winds around 5 miles per hour. Tuesday night, clear. Lows in the upper 50s. Light and variable winds. Wednesday, sunny. Highs in the upper 80s. Light and variable winds, becoming north around 5 miles per hour in the afternoon. Wednesday night, clear. Lows in the lower 60s. Northwest winds around 5 miles per hour in the evening, becoming light and variable. Thursday, mostly sunny. Highs in the upper 80s. Thursday night, partly cloudy. Lows in the upper 60s. Friday, partly cloudy. Highs around 90. Friday night, partly cloudy. Lows in the upper 60s. Saturday, mostly cloudy in the morning, then becoming partly cloudy. Highs in the upper 80s. Saturday night, partly cloudy. Lows in the lower 70s. Sunday, mostly cloudy. A chance of showers and thunderstorms in the afternoon. Highs in the upper 80s. Chance of rain 30%. Sunday night, partly cloudy. Lows in the mid-70s. Monday, mostly cloudy. A slight chance of showers and thunderstorms in the morning, then a chance of showers and thunderstorms in the afternoon. Highs in the upper 80s. Chance of rain 50%. 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Be sure to follow us on Facebook. Here's a look at local weather conditions as of 2 a.m. At the top of the hour, skies were clear in Shreveport. The temperature was 64 degrees at the regional airport. The dew point was 52, making the relative humidity 63%. Winds were northeast at 8 miles an hour. The pressure was 30.12 inches and falling. In Bossier City, at Barksdale Air Force Base, skies were clear, with a temperature of 61 degrees. The dew point was 55, making the relative humidity 81%. Winds were northwest at 3 miles an hour. The pressure was 30.12 inches and falling. And in downtown Shreveport, skies were clear. The temperature was 63 degrees. And winds were north at 6 miles an hour. Once again in Shreveport, it was 64 degrees with clear skies at 2 a.m. Around the local area at 2 a.m., in Texarkana, clear and 58. Wind calm. El Dorado, clear and 52. Wind calm. Monroe, cloudy and 64. Wind north at 3 miles an hour. Natchitoches, cloudy and 64. Wind calm. Marshall, clear and 59. Wind calm. And at Longview, clear and 60 degrees. Wind calm. Elsewhere across the four-state area, over at Dallas, clear and 66. Oklahoma City, clear and 54. Little Rock, partly cloudy and 54. Jackson, Mississippi, mostly cloudy and 67. Baton Rouge, light rain and 68. And at Houston, clear and 60.

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Here is your area's open water boating forecast. Wind gusts may be higher. Rest of tonight, clear. Highs in the mid-80s. Lows in the upper 50s. North winds 5 to 10 miles per hour. Wednesday, sunny. Highs in the upper 80s. Northwest winds 5 to 10 miles per hour. Wednesday night, clear. Lows in the lower 60s. Northwest winds 5 to 10 miles per hour becoming northeast after midnight. Thursday, mostly sunny. Highs in the upper 80s. Southeast winds 10 to 15 miles per hour. Thursday night, partly cloudy. Lows in the upper 60s. South winds 10 to 15 miles per hour. Friday, partly cloudy. Highs in the lower 90s. Friday night, partly cloudy. Lows in the upper 60s. Saturday, becoming partly cloudy. Highs in the upper 80s. Saturday night, becoming mostly cloudy. Lows in the lower 70s. Sunday, mostly cloudy. A 30% chance of showers and thunderstorms in the afternoon. Highs in the upper 80s. Sunday night, becoming mostly cloudy. Lows in the lower 70s. Monday, mostly cloudy. Slight chance of showers and thunderstorms in the morning, then a chance of showers and thunderstorms in the afternoon. Highs in the upper 80s. Chance of precipitation 50%. Monday night, mostly cloudy. Chance of showers and thunderstorms in the evening, then a chance of showers and slight chance of thunderstorms after midnight. Lows in the lower 70s. Chance of precipitation 50%. Tuesday, mostly cloudy. Chance of showers and slight chance of thunderstorms in the morning, then showers likely and a chance of thunderstorms in the afternoon. Highs in the mid-80s. Chance of precipitation 60%. The Shreveport Climate Summary for yesterday, May 11, 2026. Yesterday's high temperature was 76 degrees. The normal high is 83. The record high is 95 degrees, which was set in 1886. Yesterday's low temperature was 64 degrees. The normal low is 62. The record low is 45 degrees, which was set in 1981. A trace of precipitation fell yesterday, which brings the monthly total to 1.44 inches. This is 0.27 inches below the normal amount of 1.71 inches for May. The total precipitation for the year now stands at 14.05 inches, which is 6.45 inches below normal. Sunrise today is at 6:19 a.m. and sunset is at 8:05 p.m. Now let's check on your local forecast. Rest of tonight, clear. Lows in the mid-50s. Northeast winds around 5 miles per hour. Tuesday, sunny. Highs in the mid-80s. Northeast winds around 5 miles per hour. Tuesday night, clear. Lows in the upper 50s. Light and variable winds. Wednesday, sunny. Highs in the upper 80s. Light and variable winds, becoming north around 5 miles per hour in the afternoon. Wednesday night, clear. Lows in the lower 60s. Northwest winds around 5 miles per hour in the evening, becoming light and variable. Thursday, mostly sunny. Highs in the upper 80s. Thursday night, partly cloudy. Lows in the upper 60s. Friday, partly cloudy. Highs around 90. Friday night, partly cloudy. Lows in the upper 60s. Saturday, mostly cloudy in the morning, then becoming partly cloudy. Highs in the upper 80s. Saturday night, partly cloudy. Lows in the lower 70s. Sunday, mostly cloudy. A chance of showers and thunderstorms in the afternoon. Highs in the upper 80s. Chance of rain 30%.
Sunday night, partly cloudy. Lows in the mid-70s. Monday, mostly cloudy. A slight chance of showers and thunderstorms in the morning, then a chance of showers and thunderstorms in the afternoon. Highs in the upper 80s. Chance of rain 50%. 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Be sure to follow us on Facebook. Here's a look at local weather conditions as of 2 a.m. At the top of the hour, skies were clear in Shreveport. The temperature was 64 degrees at the regional airport. The dew point was 52, making the relative humidity 63%. Winds were northeast at 8 miles an hour. The pressure was 30.12 inches and falling. In Bossier City, at Barksdale Air Force Base, skies were clear, with a temperature of 61 degrees. The dew point was 55, making the relative humidity 81%. Winds were northwest at 3 miles an hour. The pressure was 30.12 inches and falling. And in downtown Shreveport, skies were clear. The temperature was 63 degrees. And winds were north at 6 miles an hour. Once again in Shreveport, it was 64 degrees with clear skies at 2 a.m. This is your NOAA Weather Radio, station WXJ97, operating on a frequency of 162.400 MHz, providing the latest weather information on a 24-hour basis. 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Around the local area at 2 a.m. in Texarkana, clear and 58. Wind calm. El Dorado, clear and 52. Wind calm. Monroe, cloudy and 64. Wind north at 3 miles an hour. Natchitoches, cloudy and 64. Wind calm. Marshall, clear and 59. Wind calm. And at Longview, clear and 60 degrees. Wind calm. Elsewhere across the four-state area, over at Dallas, clear and 66. Oklahoma City, clear and 54. Little Rock, partly cloudy and 54. Jackson, Mississippi, mostly cloudy and 67. Baton Rouge, light rain and 68. And at Houston, clear and 69 degrees. For the most current information, check us out on the web at www.weather.gov/SHT. The Shreveport Climate Summary for yesterday, May 11, 2026. Yesterday's high temperature was 76 degrees. The normal high is 83. The record high is 95 degrees, which was set in 1886. Yesterday's low temperature was 64 degrees. The normal low is 62. The record low is 45 degrees, which was set in 1981. A trace of precipitation fell yesterday, which brings the monthly total to 1.44 inches. This is 0.27 inches below the normal amount of 1.71 inches for May. The total precipitation for the year now stands at 14.05 inches, which is 6.45 inches below normal. Sunrise today is at 6:19 a.m. and sunset is at 8:05 p.m. Now let's check on your local forecast. Rest of tonight, clear. Lows in the mid-50s. Northeast winds around 5 miles per hour. Tuesday, sunny. Highs in the mid-80s. Northeast winds around 5 miles per hour. Tuesday night, clear. Lows in the upper 50s. Light and variable winds. Wednesday, sunny. Highs in the upper 80s. Light and variable winds, becoming north around 5 miles per hour in the afternoon. Wednesday night, clear. Lows in the lower 60s.
Northwest winds around 5 miles per hour in the evening, becoming light and variable. Thursday, mostly sunny. Highs in the upper 80s. Thursday night, partly cloudy. Lows in the upper 60s. Friday, partly cloudy. Highs around 90. Friday night, partly cloudy. Lows in the upper 60s. Saturday, mostly cloudy in the morning, then becoming partly cloudy. Highs in the upper 80s. Saturday night, partly cloudy. Lows in the lower 70s. Sunday, mostly cloudy. A chance of showers and thunderstorms in the afternoon. Highs in the upper 80s. Chance of rain 30%. Sunday night, partly cloudy. Lows in the mid-70s. Monday, mostly cloudy. A slight chance of showers and thunderstorms in the morning, then a chance of showers and thunderstorms in the afternoon. Highs in the upper 80s. Chance of rain 50%. 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Be sure to follow us on Facebook. Here's a look at local weather conditions as of 2 a.m. At the top of the hour, skies were clear in Shreveport. The temperature was 64 degrees at the regional airport. The dew point was 52, making the relative humidity 63%. Winds were northeast at 8 miles an hour. The pressure was 30.12 inches and falling. In Bossier City, at Barksdale Air Force Base, skies were clear, with a temperature of 61 degrees. The dew point was 55, making the relative humidity 81%. Winds were northwest at 3 miles an hour. The pressure was 30.12 inches and falling. And in downtown Shreveport, skies were clear. The temperature was 63 degrees. And winds were north at 6 miles an hour. Once again in Shreveport, it was 64 degrees with clear skies at 2 a.m. You're listening to your weather radio, station WXJ97, broadcasting in Shreveport on 162.4 MHz. Be sure to follow us on Facebook. Here's a look at local weather conditions as of 3 a.m. At the top of the hour, skies were clear in Shreveport. The temperature was 63 degrees at the regional airport. The dew point was 50, making the relative humidity 63%. Winds were north at 5 miles an hour. The pressure was 30.11 inches and falling. In Bossier City, at Barksdale Air Force Base, skies were clear, with a temperature of 59 degrees. The dew point was 53, making the relative humidity 80%. Winds were calm. The pressure was 30.11 inches and falling. And in downtown Shreveport, skies were clear. The temperature was 61 degrees. And winds were calm. Once again in Shreveport, it was 63 degrees with clear skies at 3 a.m. Around the local area at 3 a.m., in Texarkana, clear and 57. Wind calm. El Dorado, clear and 51. Wind calm. Monroe, partly cloudy and 62. Wind northeast at 6 miles an hour. Natchitoches, cloudy and 63. Wind calm. Marshall, clear and 55. Wind north at 3 miles an hour. And at Longview, clear and 58 degrees. Wind calm. Elsewhere across the four-state area, over at Dallas, clear and 63. Oklahoma City, clear and 55. Little Rock, partly cloudy and 54. Jackson, Mississippi, mostly cloudy and 66. Baton Rouge, light rain and 68. And at Houston, clear and 68 degrees. For the most current information, check us out on the web at www.weather.gov/sht. The Shreveport Climate Summary for yesterday, May 11, 2026. Yesterday's high temperature was 76 degrees. The normal high is 83.
The record high is 95 degrees, which was set in 1886. Yesterday's low temperature was 64 degrees. The normal low is 62. The record low is 45 degrees, which was set in 1981. A trace of precipitation fell yesterday, which brings the monthly total to 1.44 inches. This is 0.27 inches below the normal amount of 1.71 inches for May. The total precipitation for the year now stands at 14.05 inches, which is 6.45 inches below normal. Sunrise today is at 6:19 a.m. and sunset is at 8:05 p.m. Now let's check on your local forecast. Rest of tonight, clear. Lows in the mid-50s. Northeast winds around 5 miles per hour. Tuesday, sunny. Highs in the mid-80s. Northeast winds around 5 miles per hour. Tuesday night, clear. Lows in the upper 50s. Light and variable winds. Wednesday, sunny. Highs in the upper 80s. Light and variable winds, becoming north around 5 miles per hour in the afternoon. Wednesday night, clear. Lows in the lower 60s. Northwest winds around 5 miles per hour in the evening, becoming light and variable. Thursday, mostly sunny. Highs in the upper 80s. Thursday night, partly cloudy. Lows in the upper 60s. Friday, partly cloudy. Highs around 90. Friday night, partly cloudy. Lows in the upper 60s. Saturday, mostly cloudy in the morning, then becoming partly cloudy. Highs in the upper 80s. Saturday night, partly cloudy. Lows in the lower 70s. Sunday, mostly cloudy. A chance of showers and thunderstorms in the afternoon. Highs in the upper 80s. Chance of rain 30%. Sunday night, partly cloudy. Lows in the mid-70s. Monday, mostly cloudy. A slight chance of showers and thunderstorms in the morning, then a chance of showers and thunderstorms in the afternoon. Highs in the upper 80s. Chance of rain 50%. 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Be sure to follow us on Facebook. Here's a look at local weather conditions as of 3 a.m. At the top of the hour, skies were clear in Shreveport. The temperature was 63 degrees at the regional airport. The dew point was 50, making the relative humidity 63%. Winds were north at 5 miles an hour. The pressure was 30.11 inches and falling. In Bossier City, at Barksdale Air Force Base, skies were clear, with a temperature of 59 degrees. The dew point was 53, making the relative humidity 80%. Winds were calm. The pressure was 30.11 inches and falling. And in downtown Shreveport, skies were clear. The temperature was 61 degrees. And winds were calm. Once again in Shreveport, it was 63 degrees with clear skies at 3 a.m. Around the local area at 3 a.m., in Texarkana, clear and 57. Wind calm. El Dorado, clear and 51. Wind calm. Monroe, partly cloudy and 62. Wind northeast at 6 miles an hour. Nutqvitchee, cloudy and 63. Wind calm. Marshall, clear and 55. Wind north at 3 miles an hour. And at Longview, clear and 58 degrees. Wind calm. Elsewhere across the four-state area, over at Dallas, clear and 63. Oklahoma City, clear and 55. Little Rock, partly cloudy and 54. Jackson, Mississippi, mostly cloudy and 66. Baton Rouge, light rain and 68. And at Houston, clear and 68 degrees.
for the most current information, check us out on the web at www.weather.gov/sht. The Shreveport Climate Summary for yesterday, May 11th, 2026. Yesterday's high temperature was 76 degrees. The normal high is 83. The record high is 95 degrees, which was set in 1886. Yesterday's low temperature was 64 degrees. The normal low is 62. The record low is 45 degrees, which was set in 1981. A trace of precipitation fell yesterday, which brings the monthly total to 1.44 inches. This is 0.27 inches below the normal amount of 1.71 inches for May. The total precipitation for the year now stands at 14.05 inches, which is 6.45 inches below normal. Sunrise today is at 6:19 a.m. and sunset is at 8:05 p.m. Now let's check on your local forecast. Rest of tonight, clear. Lows in the mid-50s. Northeast winds around 5 miles per hour. Tuesday, sunny. Highs in the mid-80s. Northeast winds around 5 miles per hour. Tuesday night, clear. Lows in the upper 50s. Light and variable winds. Wednesday, sunny. Highs in the upper 80s. Light and variable winds, becoming north around 5 miles per hour in the afternoon. Wednesday night, clear. Lows in the lower 60s. Northwest winds around 5 miles per hour in the evening, becoming light and variable. Thursday, mostly sunny. Highs in the upper 80s. Thursday night, partly cloudy. Lows in the upper 60s. Friday, partly cloudy. Highs around 90. Friday night, partly cloudy. Lows in the upper 60s. Saturday, mostly cloudy in the morning, then becoming partly cloudy. Highs in the upper 80s. Saturday night, partly cloudy. Lows in the lower 70s. Sunday, mostly cloudy. A chance of showers and thunderstorms in the afternoon. Highs in the upper 80s. Chance of rain 30%. Sunday night, partly cloudy. Lows in the mid-70s. Monday, mostly cloudy. A slight chance of showers and thunderstorms in the morning, then a chance of showers and thunderstorms in the afternoon. Highs in the upper 80s. Chance of rain 50%. 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Be sure to follow us on Facebook. Here's a look at local weather conditions as of 3 a.m. At the top of the hour, skies were clear in Shreveport. The temperature was 63 degrees at the regional airport. The dew point was 50, making the relative humidity 63%. Winds were north at 5 miles an hour. The pressure was 30.11 inches and falling. In Bossier City, at Barksdale Air Force Base, skies were clear, with a temperature of 59 degrees. The dew point was 53, making the relative humidity 80%. Winds were calm. The pressure was 30.11 inches and falling. And in downtown Shreveport, skies were clear. The temperature was 61 degrees. And winds were calm. Once again in Shreveport, it was 63 degrees with clear skies at 3 a.m. Around the local area at 3 a.m., in Texarkana, clear and 57. Wind calm. El Dorado, clear and 51. Wind calm. Monroe, partly cloudy and 62.
Wind northeast at 6 miles an hour. Natchitoches, cloudy and 63. Wind calm. Marshall, clear and 55. Wind north at 3 miles an hour. And at Longview, clear and 58 degrees. Wind calm. Elsewhere across the four-state area, over at Dallas, clear and 63. Oklahoma City, clear and 55. Little Rock, partly cloudy and 54. Jackson, Mississippi, mostly cloudy and 66. Baton Rouge, light rain and 68. And at Houston, clear and 68 degrees. For the most current information, check us out on the web at www.weather.gov/sht. The Shreveport Climate Summary for yesterday, May 11, 2026. Yesterday's high temperature was 76 degrees. The normal high is 83. The record high is 95 degrees, which was set in 1886. Yesterday's low temperature was 64 degrees. The normal low is 62. The record low is 45 degrees, which was set in 1981. A trace of precipitation fell yesterday, which brings the monthly total to 1.44 inches. This is 0.27 inches below the normal amount of 1.71 inches for May. The total precipitation for the year now stands at 14.05 inches, which is 6.45 inches below normal. Sunrise today is at 6:19 a.m. and sunset is at 8:05 p.m. Now let's check on your local forecast. Rest of tonight, clear. Lows in the mid-50s. Northeast winds around 5 miles per hour. Tuesday, sunny. Highs in the mid-80s. Northeast winds around 5 miles per hour. Tuesday night, clear. Lows in the upper 50s. Light and variable winds. Wednesday, sunny. Highs in the upper 80s. Light and variable winds, becoming north around 5 miles per hour in the afternoon. Wednesday night, clear. Lows in the lower 60s. Northwest winds around 5 miles per hour in the evening, becoming light and variable. Thursday, mostly sunny. Highs in the upper 80s. Thursday night, partly cloudy. Lows in the upper 60s. Friday, partly cloudy. Highs around 90. Friday night, partly cloudy. Lows in the upper 60s. Saturday, mostly cloudy in the morning, then becoming partly cloudy. Highs in the upper 80s. Saturday night, partly cloudy. Lows in the lower 70s. Sunday, mostly cloudy. A chance of showers and thunderstorms in the afternoon. Highs in the upper 80s. Chance of rain 30%. Sunday night, partly cloudy. Lows in the mid-70s. Monday, mostly cloudy. A slight chance of showers and thunderstorms in the morning, then a chance of showers and thunderstorms in the afternoon. Highs in the upper 80s. Chance of rain 50%. 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Be sure to follow us on Facebook. Here's a look at local weather conditions as of 3 a.m. At the top of the hour, skies were clear in Shreveport. The temperature was 63 degrees at the regional airport. The dew point was 50, making the relative humidity 63%. Winds were north at 5 miles an hour. The pressure was 30.11 inches and falling. In Bossier City, at Barksdale Air Force Base, skies were clear, with a temperature of 59 degrees. The dew point was 53, making the relative humidity 80%. Winds were calm. The pressure was 30.11 inches and falling. And in downtown Shreveport, skies were clear. The temperature was 61 degrees. And winds were calm. Once again in Shreveport, it was 63 degrees with clear skies at 3 a.m.
Here is your area's open water boating forecast. Wind gusts may be higher. Rest of tonight, clear. Highs in the mid-80s. Lows in the upper 50s. North winds 5 to 10 miles per hour. Wednesday, sunny. Highs in the upper 80s. Northwest winds 5 to 10 miles per hour. Wednesday night, clear. Lows in the lower 60s. Northwest winds 5 to 10 miles per hour becoming northeast after midnight. Thursday, mostly sunny. Highs in the upper 80s. Southeast winds 10 to 15 miles per hour. Thursday night, partly cloudy. Lows in the upper 60s. South winds 10 to 15 miles per hour. Friday, partly cloudy. Highs in the lower 90s. Friday night, partly cloudy. Lows in the upper 60s. Saturday, becoming partly cloudy. Highs in the upper 80s. Saturday night, becoming mostly cloudy. Lows in the lower 70s. Sunday, mostly cloudy. A 30% chance of showers and thunderstorms in the afternoon. Highs in the upper 80s. Sunday night, becoming mostly cloudy. Lows in the lower 70s. Monday, mostly cloudy. Slight chance of showers and thunderstorms in the morning, then a chance of showers and thunderstorms in the afternoon. Highs in the upper 80s. Chance of precipitation 50%. Monday night, mostly cloudy. Chance of showers and thunderstorms in the evening, then a chance of showers and slight chance of thunderstorms after midnight. Lows in the lower 70s. Chance of precipitation 50%. Tuesday, mostly cloudy. Chance of showers and slight chance of thunderstorms in the morning, then showers likely and a chance of thunderstorms in the afternoon. Highs in the mid-80s. Chance of precipitation 60%. Around the local area at 3 a.m. in Texarkana, clear and 57. Wind calm. El Dorado, clear and 51. Wind calm. Monroe, partly cloudy and 62. Wind northeast at 6 miles an hour. Natchitoches, cloudy and 63. Wind calm. Marshall, clear and 55. Wind north at 3 miles an hour. And at Longview, clear and 58 degrees. Wind calm. Elsewhere across the four-state area. Wind calm. Elsewhere across the four-state area, over at Dallas, clear and 63. Oklahoma City, clear and 55. Little Rock, partly cloudy and 54. Jackson, Mississippi, mostly cloudy and 66. Baton Rouge, light rain and 68. And at Houston, clear and 68 degrees. For the most current information, check us out on the web at www.weather.gov/sht. The Shreveport Climate Summary for yesterday, May 11, 2026. Yesterday's high temperature was 76 degrees. The normal high is 83. The record high is 95 degrees, which was set in 1886. Yesterday's low temperature was 64 degrees. The normal low is 62. The record low is 45 degrees, which was set in 1981. A trace of precipitation fell yesterday, which brings the monthly total to 1.44 inches. This is 0.27 inches below the normal amount of 1.71 inches for May. The total precipitation for the year now stands at 14.05 inches, which is 6.45 inches below normal. Sunrise today is at 6:19 a.m. and sunset is at 8:05 p.m. Now let's check on your local forecast. Rest of tonight, clear. Lows in the mid-50s. Northeast winds around 5 miles per hour. Tuesday, sunny. Highs in the mid-80s. Northeast winds around 5 miles per hour. Tuesday night, clear. Lows in the upper 50s. Light and variable winds. Wednesday, sunny.
highs in the upper 80s. Light and variable winds, becoming north around 5 miles per hour in the afternoon. Wednesday night, clear. Lows in the lower 60s.

northwest winds around 5 miles per hour in the evening, becoming light and variable. Thursday, mostly sunny. Highs in the upper 80s. Thursday night, partly cloudy. Lows in the upper 60s. Friday, partly cloudy. Highs around 90. Friday night, partly cloudy. Lows in the upper 60s. Saturday, mostly cloudy in the morning, then becoming partly cloudy. Highs in the upper 80s. Saturday night, partly cloudy. Lows in the lower 70s. Sunday, mostly cloudy. A chance of showers and thunderstorms in the afternoon. Highs in the upper 80s. Chance of rain 30%. Sunday night, partly cloudy. Lows in the mid-70s. Monday, mostly cloudy. A slight chance of showers and thunderstorms in the morning, then a chance of showers and thunderstorms in the afternoon. Highs in the upper 80s. Chance of rain 50%. 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Be sure to follow us on Facebook. Here's a look at local weather conditions as of 3 a.m. At the top of the hour, skies were clear in Shreveport. The temperature was 63 degrees at the regional airport. The dew point was 50, making the relative humidity 63%. Winds were north at 5 miles an hour. The pressure was 30.11 inches and falling. In Bossier City, at Barksdale Air Force Base, skies were clear, with a temperature of 59 degrees. The dew point was 53, making the relative humidity 80%. Winds were calm. The pressure was 30.11 inches and falling. And in downtown Shreveport, skies were clear. The temperature was 61 degrees. And winds were calm. Once again in Shreveport, it was 63 degrees with clear skies at 3 a.m. This is your NOAA Weather Radio, station WXJ97, operating on a frequency of 162.400 MHz, providing the latest weather information on a 24-hour basis. Broadcasts originate from the National Weather Service office in Shreveport, Louisiana. 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Around the local area at 3 a.m. in Texarkana, clear and 57. Wind calm. El Dorado, clear and 51. Wind calm. Monroe, partly cloudy and 62. Wind northeast at 6 miles an hour. Nacogdoches, cloudy and 63. Wind calm. Marshall, clear and 55. Wind north at 3 miles an hour. And at Longview, clear and 58 degrees. Wind calm. Elsewhere across the four-state area, over at Dallas, clear and 63. Oklahoma City, clear and 55. Little Rock, partly cloudy and 54. Jackson, Mississippi, mostly cloudy and 66. Baton Rouge, light rain and 68. And at Houston, clear and 68 degrees. For the most current information, check us out on the web at www.weather.gov/SHP. The Shreveport Climate Summary for yesterday, May 11, 2026. Yesterday's high temperature was 76 degrees. The normal high is 83. The record high is 95 degrees, which was set in 1886. Yesterday's low temperature was 64 degrees. The normal low is 62. The record low is 45 degrees, which was set in 1981. A trace of precipitation fell yesterday, which brings the monthly total to 1.44 inches. This is 0.27 inches below the normal amount of 1.71 inches for May. The total precipitation for the year now stands at 14.05 inches, which is 6.45 inches below normal.
Sunrise today is at 6:19 a.m. and sunset is at 8:05 p.m. Now let's check on your local forecast. Rest of tonight, clear. Lows in the mid-50s. Northeast winds around 5 miles per hour. Tuesday, sunny. Highs in the mid-80s. Northeast winds around 5 miles per hour. Tuesday night, clear. Lows in the upper 50s. Light and variable winds. Wednesday, sunny. Highs in the upper 80s. Light and variable winds, becoming north around 5 miles per hour in the afternoon. Wednesday night, clear. Lows in the lower 60s. Northwest winds around 5 miles per hour in the evening, becoming light and variable. Thursday, mostly sunny. Highs in the upper 80s. Thursday night, partly cloudy. Lows in the upper 60s. Friday, partly cloudy. Highs around 90. Friday night, partly cloudy. Lows in the upper 60s. Saturday, mostly cloudy in the morning, then becoming partly cloudy. Highs in the upper 80s. Saturday night, partly cloudy. Lows in the lower 70s. Sunday, mostly cloudy. A chance of showers and thunderstorms in the afternoon. Highs in the upper 80s. Chance of rain 30%. Sunday night, partly cloudy. Lows in the mid-70s. Monday, mostly cloudy. A slight chance of showers and thunderstorms in the morning, then a chance of showers and thunderstorms in the afternoon. Highs in the upper 80s. Chance of rain 50%. 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Be sure to follow us on Facebook. Here's a look at local weather conditions as of 3 a.m. At the top of the hour, skies were clear in Shreveport. The temperature was 63 degrees at the regional airport. The dew point was 50, making the relative humidity 63%. Winds were north at 5 miles an hour. The pressure was 30.11 inches and falling. In Bossier City, at Barksdale Air Force Base, skies were clear, with a temperature of 59 degrees. The dew point was 53, making the relative humidity 80%. Winds were calm. The pressure was 30.11 inches and falling. And in downtown Shreveport, skies were clear. The temperature was 61 degrees. And winds were calm. Once again in Shreveport, it was 63 degrees with clear skies at 3 a.m. Around the local area at 3 a.m. in Texarkana, clear and 57. Wind calm. El Dorado, clear and 51. Wind calm. Monroe, partly cloudy and 62. Wind northeast at 6 miles an hour. Natchitoches, cloudy and 63. Wind calm. Marshall, clear and 55. Wind north at 3 miles an hour. And at Longview, clear and 58 degrees. Wind calm. Elsewhere across the four-state area, over at Dallas, clear and 63. Oklahoma City, clear and 55. Little Rock, partly cloudy and 54. Jackson, Mississippi, mostly cloudy and 66. Baton Rouge, light rain and 68. And at Houston, clear and 68 degrees. For the most current information, check us out on the web at www.weather.gov/sht. The Shreveport Climate Summary for yesterday, May 11, 2026. Yesterday's high temperature was 76 degrees. The normal high is 83. The record high is 95 degrees, which was set in 1886. Yesterday's low temperature was 64 degrees. The normal low is 62. The record low is 45 degrees, which was set in 1981. A trace of precipitation fell yesterday, which brings the monthly total to 1.44 inches.
This is 0.27 inches below the normal amount of 1.71 inches for May.

The total precipitation for the year now stands at 14.05 inches, which is 6.45 inches below normal. Sunrise today is at 6:19 a.m. and sunset is at 8:05 p.m. Now let's check on your local forecast. Rest of tonight, clear. Lows in the mid-50s. Northeast winds around 5 miles per hour. Tuesday, sunny. Highs in the mid-80s. Northeast winds around 5 miles per hour. Tuesday night, clear. Lows in the upper 50s. Light and variable winds. Wednesday, sunny. Highs in the upper 80s. Light and variable winds, becoming north around 5 miles per hour in the afternoon. Wednesday night, clear. Lows in the lower 60s. Northwest winds around 5 miles per hour in the evening, becoming light and variable. Thursday, mostly sunny. Highs in the upper 80s. Thursday night, partly cloudy. Lows in the upper 60s. Friday, partly cloudy. Highs around 90. Friday night, partly cloudy. Lows in the upper 60s. Saturday, mostly cloudy in the morning, then becoming partly cloudy. Highs in the upper 80s. Saturday night, partly cloudy. Lows in the lower 70s. Sunday, mostly cloudy. A chance of showers and thunderstorms in the afternoon. Highs in the upper 80s. Chance of rain 30%. Sunday night, partly cloudy. Lows in the mid-70s. Monday, mostly cloudy. A slight chance of showers and thunderstorms in the morning, then a chance of showers and thunderstorms in the afternoon. Highs in the upper 80s. Chance of rain 50%. 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Be sure to follow us on Facebook. Here's a look at local weather conditions as of 3 a.m. At the top of the hour, skies were clear in Shreveport. The temperature was 63 degrees at the regional airport. The dew point was 50, making the relative humidity 63%. Winds were north at 5 miles an hour. The pressure was 30.11 inches and falling. In Bossier City, at Barksdale Air Force Base, skies were clear, with a temperature of 59 degrees. The dew point was 53, making the relative humidity 80%. Winds were calm. The pressure was 30.11 inches and falling. And in downtown Shreveport, skies were clear. The temperature was 61 degrees, and winds were calm. Once again in Shreveport, it was 63 degrees with clear skies at 3 a.m. Around the local area at 3 a.m., in Texarkana, clear and 57. Wind calm. El Dorado, clear and 51. Wind calm. Monroe, partly cloudy and 62. Wind northeast at 6 miles an hour. Natchitoches, cloudy and 63. Wind calm. Marshall, clear and 55. Wind north at 3 miles an hour. And at Longview, clear and 58 degrees. Wind calm. Elsewhere across the four-state area, over at Dallas, clear and 63. Oklahoma City, clear and 55. Little Rock, partly cloudy and 54. Jackson, Mississippi, mostly cloudy and 66. Baton Rouge, light rain and 68. And at Houston, clear and 68 degrees. For the most current information, check us out on the web at www.weather.gov/sht. The Shreveport Climate Summary for yesterday, May 11, 2026. Yesterday's high temperature was 76 degrees. The normal high is 83. The record high is 95 degrees, which was set in 1886. Yesterday's low temperature was 64 degrees. The normal low is 62. The record low is 45 degrees, which was set in 1981.
A trace of precipitation fell yesterday, which brings the monthly total to 1.44 inches. This is 0.27 inches below the normal amount of 1.71 inches for May. The total precipitation for the year now stands at 14.05 inches, which is 6.45 inches below normal. Sunrise today is at 6:19 a.m. and sunset is at 8:05 p.m. Now let's check on your local forecast. Rest of tonight, clear. Lows in the mid-50s. Northeast winds around 5 miles per hour. Tuesday, sunny. Highs in the mid-80s. Northeast winds around 5 miles per hour. Tuesday night, clear. Lows in the upper 50s. Light and variable winds. Wednesday, sunny. Highs in the upper 80s. Light and variable winds, becoming north around 5 miles per hour in the afternoon. Wednesday night, clear. Lows in the lower 60s. Northwest winds around 5 miles per hour in the evening, becoming light and variable. Thursday, mostly sunny. Highs in the upper 80s. Thursday night, partly cloudy. Lows in the upper 60s. Friday, partly cloudy. Highs around 90. Friday night, partly cloudy. Lows in the upper 60s. Saturday, mostly cloudy in the morning, then becoming partly cloudy. Highs in the upper 80s. Saturday night, partly cloudy. Lows in the lower 70s. Sunday, mostly cloudy. A chance of showers and thunderstorms in the afternoon. Highs in the upper 80s. Chance of rain 30%. Sunday night, partly cloudy. Lows in the mid-70s. Monday, mostly cloudy. A slight chance of showers and thunderstorms in the morning, then a chance of showers and thunderstorms in the afternoon. Highs in the upper 80s. Chance of rain 50%. 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Be sure to follow us on Facebook. Here's a look at local weather conditions as of 3 a.m. At the top of the hour, skies were clear in Shreveport. The temperature was 63 degrees at the regional airport. The dew point was 50, making the relative humidity 63%. Winds were north at 5 miles an hour. The pressure was 30.11 inches and falling. In Bossier City, at Barksdale Air Force Base, skies were clear, with a temperature of 59 degrees. The dew point was 53, making the relative humidity 80%. Winds were calm. The pressure was 30.11 inches and falling. And in downtown Shreveport, skies were clear. The temperature was 61 degrees, and winds were calm. Once again in Shreveport, it was 63 degrees with clear skies at 3 a.m. Around the local area at 3 a.m., in Texarkana, clear and 57. Wind calm. El Dorado, clear and 51. Wind calm. Monroe, partly cloudy and 62. Wind northeast at 6 miles an hour. Natchitoches, cloudy and 63. Wind calm. Marshall, clear and 55. Wind north at 3 miles an hour. And at Longview, clear and 58 degrees. Wind calm. Elsewhere across the four-state area, over at Dallas, clear and 63. Oklahoma City, clear and 55. Little Rock, partly cloudy and 54. Jackson, Mississippi, mostly cloudy.

normal low is 62. The record low is 45 degrees, which was set in 1981. A trace of precipitation fell yesterday, which brings the monthly total to 1.44 inches. This is 0.27 inches below the normal amount of 1.71 inches for May. The total precipitation for the year now stands at 14.05 inches, which is 6.45 inches below normal. Sunrise today is at 6:19 a.m. and sunset is at 8:05 p.m. Now let's check on your local forecast. Rest of tonight, clear. Lows in the mid-50s. Northeast winds around 5 miles per hour. Tuesday, sunny. Highs in the mid-80s. Northeast winds around 5 miles per hour. Tuesday night, clear. Lows in the upper 50s. Light and variable winds. Wednesday, sunny. Highs in the upper 80s. Light and variable winds, becoming north around 5 miles per hour in the afternoon. Wednesday night, clear. Lows in the lower 60s. Northwest winds around 5 miles per hour in the evening, becoming light and variable. Thursday, mostly sunny. Highs in the upper 80s. Thursday night, partly cloudy. Lows in the upper 60s. Friday, partly cloudy. Highs around 90. Friday night, partly cloudy. Lows in the upper 60s. Saturday, mostly cloudy in the morning, then becoming partly cloudy. Highs in the upper 80s. Saturday night, partly cloudy. Lows in the lower 70s. Sunday, mostly cloudy. A chance of showers and thunderstorms in the afternoon. Highs in the upper 80s. Chance of rain 30%. Sunday night, partly cloudy. Lows in the mid-70s. Monday, mostly cloudy. A slight chance of showers and thunderstorms in the morning, then a chance of showers and thunderstorms in the afternoon. Highs in the upper 80s. Chance of rain 50%. 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Be sure to follow us on Facebook. Here's a look at local weather conditions as of 3 a.m. At the top of the hour, skies were clear in Shreveport. The temperature was 63 degrees at the regional airport. The dew point was 50, making the relative humidity 63%. Winds were north at 5 miles an hour. The pressure was 30.11 inches and falling. In Bossier City, at Barksdale Air Force Base, skies were clear, with a temperature of 59 degrees. The dew point was 53, making the relative humidity 80%. Winds were calm. The pressure was 30.11 inches and falling. And in downtown Shreveport, skies were clear. The temperature was 61 degrees. And winds were calm. Once again in Shreveport, it was 63 degrees with clear skies at 3 a.m. Around the local area at 3 a.m. in Texarkana, clear and 57. Wind calm. El Dorado, clear and 51. Wind calm. Monroe, partly cloudy and 62. Wind northeast at 6 miles an hour. Nutqualitz, cloudy and 63. Wind calm. Marshall, clear and 55. Wind north at 3 miles an hour. And at Longview, clear and 58 degrees. Wind calm. Elsewhere across the four-state area, over at Dallas, clear and 63. Oklahoma City, clear and 55. Little Rock, partly cloudy and 54. Jackson, Mississippi, mostly cloudy and 66. Baton Rouge, light rain and 68. And at Houston, clear and 68 degrees. For the most current information, check us out on the web at www.weather.gov/sht. Here is your area's open water boating forecast. Wind gusts may be higher. Rest of tonight, clear.

Highs in the mid-80s. Lows in the upper 50s. North winds 5 to 10 miles per hour. Wednesday, sunny. Highs in the upper 80s. Northwest winds 5 to 10 miles per hour. Wednesday night, clear. Lows in the lower 60s. Northwest winds 5 to 10 miles per hour, becoming northeast after midnight. Thursday, mostly sunny. Highs in the upper 80s. Southeast winds 10 to 15 miles per hour. Thursday night, partly cloudy. Lows in the upper 60s. South winds 10 to 15 miles per hour. Friday, partly cloudy. Highs in the lower 90s. Friday night, partly cloudy. Lows in the upper 60s. Saturday, becoming partly cloudy. Highs in the upper 80s. Saturday night, becoming mostly cloudy. Lows in the lower 70s. Sunday, mostly cloudy. A 30% chance of showers and thunderstorms in the afternoon. Highs in the upper 80s. Sunday night, becoming mostly cloudy. Lows in the lower 70s. Monday, mostly cloudy. Slight chance of showers and thunderstorms in the morning, then a chance of showers and thunderstorms in the afternoon. Highs in the upper 80s. Chance of precipitation 50%. Monday night, mostly cloudy. Chance of showers and thunderstorms in the evening, then a chance of showers and slight chance of thunderstorms after midnight. Lows in the lower 70s. Chance of precipitation 50%. Tuesday, mostly cloudy. Chance of showers and slight chance of thunderstorms in the morning, then showers likely and a chance of thunderstorms in the afternoon. Highs in the mid-80s. Chance of precipitation 60%. The Shreveport Climate Summary for yesterday, May 11, 2026. Yesterday's high temperature was 76 degrees. The normal high is 83. The record high is 95 degrees, which was set in 1886. Yesterday's low temperature was 64 degrees. The normal low is 62. The record low is 45 degrees, which was set in 1981. A trace of precipitation fell yesterday, which brings the monthly total to 1.44 inches. This is 0.27 inches below the normal amount of 1.71 inches for May. The total precipitation for the year now stands at 14.05 inches, which is 6.45 inches below normal. Sunrise today is at 6:19 a.m. and sunset is at 8:05 p.m. Now let's check on your local forecast. Rest of tonight, clear. Lows in the mid-50s. Northeast winds around 5 miles per hour. Tuesday, sunny. Highs in the mid-80s. Northeast winds around 5 miles per hour. Tuesday night, clear. Lows in the upper 50s. Light and variable winds. Wednesday, sunny. Highs in the upper 80s. Light and variable winds, becoming north around 5 miles per hour in the afternoon. Wednesday night, clear. Lows in the lower 60s. Northwest winds around 5 miles per hour in the evening, becoming light and variable. Thursday, mostly sunny. Highs in the upper 80s. Thursday night, partly cloudy. Lows in the upper 60s. Friday, partly cloudy. Highs around 90. Friday night, partly cloudy. Lows in the upper 60s. Saturday, mostly cloudy in the morning, then becoming partly cloudy. Highs in the upper 80s. Saturday night, partly cloudy. Lows in the lower 70s. Sunday, mostly cloudy. A chance of showers and thunderstorms in the afternoon. Highs in the upper 80s. Chance of rain 30%. Sunday night, partly cloudy. Lows in the mid-70s. Monday, mostly cloudy. A slight chance of showers and thunderstorms in the morning, then a chance of showers and thunderstorms in the afternoon.
Highs in the upper 80s. Chance of rain 50%. 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Be sure to follow us on Facebook. Here's a look at local weather conditions as of 3 a.m. At the top of the hour, skies were clear in Shreveport. The temperature was 63 degrees at the regional airport. The dew point was 50, making the relative humidity 63%. Winds were north at 5 miles an hour. The pressure was 30.11 inches and falling. In Bossier City, at Barksdale Air Force Base, skies were clear, with a temperature of 59 degrees. The dew point was 53, making the relative humidity 80%. Winds were calm. The pressure was 30.11 inches and falling. And in downtown Shreveport, skies were clear. The temperature was 61 degrees. And winds were calm. Once again in Shreveport, it was 63 degrees with clear skies at 3 a.m. This is your NOAA Weather Radio, station WXJ97, operating on a frequency of 162.400 megahertz, providing the latest weather information on a 24-hour basis. Broadcasts originate from the National Weather Service office in Shreveport, Louisiana. 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Around the local area at 3 a.m. in Texarkana, clear and 57. Wind calm. El Dorado, clear and 51. Wind calm. Monroe, partly cloudy and 62. Wind northeast at 6 miles an hour. Natchitoches, cloudy and 63. Wind calm. Marshall, clear and 55. Wind north at 3 miles an hour. And at Longview, clear and 58 degrees. Wind calm. Elsewhere across the four-state area, over at Dallas, clear and 63. Oklahoma City, clear and 55. Little Rock, partly cloudy and 54. Jackson, Mississippi, mostly cloudy and 66. Baton Rouge, light rain and 68. And at Houston, clear and 68 degrees. For the most current information, check us out on the web at www.weather.gov/SHP. The Shreveport Climate Summary for yesterday, May 11, 2026. Yesterday's high temperature was 76 degrees. The normal high is 83. The record high is 95 degrees, which was set in 1886. Yesterday's low temperature was 64 degrees. The normal low is 62. The record low is 45 degrees, which was set in 1981. A trace of precipitation fell yesterday, which brings the monthly total to 1.44 inches. This is 0.27 inches below the normal amount of 1.71 inches for May. The total precipitation for the year now stands at 14.05 inches, which is 6.45 inches below normal. Sunrise today is at 6:19 a.m. and sunset is at 8:05 p.m. Now let's check on your local forecast. Rest of tonight, clear. Lows in the mid-50s. Northeast winds around 5 miles per hour. Tuesday, sunny. Highs in the mid-80s. Northeast winds around 5 miles per hour. Tuesday night, clear. Lows in the upper 50s. Light and variable winds. Wednesday, sunny. Highs in the upper 80s. Light and variable winds, becoming north around 5 miles per hour in the afternoon. Wednesday night, clear. Lows in the lower 60s. Northwest winds around 5 miles per hour in the evening, becoming light and variable. Thursday, mostly sunny. Highs in the upper 80s. Thursday night, partly cloudy. Lows in the upper 60s. Friday, partly cloudy. Highs around 90.
Friday night, partly cloudy. Lows in the upper 60s. Saturday, mostly cloudy in the morning, then becoming partly cloudy. Highs in the upper 80s. Saturday night, partly cloudy. Lows in the lower 70s. Sunday, mostly cloudy. A chance of showers and thunderstorms in the afternoon. Highs in the upper 80s. Chance of rain 30%. Sunday night, partly cloudy. Lows in the mid-70s. Monday, mostly cloudy. A slight chance of showers and thunderstorms in the morning, then a chance of showers and thunderstorms in the afternoon. Highs in the upper 80s. Chance of rain 50%. 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Be sure to follow us on Facebook. Here's a look at local weather conditions as of 4 a.m. At the top of the hour, skies were clear in Shreveport. The temperature was 61 degrees at the regional airport. The dew point was 48, making the relative humidity 63%. Winds were calm. The pressure was 30.12 inches and rising. In Bossier City, at Barksdale Air Force Base, skies were clear, with a temperature of 57 degrees. The dew point was 52, making the relative humidity 84%. Winds were northwest at 6 miles an hour. The pressure was 30.11 inches and steady. And in downtown Shreveport, skies were clear. The temperature was 58 degrees. And winds were north at 3 miles an hour. Once again in Shreveport, it was 61 degrees with clear skies at 4 a.m. Around the local area at 4 a.m., in Texarkana, clear and 55. Wind calm. El Dorado, clear and 50. Wind north at 3 miles an hour. Monroe, clear and 61. Wind north at 6 miles an hour. Natchitoches, cloudy and 63. Wind calm. Marshall, clear and 54. Wind south at 3 miles an hour. And at Longview, clear and 57 degrees. Wind calm. Elsewhere across the four-state area, over at Dallas, partly cloudy and 60. Oklahoma City, clear and 52. Little Rock, partly cloudy and 53. Jackson, Mississippi, cloudy and 65. Baton Rouge, mostly cloudy and 68. And at Houston, clear and 67 degrees. For the most current information, check us out on the web at www.weather.gov/sht. The Shreveport Climate Summary for yesterday, May 11, 2026. Yesterday's high temperature was 76 degrees. The normal high is 83. The record high is 95 degrees, which was set in 1886. Yesterday's low temperature was 64 degrees. The normal low is 62. The record low is 45 degrees, which was set in 1981. A trace of precipitation fell yesterday, which brings the monthly total to 1.44 inches. This is 0.27 inches below the normal amount of 1.71 inches for May. The total precipitation for the year now stands at 14.05 inches, which is 6.45 inches below normal. Sunrise today is at 6:19 a.m. and sunset is at 8:05 p.m. Now let's check on your local forecast. Rest of tonight, clear. Lows in the mid-50s. Northeast winds around 5 miles per hour. Tuesday, sunny. Highs in the mid-80s. Northeast winds around 5 miles per hour. Tuesday night, clear. Lows in the upper 50s. Light and variable winds. Wednesday, sunny. Highs in the upper 80s. Light and variable winds, becoming north around 5 miles per hour in the afternoon. Wednesday night, clear. Lows in the lower 60s.
Northwest winds around 5 miles per hour in the evening, becoming light and variable. Thursday, mostly sunny. Highs in the upper 80s. Thursday night, partly cloudy. Lows in the upper 60s. Friday, partly cloudy. Highs around 90. Friday night, partly cloudy. Lows in the upper 60s. Saturday, mostly cloudy in the morning, then becoming partly cloudy. Highs in the upper 80s. Saturday night, partly cloudy. Lows in the lower 70s. Sunday, mostly cloudy. A chance of showers and thunderstorms in the afternoon. Highs in the upper 80s. Chance of rain 30%. Sunday night, partly cloudy. Lows in the mid-70s. Monday, mostly cloudy. A slight chance of showers and thunderstorms in the morning, then a chance of showers and thunderstorms in the afternoon. Highs in the upper 80s. Chance of rain 50%. 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Be sure to follow us on Facebook. Here's a look at local weather conditions as of 4 a.m. At the top of the hour, skies were clear in Shreveport. The temperature was 61 degrees at the regional airport. The dew point was 48, making the relative humidity 63%. Winds were calm. The pressure was 30.12 inches and rising. In Bossier City, at Barksdale Air Force Base, skies were clear, with a temperature of 57 degrees. The dew point was 52, making the relative humidity 84%. Winds were northwest at 6 miles an hour. The pressure was 30.11 inches and steady. And in downtown Shreveport, skies were clear. The temperature was 58 degrees. And winds were north at 3 miles an hour. Once again in Shreveport, it was 61 degrees with clear skies at 4 a.m. Around the local area at 4 a.m., in Texarkana, clear and 55. Wind calm. El Dorado, clear and 50. Wind north at 3 miles an hour. Monroe, clear and 61. Wind north at 6 miles an hour. Natchitoches, cloudy and 63. Wind calm. Marshall, clear and 54. Wind south at 3 miles an hour. And at Longview, clear and 57 degrees. Wind calm. Elsewhere across the four-state area, over at Dallas, partly cloudy and 60. Oklahoma City, clear and 52. Little Rock, partly cloudy and 53. Jackson, Mississippi, cloudy and 65. Baton Rouge, mostly cloudy and 68. And at Houston, clear and 67 degrees. For the most current information, check us out on the web at www.weather.gov/sht. The Shreveport Climate Summary for yesterday, May 11, 2026. Yesterday's high temperature was 76 degrees. The normal high is 83. The record high is 95 degrees, which was set in 1886. Yesterday's low temperature was 64 degrees. The normal low is 62. The record low is 45 degrees, which was set in 1981. A trace of precipitation fell yesterday, which brings the monthly total to 1.44 inches. This is 0.27 inches below the normal amount of 1.71 inches for May. The total precipitation for the year now stands at 14.05 inches, which is 6.45 inches below normal. Sunrise today is at 6:19 a.m. and sunset is at 8:05 p.m. Now let's check on your local forecast. Rest of tonight, clear. Lows in the mid-50s. Northeast winds around 5 miles per hour. Tuesday, sunny. Highs in the mid-80s. Northeast winds around 5 miles per hour. Tuesday night, clear. Lows in the upper 50s. Light and variable winds.
Wednesday, sunny. Highs in the upper 80s. Light and variable winds, becoming north around 5 miles per hour in the afternoon. Wednesday night, clear. Lows in the lower 60s. Northwest winds around 5 miles per hour in the evening, becoming light and variable. Thursday, mostly sunny. Highs in the upper 80s. Thursday night, partly cloudy. Lows in the upper 60s. Friday, partly cloudy. Highs around 90. Friday night, partly cloudy. Lows in the upper 60s. Saturday, mostly cloudy in the morning, then becoming partly cloudy. Highs in the upper 80s. Saturday night, partly cloudy. Lows in the lower 70s. Sunday, mostly cloudy. A chance of showers and thunderstorms in the afternoon. Highs in the upper 80s. Chance of rain 30%. Sunday night, partly cloudy. Lows in the mid-70s. Monday, mostly cloudy. A slight chance of showers and thunderstorms in the morning, then a chance of showers and thunderstorms in the afternoon. Highs in the upper 80s. Chance of rain 50%. 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Be sure to follow us on Facebook. Here's a look at local weather conditions as of 4 a.m. At the top of the hour, skies were clear in Shreveport. The temperature was 61 degrees at the regional airport. The dew point was 48, making the relative humidity 63%. Winds were calm. The pressure was 30.12 inches and rising. In Bossier City, at Barksdale Air Force Base, skies were clear, with a temperature of 57 degrees. The dew point was 52, making the relative humidity 84%. Winds were northwest at 6 miles an hour. The pressure was 30.11 inches and steady. And in downtown Shreveport, skies were clear. The temperature was 58 degrees. And winds were north at 3 miles an hour. Once again in Shreveport, it was 61 degrees with clear skies at 4 a.m. Around the local area at 4 a.m., in Texarkana, clear and 55. Wind calm. El Dorado, clear and 50. Wind north at 3 miles an hour. Monroe, clear and 61. Wind north at 6 miles an hour. Natchitoches, cloudy and 63. Wind calm. Marshall, clear and 54. Wind south at 3 miles an hour. And at Longview, clear and 57 degrees. Wind calm. Elsewhere across the four-state area, over at Dallas, partly cloudy and 60. Oklahoma City, clear and 52. Little Rock, partly cloudy and 53. Jackson, Mississippi, cloudy and 65. Baton Rouge, mostly cloudy and 68. And at Houston, clear and 67 degrees. For the most current information, check us out on the web at www.weather.gov/SHT. The Shreveport Climate Summary for yesterday, May 11, 2026. Yesterday's high temperature was 76 degrees. The normal high is 83. The record high is 95 degrees, which was set in 1886. Yesterday's low temperature was 64 degrees. The normal low is 62. The record low is 45 degrees, which was set in 1981. A trace of precipitation fell yesterday, which brings the monthly total to 1.44 inches.
This is 0.27 inches below the normal amount of 1.71 inches for May. The total precipitation for the year now stands at 14.05 inches, which is 6.45 inches below normal. Sunrise today is at 6:19 a.m. and sunset is at 8:05 p.m. Now let's check on your local forecast. Rest of tonight, clear. Lows in the mid-50s. Northeast winds around 5 miles per hour. Tuesday, sunny. Highs in the mid-80s. Northeast winds around 5 miles per hour. Tuesday night, clear. Lows in the upper 50s. Light and variable winds. Wednesday, sunny. Highs in the upper 80s. Light and variable winds, becoming north around 5 miles per hour in the afternoon. Wednesday night, clear. Lows in the lower 60s. Northwest winds around 5 miles per hour in the evening, becoming light and variable. Thursday, mostly sunny. Highs in the upper 80s. Thursday night, partly cloudy. Lows in the upper 60s. Friday, partly cloudy. Highs around 90. Friday night, partly cloudy. Lows in the upper 60s. Saturday, mostly cloudy in the morning, then becoming partly cloudy. Highs in the upper 80s. Saturday night, partly cloudy. Lows in the lower 70s. Sunday, mostly cloudy. A chance of showers and thunderstorms in the afternoon. Highs in the upper 80s. Chance of rain 30%. Sunday night, partly cloudy. Lows in the mid-70s. Monday, mostly cloudy. A slight chance of showers and thunderstorms in the morning, then a chance of showers and thunderstorms in the afternoon. Highs in the upper 80s. Chance of rain 50%. 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Be sure to follow us on Facebook. Here's a look at local weather conditions as of 4 a.m. At the top of the hour, skies were clear in Shreveport. The temperature was 61 degrees at the regional airport. The dew point was 48, making the relative humidity 63%. Winds were calm. The pressure was 30.12 inches and rising. In Bossier City, at Barksdale Air Force Base, skies were clear, with a temperature of 57 degrees. The dew point was 52, making the relative humidity 84%. Winds were northwest at 6 miles an hour. The pressure was 30.11 inches and steady. And in downtown Shreveport, skies were clear. The temperature was 58 degrees. And winds were north at 3 miles an hour. Once again in Shreveport, it was 61 degrees with clear skies at 4 a.m. Around the local area at 4 a.m., in Texarkana, clear and 55. Wind calm. El Dorado, clear and 50. Wind north at 3 miles an hour. Monroe, clear and 61. Wind north at 6 miles an hour. Natchitoches, cloudy and 63. Wind calm. Marshall, clear and 54. Wind south at 3 miles an hour. And at Longview, clear and 57 degrees. Wind calm. Elsewhere across the four-state area, over at Dallas, partly cloudy and 60. Oklahoma City, clear and 52. Little Rock, partly cloudy and 53. Jackson, Mississippi, cloudy and 65. Baton Rouge, mostly cloudy and 68. And at Houston, clear and 67 degrees. For the most current information, check us out on the web at www.weather.gov/SHP. Here is your area's open water boating forecast. Wind gusts may be higher. Rest of tonight, clear. Highs in the mid-80s. Lows in the upper 50s. North winds 5 to 10 miles per hour. Wednesday, sunny.
highs in the upper 80s. Northwest winds 5 to 10 miles per hour. Wednesday night, clear. Lows in the lower 60s. Northwest winds 5 to 10 miles per hour becoming northeast after midnight. Thursday, mostly sunny. Highs in the upper 80s. Southeast winds 10 to 15 miles per hour. Thursday night, partly cloudy. Lows in the upper 60s. South winds 10 to 15 miles per hour. Friday, partly cloudy. Highs in the lower 90s. Friday night, partly cloudy. Lows in the upper 60s. Saturday, becoming partly cloudy. Highs in the upper 80s. Saturday night, becoming mostly cloudy. Lows in the lower 70s. Sunday, mostly cloudy. A 30% chance of showers and thunderstorms in the afternoon. Highs in the upper 80s. Sunday night, becoming mostly cloudy. Lows in the lower 70s. Monday, mostly cloudy. Slight chance of showers and thunderstorms in the morning, then a chance of showers and thunderstorms in the afternoon. Highs in the upper 80s. Chance of precipitation 50%. Monday night, mostly cloudy. Chance of showers and thunderstorms in the evening, then a chance of showers and slight chance of thunderstorms after midnight. Lows in the lower 70s. Chance of precipitation 50%. Tuesday, mostly cloudy. Chance of showers and slight chance of thunderstorms in the morning, then showers likely and a chance of thunderstorms in the afternoon. Highs in the mid-80s. Chance of precipitation 60%. The Shreveport Climate Summary for yesterday, May 11, 2026. Yesterday's high temperature was 76 degrees. The normal high is 83. The record high is 95 degrees, which was set in 1886. Yesterday's low temperature was 64 degrees. The normal low is 62. Was 64 degrees. The normal low is 62. The record low is 45 degrees, which was set in 1981. A trace of precipitation fell yesterday, which brings the monthly total to 1.44 inches. This is 0.27 inches below the normal amount of 1.71 inches for May. The total precipitation for the year now stands at 14.05 inches, which is 6.45 inches below normal. Sunrise today is at 6:19 a.m. and sunset is at 8:05 p.m. Now let's check on your local forecast. Rest of tonight, clear. Lows in the mid-50s. Northeast winds around 5 miles per hour. Tuesday, sunny. Highs in the mid-80s. Northeast winds around 5 miles per hour. Tuesday night, clear. Lows in the upper 50s. Light and variable winds. Wednesday, sunny. Highs in the upper 80s. Light and variable winds, becoming north around 5 miles per hour in the afternoon. Wednesday night, clear. Lows in the lower 60s. Northwest winds around 5 miles per hour in the evening, becoming light and variable. Thursday, mostly sunny. Highs in the upper 80s. Thursday night, partly cloudy. Lows in the upper 60s. Friday, partly cloudy. Highs around 90. Friday night, partly cloudy. Lows in the upper 60s. Saturday, mostly cloudy in the morning, then becoming partly cloudy. Highs in the upper 80s. Saturday night, partly cloudy. Lows in the lower 70s. Sunday, mostly cloudy. A chance of showers and thunderstorms in the afternoon. Highs in the upper 80s. Chance of rain 30%. Sunday night, partly cloudy. Lows in the mid-70s. Monday, mostly cloudy. A slight chance of showers and thunderstorms in the morning, then a chance of showers and thunderstorms in the afternoon. Highs in the upper 80s. Chance of rain 50%.
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be sure to follow us on Facebook. Here's a look at local weather conditions as of 4 a.m. At the top of the hour, skies were clear in Shreveport. The temperature was 61 degrees at the regional airport. The dew point was 48, making the relative humidity 63%. Winds were calm. The pressure was 30.12 inches and rising. In Bossier City, at Barksdale Air Force Base, skies were clear, with a temperature of 57 degrees. The dew point was 52, making the relative humidity 84%. Winds were northwest at 6 miles an hour. The pressure was 30.11 inches and steady. And in downtown Shreveport, skies were clear. The temperature was 58 degrees. And winds were north at 3 miles an hour. Once again in Shreveport, it was 61 degrees with clear skies at 4 a.m. Around the local area at 4 a.m., in Texarkana, clear and 55. Wind calm. El Dorado, clear and 50. Wind north at 3 miles an hour. Monroe, clear and 61. Wind north at 6 miles an hour. Natchitoches, cloudy and 63. Wind calm. Marshall, clear and 54. Wind south at 3 miles an hour. And at Longview, clear and 57 degrees. Wind calm. Elsewhere across the four-state area, over at Dallas, partly cloudy and 60. Oklahoma City, clear and 52. Little Rock, partly cloudy and 53. Jackson, Mississippi, cloudy and 65. Baton Rouge, mostly cloudy and 68. And at Houston, clear and 67 degrees. 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The Shreveport Climate Summary for yesterday, May 11, 2026. Yesterday's high temperature was 76 degrees. The normal high is 83. The record high is 95 degrees, which was set in 1886. Yesterday's low temperature was 64 degrees. The normal low is 62. The record low is 45 degrees, which was set in 1981. A trace of precipitation fell yesterday, which brings the monthly total to 1.44 inches. This is 0.27 inches below the normal amount of 1.71 inches for May. The total precipitation for the year now stands at 14.05 inches, which is 6.45 inches below normal. Sunrise today is at 6:19 a.m. and sunset is at 8:05 p.m. Now let's check on your local forecast. Rest of tonight, clear. Lows in the mid-50s. Northeast winds around 5 miles per hour. Tuesday, sunny. Highs in the mid-80s. Northeast winds around 5 miles per hour. Tuesday night, clear. Lows in the upper 50s. Light and variable winds. Wednesday, sunny. Highs in the upper 80s. Light and variable winds, becoming north around 5 miles per hour in the afternoon. Wednesday night, clear. Lows in the lower 60s. Northwest winds around 5 miles per hour in the evening, becoming light and variable. Thursday, mostly sunny. Highs in the upper 80s. Thursday night, partly cloudy. Lows in the upper 60s. Friday, partly cloudy. Highs around 90. Friday night, partly cloudy. Lows in the upper 60s. Saturday, mostly cloudy in the morning, then becoming partly cloudy. Highs in the upper 80s.
Saturday night, partly cloudy. Lows in the lower 70s. Sunday, mostly cloudy. A chance of showers and thunderstorms in the afternoon. Highs in the upper 80s. Chance of rain 30%. Sunday night, partly cloudy. Lows in the mid-70s. Monday, mostly cloudy. A slight chance of showers and thunderstorms in the morning, then a chance of showers and thunderstorms in the afternoon. Highs in the upper 80s. Chance of rain 50%. 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Be sure to follow us on Facebook. Here's a look at local weather conditions as of 4 a.m. At the top of the hour, skies were clear in Shreveport. The temperature was 61 degrees at the regional airport. The dew point was 48, making the relative humidity 63%. Winds were calm. The pressure was 30.12 inches and rising. In Bossier City, at Barksdale Air Force Base, skies were clear, with a temperature of 57 degrees. The dew point was 52, making the relative humidity 84%. Winds were northwest at 6 miles an hour. The pressure was 30.11 inches and steady. And in downtown Shreveport, skies were clear. The temperature was 58 degrees. And winds were north at 3 miles an hour. Once again in Shreveport, it was 61 degrees with clear skies at 4 a.m. Around the local area at 4 a.m., in Texarkana, clear and 55. Wind calm. El Dorado, clear and 50. Wind north at 3 miles an hour. Monroe, clear and 61. Wind north at 6 miles an hour. Natchitoches, cloudy and 63. Wind calm. Marshall, clear and 54. Wind south at 3 miles an hour. And at Longview, clear and 57 degrees. Wind calm. Elsewhere across the four-state area, over at Dallas, partly cloudy and 60. Oklahoma City, clear and 52. Little Rock, partly cloudy and 53. Jackson, Mississippi, cloudy and 65. Baton Rouge, mostly cloudy and 68. And at Houston, clear and 67 degrees. For the most current information, check us out on the web at www.weather.gov/SHP. The Shreveport Climate Summary for yesterday, May 11, 2026. Yesterday's high temperature was 76 degrees. The normal high is 83. The record high is 95 degrees, which was set in 1886. Yesterday's low temperature was 64 degrees. The normal low is 62. The record low is 45 degrees, which was set in 1981. A trace of precipitation fell yesterday, which brings the monthly total to 1.44 inches. This is 0.27 inches below the normal amount of 1.71 inches for May. The total precipitation for the year now stands at 14.05 inches, which is 6.45 inches below normal. Sunrise today is at 6:19 a.m. and sunset is at 8:05 p.m. Now let's check on your local forecast. Rest of tonight, clear. Lows in the mid-50s. Northeast winds around 5 miles per hour. Tuesday, sunny. Highs in the mid-80s. Northeast winds around 5 miles per hour. Tuesday night, clear. Lows in the upper 50s. Light and variable winds. Wednesday, sunny. Highs in the upper 80s. Light and variable winds, becoming north around 5 miles per hour in the afternoon. Wednesday night, clear. Lows in the lower 60s. Northwest winds around 5 miles per hour in the evening, becoming light and variable. Thursday, mostly sunny. Highs in the upper 80s. Thursday night, partly cloudy. Lows in the upper 60s. Friday, partly cloudy,
Highs around 90. Friday night, partly cloudy. Lows in the upper 60s. Saturday, mostly cloudy in the morning, then becoming partly cloudy. Highs in the upper 80s. Saturday night, partly cloudy. Lows in the lower 70s. Sunday, mostly cloudy. A chance of showers and thunderstorms in the afternoon. Highs in the upper 80s. Chance of rain 30%. Sunday night, partly cloudy. Lows in the mid-70s. Monday, mostly cloudy. A slight chance of showers and thunderstorms in the morning, then a chance of showers and thunderstorms in the afternoon. Highs in the upper 80s. Chance of rain 50%. 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Be sure to follow us on Facebook. Here's a look at local weather conditions as of 4 a.m. At the top of the hour, skies were clear in Shreveport. The temperature was 61 degrees at the regional airport. The dew point was 48, making the relative humidity 63%. Winds were calm. The pressure was 30.12 inches and rising. In Bossier City, at Barksdale Air Force Base, skies were clear, with a temperature of 57 degrees. The dew point was 52, making the relative humidity 84%. Winds were northwest at 6 miles an hour. The pressure was 30.11 inches and steady. And in downtown Shreveport, skies were clear. The temperature was 58 degrees. And winds were north at 3 miles an hour. Once again in Shreveport, it was 61 degrees with clear skies at 4 a.m. Around the local area at 4 a.m., in Texarkana, clear and 55. Wind calm. El Dorado, clear and 50. Wind north at 3 miles an hour. Monroe, clear and 61. Wind north at 6 miles an hour. Natchitoches, cloudy and 63. Wind calm. Marshall, clear and 54. Wind south at 3 miles an hour. And at Longview, clear and 57 degrees. Wind calm. Elsewhere across the four-state area, over at Dallas, partly cloudy and 60. Oklahoma City, clear and 52. Little Rock, partly cloudy and 53. Jackson, Mississippi, cloudy and 65. Baton Rouge, mostly cloudy and 68. And at Houston, clear and 67 degrees. For the most current information, check us out on the web at www.weather.gov/sht. The Shreveport Climate Summary for yesterday, May 11, 2026. Yesterday's high temperature was 76 degrees. The normal high is 83. The record high is 95 degrees, which was set in 1886. Yesterday's low temperature was 64 degrees. The normal low is 62. The record low is 45 degrees, which was set in 1981. A trace of precipitation fell yesterday, which brings the monthly total to 1.44 inches. This is 0.27 inches below the normal amount of 1.71 inches for May. The total precipitation for the year now stands at 14.05 inches, which is 6.45 inches below normal. Sunrise today is at 6:19 a.m. and sunset is at 8:05 p.m. Now let's check on your local forecast. Rest of tonight, clear. Lows in the mid-50s. Northeast winds around 5 miles per hour. Tuesday, sunny. Highs in the mid-80s. Northeast winds around 5 miles per hour. Tuesday night, clear. Lows in the upper 50s. Light and variable winds. Wednesday, sunny. Highs in the upper 80s. Light and variable winds, becoming north around 5 miles per hour in the afternoon. Wednesday night, clear. Lows in the lower 60s. Northwest winds around 5 miles per hour.
per hour in the evening, becoming light and variable. Thursday, mostly sunny. Highs in the upper 80s. Thursday night, partly cloudy. Lows in the upper 60s. Friday, partly cloudy. Highs around 90. Friday night, partly cloudy. Lows in the upper 60s. Saturday, mostly cloudy in the morning, then becoming partly cloudy. Highs in the upper 80s. Saturday night, partly cloudy. Lows in the lower 70s. Sunday, mostly cloudy. A chance of showers and thunderstorms in the afternoon. Highs in the upper 80s. Chance of rain 30%. Sunday night, partly cloudy. Lows in the mid-70s. Monday, mostly cloudy. A slight chance of showers and thunderstorms in the morning, then a chance of showers and thunderstorms in the afternoon. Highs in the upper 80s. Chance of rain 50%. 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Be sure to follow us on Facebook. Here's a look at local weather conditions as of 4 a.m. At the top of the hour, skies were clear in Shreveport. The temperature was 61 degrees at the regional airport. The dew point was 48, making the relative humidity 63%. Winds were calm. The pressure was 30.12 inches and rising. In Bossier City, at Barksdale Air Force Base, skies were clear, with a temperature of 57 degrees. The dew point was 52, making the relative humidity 84%. Winds were northwest at 6 miles an hour. The pressure was 30.11 inches and steady. And in downtown Shreveport, skies were clear. The temperature was 58 degrees. And winds were north at 3 miles an hour. Once again in Shreveport, it was 61 degrees with clear skies at 4 a.m. Around the local area at 4 a.m., in Texarkana, clear and 55. Wind calm. El Dorado, clear and 50. Wind north at 3 miles an hour. Monroe, clear and 61. Wind north at 6 miles an hour. Natchitoches, cloudy and 63. Wind calm. Marshall, clear and 54. Wind south at 3 miles an hour. And at Longview, clear and 57 degrees. Wind calm. Elsewhere across the four-state area, over at Dallas, partly cloudy and 60. Oklahoma City, clear and 52. Little Rock, partly cloudy and 53. Jackson, Mississippi, cloudy and 65. Baton Rouge, mostly cloudy and 68. And at Houston, clear and 67 degrees. For the most current information, check us out on the web at www.weather.gov/SHT. The Shreveport Climate Summary for yesterday, May 11, 2026. Yesterday's high temperature was 76 degrees. The normal high is 83. The record high is 95 degrees, which was set in 1886. Yesterday's low temperature was 64 degrees. The normal low is 62. The record low is 45 degrees, which was set in 1981. A trace of precipitation fell yesterday, which brings the monthly total to 1.44 inches. This is 0.27 inches below the normal amount of 1.71 inches for May. The total precipitation for the year now stands at 14.05 inches, which is 6.45 inches below normal. Sunrise today is at 6:19 a.m. and sunset is at 8:05.

Wednesday night, clear. Lows in the lower 60s. Northwest winds around 5 miles per hour in the evening, becoming light and variable. Thursday, mostly sunny. Highs in the upper 80s. Thursday night, partly cloudy. Lows in the upper 60s. Friday, partly cloudy. Highs around 90. Friday night, partly cloudy. Lows in the upper 60s. Saturday, mostly cloudy in the morning, then becoming partly cloudy. Highs in the upper 80s. Saturday night, partly cloudy. Lows in the lower 70s. Sunday, mostly cloudy. A chance of showers and thunderstorms in the afternoon. Highs in the upper 80s. Chance of rain 30%. Sunday night, partly cloudy. Lows in the mid-70s. Monday, mostly cloudy. A slight chance of showers and thunderstorms in the morning, then a chance of showers and thunderstorms in the afternoon. Highs in the upper 80s. Chance of rain 50%. 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Be sure to follow us on Facebook. Here's a look at local weather conditions as of 4 a.m. At the top of the hour, skies were clear in Shreveport. The temperature was 61 degrees at the regional airport. The dew point was 48, making the relative humidity 63%. Winds were calm. The pressure was 30.12 inches and rising. In Bossier City, at Barksdale Air Force Base, skies were clear, with a temperature of 57 degrees. The dew point was 52, making the relative humidity 84%. Winds were northwest at 6 miles an hour. The pressure was 30.11 inches and steady. And in downtown Shreveport, skies were clear. The temperature was 58 degrees. And winds were north at 3 miles an hour. Once again in Shreveport, it was 61 degrees with clear skies at 4 a.m. Around the local area at 4 a.m., in Texarkana, clear and 55. Wind calm. El Dorado, clear and 50. Wind north at 3 miles an hour. Monroe, clear and 61. Wind north at 6 miles an hour. Natchitoches, cloudy and 63. Wind calm. Marshall, clear and 54. Wind south at 3 miles an hour. And at Longview, clear and 57 degrees. Wind calm. Elsewhere across the four-state area, over at Dallas, partly cloudy and 60. Oklahoma City, clear and 52. Little Rock, partly cloudy and 53. Jackson, Mississippi, cloudy and 65. Baton Rouge, mostly cloudy and 68. And at Houston, clear and 67 degrees. For the most current information, check us out on the web at www.weather.gov/sht. Here is your area's open water boating forecast. Wind gusts may be higher. Rest of tonight, clear. Highs in the mid-80s. Lows in the upper 50s. North winds 5 to 10 miles per hour. Wednesday, sunny. Highs in the upper 80s. Northwest winds 5 to 10 miles per hour. Wednesday night, clear. Lows in the lower 60s. Northwest winds 5 to 10 miles per hour, becoming northeast after midnight. Thursday, mostly sunny. Highs in the upper 80s. Southeast winds 10 to 15 miles per hour. Thursday night, partly cloudy. Lows in the upper 60s. South winds 10 to 15 miles per hour. Friday, partly cloudy. Highs in the lower 90s. Friday night, partly cloudy. Lows in the upper 60s. Saturday, becoming partly cloudy. Highs in the upper 80s. Saturday night, becoming mostly cloudy. Lows in the lower 70s. Sunday, mostly cloudy. A 30%

chance of showers and thunderstorms in the afternoon. Highs in the upper 80s. Sunday night, becoming mostly cloudy. Lows in the lower 70s. Monday, mostly cloudy. Slight chance of showers and thunderstorms in the morning, then a chance of showers and thunderstorms in the afternoon. Highs in the upper 80s. Chance of precipitation 50%. Monday night, mostly cloudy. Chance of showers and thunderstorms in the evening, then a chance of showers and slight chance of thunderstorms after midnight. Lows in the lower 70s. Chance of precipitation 50%. Tuesday, mostly cloudy. Chance of showers and slight chance of thunderstorms in the morning, then showers likely and a chance of thunderstorms in the afternoon. Highs in the mid-80s. Chance of precipitation 60%. The Shreveport Climate Summary for yesterday, May 11, 2026. Yesterday's high temperature was 76 degrees. The normal high is 83. The record high is 95 degrees, which was set in 1886. Yesterday's low temperature was 64 degrees. The normal low is 62. The record low is 45 degrees, which was set in 1981. A trace of precipitation fell yesterday, which brings the monthly total to 1.44 inches. This is 0.27 inches below the normal amount of 1.71 inches for May. The total precipitation for the year now stands at 14.05 inches, which is 6.45 inches below normal. Sunrise today is at 6:19 a.m. and sunset is at 8:05 p.m. Now let's check on your local forecast. Rest of tonight, clear. Lows in the mid-50s. Northeast winds around 5 miles per hour. Tuesday, sunny. Highs in the mid-80s. Northeast winds around 5 miles per hour. Tuesday night, clear. Lows in the upper 50s. Light and variable winds. Wednesday, sunny. Highs in the upper 80s. Light and variable winds, becoming north around 5 miles per hour in the afternoon. Wednesday night, clear. Lows in the lower 60s. Northwest winds around 5 miles per hour in the evening, becoming light and variable. Thursday, mostly sunny. Highs in the upper 80s. Thursday night, partly cloudy. Lows in the upper 60s. Friday, partly cloudy. Highs around 90. Friday night, partly cloudy. Lows in the upper 60s. Saturday, mostly cloudy in the morning, then becoming partly cloudy. Highs in the upper 80s. Saturday night, partly cloudy. Lows in the lower 70s. Sunday, mostly cloudy. A chance of showers and thunderstorms in the afternoon. Highs in the upper 80s. Chance of rain 30%. Sunday night, partly cloudy. Lows in the mid-70s. Monday, mostly cloudy. A slight chance of showers and thunderstorms in the morning, then a chance of showers and thunderstorms in the afternoon. Highs in the upper 80s. Chance of rain 50%. 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Be sure to follow us on Facebook. Here's a look at local weather conditions as of 4 a.m. At the top of the hour, skies were clear in Shreveport. The temperature was 61 degrees at the regional airport. The dew point was 48, making the relative humidity 63%. Winds were calm. The pressure was 30.12 inches and rising. In Bossier City, at Barksdale Air Force Base, skies were clear, with a temperature of 57 degrees. The dew point was 52, making the relative humidity 84%. Winds were northwest at 6 miles an hour. The pressure was 30.11 inches and steady. And in downtown Shreveport, skies were clear. The temperature was 58 degrees. And winds were north at 3 miles an hour.
Once again in Shreveport, it was 61 degrees with clear skies at 4 a.m. Around the local area at 4 a.m. in Texarkana, clear and 55. Wind calm. El Dorado, clear and 50. Wind north at 3 miles an hour. Monroe, clear and 61. Wind north at 6 miles an hour. Natchitoches, cloudy and 63. Wind calm. Marshall, clear and 54. Wind south at 3 miles an hour. And at Longview, clear and 57 degrees. Wind calm. Elsewhere across the four-state area, over at Dallas, partly cloudy and 60. Oklahoma City, clear and 52. Little Rock, partly cloudy and 53. Jackson, Mississippi, cloudy and 65. Baton Rouge, mostly cloudy and 68. And at Houston, clear and 67 degrees. 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The Shreveport Climate Summary for yesterday, May 11, 2026. Yesterday's high temperature was 76 degrees. The normal high is 83. The record high is 95 degrees, which was set in 1886. Yesterday's low temperature was 64 degrees. The normal low is 62. The record low is 45 degrees, which was set in 1981. A trace of precipitation fell yesterday, which brings the monthly total to 1.44 inches. This is 0.27 inches below the normal amount of 1.71 inches for May. The total precipitation for the year now stands at 14.05 inches, which is 6.45 inches below normal. Sunrise today is at 6:19 a.m. and sunset is at 8:05 p.m. Now let's check on your local forecast. Rest of tonight, clear. Lows in the mid-50s. Northeast winds around 5 miles per hour. Tuesday, sunny. Highs in the mid-80s. Northeast winds around 5 miles per hour. Tuesday night, clear. Lows in the upper 50s. Light and variable winds. Wednesday, sunny. Highs in the upper 80s. Light and variable winds, becoming north around 5 miles per hour in the afternoon. Wednesday night, clear. Lows in the lower 60s. Northwest winds around 5 miles per hour in the evening, becoming light and variable. Thursday, mostly sunny. Highs in the upper 80s. Thursday night, partly cloudy. Lows in the upper 60s. Friday, partly cloudy. Highs around 90. Friday night, partly cloudy. Lows in the upper 60s. Saturday, mostly cloudy in the morning, then becoming partly cloudy. Highs in the upper 80s. Saturday night, partly cloudy. Lows in the lower 70s. Sunday, mostly cloudy. A chance of showers and thunderstorms in the afternoon. Highs in the upper 80s. Chance of rain 30%. Sunday night, partly cloudy. Lows in the mid-70s. Monday, mostly cloudy. A slight chance of showers and thunderstorms in the morning, then a chance of showers and thunderstorms in the afternoon. Highs in the upper 80s. Chance of rain 50%. 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Be sure to follow us on Facebook. Here's a look at local weather conditions as of 4 a.m.
At the top of the hour, skies were clear in Shreveport. The temperature was 61 degrees at the regional airport. The dew point was 48, making the relative humidity 63%. Winds were calm. The pressure was 30.12 inches and rising. In Bossier City, at Barksdale Air Force Base, skies were clear, with a temperature of 57 degrees. The dew point was 52, making the relative humidity 84%. Winds were northwest at 6 miles an hour. The pressure was 30.11 inches and steady. And in downtown Shreveport, skies were clear. The temperature was 58 degrees. And winds were north at 3 miles an hour. Once again in Shreveport, it was 61 degrees with clear skies at 4 a.m. You're listening to your weather radio, Station WXJ97, broadcasting in Shreveport on 162.4 MHz. Be sure to follow us on Facebook. Here's a look at local weather conditions as of 5 a.m. At the top of the hour, skies were clear in Shreveport. The temperature was 55 degrees at the regional airport. The dew point was 48, making the relative humidity 76%. Winds were northeast at 3 miles an hour. The pressure was 30.11 inches and falling. In Bossier City, at Barksdale Air Force Base, skies were clear, with a temperature of 57 degrees. The dew point was 52, making the relative humidity 84%. Winds were calm. The pressure was 30.12 inches and rising. And in downtown Shreveport, skies were clear. The temperature was 57 degrees. And winds were calm. Once again in Shreveport, it was 55 degrees with clear skies at 5 a.m. Around the local area at 5 a.m., in Texarkana, clear and 54. Wind northeast at 5 miles an hour. El Dorado, clear and 49. Wind northwest at 5 miles an hour. Monroe, clear and 60. Wind north at 6 miles an hour. Natchitoches, cloudy and 63. Wind calm. At Marshall. Visibility 9 miles. Temperature was 53 degrees, dew point 53. Wind was north, at 5 miles an hour. And the pressure was 30.12 inches, and rising. And at Longview, clear and 55 degrees. Wind northwest at 3 miles an hour. Elsewhere across the four-state area, over at Dallas, clear and 61. Oklahoma City, clear and 52. Little Rock, clear and 52. Jackson, Mississippi, mostly cloudy and 64. Baton Rouge, partly cloudy and 68. And at Houston, clear and 66 degrees. For the most current information, check us out on the web at www.weather.gov/SHP. The Shreveport Climate Summary for yesterday, May 11, 2026. Yesterday's high temperature was 76 degrees. The normal high is 83. The record high is 95 degrees, which was set in 1886. Yesterday's low temperature was 64 degrees. The normal low is 62. The record low is 45 degrees, which was set in 1981. A trace of precipitation fell yesterday, which brings the monthly total to 1.44 inches. This is 0.27 inches below the normal amount of 1.71 inches for May. The total precipitation for the year now stands at 14.05 inches, which is 6.45 inches below normal. Sunrise today is at 6:19 a.m. and sunset is at 8:05 p.m. Now let's check on your local forecast. Rest of tonight, clear. Lows in the mid-50s. Northeast winds around 5 miles per hour. Tuesday, sunny. Highs in the mid-80s. Northeast winds around 5 miles per hour. Tuesday night, clear. Lows in the upper 50s. Light and variable winds. Wednesday, sunny.
highs in the upper 80s. Light and variable winds, becoming north around 5 miles per hour in the afternoon. Wednesday night, clear. Lows in the lower 60s. Northwest winds around 5 miles per hour in the evening, becoming light and variable. Thursday, mostly sunny. Highs in the upper 80s. Thursday night, partly cloudy. Lows in the upper 60s. Friday, partly cloudy. Highs around 90. Friday night, partly cloudy. Lows in the upper 60s. Saturday, mostly cloudy in the morning, then becoming partly cloudy. Highs in the upper 80s. Saturday night, partly cloudy. Lows in the lower 70s. Sunday, mostly cloudy. A chance of showers and thunderstorms in the afternoon. Highs in the upper 80s. Chance of rain 30%. Sunday night, partly cloudy. Lows in the mid-70s. Monday, mostly cloudy. A slight chance of showers and thunderstorms in the morning, then a chance of showers and thunderstorms in the afternoon. Highs in the upper 80s. Chance of rain 50%. 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Be sure to follow us on Facebook. Here's a look at local weather conditions as of 5 a.m. At the top of the hour, skies were clear in Shreveport. The temperature was 55 degrees at the regional airport. The dew point was 48, making the relative humidity 76%. Winds were northeast at 3 miles an hour. The pressure was 30.11 inches and falling. In Bossier City, at Barksdale Air Force Base, skies were clear, with a temperature of 57 degrees. The dew point was 52, making the relative humidity 84%. Winds were calm. The pressure was 30.12 inches and rising. And in downtown Shreveport, skies were clear. The temperature was 57 degrees. And winds were calm. Once again in Shreveport, it was 55 degrees with clear skies at 5 a.m. Around the local area at 5 a.m., in Texarkana, clear and 54. Wind northeast at 5 miles an hour. El Dorado, clear and 49. Wind northwest at 5 miles an hour. Monroe, clear and 60. Wind north at 6 miles an hour. Natchitoches, cloudy and 63. Wind calm. At Marshall. Visibility 9 miles. Temperature was 53 degrees, dew point 53. Wind was north, at 5 miles an hour. And the pressure was 30.12 inches, and rising. And at Longview, clear and 55 degrees. Wind northwest at 3 miles an hour. Elsewhere across the four-state area, over at Dallas, clear and 61. Oklahoma City, clear and 52. Little Rock, clear and 52. Jackson, Mississippi, mostly cloudy and 64. Baton Rouge, partly cloudy and 68. And at Houston, clear and 66 degrees. For the most current information, check us out on the web at www.weather.gov/sht. The Shreveport Climate Summary for yesterday, May 11, 2026. Yesterday's high temperature was 76 degrees. The normal high is 83. The record high is 95 degrees, which was set in 1886. Yesterday's low temperature was 64 degrees. The normal low is 62. The record low is 45 degrees, which was set in 1981. A trace of precipitation fell yesterday, which brings the monthly total to 1.44 inches. This is 0.27 inches below the normal amount of 1.71 inches for May. The total precipitation for the year now stands at 14.05 inches, which is 6.45 inches below normal. Sunrise today is at 6:19 a.m. and sunset is at 8:05 p.m.
Now let's check on your local forecast. Rest of tonight, clear. Lows in the mid-50s. Northeast winds around 5 miles per hour. Tuesday, sunny. Highs in the mid-80s. Northeast winds around 5 miles per hour. Tuesday night, clear. Lows in the upper 50s. Light and variable winds. Wednesday, sunny. Highs in the upper 80s. Light and variable winds, becoming north around 5 miles per hour in the afternoon. Wednesday night, clear. Lows in the lower 60s. Northwest winds around 5 miles per hour in the evening, becoming light and variable. Thursday, mostly sunny. Highs in the upper 80s. Thursday night, partly cloudy. Lows in the upper 60s. Friday, partly cloudy. Highs around 90. Friday night, partly cloudy. Lows in the upper 60s. Saturday, mostly cloudy in the morning, then becoming partly cloudy. Highs in the upper 80s. Saturday night, partly cloudy. Lows in the lower 70s. Sunday, mostly cloudy. A chance of showers and thunderstorms in the afternoon. Highs in the upper 80s. Chance of rain 30%. Sunday night, partly cloudy. Lows in the mid-70s. Monday, mostly cloudy. A slight chance of showers and thunderstorms in the morning, then a chance of showers and thunderstorms in the afternoon. Highs in the upper 80s. Chance of rain 50%. 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Be sure to follow us on Facebook. Here's a look at local weather conditions as of 5 a.m. At the top of the hour, skies were clear in Shreveport. The temperature was 55 degrees at the regional airport. The dew point was 48, making the relative humidity 76%. Winds were northeast at 3 miles an hour. The pressure was 30.11 inches and falling. In Bossier City, at Barksdale Air Force Base, skies were clear, with a temperature of 57 degrees. The dew point was 52, making the relative humidity 84%. Winds were calm. The pressure was 30.12 inches and rising. And in downtown Shreveport, skies were clear. The temperature was 57 degrees. And winds were calm. Once again in Shreveport, it was 55 degrees with clear skies at 5 a.m. Around the local area at 5 a.m., in Texarkana, clear and 54. Wind northeast at 5 miles an hour. El Dorado, clear and 49. Wind northwest at 5 miles an hour. Monroe, clear and 60. Wind north at 6 miles an hour. Natchitoches, cloudy and 63. Wind calm. At Marshall, visibility 9 miles. Temperature was 53 degrees, dew point 53. Wind was north, at 5 miles an hour. And the pressure was 30.12 inches, and rising. And at Longview, clear and 55 degrees. Wind northwest at 3 miles an hour. Elsewhere across the four-state area, over at Dallas, clear and 61. Oklahoma City, clear and 52. Little Rock, clear and 52. Jackson, Mississippi, mostly cloudy and 64. Baton Rouge, partly cloudy and 68. And at Houston, clear and 66 degrees.
For the most current information, check us out on the web at www.weather.gov/sht. The Shreveport Climate Summary for yesterday, May 11, 2026. Yesterday's high temperature was 76 degrees. The normal high is 83. The record high is 95 degrees, which was set in 1886. Yesterday's low temperature was 64 degrees. The normal low is 62. The record low is 45 degrees, which was set in 1981. A trace of precipitation fell yesterday, which brings the monthly total to 1.44 inches. This is 0.27 inches below the normal amount of 1.71 inches for May. The total precipitation for the year now stands at 14.05 inches, which is 6.45 inches below normal. Sunrise today is at 6:19 a.m. and sunset is at 8:05 p.m. Now let's check on your local forecast. Rest of tonight, clear. Lows in the mid-50s. Northeast winds around 5 miles per hour. Tuesday, sunny. Highs in the mid-80s. Northeast winds around 5 miles per hour. Tuesday night, clear. Lows in the upper 50s. Light and variable winds. Wednesday, sunny. Highs in the upper 80s. Light and variable winds, becoming north around 5 miles per hour in the afternoon. Wednesday night, clear. Lows in the lower 60s. Northwest winds around 5 miles per hour in the evening, becoming light and variable. Thursday, mostly sunny. Highs in the upper 80s. Thursday night, partly cloudy. Lows in the upper 60s. Friday, partly cloudy. Highs around 90. Friday night, partly cloudy. Lows in the upper 60s. Saturday, mostly cloudy in the morning, then becoming partly cloudy. Highs in the upper 80s. Saturday night, partly cloudy. Lows in the lower 70s. Sunday, mostly cloudy. A chance of showers and thunderstorms in the afternoon. Highs in the upper 80s. Chance of rain 30%. Sunday night, partly cloudy. Lows in the mid-70s. Monday, mostly cloudy. A slight chance of showers and thunderstorms in the morning, then a chance of showers and thunderstorms in the afternoon. Highs in the upper 80s. Chance of rain 50%. 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Be sure to follow us on Facebook. Here's a look at local weather conditions as of 5 a.m. At the top of the hour, skies were clear in Shreveport. The temperature was 55 degrees at the regional airport. The dew point was 48, making the relative humidity 76%. Winds were northeast at 3 miles an hour. The pressure was 30.11 inches and falling. In Bossier City, at Barksdale Air Force Base, skies were clear, with a temperature of 57 degrees. The dew point was 52, making the relative humidity 84%. Winds were calm. The pressure was 30.12 inches and rising. And in downtown Shreveport, skies were clear. The temperature was 57 degrees. And winds were calm. Once again in Shreveport, it was 55 degrees with clear skies at 5 a.m. Here is your area's open water boating forecast. Wind gusts may be higher. Rest of tonight, clear. Highs in the mid-80s. Lows in the upper 50s. North winds 5 to 10 miles per hour. Wednesday, sunny. Highs in the upper 80s. Northwest winds 5 to 10 miles per hour. Wednesday night, clear. Lows in the lower 60s. Northwest winds 5 to 10 miles per hour, becoming northeast after midnight. Thursday, mostly sunny. Highs in the upper 80s. Southeast winds 10 to 15 miles per hour.
Thursday night, partly cloudy. Lows in the upper 60s. South winds 10 to 15 miles per hour. Friday, partly cloudy. Highs in the lower 90s. Friday night, partly cloudy. Lows in the upper 60s. Saturday, becoming partly cloudy. Highs in the upper 80s. Saturday night, becoming mostly cloudy. Lows in the lower 70s. Sunday, mostly cloudy. A 30% chance of showers and thunderstorms in the afternoon. Highs in the upper 80s. Sunday night, becoming mostly cloudy. Lows in the lower 70s. Monday, mostly cloudy. Slight chance of showers and thunderstorms in the morning, then a chance of showers and thunderstorms in the afternoon. Highs in the upper 80s. Chance of precipitation 50%. Monday night, mostly cloudy. Chance of showers and thunderstorms in the evening, then a chance of showers and slight chance of thunderstorms after midnight. Lows in the lower 70s. Chance of precipitation 50%. Tuesday, mostly cloudy. Chance of showers and slight chance of thunderstorms in the morning, then showers likely and a chance of thunderstorms in the afternoon. Highs in the mid-80s. Chance of precipitation 60%. Around the local area at 5 a.m., in Texarkana, clear and 54. Wind northeast at 5 miles an hour. El Dorado, clear and wind northeast at 5 miles an hour. El Dorado, clear and 49. Wind northwest at 5 miles an hour. Monroe, clear and 60. Wind north at 6 miles an hour. Natchitoches, cloudy and 63. Wind calm. At Marshall. Visibility 9 miles. Temperature was 53 degrees, dew point 53. Wind was north, at 5 miles an hour. And the pressure was 30.12 inches, and rising. And at Longview, clear and 55 degrees. Wind northwest at 3 miles an hour. Elsewhere across the four-state area, over at Dallas, clear and 61. Oklahoma City, clear and 52. Little Rock, clear and 52. Jackson, Mississippi, mostly cloudy and 64. Baton Rouge, partly cloudy and 68. And at Houston, clear and 66 degrees. For the most current information, check us out on the web at www.weather.gov/sht. The Shreveport Climate Summary for yesterday, May 11, 2026. Yesterday's high temperature was 76 degrees. The normal high is 83. The record high is 95 degrees, which was set in 1886. Yesterday's low temperature was 64 degrees. The normal low is 62. The record low is 45 degrees, which was set in 1981. A trace of precipitation fell yesterday, which brings the monthly total to 1.44 inches. This is 0.27 inches below the normal amount of 1.71 inches for May. The total precipitation for the year now stands at 14.05 inches, which is 6.45 inches below normal. Sunrise today is at 6:19 a.m. and sunset is at 8:05 p.m. Now let's check on your local forecast. Rest of tonight, clear. Lows in the mid-50s. Northeast winds around 5 miles per hour. Tuesday, sunny. Highs in the mid-80s. Northeast winds around 5 miles per hour. Tuesday night, clear. Lows in the upper 50s. Light and variable winds. Wednesday, sunny. Highs in the upper 80s. Light and variable winds, becoming north around 5 miles per hour in the afternoon. Wednesday night, clear. Lows in the lower 60s. Northwest winds around 5 miles per hour in the evening, becoming light and variable. Thursday, mostly sunny. Highs in the upper 80s. Thursday night, partly cloudy.
Lows in the upper 60s. Friday, partly cloudy. Highs around 90. Friday night, partly cloudy. Lows in the upper 60s.

Saturday, mostly cloudy in the morning, then becoming partly cloudy. Highs in the upper 80s. Saturday night, partly cloudy. Lows in the lower 70s. Sunday, mostly cloudy. A chance of showers and thunderstorms in the afternoon. Highs in the upper 80s. Chance of rain 30%. Sunday night, partly cloudy. Lows in the mid-70s. Monday, mostly cloudy. A slight chance of showers and thunderstorms in the morning, then a chance of showers and thunderstorms in the afternoon. Highs in the upper 80s. Chance of rain 50%. 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Be sure to follow us on Facebook. Here's a look at local weather conditions as of 5 a.m. At the top of the hour, skies were clear in Shreveport. The temperature was 55 degrees at the regional airport. The dew point was 48, making the relative humidity 76%. Winds were northeast at 3 miles an hour. The pressure was 30.11 inches and falling. In Bossier City, at Barksdale Air Force Base, skies were clear, with a temperature of 57 degrees. The dew point was 52, making the relative humidity 84%. Winds were calm. The pressure was 30.12 inches and rising. And in downtown Shreveport, skies were clear. The temperature was 57 degrees. And winds were calm. Once again in Shreveport, it was 55 degrees with clear skies at 5 a.m. Around the local area at 5 a.m., in Texarkana, clear and 54. Wind northeast at 5 miles an hour. El Dorado, clear and 49. Wind northwest at 5 miles an hour. Monroe, clear and 60. Wind north at 6 miles an hour. Natchitoches, cloudy and 63. Wind calm. At Marshall. Visibility 9 miles. Temperature was 53 degrees, dew point 53. Wind was north, at 5 miles an hour. And the pressure was 30.12 inches, and rising. And at Longview, clear and 55 degrees. Wind northwest at 3 miles an hour. Elsewhere across the four-state area, over at Dallas, clear and 61. Oklahoma City, clear and 52. Little Rock, clear and 52. Jackson, Mississippi, mostly cloudy and 64. Baton Rouge, partly cloudy and 68. And at Houston, clear and 66 degrees. For the most current information, check us out on the web at www.weather.gov/SHT. The Shreveport Climate Summary for yesterday, May 11, 2026. Yesterday's high temperature was 76 degrees. The normal high is 83. The record high is 95 degrees, which was set in 1886. Yesterday's low temperature was 64 degrees. The normal low is 62. The record low is 45 degrees, which was set in 1981. A trace of precipitation fell yesterday, which brings the monthly total to 1.44 inches. This is 0.27 inches below the normal amount of 1.71 inches for May. The total precipitation for the year now stands at 14.05 inches, which is 6.45 inches below normal. Sunrise today is at 6:19 a.m. and sunset is at 8:05 p.m. Now let's check on your local forecast. Rest of tonight, clear. Lows in the mid-50s.
Northeast winds around 5 miles per hour. Tuesday, sunny. Highs in the mid-80s. Northeast winds around 5 miles per hour. Tuesday night, clear. Lows in the upper 50s. Light and variable winds. Wednesday, sunny. Highs in the upper 80s. Light and variable winds, becoming north around 5 miles per hour in the afternoon. Wednesday night, clear. Lows in the lower 60s. Northwest winds around 5 miles per hour in the evening, becoming light and variable. Thursday, mostly sunny. Highs in the upper 80s. Thursday night, partly cloudy. Lows in the upper 60s. Friday, partly cloudy. Highs around 90. Friday night, partly cloudy. Lows in the upper 60s. Saturday, mostly cloudy in the morning, then becoming partly cloudy. Highs in the upper 80s. Saturday night, partly cloudy. Lows in the lower 70s. Sunday, mostly cloudy. A chance of showers and thunderstorms in the afternoon. Highs in the upper 80s. Chance of rain 30%. Sunday night, partly cloudy. Lows in the mid-70s. Monday, mostly cloudy. A slight chance of showers and thunderstorms in the morning, then a chance of showers and thunderstorms in the afternoon. Highs in the upper 80s. Chance of rain 50%. 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Be sure to follow us on Facebook. Here's a look at local weather conditions as of 5 a.m. At the top of the hour, skies were clear in Shreveport. The temperature was 55 degrees at the regional airport. The dew point was 48, making the relative humidity 76%. Winds were northeast at 3 miles an hour. The pressure was 30.11 inches and falling. In Bossier City, at Barksdale Air Force Base, skies were clear, with a temperature of 57 degrees. The dew point was 52, making the relative humidity 84%. Winds were calm. The pressure was 30.12 inches and rising. And in downtown Shreveport, skies were clear. The temperature was 57 degrees. And winds were calm. Once again in Shreveport, it was 55 degrees with clear skies at 5 a.m. Around the local area at 5 a.m., in Texarkana, clear and 54. Wind northeast at 5 miles an hour. El Dorado, clear and 49. Wind northwest at 5 miles an hour. Monroe, clear and 60. Wind north at 6 miles an hour. Natchitoches, cloudy and 63. Wind calm. At Marshall. Visibility 9 miles. Temperature was 53 degrees, dew point 53. Wind was north, at 5 miles an hour. And the pressure was 30.12 inches, and rising. And at Longview, clear and 55 degrees. Wind northwest at 3 miles an hour. Elsewhere across the four-state area, over at Dallas, clear and 61. Oklahoma City, clear and 52. Little Rock, clear and 52. Jackson, Mississippi, mostly cloudy and 64. Baton Rouge, partly cloudy and 68. And at Houston, clear and 66 degrees. For the most current information, check us out on the web at www.weather.gov/sht. The Shreveport Climate Summary for yesterday, May 11, 2026. Yesterday's high temperature was 76 degrees. The normal high is 83. The record high is 95 degrees, which was set in 1886. Yesterday's low temperature was 64 degrees. The normal low is 62. The record low is 45 degrees, which was set in 1981. A trace of precipitation fell yesterday, which brings the monthly total to 1.44 inches.
This is 0.27 inches below the normal.

amount of 1.71 inches for May. The total precipitation for the year now stands at 14.05 inches, which is 6.45 inches below normal. Sunrise today is at 6:19 a.m. and sunset is at 8:05 p.m. Now let's check on your local forecast. Rest of tonight, clear. Lows in the mid-50s. Northeast winds around 5 miles per hour. Tuesday, sunny. Highs in the mid-80s. Northeast winds around 5 miles per hour. Tuesday night, clear. Lows in the upper 50s. Light and variable winds. Wednesday, sunny. Highs in the upper 80s. Light and variable winds, becoming north around 5 miles per hour in the afternoon. Wednesday night, clear. Lows in the lower 60s. Northwest winds around 5 miles per hour in the evening, becoming light and variable. Thursday, mostly sunny. Highs in the upper 80s. Thursday night, partly cloudy. Lows in the upper 60s. Friday, partly cloudy. Highs around 90. Friday night, partly cloudy. Lows in the upper 60s. Saturday, mostly cloudy in the morning, then becoming partly cloudy. Highs in the upper 80s. Saturday night, partly cloudy. Lows in the lower 70s. Sunday, mostly cloudy. A chance of showers and thunderstorms in the afternoon. Highs in the upper 80s. Chance of rain 30%. Sunday night, partly cloudy. Lows in the mid-70s. Monday, mostly cloudy. A slight chance of showers and thunderstorms in the morning, then a chance of showers and thunderstorms in the afternoon. Highs in the upper 80s. Chance of rain 50%. 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Be sure to follow us on Facebook. Here's a look at local weather conditions as of 5 a.m. At the top of the hour, skies were clear in Shreveport. The temperature was 55 degrees at the regional airport. The dew point was 48, making the relative humidity 76%. Winds were northeast at 3 miles an hour. The pressure was 30.11 inches and falling. In Bossier City, at Barksdale Air Force Base, skies were clear, with a temperature of 57 degrees. The dew point was 52, making the relative humidity 84%. Winds were calm. The pressure was 30.12 inches and rising. And in downtown Shreveport, skies were clear. The temperature was 57 degrees. And winds were calm. Once again in Shreveport, it was 55 degrees with clear skies at 5 a.m. Around the local area at 5 a.m., in Texarkana, clear and 54. Wind northeast at 5 miles an hour. El Dorado, clear and 49. Wind northwest at 5 miles an hour. Monroe, clear and 60. Wind north at 6 miles an hour. Natchitoches, cloudy and 63. Wind calm. At Marshall. Visibility 9 miles. Temperature was 53 degrees, dew point 53. Wind was north, at 5 miles an hour. And the pressure was 30.12 inches, and rising. And at Longview, clear and 55 degrees. Wind northwest at 3 miles an hour. Elsewhere across the four-state area, over at Dallas, clear and 61. Oklahoma City, clear and 52. Little Rock, clear and 52. Jackson, Mississippi, mostly cloudy and 64. Baton Rouge, partly cloudy and 68. And at Houston, clear and 66 degrees. For the most current information, check us out on the web at www.weather.gov/sht. The Shreveport Climate Summary for yesterday, May 11, 2026. Yesterday's high temperature was 76 degrees. The
normal high is 83. The record high is 95 degrees, which was set in 1886. Yesterday's low temperature was 64 degrees. The normal low is 62. The record low is 45 degrees, which was set in 1981. A trace of precipitation fell yesterday, which brings the monthly total to 1.44 inches. This is 0.27 inches below the normal amount of 1.71 inches for May. The total precipitation for the year now stands at 14.05 inches, which is 6.45 inches below normal. Sunrise today is at 6:19 a.m. and sunset is at 8:05 p.m. This is your NOAA Weather Radio, station WXJ97, operating on a frequency of 162.400 MHz, providing the latest weather information on a 24-hour basis. 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Now let's check on your local forecast. Rest of tonight, clear. Lows in the mid-50s. Northeast winds around 5 miles per hour. Tuesday, sunny. Highs in the mid-80s. Northeast winds around 5 miles per hour. Tuesday night, clear. Lows in the upper 50s. Light and variable winds. Wednesday, sunny. Highs in the upper 80s. Light and variable winds, becoming north around 5 miles per hour in the afternoon. Wednesday night, clear. Lows in the lower 60s. Northwest winds around 5 miles per hour in the evening, becoming light and variable. Thursday, mostly sunny. Highs in the upper 80s. Thursday night, partly cloudy. Lows in the upper 60s. Friday, partly cloudy. Highs around 90. Friday night, partly cloudy. Lows in the upper 60s. Saturday, mostly cloudy in the morning, then becoming partly cloudy. Highs in the upper 80s. Saturday night, partly cloudy. Lows in the lower 70s. Sunday, mostly cloudy. A chance of showers and thunderstorms in the afternoon. Highs in the upper 80s. Chance of rain 30%. Sunday night, partly cloudy. Lows in the mid-70s. Monday, mostly cloudy. A slight chance of showers and thunderstorms in the morning, then a chance of showers and thunderstorms in the afternoon. Highs in the upper 80s. Chance of rain 50%. 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Be sure to follow us on Facebook. Here's a look at local weather conditions as of 5 a.m. At the top of the hour, skies were clear in Shreveport. The temperature was 55 degrees at the regional airport. The dew point was 48, making the relative humidity 76%. Winds were northeast at 3 miles an hour. The pressure was 30.11 inches and falling. In Bossier City, at Barksdale Air Force Base, skies were clear, with a temperature of 57 degrees. The dew point was 52, making the relative humidity 84%. Winds were calm. The pressure was 30.12 inches and rising. And in downtown Shreveport, skies were clear. The temperature was 57 degrees. And winds were calm. Once again in Shreveport, it was 55 degrees with clear skies at 5 a.m. Around the local area at 5 a.m., in Texarkana, clear and 54. Wind northeast at 5 miles an hour. El Dorado, clear and 49. Wind northwest at 5 miles an hour. Monroe, clear and 60. Wind north at 6 miles an hour. Natchitoches, cloudy and 63. Wind calm. At Marshall. Visibility 9 miles. Temperature was 53 degrees.

For the most current information, check us out on the web at www.weather.gov/sht. The Shreveport Climate Summary for yesterday, May 11, 2026. Yesterday's high temperature was 76 degrees. The normal high is 83. The record high is 95 degrees, which was set in 1886. Yesterday's low temperature was 64 degrees. The normal low is 62. The record low is 45 degrees, which was set in 1981. A trace of precipitation fell yesterday, which brings the monthly total to 1.44 inches. This is 0.27 inches below the normal amount of 1.71 inches for May. The total precipitation for the year now stands at 14.05 inches, which is 6.45 inches below normal. Sunrise today is at 6:19 a.m. and sunset is at 8:05 p.m. Now let's check on your local forecast. Rest of tonight, clear. Lows in the mid-50s. Northeast winds around 5 miles per hour. Tuesday, sunny. Highs in the mid-80s. Northeast winds around 5 miles per hour. Tuesday night, clear. Lows in the upper 50s. Light and variable winds. Wednesday, sunny. Highs in the upper 80s. Light and variable winds, becoming north around 5 miles per hour in the afternoon. Wednesday night, clear. Lows in the lower 60s. Northwest winds around 5 miles per hour in the evening, becoming light and variable. Thursday, mostly sunny. Highs in the upper 80s. Thursday night, partly cloudy. Lows in the upper 60s. Friday, partly cloudy. Highs around 90. Friday night, partly cloudy. Lows in the upper 60s. Saturday, mostly cloudy in the morning, then becoming partly cloudy. Highs in the upper 80s. Saturday night, partly cloudy. Lows in the lower 70s. Sunday, mostly cloudy. A chance of showers and thunderstorms in the afternoon. Highs in the upper 80s. Chance of rain 30%. Sunday night, partly cloudy. Lows in the mid-70s. Monday, mostly cloudy. A slight chance of showers and thunderstorms in the morning, then a chance of showers and thunderstorms in the afternoon. Highs in the upper 80s. Chance of rain 50%. Here is your area's open water boating forecast. Wind gusts may be higher. Rest of tonight, clear. Highs in the mid-80s. Lows in the upper 50s. North winds 5 to 10 miles per hour. Wednesday, sunny. Highs in the upper 80s. Northwest winds 5 to 10 miles per hour. Wednesday night, clear. Lows in the lower 60s. Northwest winds 5 to 10 miles per hour, becoming northeast after midnight. Thursday, mostly sunny. Highs in the upper 80s. Southeast winds 10 to 15 miles per hour. Thursday night, partly cloudy. Lows in the upper 60s. South winds 10 to 15 miles per hour. Friday, partly cloudy. Highs in the lower 90s. Friday night, partly cloudy. Lows in the upper 60s. Saturday, becoming partly cloudy. Highs in the upper 80s. Saturday night, becoming mostly cloudy. Lows in the lower 70s. Sunday, mostly cloudy. A 30% chance of showers and thunderstorms in the afternoon. Highs in the upper 80s. Sunday night, becoming mostly cloudy. Lows in the lower 70s. Monday, mostly cloudy. Slight chance of showers and thunderstorms in the morning, then a chance of showers and thunderstorms in the afternoon. Highs in the upper 80s. Chance of precipitation 50%. Monday night, mostly cloudy. Chance of showers and thunderstorms in the evening, then a chance of showers and slight chance of thunderstorms after midnight.

is in the lower 70s. Chance of precipitation 50%. Tuesday, mostly cloudy. Chance of showers and slight chance of thunderstorms in the morning, then showers likely and a chance of thunderstorms in the afternoon. Highs in the mid-80s. Chance of precipitation 60%. 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Be sure to follow us on Facebook. Here's a look at local weather conditions as of 5 a.m. At the top of the hour, skies were clear in Shreveport. The temperature was 55 degrees at the regional airport. The dew point was 48, making the relative humidity 76%. Winds were northeast at 3 miles an hour. The pressure was 30.11 inches and falling. In Bossier City, at Barksdale Air Force Base, skies were clear, with a temperature of 57 degrees. The dew point was 52, making the relative humidity 84%. Winds were calm. The pressure was 30.12 inches and rising. And in downtown Shreveport, skies were clear. The temperature was 57 degrees. And winds were calm. Once again in Shreveport, it was 55 degrees with clear skies at 5 a.m. Around the local area at 5 a.m., in Texarkana, clear and 54. Wind northeast at 5 miles an hour. El Dorado, clear and 49. Wind northwest at 5 miles an hour. Monroe, clear and 60. Wind north at 6 miles an hour. Natchitoches, cloudy and 63. Wind calm. At Marshall. Visibility 9 miles. Temperature was 53 degrees, dew point 53. Wind was north, at 5 miles an hour. And the pressure was 30.12 inches, and rising. And at Longview, clear and 55 degrees. Wind northwest at 3 miles an hour. Elsewhere across the four-state area, over at Dallas, clear and 61. Oklahoma City, clear and 52. Little Rock, clear and 52. Jackson, Mississippi, mostly cloudy and 64. Baton Rouge, partly cloudy and 68. And at Houston, clear and 66 degrees. For the most current information, check us out on the web at www.weather.gov/sht. The Shreveport Climate Summary for yesterday, May 11, 2026. Yesterday's high temperature was 76 degrees. The normal high is 83. The record high is 95 degrees, which was set in 1886. Yesterday's low temperature was 64 degrees. The normal low is 62. The record low is 45 degrees, which was set in 1981. A trace of precipitation fell yesterday, which brings the monthly total to 1.44 inches. This is 0.27 inches below the normal amount of 1.71 inches for May. The total precipitation for the year now stands at 14.05 inches, which is 6.45 inches below normal. Sunrise today is at 6:19 a.m. and sunset is at 8:05 p.m. Now let's check on your local forecast. Rest of tonight, clear. Lows in the mid-50s. Northeast winds around 5 miles per hour. Tuesday, sunny. Highs in the mid-80s. Northeast winds around 5 miles per hour. Tuesday night, clear. Lows in the upper 50s. Light and variable winds. Wednesday, sunny. Highs in the upper 80s. Light and variable winds, becoming north around 5 miles per hour in the afternoon. Wednesday night, clear. Lows in the lower 60s. Northwest winds around 5 miles per hour in the evening, becoming light and variable. Thursday, mostly sunny. Highs in the upper 80s. Thursday night, partly cloudy. Lows in the upper 60s. Friday, partly cloudy. Highs around 90.
Friday night, partly cloudy. Lows in the upper 60s. Saturday, mostly cloudy in the morning, then becoming partly cloudy. Highs in the upper 80s. Saturday night, partly cloudy. Lows in the lower 70s. Sunday, mostly cloudy. A chance of showers and thunderstorms in the afternoon. Highs in the upper 80s. Chance of rain 30%. Sunday night, partly cloudy. Lows in the mid-70s. Monday, mostly cloudy. A slight chance of showers and thunderstorms in the morning, then a chance of showers and thunderstorms in the afternoon. Highs in the upper 80s. Chance of rain 50%. 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Here's a look at local weather conditions as of 5 a.m. At the top of the hour, skies were clear in Shreveport. The temperature was 55 degrees at the regional airport. The dew point was 48, making the relative humidity 76%. Winds were northeast at 3 miles an hour. The pressure was 30.11 inches and falling. In Bossier City, at Barksdale Air Force Base, skies were clear, with a temperature of 57 degrees. The dew point was 52, making the relative humidity 84%. Winds were calm. The pressure was 30.12 inches and rising. And in downtown Shreveport, skies were clear. The temperature was 57 degrees. And winds were calm. Once again in Shreveport, it was 55 degrees with clear skies at 5 a.m. Around the local area at 5 a.m., in Texarkana, clear and 54. Wind northeast at 5 miles an hour. El Dorado, clear and 49. Wind northwest at 5 miles an hour. Monroe, clear and 60. Wind north at 6 miles an hour. Natchitoches, cloudy and 63. Wind calm. At Marshall, visibility 9 miles. Temperature was 53 degrees, dew point 53. Wind was north, at 5 miles an hour. And the pressure was 30.12 inches and rising. And at Longview, clear and 55 degrees. Wind northwest at 3 miles an hour. Elsewhere across the four-state area, over at Dallas, clear and 61. Oklahoma City, clear and 52. Little Rock, clear and 52. Jackson, Mississippi, mostly cloudy and 64. Baton Rouge, partly cloudy and 68. And at Houston, clear and 66 degrees. For the most current information, check us out on the web at www.weather.gov/SHT. The Shreveport Climate Summary for yesterday, May 11, 2026. Yesterday's high temperature was 76 degrees. The normal high is 83. The record high is 95 degrees, which was set in 1886. Yesterday's low temperature was 64 degrees. The normal low is 62. The record low is 45 degrees, which was set in 1981. A trace of precipitation fell yesterday, which brings the monthly total to 1.44 inches. This is 0.27 inches below the normal amount of 1.71 inches for May. The total precipitation for the year now stands at 14.05 inches, which is 6.45 inches below normal. Sunrise today is at 6:19 a.m. and sunset is at 8:05 p.m. Now let's check on your local forecast.
Rest of tonight, clear. Lows in the mid-50s. Northeast winds around 5 miles per hour. Tuesday, sunny. Highs in the mid-80s. Northeast winds around 5 miles per hour. Tuesday night, clear. Lows in the upper 50s. Light and variable winds. Wednesday, sunny. Highs in the upper 80s. Light and variable winds, becoming north around 5 miles per hour in the afternoon. Wednesday night, clear. Lows in the lower 60s. Northwest winds around 5 miles per hour in the evening, becoming light and variable. Thursday, mostly sunny. Highs in the upper 80s. Thursday night, partly cloudy. Lows in the upper 60s. Friday, partly cloudy. Highs around 90. Friday night, partly cloudy. Lows in the upper 60s. Saturday, mostly cloudy in the morning, then becoming partly cloudy. Highs in the upper 80s. Saturday night, partly cloudy. Lows in the lower 70s. Sunday, mostly cloudy. A chance of showers and thunderstorms in the afternoon. Highs in the upper 80s. Chance of rain 30%. Sunday night, partly cloudy. Lows in the mid-70s. Monday, mostly cloudy. A slight chance of showers and thunderstorms in the morning, then a chance of showers and thunderstorms in the afternoon. Highs in the upper 80s. Chance of rain 50%. 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Be sure to follow us on Facebook. Here's a look at local weather conditions as of 6 a.m. At the top of the hour, skies were clear in Shreveport. The temperature was 57 degrees at the regional airport. The dew point was 50, making the relative humidity 77%. Winds were north at 5 miles an hour. The pressure was 30.12 inches and rising. In Bossier City, at Barksdale Air Force Base, skies were clear, with a temperature of 54 degrees. The dew point was 50, making the relative humidity 87%. Winds were northwest at 5 miles an hour. The pressure was 30.12 inches and steady. And in downtown Shreveport, skies were clear. The temperature was 56 degrees. And winds were calm. Once again in Shreveport, it was 57 degrees with clear skies at 6 a.m. Around the local area at 6 a.m., in Texarkana, clear and 54. Wind calm. El Dorado, clear and 48. Wind northwest at 3 miles an hour. Monroe, clear and 58. Wind north at 5 miles an hour. Natchitoches, partly cloudy and 60. Wind calm. Marshall, clear and 52. Wind north at 3 miles an hour. And at Longview, clear and 55 degrees. Wind calm. Elsewhere across the four-state area, over at Dallas, clear and 60. Oklahoma City, clear and 51. Little Rock, clear and 52. Jackson, Mississippi, cloudy and 63. Baton Rouge, mostly cloudy and 68. And at Houston, clear and 66 degrees. For the most current information, check us out on the web at www.weather.gov/sht. The Shreveport Climate Summary for yesterday, May 11, 2026. Yesterday's high temperature was 76 degrees. The normal high is 83. The record high is 95 degrees, which was set in 1886. Yesterday's low temperature was 64 degrees. The normal low is 62. The record low is 45 degrees, which was set in 1981. A trace of precipitation fell yesterday, which brings the monthly total to 1.44 inches. This is 0.27 inches below the normal amount of 1.71 inches for May.
The total precipitation for the year now stands at 14.05 inches, which is 6.45 inches below normal. Sunrise today is at 6:19 a.m. and sunset is at 8:05 p.m. Now let's check on your local forecast. Rest of tonight, clear. Lows in the mid-50s. Northeast winds around 5 miles per hour. Tuesday, sunny. Highs in the mid-80s. Northeast winds around 5 miles per hour. Tuesday night, clear. Lows in the upper 50s. Light and variable winds. Wednesday, sunny. Highs in the upper 80s. Light and variable winds, becoming north around 5 miles per hour in the afternoon. Wednesday night, clear. Lows in the lower 60s. Northwest winds around 5 miles per hour in the evening, becoming light and variable. Thursday, mostly sunny. Highs in the upper 80s. Thursday night, partly cloudy. Lows in the upper 60s. Friday, partly cloudy. Highs around 90. Friday night, partly cloudy. Lows in the upper 60s. Saturday, mostly cloudy in the morning, then becoming partly cloudy. Highs in the upper 80s. Saturday night, partly cloudy. Lows in the lower 70s. Sunday, mostly cloudy. A chance of showers and thunderstorms in the afternoon. Highs in the upper 80s. Chance of rain 30%. Sunday night, partly cloudy. Lows in the mid-70s. Monday, mostly cloudy. A slight chance of showers and thunderstorms in the morning, then a chance of showers and thunderstorms in the afternoon. Highs in the upper 80s. Chance of rain 50%. 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Be sure to follow us on Facebook. Here's a look at local weather conditions as of 6 a.m. At the top of the hour, skies were clear in Shreveport. The temperature was 57 degrees at the regional airport. The dew point was 50, making the relative humidity 77%. Winds were north at 5 miles an hour. The pressure was 30.12 inches and rising. In Bossier City, at Barksdale Air Force Base, skies were clear, with a temperature of 54 degrees. The dew point was 50, making the relative humidity 87%. Winds were northwest at 5 miles an hour. The pressure was 30.12 inches and steady. And in downtown Shreveport, skies were clear. The temperature was 56 degrees. And winds were calm. Once again in Shreveport, it was 57 degrees with clear skies at 6 a.m. Around the local area at 6 a.m., in Texarkana, clear and 54. Wind calm. El Dorado, clear and 48. Wind northwest at 3 miles an hour. Monroe, clear and 58. Wind north at 5 miles an hour. Natchitoches, partly cloudy and 60. Wind calm. Marshall, clear and 52. Wind north at 3 miles an hour. And at Longview, clear and 55 degrees. Wind calm. Elsewhere across the four-state area, over at Dallas, clear and 60. Oklahoma City, clear and 51. Little Rock, clear and 52. Jackson, Mississippi, cloudy and 63. Baton Rouge, mostly cloudy and 68. And at Houston, clear and 66 degrees. For the most current information, check us out on the web at www.weather.gov/sht. The Shreveport Climate Summary for yesterday, May 11, 2026. Yesterday's high temperature was 76 degrees. The normal high is 83. The record high is 95 degrees, which was set in 1886. Yesterday's low temperature was 64 degrees. The normal low is 62.
The record low is 45 degrees, which was set in 1981. A trace of precipitation fell yesterday, which brings the monthly total to 1.44 inches. This is 0.27 inches below the normal amount of 1.71 inches for May. The total precipitation for the year now stands at 14.05 inches, which is 6.45 inches below normal. Sunrise today is at 6:19 a.m. and sunset is at 8:05 p.m. This is your NOAA Weather Radio, station WXJ97, operating on a frequency of 162.400 MHz, providing the latest weather information on a 24-hour basis. 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Now let's check on your local forecast. Rest of tonight, clear. Lows in the mid-50s. Northeast winds around 5 miles per hour. Tuesday, sunny. Highs in the mid-80s. Northeast winds around 5 miles per hour. Tuesday night, clear. Lows in the upper 50s. Light and variable winds. Wednesday, sunny. Highs in the upper 80s. Light and variable winds, becoming north around 5 miles per hour in the afternoon. Wednesday night, clear. Lows in the lower 60s. Northwest winds around 5 miles per hour in the evening, becoming light and variable. Thursday, mostly sunny. Highs in the upper 80s. Thursday night, partly cloudy. Lows in the upper 60s. Friday, partly cloudy. Highs around 90. Friday night, partly cloudy. Lows in the upper 60s. Saturday, mostly cloudy in the morning, then becoming partly cloudy. Highs in the upper 80s. Saturday night, partly cloudy. Lows in the lower 70s. Sunday, mostly cloudy. A chance of showers and thunderstorms in the afternoon. Highs in the upper 80s. Chance of rain 30%. Sunday night, partly cloudy. Lows in the mid-70s. Monday, mostly cloudy. A slight chance of showers and thunderstorms in the morning, then a chance of showers and thunderstorms in the afternoon. Highs in the upper 80s. Chance of rain 50%. 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Be sure to follow us on Facebook. Here's a look at local weather conditions as of 6 a.m. At the top of the hour, skies were clear in Shreveport. The temperature was 57 degrees at the regional airport. The dew point was 50, making the relative humidity 77%. Winds were north at 5 miles an hour. The pressure was 30.12 inches and rising. In Bossier City, at Barksdale Air Force Base, skies were clear, with a temperature of 54 degrees. The dew point was 50, making the relative humidity 87%. Winds were northwest at 5 miles an hour. The pressure was 30.12 inches and steady. And in downtown Shreveport, skies were clear. The temperature was 56 degrees. And winds were calm. Once again in Shreveport, it was 57 degrees with clear skies at 6 a.m. Around the local area at 6 a.m., in Texarkana, clear and 54. Wind calm. El Dorado, clear and 48. Wind northwest at 3 miles an hour. Monroe, clear and 58. Wind north at 5 miles an hour. Natchitoches, partly cloudy and 60. Wind calm. Marshall, clear and 52. Wind north at 3 miles an hour. And at Longview, clear and 55 degrees. Wind calm. Elsewhere across the four-state area, over at Dallas, clear and 60.
Oklahoma City, clear and 51. Little Rock, clear and 52. Jackson, Mississippi, cloudy and 63. Baton Rouge, mostly cloudy and 68. And at Houston, clear and 66 degrees. For the most current information, check us out on the web at www.weather.gov/sht. The Shreveport Climate Summary for yesterday, May 11, 2026. Yesterday's high temperature was 76 degrees. The normal high is 83. The record high is 95 degrees, which was set in 1886. Yesterday's low temperature was 64 degrees. The normal low is 62. The record low is 45 degrees, which was set in 1981. A trace of precipitation fell yesterday, which brings the monthly total to 1.44 inches. This is 0.27 inches below the normal amount of 1.71 inches for May. The total precipitation for the year now stands at 14.05 inches, which is 6.45 inches below normal. Sunrise today is at 6:19 a.m. and sunset is at 8:05 p.m. Now let's check on your local forecast. Rest of tonight, clear. Lows in the mid-50s. Northeast winds around 5 miles per hour. Tuesday, sunny. Highs in the mid-80s. Northeast winds around 5 miles per hour. Tuesday night, clear. Lows in the upper 50s. Light and variable winds. Wednesday, sunny. Highs in the upper 80s. Light and variable winds, becoming north around 5 miles per hour in the afternoon. Wednesday night, clear. Lows in the lower 60s. Northwest winds around 5 miles per hour in the evening, becoming light and variable. Thursday, mostly sunny. Highs in the upper 80s. Thursday night, partly cloudy. Lows in the upper 60s. Friday, partly cloudy. Highs around 90. Friday night, partly cloudy. Lows in the upper 60s. Saturday, mostly cloudy in the morning, then becoming partly cloudy. Highs in the upper 80s. Saturday night, partly cloudy. Lows in the lower 70s. Sunday, mostly cloudy. A chance of showers and thunderstorms in the afternoon. Highs in the upper 80s. Chance of rain 30%. Sunday night, partly cloudy. Lows in the mid-70s. Monday, mostly cloudy. A slight chance of showers and thunderstorms in the morning, then a chance of showers and thunderstorms in the afternoon. Highs in the upper 80s. Chance of rain 50%. Here is your area's open water boating forecast. Wind gusts may be higher. Rest of tonight, clear. Highs in the mid-80s. Lows in the upper 50s. North winds 5 to 10 miles per hour. Wednesday, sunny. Highs in the upper 80s. Northwest winds 5 to 10 miles per hour. Wednesday night, clear. Lows in the lower 60s. Northwest winds 5 to 10 miles per hour, becoming northeast after midnight. Thursday, mostly sunny. Highs in the upper 80s. Southeast winds 10 to 15 miles per hour. Thursday night, partly cloudy. Lows in the upper 60s. South winds 10 to 15 miles per hour. Friday, partly cloudy. Highs in the lower 90s. Friday night, partly cloudy. Lows in the upper 60s. Saturday, becoming partly cloudy. Highs in the upper 80s. Saturday night, becoming mostly cloudy. Lows in the lower 70s. Sunday, mostly cloudy. A 30% chance of showers and thunderstorms in the afternoon. Highs in the upper 80s. Sunday night, becoming mostly cloudy. Lows in the lower 70s. Monday, mostly cloudy.
slight chance of showers and thunderstorms in the morning, then a chance of showers and thunderstorms in the afternoon. Highs in the upper 80s. Chance of precipitation 50%. Monday night, mostly cloudy. Chance of showers and thunderstorms in the evening, then a chance of showers and slight chance of thunderstorms after midnight. Lows in the lower 70s. Chance of precipitation 50%. Tuesday, mostly cloudy. Chance of showers and slight chance of thunderstorms in the morning, then showers likely and a chance of thunderstorms in the afternoon. Highs in the mid-80s. Chance of precipitation 60%. 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Be sure to follow us on Facebook. Here's a look at local weather conditions as of 6 a.m. At the top of the hour, skies were clear in Shreveport. The temperature was 57 degrees at the regional airport. The dew point was 50, making the relative humidity 77%. Winds were north at 5 miles an hour. The pressure was 30.12 inches and rising. In Bossier City, at Barksdale Air Force Base, skies were clear, with a temperature of 54 degrees. The dew point was 50, making the relative humidity 87%. Winds were northwest at 5 miles an hour. The pressure was 30.12 inches and steady. And in downtown Shreveport, skies were clear. The temperature was 56 degrees. And winds were calm. Once again in Shreveport, it was 57 degrees with clear skies at 6 a.m. Around the local area at 6 a.m., in Texarkana, clear and 54. Wind calm. El Dorado, clear and 48. Wind northwest at 3 miles an hour. Monroe, clear and 58. Wind north at 5 miles an hour. Natchitoches, partly cloudy and 60. Wind calm. Marshall, clear and 52. Wind north at 3 miles an hour. And at Longview, clear and 55 degrees. Wind calm. Elsewhere across the four-state area, over at Dallas, clear and 60. Oklahoma City, clear and 51. Little Rock, clear and 52. Jackson, Mississippi, cloudy and 63. Baton Rouge, mostly cloudy and 68. And at Houston, clear and 66 degrees. For the most current information, check us out on the web at www.weather.gov/sht. The Shreveport Climate Summary for yesterday, May 11, 2026. Yesterday's high temperature was 76 degrees. The normal high is 83. The record high is 95 degrees, which was set in 1886. Yesterday's low temperature was 64 degrees. The normal low is 62. The record low is 45 degrees, which was set in 1981. A trace of precipitation fell yesterday, which brings the monthly total to 1.44 inches. This is 0.27 inches below the normal amount of 1.71 inches for May. The total precipitation for the year now stands at 14.05 inches, which is 6.45 inches below normal. Sunrise today is at 6:19 a.m. and sunset is at 8:05 p.m. Now let's check on your local forecast. Today, sunny. Highs in the mid-80s. Northeast winds around 5 miles per hour. Tonight, clear. Lows in the upper 50s. Light and variable winds. Wednesday, sunny. Highs in the upper 80s. Light and variable winds, becoming north around 5 miles per hour in the afternoon. Wednesday night, clear. Lows in the lower 60s. Northwest winds around 5 miles per hour in the evening, becoming light and variable. Thursday, mostly sunny. Highs in the upper 80s. Southeast winds around 5 miles per hour.
Thursday night, partly cloudy. Lows in the upper 60s. Friday, partly cloudy. Highs around 90. Friday night, partly cloudy. Lows in the upper 60s.

Saturday, mostly cloudy in the morning, then becoming partly cloudy. Highs in the upper 80s. Saturday night, partly cloudy. Lows in the lower 70s. Sunday, mostly cloudy. A chance of showers and thunderstorms in the afternoon. Highs in the upper 80s. Chance of rain 30%. Sunday night, partly cloudy. Lows in the mid-70s. Monday, mostly cloudy. A slight chance of showers and thunderstorms in the morning, then a chance of showers and thunderstorms in the afternoon. Highs in the upper 80s. Chance of rain 50%. Here is your area's open water boating forecast. Wind gusts may be higher. Rest of today, clear. Highs in the mid-80s. Northeast winds 5 to 10 miles per hour. Tonight, clear. Lows in the upper 50s. North winds around 5 miles per hour. Wednesday, sunny. Highs in the upper 80s. Northwest winds 5 to 10 miles per hour. Wednesday night, clear. Lows in the lower 60s. Northwest winds 5 to 10 miles per hour becoming northeast after midnight. Thursday, mostly sunny. Highs in the upper 80s. Southeast winds 10 to 15 miles per hour. Thursday night, partly cloudy. Lows in the upper 60s. Friday, partly cloudy. Highs in the lower 90s. Friday night, partly cloudy. Lows in the upper 60s. Saturday, becoming partly cloudy. Highs in the upper 80s. Saturday night, becoming mostly cloudy. Lows in the lower 70s. Sunday, mostly cloudy. A 30% chance of showers and thunderstorms in the afternoon. Highs in the upper 80s. Sunday night, becoming mostly cloudy. Lows in the lower 70s. Monday, mostly cloudy. Slight chance of showers and thunderstorms in the morning, then a chance of showers and thunderstorms in the afternoon. Highs in the upper 80s. Chance of precipitation 50%. 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Be sure to follow us on Facebook. Here's a look at local weather conditions as of 6 a.m. At the top of the hour, skies were clear in Shreveport. The temperature was 57 degrees at the regional airport. The dew point was 50, making the relative humidity 77%. Winds were north at 5 miles an hour. The pressure was 30.12 inches and rising. In Bossier City, at Barksdale Air Force Base, skies were clear, with a temperature of 54 degrees. The dew point was 50, making the relative humidity 87%. Winds were northwest at 5 miles an hour. The pressure was 30.12 inches and steady. And in downtown Shreveport, skies were clear. The temperature was 56 degrees. And winds were calm. Once again in Shreveport, it was 57 degrees with clear skies at 6 a.m. Around the local area at 6 a.m., in Texarkana, clear and 54. Wind calm. El Dorado, clear and 48. Wind northwest at 3 miles an hour. Monroe, clear and 58. Wind north at 5 miles an hour. Natchitoches, partly cloudy and 60. Wind calm. Marshall, clear and 52. Wind north at 3 miles an hour. And at Longview, clear and 55 degrees. Wind calm.
elsewhere across the four-state area, over at Dallas, clear and 60. Oklahoma City, clear and 51. Little Rock, clear and 52. Jackson, Mississippi, cloudy and 63. Baton Rouge, mostly cloudy and 68. And at Houston, clear and 66 degrees. For the most current information, check us out on the web at www.weather.gov/sht. The Shreveport Climate Summary for yesterday, May 11, 2026. Yesterday's high temperature was 76 degrees. The normal high is 83. The record high is 95 degrees, which was set in 1886. Yesterday's low temperature was 64 degrees. The normal low is 62. The record low is 45 degrees, which was set in 1981. A trace of precipitation fell yesterday, which brings the monthly total to 1.44 inches. This is 0.27 inches below the normal amount of 1.71 inches for May. The total precipitation for the year now stands at 14.05 inches, which is 6.45 inches below normal. Sunrise today is at 6:19 a.m. and sunset is at 8:05 p.m. Now let's check on your local forecast. Today, sunny. Highs in the mid-80s. Northeast winds around 5 miles per hour. Tonight, clear. Lows in the upper 50s. Light and variable winds. Wednesday, sunny. Highs in the upper 80s. Light and variable winds, becoming north around 5 miles per hour in the afternoon. Wednesday night, clear. Lows in the lower 60s. Northwest winds around 5 miles per hour in the evening, becoming light and variable. Thursday, mostly sunny. Highs in the upper 80s. Southeast winds around 5 miles per hour. Thursday night, partly cloudy. Lows in the upper 60s. Friday, partly cloudy. Highs around 90. Friday night, partly cloudy. Lows in the upper 60s. Saturday, mostly cloudy in the morning, then becoming partly cloudy. Highs in the upper 80s. Saturday night, partly cloudy. Lows in the lower 70s. Sunday, mostly cloudy. A chance of showers and thunderstorms in the afternoon. Highs in the upper 80s. Chance of rain 30%. Sunday night, partly cloudy. Lows in the mid-70s. Monday, mostly cloudy. A slight chance of showers and thunderstorms in the morning, then a chance of showers and thunderstorms in the afternoon. Highs in the upper 80s. Chance of rain 50%. Here is your area's open water boating forecast. Wind gusts may be higher. Today, sunny. Highs in the mid-80s. Northeast winds 5 to 10 miles per hour. Tonight, clear. Lows in the upper 50s. North winds around 5 miles per hour. Wednesday, sunny. Highs in the upper 80s. Northwest winds 5 to 10 miles per hour. Wednesday night, clear. Lows in the lower 60s. Northwest winds 5 to 10 miles per hour, becoming northeast after midnight. Thursday, mostly sunny. Highs in the upper 80s. Southeast winds 10 to 15 miles per hour. Thursday night, partly cloudy. Lows in the upper 60s. Friday, partly cloudy. Highs in the lower 90s. Friday night, partly cloudy. Lows in the upper 60s. Saturday, becoming partly cloudy. Highs in the upper 80s. Saturday night, becoming mostly cloudy. Lows in the lower 70s. Sunday, mostly cloudy. A 30% chance of showers and thunderstorms in the afternoon. Highs in the upper 80s. Sunday night, becoming mostly cloudy. Lows in the lower 70s. Monday, mostly cloudy.
slight chance of showers and thunderstorms in the morning, then a chance of showers and thunderstorms in the afternoon.

highs in the upper 80s. Chance of precipitation 50%. 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Be sure to follow us on Facebook. Here's a look at local weather conditions as of 6 a.m. At the top of the hour, skies were clear in Shreveport. The temperature was 57 degrees at the regional airport. The dew point was 50, making the relative humidity 77%. Winds were north at 5 miles an hour. The pressure was 30.12 inches and rising. In Bossier City, at Barksdale Air Force Base, skies were clear, with a temperature of 54 degrees. The dew point was 50, making the relative humidity 87%. Winds were northwest at 5 miles an hour. The pressure was 30.12 inches and steady. And in downtown Shreveport, skies were clear. The temperature was 56 degrees. And winds were calm. Once again in Shreveport, it was 57 degrees with clear skies at 6 a.m. Around the local area at 6 a.m., in Texarkana, clear and 54. Wind calm. El Dorado, clear and 48. Wind northwest at 3 miles an hour. Monroe, clear and 58. Wind north at 5 miles an hour. Natchitoches, partly cloudy and 60. Wind calm. Marshall, clear and 52. Wind north at 3 miles an hour. And at Longview, clear and 55 degrees. Wind calm. Elsewhere across the four-state area, over at Dallas, clear and 60. Oklahoma City, clear and 51. Little Rock, clear and 52. Jackson, Mississippi, cloudy and 63. Baton Rouge, mostly cloudy and 68. And at Houston, clear and 66 degrees. For the most current information, check us out on the web at www.weather.gov/sht. The Shreveport Climate Summary for yesterday, May 11, 2026. Yesterday's high temperature was 76 degrees. The normal high is 83. The record high is 95 degrees, which was set in 1886. Yesterday's low temperature was 64 degrees. The normal low is 62. The record low is 45 degrees, which was set in 1981. A trace of precipitation fell yesterday, which brings the monthly total to 1.44 inches. This is 0.27 inches below the normal amount of 1.71 inches for May. The total precipitation for the year now stands at 14.05 inches, which is 6.45 inches below normal. Sunrise today is at 6:19 a.m. and sunset is at 8:05 p.m. Now let's check on your local forecast. Today, sunny. Highs in the mid-80s. Northeast winds around 5 miles per hour. Tonight, clear. Lows in the upper 50s. Light and variable winds. Wednesday, sunny. Highs in the upper 80s. Light and variable winds, becoming north around 5 miles per hour in the afternoon. Wednesday night, clear. Lows in the lower 60s. Northwest winds around 5 miles per hour in the evening, becoming light and variable. Thursday, mostly sunny. Highs in the upper 80s. Southeast winds around 5 miles per hour. Thursday night, partly cloudy. Lows in the upper 60s. Friday, partly cloudy. Highs around 90. Friday night, partly cloudy. Lows in the upper 60s. Saturday, mostly cloudy in the morning, then becoming partly cloudy. Highs in the upper 80s. Saturday night, partly cloudy. Lows in the lower 70s. Sunday, mostly cloudy. A chance of showers and thunderstorms in the afternoon. Highs in the upper 80s. Chance of rain 30%. Sunday night, partly cloudy.
lows in the mid-70s. Monday, mostly cloudy. A slight chance of showers and thunderstorms in the morning, then a chance of showers and thunderstorms in the afternoon. Highs in the upper 80s. Chance of rain 50%. 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Be sure to follow us on Facebook. Here's a look at local weather conditions as of 6 a.m. At the top of the hour, skies were clear in Shreveport. The temperature was 57 degrees at the regional airport. The dew point was 50, making the relative humidity 77%. Winds were north at 5 miles an hour. The pressure was 30.12 inches and rising. In Bossier City, at Barksdale Air Force Base, skies were clear, with a temperature of 54 degrees. The dew point was 50, making the relative humidity 87%. Winds were northwest at 5 miles an hour. The pressure was 30.12 inches and steady. And in downtown Shreveport, skies were clear. The temperature was 56 degrees. And winds were calm. Once again in Shreveport, it was 57 degrees with clear skies at 6 a.m. Around the local area at 6 a.m., in Texarkana, clear and 54. Wind calm. El Dorado, clear and 48. Wind northwest at 3 miles an hour. Monroe, clear and 58. Wind north at 5 miles an hour. Natchitoches, partly cloudy and 60. Wind calm. Marshall, clear and 52. Wind north at 3 miles an hour. And at Longview, clear and 55 degrees. Wind calm. Elsewhere across the four-state area, over at Dallas, clear and 60. Oklahoma City, clear and 51. Little Rock, clear and 52. Jackson, Mississippi, cloudy and 63. Baton Rouge, mostly cloudy and 68. And at Houston, clear and 66 degrees. For the most current information, check us out on the web at www.weather.gov/SHT. The Shreveport Climate Summary for yesterday, May 11, 2026. Yesterday's high temperature was 76 degrees. The normal high is 83. The record high is 95 degrees, which was set in 1886. Yesterday's low temperature was 64 degrees. The normal low is 62. The record low is 45 degrees, which was set in 1981. A trace of precipitation fell yesterday, which brings the monthly total to 1.44 inches. This is 0.27 inches below the normal amount of 1.71 inches for May. The total precipitation for the year now stands at 14.05 inches, which is 6.45 inches below normal. Sunrise today is at 6:19 a.m. and sunset is at 8:05 p.m. Now let's check on your local forecast. Today, sunny. Highs in the mid-80s. Northeast winds around 5 miles per hour. Tonight, clear. Lows in the upper 50s. Light and variable winds. Wednesday, sunny. Highs in the upper 80s. Light and variable winds, becoming north around 5 miles per hour in the afternoon. Wednesday night, clear. Lows in the lower 60s. Northwest winds around 5 miles per hour in the evening, becoming light and variable. Thursday, mostly sunny. Highs in the upper 80s. Southeast winds around 5 miles per hour.
Thursday night.

partly cloudy. Lows in the mid-70s. Monday, mostly cloudy. A slight chance of showers and thunderstorms in the morning, then a chance of showers and thunderstorms in the afternoon. Highs in the upper 80s. Chance of rain 50%. 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Be sure to follow us on Facebook. Here's a look at local weather conditions as of 6 a.m. At the top of the hour, skies were clear in Shreveport. The temperature was 57 degrees at the regional airport. The dew point was 50, making the relative humidity 77%. Winds were north at 5 miles an hour. The pressure was 30.12 inches and rising. In Bossier City, at Barksdale Air Force Base, skies were clear, with a temperature of 54 degrees. The dew point was 50, making the relative humidity 87%. Winds were northwest at 5 miles an hour. The pressure was 30.12 inches and steady. And in downtown Shreveport, skies were clear. The temperature was 56 degrees. And winds were calm. Once again in Shreveport, it was 57 degrees with clear skies at 6 a.m. Around the local area at 6 a.m., in Texarkana, clear and 54. Wind calm. El Dorado, clear and 48. Wind northwest at 3 miles an hour. Monroe, clear and 58. Wind north at 5 miles an hour. Natchitoches, partly cloudy and 60. Wind calm. Marshall, clear and 52. Wind north at 3 miles an hour. And at Longview, clear and 55 degrees. Wind calm. Elsewhere across the four-state area, over at Dallas, clear and 60. Oklahoma City, clear and 51. Little Rock, clear and 52. Jackson, Mississippi, cloudy and 63. Baton Rouge, mostly cloudy and 68. And at Houston, clear and 66 degrees. For the most current information, check us out on the web at www.weather.gov/sht. Here is your area's open water boating forecast. Wind gusts may be higher. Today, sunny. Highs in the mid-80s. Northeast winds 5 to 10 miles per hour. Tonight, clear. Lows in the upper 50s. North winds around 5 miles per hour. Wednesday, sunny. Highs in the upper 80s. Northwest winds 5 to 10 miles per hour. Wednesday night, clear. Lows in the lower 60s. Northwest winds 5 to 10 miles per hour, becoming northeast after midnight. Thursday, mostly sunny. Highs in the upper 80s. Southeast winds 10 to 15 miles per hour. Thursday night, partly cloudy. Lows in the upper 60s. Friday, partly cloudy. Highs in the lower 90s. Friday night, partly cloudy. Lows in the upper 60s. Saturday, becoming partly cloudy. Highs in the upper 80s. Saturday night, becoming mostly cloudy. Lows in the lower 70s. Sunday, mostly cloudy. A 30% chance of showers and thunderstorms in the afternoon. Highs in the upper 80s. Sunday night, becoming mostly cloudy. Lows in the lower 70s. Monday, mostly cloudy. Slight chance of showers and thunderstorms in the morning, then a chance of showers and thunderstorms in the afternoon. Highs in the upper 80s. Chance of precipitation 50%. The Shreveport Climate Summary for yesterday, May 11, 2026. Yesterday's high temperature was 76 degrees. The normal high is 83. The record high is 95 degrees, which was set in 1886. Yesterday's low temperature was 64 degrees. The normal low is 62. The record low is 45 degrees, which was set in 1981.

A trace of precipitation fell yesterday, which brings the monthly total to 1.44 inches. This is 0.27 inches below the normal amount of 1.71 inches for May. The total precipitation for the year now stands at 14.05 inches, which is 6.45 inches below normal. Sunrise today is at 6:19 a.m. and sunset is at 8:05 p.m. Now let's check on your local forecast. Today, sunny. Highs in the mid-80s. Northeast winds around 5 miles per hour. Tonight, clear. Lows in the upper 50s. Light and variable winds. Wednesday, sunny. Highs in the upper 80s. Light and variable winds, becoming north around 5 miles per hour in the afternoon. Wednesday night, clear. Lows in the lower 60s. Northwest winds around 5 miles per hour in the evening, becoming light and variable. Thursday, mostly sunny. Highs in the upper 80s. Southeast winds around 5 miles per hour. Thursday night, partly cloudy. Lows in the upper 60s. Friday, partly cloudy. Highs around 90. Friday night, partly cloudy. Lows in the upper 60s. Saturday, mostly cloudy in the morning, then becoming partly cloudy. Highs in the upper 80s. Saturday night, partly cloudy. Lows in the lower 70s. Sunday, mostly cloudy. A chance of showers and thunderstorms in the afternoon. Highs in the upper 80s. Chance of rain 30%. Sunday night, partly cloudy. Lows in the mid-70s. Monday, mostly cloudy. A slight chance of showers and thunderstorms in the morning, then a chance of showers and thunderstorms in the afternoon. Highs in the upper 80s. Chance of rain 50%. 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Be sure to follow us on Facebook. Here's a look at local weather conditions as of 6 a.m. At the top of the hour, skies were clear in Shreveport. The temperature was 57 degrees at the regional airport. The dew point was 50, making the relative humidity 77%. Winds were north at 5 miles an hour. The pressure was 30.12 inches and rising. In Bossier City, at Barksdale Air Force Base, skies were clear, with a temperature of 54 degrees. The dew point was 50, making the relative humidity 87%. Winds were northwest at 5 miles an hour. The pressure was 30.12 inches and steady. And in downtown Shreveport, skies were clear. The temperature was 56 degrees. And winds were calm. Once again in Shreveport, it was 57 degrees with clear skies at 6 a.m. Around the local area at 6 a.m., in Texarkana, clear and 54. Wind calm. El Dorado, clear and 48. Wind northwest at 3 miles an hour. Monroe, clear and 58. Wind north at 5 miles an hour. Natchitoches, partly cloudy and 60. Wind calm. Marshall, clear and 52. Wind north at 3 miles an hour. And at Longview, clear and 55 degrees. Wind calm. Elsewhere across the four-state area, over at Dallas, clear and 60. Oklahoma City, clear and 51. Little Rock, clear and 52. Jackson, Mississippi, cloudy and 63. Baton Rouge, mostly cloudy and 68. And at Houston, clear and 66 degrees. For the most current information, check us out on the web at www.weather.gov/sht. 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
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The Shreveport Climate Summary for yesterday, May 11, 2026. Yesterday's high temperature was 76 degrees. The normal high is 83. The record high is 95 degrees, which was set in 1886. Yesterday's low temperature was 64 degrees. The normal low is 62. The record low is 45 degrees, which was set in 1981. A trace of precipitation fell yesterday, which brings the monthly total to 1.44 inches. This is 0.27 inches below the normal amount of 1.71 inches for May. The total precipitation for the year now stands at 14.05 inches, which is 6.45 inches below normal. Sunrise today is at 6:19 a.m. and sunset is at 8:05 p.m. Now let's check on your local forecast. Today, sunny. Highs in the mid-80s. Northeast winds around 5 miles per hour. Tonight, clear. Lows in the upper 50s. Light and variable winds. Wednesday, sunny. Highs in the upper 80s. Light and variable winds, becoming north around 5 miles per hour in the afternoon. Wednesday night, clear. Lows in the lower 60s. Northwest winds around 5 miles per hour in the evening, becoming light and variable. Thursday, mostly sunny. Highs in the upper 80s. Southeast winds around 5 miles per hour. Thursday night, partly cloudy. Lows in the upper 60s. Friday, partly cloudy. Highs around 90. Friday night, partly cloudy. Lows in the upper 60s. Saturday, mostly cloudy in the morning, then becoming partly cloudy. Highs in the upper 80s. Saturday night, partly cloudy. Lows in the lower 70s. Sunday, mostly cloudy. A chance of showers and thunderstorms in the afternoon. Highs in the upper 80s. Chance of rain 30%. Sunday night, partly cloudy. Lows in the mid-70s. Monday, mostly cloudy. A slight chance of showers and thunderstorms in the morning, then a chance of showers and thunderstorms in the afternoon. Highs in the upper 80s. Chance of rain 50%. 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Be sure to follow us on Facebook. Here's a look at local weather conditions as of 6 a.m. At the top of the hour, skies were clear in Shreveport. The temperature was 57 degrees at the regional airport. The dew point was 50, making the relative humidity 77%. Winds were north at 5 miles an hour. The pressure was 30.12 inches and rising. In Bossier City, at Barksdale Air Force Base, skies were clear, with a temperature of 54 degrees. The dew point was 50, making the relative humidity 87%. Winds were northwest at 5 miles an hour. The pressure was 30.12 inches and steady. And in downtown Shreveport, skies were clear. The temperature was 56 degrees. And winds were calm. Once again in Shreveport, it was 57 degrees with clear skies at 6 a.m. Around the local area at 6 a.m., in Texarkana, clear and 54. Wind calm. El Dorado, clear and 48. Wind northwest at 3 miles an hour. Monroe, clear and 58. Wind north at 5 miles an hour. Natchitoches, partly cloudy and 60. Wind calm. Marshall, clear and 52. Wind north at 3 miles an hour. And at Longview, clear and 55 degrees. Wind calm.
elsewhere across the four-state area, over at Dallas, clear and 60. Oklahoma City, clear and 51. Little Rock, clear and 52. Jackson, Mississippi, cloudy and 63. Baton Rouge, mostly cloudy and 68. And at Houston, clear and 66 degrees. For the most current information, check us out on the web at www.weather.gov/sht. Around the local area at 7 a.m. in Texarkana, clear and 53. Wind northeast at 3 miles an hour. El Dorado, clear and 51. Wind calm. Monroe, clear and 60. Wind north at 5 miles an hour. Natchitoches, clear and 60. Wind calm. Marshall, clear and 53. Wind north at 3 miles an hour. And at Longview, clear and 56 degrees. Wind calm. Elsewhere across the four-state area, over at Dallas, clear and 60. Oklahoma City, clear and 51. Little Rock, clear and 55. Jackson, Mississippi, mostly sunny and 62. Baton Rouge, partly cloudy and 67. And at Houston, clear and 66 degrees. For the most current information, check us out on the web at www.weather.gov/sht. The Shreveport Climate Summary for yesterday, May 11, 2026. Yesterday's high temperature was 76 degrees. The normal high is 83. The record high is 95 degrees, which was set in 1886. Yesterday's low temperature was 64 degrees. The normal low is 62. The record low is 45 degrees, which was set in 1981. A trace of precipitation fell yesterday, which brings the monthly total to 1.44 inches. This is 0.27 inches below the normal amount of 1.71 inches for May. The total precipitation for the year now stands at 14.05 inches, which is 6.45 inches below normal. Sunrise today is at 6:19 a.m. and sunset is at 8:05 p.m. Now let's check on your local forecast. Today, sunny. Highs in the mid-80s. Northeast winds around 5 miles per hour. Tonight, clear. Lows in the upper 50s. Light and variable winds. Wednesday, sunny. Highs in the upper 80s. Light and variable winds, becoming north around 5 miles per hour in the afternoon. Wednesday night, clear. Lows in the lower 60s. Northwest winds around 5 miles per hour in the evening, becoming light and variable. Thursday, mostly sunny. Highs in the upper 80s. Southeast winds around 5 miles per hour. Thursday night, partly cloudy. Lows in the upper 60s. Friday, partly cloudy. Highs around 90. Friday night, partly cloudy. Lows in the upper 60s. Saturday, mostly cloudy in the morning, then becoming partly cloudy. Highs in the upper 80s. Saturday night, partly cloudy. Lows in the lower 70s. Sunday, mostly cloudy. A chance of showers and thunderstorms in the afternoon. Highs in the upper 80s. Chance of rain 30%. Sunday night, partly cloudy. Lows in the mid-70s. Monday, mostly cloudy. A slight chance of showers and thunderstorms in the morning, then a chance of showers and thunderstorms in the afternoon. Highs in the upper 80s. Chance of rain 50%. 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Be sure to follow us on Facebook. Here's a look at local weather conditions as of 7 a.m. At the top of the hour, skies were clear in Shreveport. The temperature was 57 degrees at the regional airport. The dew point was 52, making the relative humidity 82%.
Winds were north at 6 miles an hour. The pressure was 30.14 inches and rising. In Bossier City, at Barksdale Air Force Base, skies were clear, with a temperature of 55 degrees. The dew point was 51, making the relative humidity 86%. Winds were northwest at 3 miles an hour. The pressure was 30.14 inches and rising. And in downtown Shreveport, skies were clear. The temperature was 56 degrees. And winds were calm. Once again in Shreveport, it was 57 degrees with clear skies at 7 a.m. Around the local area at 7 a.m., in Texarkana, clear and 53. Wind northeast at 3 miles an hour. El Dorado, clear and 51. Wind calm. Monroe, clear and 60. Wind north at 5 miles an hour. Natchitoches, clear and 60. Wind calm. Marshall, clear and 53. Wind north at 3 miles an hour. And at Longview, clear and 56 degrees. Wind calm. Elsewhere across the four-state area, over at Dallas, clear and 60. Oklahoma City, clear and 51. Little Rock, clear and 55. Jackson, Mississippi, mostly sunny and 62. Baton Rouge, partly cloudy and 67. And at Houston, clear and 66 degrees. For the most current information, check us out on the web at www.weather.gov/sht. The Shreveport Climate Summary for yesterday, May 11, 2026. Yesterday's high temperature was 76 degrees. The normal high is 83. The record high is 95 degrees, which was set in 1886. Yesterday's low temperature was 64 degrees. The normal low is 62. The record low is 45 degrees, which was set in 1981. A trace of precipitation fell yesterday, which brings the monthly total to 1.44 inches. This is 0.27 inches below the normal amount of 1.71 inches for May. The total precipitation for the year now stands at 14.05 inches, which is 6.45 inches below normal. Sunrise today is at 6:19 a.m. and sunset is at 8:05 p.m. Now let's check on your local forecast. Today, sunny. Highs in the mid-80s. Northeast winds around 5 miles per hour. Tonight, clear. Lows in the upper 50s. Light and variable winds. Wednesday, sunny. Highs in the upper 80s. Light and variable winds, becoming north around 5 miles per hour in the afternoon. Wednesday night, clear. Lows in the lower 60s. Northwest winds around 5 miles per hour in the evening, becoming light and variable. Thursday, mostly sunny. Highs in the upper 80s. Southeast winds around 5 miles per hour. Thursday night, partly cloudy. Lows in the upper 60s. Friday, partly cloudy. Highs around 90. Friday night, partly cloudy. Lows in the upper 60s. Saturday, mostly cloudy in the morning, then becoming partly cloudy. Highs in the upper 80s. Saturday night, partly cloudy. Lows in the lower 70s. Sunday, mostly cloudy. A chance of showers and thunderstorms in the afternoon. Highs in the upper 80s. Chance of rain 30%. Sunday night, partly cloudy. Lows in the mid-70s. Monday, mostly cloudy. A slight chance of showers and thunderstorms in the morning, then a chance of showers and thunderstorms in the afternoon. Highs in the upper 80s. Chance of rain 50%. 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
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Be sure to follow us on Facebook. Here's a look at local weather conditions as of 7 a.m. At the top of the hour, skies were clear in Shreveport. The temperature was 57 degrees at the regional airport. The dew point was 52, making the relative humidity 82%. Winds were north at 6 miles an hour. The pressure was 30.14 inches and rising. In Bossier City, at Barksdale Air Force Base, skies were clear, with a temperature of 55 degrees. The dew point was 51, making the relative humidity 86%. Winds were northwest at 3 miles an hour. The pressure was 30.14 inches and rising. And in downtown Shreveport, skies were clear. The temperature was 56 degrees. And winds were calm. Once again in Shreveport, it was 57 degrees with clear skies at 7 a.m. Around the local area at 7 a.m., in Texarkana, clear and 53. Wind northeast at 3 miles an hour. El Dorado, clear and 51. Wind calm. Monroe, clear and 60. Wind north at 5 miles an hour. Natchitoches, clear and 60. Wind calm. Marshall, clear and 53. Wind north at 3 miles an hour. And at Longview, clear and 56 degrees. Wind calm. Elsewhere across the four-state area, over at Dallas, clear and 60. Oklahoma City, clear and 51. Little Rock, clear and 55. Jackson, Mississippi, mostly sunny and 62. Baton Rouge, partly cloudy and 67. And at Houston, clear and 66 degrees. For the most current information, check us out on the web at www.weather.gov/SHP. The Shreveport Climate Summary for yesterday, May 11, 2026. Yesterday's high temperature was 76 degrees. The normal high is 83. The record high is 95 degrees, which was set in 1886. Yesterday's low temperature was 64 degrees. The normal low is 62. The record low is 45 degrees, which was set in 1981. A trace of precipitation fell yesterday, which brings the monthly total to 1.44 inches. This is 0.27 inches below the normal amount of 1.71 inches for May. The total precipitation for the year now stands at 14.05 inches, which is 6.45 inches below normal. Sunrise today is at 6:19 a.m. and sunset is at 8:05 p.m. Now let's check on your local forecast. Today, sunny. Highs in the mid-80s. Northeast winds around 5 miles per hour. Tonight, clear. Lows in the upper 50s. Light and variable winds. Wednesday, sunny. Highs in the upper 80s. Light and variable winds, becoming north around 5 miles per hour in the afternoon. Wednesday night, clear. Lows in the lower 60s. Northwest winds around 5 miles per hour in the evening, becoming light and variable. Thursday, mostly sunny. Highs in the upper 80s. Southeast winds around 5 miles per hour. Thursday night, partly cloudy. Lows in the upper 60s. Friday, partly cloudy. Highs around 90. Friday night, partly cloudy. Lows in the upper 60s. Saturday, mostly cloudy in the morning, then becoming partly cloudy. Highs in the upper 80s. Saturday night, partly cloudy. Lows in the lower 70s. Sunday, mostly cloudy. A chance of showers and thunderstorms in the afternoon. Highs in the upper 80s.
chance of rain 30%. Sunday night, partly cloudy. Lows in the mid-70s. Monday, mostly cloudy. A slight chance of showers and thunderstorms in the morning, then a chance of showers and thunderstorms in the afternoon. Highs in the upper 80s. Chance of rain 50%. 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Be sure to follow us on Facebook. Here's a look at local weather conditions as of 7 a.m. At the top of the hour, skies were clear in Shreveport. The temperature was 57 degrees at the regional airport. The dew point was 52, making the relative humidity 82%. Winds were north at 6 miles an hour. The pressure was 30.14 inches and rising. In Bossier City, at Barksdale Air Force Base, skies were clear, with a temperature of 55 degrees. The dew point was 51, making the relative humidity 86%. Winds were northwest at 3 miles an hour. The pressure was 30.14 inches and rising. And in downtown Shreveport, skies were clear. The temperature was 56 degrees. And winds were calm. Once again in Shreveport, it was 57 degrees with clear skies at 7 a.m. Around the local area at 7 a.m., in Texarkana, clear and 53. Wind northeast at 3 miles an hour. El Dorado, clear and 51. Wind calm. Monroe, clear and 60. Wind north at 5 miles an hour. Natchitoches, clear and 60. Wind calm. Marshall, clear and 53. Wind north at 3 miles an hour. And at Longview, clear and 56 degrees. Wind calm. Elsewhere across the four-state area, over at Dallas, clear and 60. Oklahoma City, clear and 51. Little Rock, clear and 55. Jackson, Mississippi, mostly sunny and 62. Baton Rouge, partly cloudy and 67. And at Houston, clear and 66 degrees. For the most current information, check us out on the web at www.weather.gov/sht. Here is your area's open water boating forecast. Wind gusts may be higher. Today, sunny. Highs in the mid-80s. Northeast winds 5 to 10 miles per hour. Tonight, clear. Lows in the upper 50s. North winds around 5 miles per hour. Wednesday, sunny. Highs in the upper 80s. Northwest winds 5 to 10 miles per hour. Wednesday night, clear. Lows in the lower 60s. Northwest winds 5 to 10 miles per hour, becoming northeast after midnight. Thursday, mostly sunny. Highs in the upper 80s. Southeast winds 10 to 15 miles per hour. Thursday night, partly cloudy. Lows in the upper 60s. Friday, partly cloudy. Highs in the lower 90s. Friday night, partly cloudy. Lows in the upper 60s. Saturday, becoming partly cloudy. Highs in the upper 80s. Saturday night, becoming mostly cloudy. Lows in the lower 70s. Sunday, mostly cloudy. A 30% chance of showers and thunderstorms in the afternoon. Highs in the upper 80s. Sunday night, becoming mostly cloudy. Lows in the lower 70s. Monday, mostly cloudy. Slight chance of showers and thunderstorms in the morning, then a chance of showers and thunderstorms in the afternoon. Highs in the upper 80s. Chance of precipitation 50%. The Shreveport Climate Summary for yesterday, May 11, 2026. Yesterday's high temperature was 76 degrees. The normal high is 83. The record high is 95 degrees, which was set in 1886. Yesterday's low temperature was 64 degrees. The normal low is 62.
The record low is 45 degrees, which was set in 1981. A trace of precipitation fell yesterday, which brings the monthly total to 1.44 inches. This is 0.27 inches below the normal amount of 1.71 inches for May. The total precipitation for the year now stands at 14.05 inches, which is 6.45 inches below normal. Sunrise today is at 6:19 a.m. and sunset is at 8:05 p.m. Sunrise today is at 6:19 a.m. and sunset is at 8:05 p.m. Now let's check on your local forecast. Today, sunny. Highs in the mid-80s. Northeast winds around 5 miles per hour. Tonight, clear. Lows in the upper 50s. Light and variable winds. Wednesday, sunny. Highs in the upper 80s. Light and variable winds, becoming north around 5 miles per hour in the afternoon. Wednesday night, clear. Lows in the lower 60s. Northwest winds around 5 miles per hour in the evening, becoming light and variable. Thursday, mostly sunny. Highs in the upper 80s. Southeast winds around 5 miles per hour. Thursday night, partly cloudy. Lows in the upper 60s. Friday, partly cloudy. Highs around 90. Friday night, partly cloudy. Lows in the upper 60s. Saturday, mostly cloudy in the morning, then becoming partly cloudy. Highs in the upper 80s. Saturday night, partly cloudy. Lows in the lower 70s. Sunday, mostly cloudy. A chance of showers and thunderstorms in the afternoon. Highs in the upper 80s. Chance of rain 30%. Sunday night, partly cloudy. Lows in the mid-70s. Monday, mostly cloudy. A slight chance of showers and thunderstorms in the morning, then a chance of showers and thunderstorms in the afternoon. Highs in the upper 80s. Chance of rain 50%. 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Be sure to follow us on Facebook. Here's a look at local weather conditions as of 7 a.m. At the top of the hour, skies were clear in Shreveport. The temperature was 57 degrees at the regional airport. The dew point was 52, making the relative humidity 82%. Winds were north at 6 miles an hour. The pressure was 30.14 inches and rising. In Bossier City, at Barksdale Air Force Base, skies were clear, with a temperature of 55 degrees. The dew point was 51, making the relative humidity 86%. Winds were northwest at 3 miles an hour. The pressure was 30.14 inches and rising. And in downtown Shreveport, skies were clear. The temperature was 56 degrees. And winds were calm. Once again in Shreveport, it was 57 degrees with clear skies at 7 a.m. Around the local area at 7 a.m., in Texarkana, clear and 53. Wind northeast at 3 miles an hour. El Dorado, clear and 51. Wind calm. Monroe, clear and 60. Wind north at 5 miles an hour. Natchitoches, clear and 60. Wind calm. Marshall, clear and 53. Wind north at 3 miles an hour. And at Longview, clear and 56 degrees. Wind calm. Elsewhere across the four-state area, over at Dallas, clear and 60. Oklahoma City, clear and 51. Little Rock, clear and 55. Jackson, Mississippi, mostly sunny and 62. Baton Rouge, partly cloudy and 67. And at Houston, clear and 66 degrees. For the most current information, check us out on the web at www.weather.gov/sht.
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The Shreveport Climate Summary for yesterday, May 11, 2026. Yesterday's high temperature was 76 degrees. The normal high is 83. The record high is 95 degrees, which was set in 1886. Yesterday's low temperature was 64 degrees. The normal low is 62. The record low is 45 degrees, which was set in 1981. A trace of precipitation fell yesterday, which brings the monthly total to 1.44 inches. This is 0.27 inches below the normal amount of 1.71 inches for May. The total precipitation for the year now stands at 14.05 inches, which is 6.45 inches below normal. Sunrise today is at 6:19 a.m. and sunset is at 8:05 p.m. Now let's check on your local forecast. Today, sunny. Highs in the mid-80s. Northeast winds around 5 miles per hour. Tonight, clear. Lows in the upper 50s. Light and variable winds. Wednesday, sunny. Highs in the upper 80s. Light and variable winds, becoming north around 5 miles per hour in the afternoon. Wednesday night, clear. Lows in the lower 60s. Northwest winds around 5 miles per hour in the evening, becoming light and variable. Thursday, mostly sunny. Highs in the upper 80s. Southeast winds around 5 miles per hour. Thursday night, partly cloudy. Lows in the upper 60s. Friday, partly cloudy. Highs around 90. Friday night, partly cloudy. Lows in the upper 60s. Saturday, mostly cloudy in the morning, then becoming partly cloudy. Highs in the upper 80s. Saturday night, partly cloudy. Lows in the lower 70s. Sunday, mostly cloudy. A chance of showers and thunderstorms in the afternoon. Highs in the upper 80s. Chance of rain 30%. Sunday night, partly cloudy. Lows in the mid-70s. Monday, mostly cloudy. A slight chance of showers and thunderstorms in the morning, then a chance of showers and thunderstorms in the afternoon. Highs in the upper 80s. Chance of rain 50%. 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Be sure to follow us on Facebook. Here's a look at local weather conditions as of 7 a.m. At the top of the hour, skies were clear in Shreveport. The temperature was 57 degrees at the regional airport. The dew point was 52, making the relative humidity 82%. Winds were north at 6 miles an hour. The pressure was 30.14 inches and rising. In Bossier City, at Barksdale Air Force Base, skies were clear, with a temperature of 55 degrees. The dew point was 51, making the relative humidity 86%. Winds were northwest at 3 miles an hour. The pressure was 30.14 inches and rising. And in downtown Shreveport, skies were clear. The temperature was 56 degrees. And winds were calm. Once again in Shreveport, it was 57 degrees with clear skies at 7 a.m. Around the local area at 7 a.m., in Texarkana, clear and 53. Wind northeast at 3 miles an hour. El Dorado, clear and 51. Wind calm. Monroe, clear and 60. Wind north at 5 miles an hour. Natchitoches, clear and 60. Wind calm. Marshall, clear and 53. Wind north at 3 miles an hour. And at Longview, clear and 56 degrees. Wind calm. Elsewhere across the four-state area, over at Dallas, clear and 60. Oklahoma City,
clear and 51. Little Rock, clear and 55. Jackson, Mississippi, mostly sunny and 62. Baton Rouge, partly cloudy and 67. And at Houston, clear and 66 degrees. For the most current information, check us out on the web at www.weather.gov/sht. The Shreveport Climate Summary for yesterday, May 11, 2026. Yesterday's high temperature was 76 degrees. The normal high is 83. The record high is 95 degrees, which was set in 1886. Yesterday's low temperature was 64 degrees. The normal low is 62. The record low is 45 degrees, which was set in 1981. A trace of precipitation fell yesterday, which brings the monthly total to 1.44 inches. This is 0.27 inches below the normal amount of 1.71 inches for May. The total precipitation for the year now stands at 14.05 inches, which is 6.45 inches below normal. Sunrise today is at 6:19 a.m. and sunset is at 8:05 p.m. Now let's check on your local forecast. Today, sunny. Highs in the mid-80s. Northeast winds around 5 miles per hour. Tonight, clear. Lows in the upper 50s. Light and variable winds. Wednesday, sunny. Highs in the upper 80s. Light and variable winds, becoming north around 5 miles per hour in the afternoon. Wednesday night, clear. Lows in the lower 60s. Northwest winds around 5 miles per hour in the evening, becoming light and variable. Thursday, mostly sunny. Highs in the upper 80s. Southeast winds around 5 miles per hour. Thursday night, partly cloudy. Lows in the upper 60s. Friday, partly cloudy. Highs around 90. Friday night, partly cloudy. Lows in the upper 60s. Saturday, mostly cloudy in the morning, then becoming partly cloudy. Highs in the upper 80s. Saturday night, partly cloudy. Lows in the lower 70s. Sunday, mostly cloudy. A chance of showers and thunderstorms in the afternoon. Highs in the upper 80s. Chance of rain 30%. Sunday night, partly cloudy. Lows in the mid-70s. Monday, mostly cloudy. A slight chance of showers and thunderstorms in the morning, then a chance of showers and thunderstorms in the afternoon. Highs in the upper 80s. Chance of rain 50%. 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Be sure to follow us on Facebook. Here's a look at local weather conditions as of 7 a.m. At the top of the hour, skies were clear in Shreveport. The temperature was 57 degrees at the regional airport. The dew point was 52, making the relative humidity 82%. Winds were north at 6 miles an hour. The pressure was 30.14 inches and rising. In Bossier City, at Barksdale Air Force Base, skies were clear, with a temperature of 55 degrees. The dew point was 51, making the relative humidity 86%. Winds were northwest at 3 miles an hour. The pressure was 30.14 inches and rising. And in downtown Shreveport, skies were clear. The temperature was 56 degrees. And winds were calm. Once again in Shreveport, it was 57 degrees with clear skies at 7 a.m. Around the local area at 7 a.m., in Texarkana, clear and 53. Wind northeast at 3 miles an hour. El Dorado, clear and 51. Wind calm. Monroe, clear and 60. Wind north at 5 miles an hour. Nacogdoches, clear and 60. Wind calm. Marshall, clear and 53. Wind north at 3 miles an hour.
and at Longview, clear and 56 degrees. Wind calm. Elsewhere across the four-state area, over at Dallas, clear and 60. Oklahoma City, clear and 51. Little Rock, clear and 55. Jackson, Mississippi, mostly sunny and 62. Baton Rouge, partly cloudy and 67. And at Houston, clear and 66 degrees. For the most current information, check us out on the web at www.weather.gov/SHP. The Shreveport Climate Summary for yesterday, May 11, 2026. Yesterday's high temperature was 76 degrees. The normal high is 83. The record high is 95 degrees, which was set in 1886. Yesterday's low temperature was 64 degrees. The normal low is 62. The record low is 45 degrees, which was set in 1981. A trace of precipitation fell yesterday, which brings the monthly total to 1.44 inches. This is 0.27 inches below the normal amount of 1.71 inches for May. The total precipitation for the year now stands at 14.05 inches, which is 6.45 inches below normal. Sunrise today is at 6:19 a.m. and sunset is at 8:05 p.m. Now let's check on your local forecast. Today, sunny. Highs in the mid-80s. Northeast winds around 5 miles per hour. Tonight, clear. Lows in the upper 50s. Light and variable winds. Wednesday, sunny. Highs in the upper 80s. Light and variable winds, becoming north around 5 miles per hour in the afternoon. Wednesday night, clear. Lows in the lower 60s. Northwest winds around 5 miles per hour in the evening, becoming light and variable. Thursday, mostly sunny. Highs in the upper 80s. Southeast winds around 5 miles per hour. Thursday night, partly cloudy. Lows in the upper 60s. Friday, partly cloudy. Highs around 90. Friday night, partly cloudy. Lows in the upper 60s. Saturday, mostly cloudy in the morning, then becoming partly cloudy. Highs in the upper 80s. Saturday night, partly cloudy. Lows in the lower 70s. Sunday, mostly cloudy. A chance of showers and thunderstorms in the afternoon. Highs in the upper 80s. Chance of rain 30%. Sunday night, partly cloudy. Lows in the mid-70s. Monday, mostly cloudy. A slight chance of showers and thunderstorms in the morning, then a chance of showers and thunderstorms in the afternoon. Highs in the upper 80s. Chance of rain 50%. 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Be sure to follow us on Facebook. Here's a look at local weather conditions as of 7 a.m. At the top of the hour, skies were clear in Shreveport. The temperature was 57 degrees at the regional airport. The dew point was 52, making the relative humidity 82%. Winds were north at 6 miles an hour. The pressure was 30.14 inches and rising. In Bossier City, at Barksdale Air Force Base, skies were clear, with a temperature of 55 degrees. The dew point was 51, making the relative humidity 86%. Winds were northwest at 3 miles an hour. The pressure was 30.14 inches and rising. And in downtown Shreveport, skies were clear. The temperature was 56 degrees. And winds were calm. Once again in Shreveport, it was 57 degrees with clear skies at 7 a.m. This is your NOAA Weather Radio, station WXJ97, operating on a frequency of 162.400 megahertz, providing the latest weather information on a 24-hour basis. Broadcasts originate from the National Weather Service Office in Shreveport, Louisiana.
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Around the local area at 7 a.m. in Texarkana, clear and 53. Wind northeast at 3 miles an hour. El Dorado, clear and 51. Wind calm. Monroe, clear and 60. Wind north at 5 miles an hour. Natchitoches, clear and 60. Wind calm. Marshall, clear and 53. Wind north at 3 miles an hour. And at Longview, clear and 56 degrees. Wind calm. Elsewhere across the four-state area, over at Dallas, clear and 60. Oklahoma City, clear and 51. Little Rock, clear and 55. Jackson, Mississippi, mostly sunny and 62. Baton Rouge, partly cloudy and 67. And at Houston, clear and 66 degrees. For the most current information, check us out on the web at www.weather.gov/SHP. The Shreveport Climate Summary for yesterday, May 11, 2026. Yesterday's high temperature was 76 degrees. The normal high is 83. The record high is 95 degrees, which was set in 1886. Yesterday's low temperature was 64 degrees. The normal low is 62. The record low is 45 degrees, which was set in 1981. A trace of precipitation fell yesterday, which brings the monthly total to 1.44 inches. This is 0.27 inches below the normal amount of 1.71 inches for May. The total precipitation for the year now stands at 14.05 inches, which is 6.45 inches below normal. Sunrise today is at 6:19 a.m. and sunset is at 8:05 p.m. Now let's check on your local forecast. Today, sunny. Highs in the mid-80s. Northeast winds around 5 miles per hour. Tonight, clear. Lows in the upper 50s. Light and variable winds. Wednesday, sunny. Highs in the upper 80s. Light and variable winds, becoming north around 5 miles per hour in the afternoon. Wednesday night, clear. Lows in the lower 60s. Northwest winds around 5 miles per hour in the evening, becoming light and variable. Thursday, mostly sunny. Highs in the upper 80s. Southeast winds around 5 miles per hour. Thursday night, partly cloudy. Lows in the upper 60s. Friday, partly cloudy. Highs around 90. Friday night, partly cloudy. Lows in the upper 60s. Saturday, mostly cloudy in the morning, then becoming partly cloudy. Highs in the upper 80s. Saturday night, partly cloudy. Lows in the lower 70s. Sunday, mostly cloudy. A chance of showers and thunderstorms in the afternoon. Highs in the upper 80s. Chance of rain 30%. Sunday night, partly cloudy. Lows in the mid-70s. Monday, mostly cloudy. A slight chance of showers and thunderstorms in the morning, then a chance of showers and thunderstorms in the afternoon. Highs in the upper 80s. Chance of rain 50%. 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Be sure to follow us on Facebook. Here's a look at local weather conditions as of 7 a.m. At the top of the hour, skies were clear in Shreveport. The temperature was 57 degrees at the regional airport. The dew point was 52, making the relative humidity 82%. Winds were north at 6 miles an hour. The pressure was 30.14 inches and rising. In Bossier City, at Barksdale Air Force Base, skies were clear, with a temperature of 55 degrees. The dew point was 51, making the relative humidity 86%.
Winds were northwest at 3 miles an hour.

Wind north at 5 miles an hour. Natchitoches, clear and 60. Wind calm. Marshall, clear and 53. Wind north at 3 miles an hour. And at Longview, clear and 56 degrees. Wind calm. Elsewhere across the four-state area, over at Dallas, clear and 60. Oklahoma City, clear and 51. Little Rock, clear and 55. Jackson, Mississippi, mostly sunny and 62. Baton Rouge, partly cloudy and 67. And at Houston, clear and 66 degrees. For the most current information, check us out on the web at www.weather.gov/sht. The Shreveport Climate Summary for yesterday, May 11, 2026. Yesterday's high temperature was 76 degrees. The normal high is 83. The record high is 95 degrees, which was set in 1886. Yesterday's low temperature was 64 degrees. The normal low is 62. The record low is 45 degrees, which was set in 1981. A trace of precipitation fell yesterday, which brings the monthly total to 1.44 inches. This is 0.27 inches below the normal amount of 1.71 inches for May. The total precipitation for the year now stands at 14.05 inches, which is 6.45 inches below normal. Sunrise today is at 6:19 a.m. and sunset is at 8:05 p.m. Here is your area's open water boating forecast. Wind gusts may be higher. Today, sunny. Highs in the mid-80s. Northeast winds 5 to 10 miles per hour. Tonight, clear. Lows in the upper 50s. North winds around 5 miles per hour. Wednesday, sunny. Highs in the upper 80s. Northwest winds 5 to 10 miles per hour. Wednesday night, clear. Lows in the lower 60s. Northwest winds 5 to 10 miles per hour, becoming northeast after midnight. Thursday, mostly sunny. Highs in the upper 80s. Southeast winds 10 to 15 miles per hour. Thursday night, partly cloudy. Lows in the upper 60s. Friday, partly cloudy. Highs in the lower 90s. Friday night, partly cloudy. Lows in the upper 60s. Saturday, becoming partly cloudy. Highs in the upper 80s. Saturday night, becoming mostly cloudy. Lows in the lower 70s. Sunday, mostly cloudy. A 30% chance of showers and thunderstorms in the afternoon. Highs in the upper 80s. Sunday night, becoming mostly cloudy. Lows in the lower 70s. Monday, mostly cloudy. Slight chance of showers and thunderstorms in the morning, then a chance of showers and thunderstorms in the afternoon. Highs in the upper 80s. Chance of precipitation 50%. Now let's check on your local forecast. Today, sunny. Highs in the mid-80s. Northeast winds around 5 miles per hour. Tonight, clear. Lows in the upper 50s. Light and variable winds. Wednesday, sunny. Highs in the upper 80s. Light and variable winds, becoming north around 5 miles per hour in the afternoon. Wednesday night, clear. Lows in the lower 60s. Northwest winds around 5 miles per hour in the evening, becoming light and variable. Thursday, mostly sunny. Highs in the upper 80s. Southeast winds around 5 miles per hour. Thursday night, partly cloudy. Lows in the upper 60s. Friday, partly cloudy. Highs around 90. Friday night, partly cloudy. Lows in the upper 60s. Saturday, mostly cloudy in the morning, then becoming partly cloudy. Highs in the upper 80s. Saturday night, partly cloudy. Lows in the lower 70s. Sunday, mostly cloudy.

a chance of showers and thunderstorms in the afternoon. Highs in the upper 80s. Chance of rain 30%. Sunday night, partly cloudy. Lows in the mid-70s. Monday, mostly cloudy. A slight chance of showers and thunderstorms in the morning, then a chance of showers and thunderstorms in the afternoon. Highs in the upper 80s. Chance of rain 50%. 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Be sure to follow us on Facebook. Here's a look at local weather conditions as of 7 a.m. At the top of the hour, skies were clear in Shreveport. The temperature was 57 degrees at the regional airport. The dew point was 52, making the relative humidity 82%. Winds were north at 6 miles an hour. The pressure was 30.14 inches and rising. In Bossier City, at Barksdale Air Force Base, skies were clear, with a temperature of 55 degrees. The dew point was 51, making the relative humidity 86%. Winds were northwest at 3 miles an hour. The pressure was 30.14 inches and rising. And in downtown Shreveport, skies were clear. The temperature was 56 degrees. And winds were calm. Once again in Shreveport, it was 57 degrees with clear skies at 7 a.m. Around the local area at 7 a.m., in Texarkana, clear and 53. Wind northeast at 3 miles an hour. El Dorado, clear and 51. Wind calm. Monroe, clear and 60. Wind north at 5 miles an hour. Natchitoches, clear and 60. Wind calm. Marshall, clear and 53. Wind north at 3 miles an hour. And at Longview, clear and 56 degrees. Wind calm. Elsewhere across the four-state area, over at Dallas, clear and 60. Oklahoma City, clear and 51. Little Rock, clear and 55. Jackson, Mississippi, mostly sunny and 62. Baton Rouge, partly cloudy and 67. And at Houston, clear and 66 degrees. For the most current information, check us out on the web at www.weather.gov/sht. The Shreveport Climate Summary for yesterday, May 11, 2026. Yesterday's high temperature was 76 degrees. The normal high is 83. The record high is 95 degrees, which was set in 1886. Yesterday's low temperature was 64 degrees. The normal low is 62. The record low is 45 degrees, which was set in 1981. A trace of precipitation fell yesterday, which brings the monthly total to 1.44 inches. This is 0.27 inches below the normal amount of 1.71 inches for May. The total precipitation for the year now stands at 14.05 inches, which is 6.45 inches below normal. Sunrise today is at 6:19 a.m. and sunset is at 8:05 p.m. This is your NOAA Weather Radio, station WXJ97, operating on a frequency of 162.400 MHz, providing the latest weather information on a 24-hour basis. 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Now let's check on your local forecast. Today, sunny. Highs in the mid-80s. Northeast winds around 5 miles per hour. Tonight, clear. Lows in the upper 50s. Light and variable winds. Wednesday, sunny. Highs in the upper 80s. Light and variable winds, becoming north around 5 miles per hour in the afternoon. Wednesday night, clear. Lows in the lower 60s. Northwest winds around 5 miles per hour in the evening, becoming
light and variable. Thursday, mostly sunny. Highs in the upper 80s. Southeast winds around 5 miles per hour. Thursday night, partly cloudy. Lows in the upper 60s. Friday, partly cloudy. Highs around 90. Friday night, partly cloudy. Lows in the upper 60s. Saturday, mostly cloudy in the morning, then becoming partly cloudy. Highs in the upper 80s. Saturday night, partly cloudy. Lows in the lower 70s. Sunday, mostly cloudy. A chance of showers and thunderstorms in the afternoon. Highs in the upper 80s. Chance of rain 30%. Sunday night, partly cloudy. Lows in the mid-70s. Monday, mostly cloudy. A slight chance of showers and thunderstorms in the morning, then a chance of showers and thunderstorms in the afternoon. Highs in the upper 80s. Chance of rain 50%. 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Be sure to follow us on Facebook. Here's a look at local weather conditions as of 7 a.m. At the top of the hour, skies were clear in Shreveport. The temperature was 57 degrees at the regional airport. The dew point was 52, making the relative humidity 82%. Winds were north at 6 miles an hour. The pressure was 30.14 inches and rising. In Bossier City, at Barksdale Air Force Base, skies were clear, with a temperature of 55 degrees. The dew point was 51, making the relative humidity 86%. Winds were northwest at 3 miles an hour. The pressure was 30.14 inches and rising. And in downtown Shreveport, skies were clear. The temperature was 56 degrees. And winds were calm. Once again in Shreveport, it was 57 degrees with clear skies at 7 a.m. Around the local area at 7 a.m., in Texarkana, clear and 53. Wind northeast at 3 miles an hour. El Dorado, clear and 51. Wind calm. Monroe, clear and 60. Wind north at 5 miles an hour. Natchitoches, clear and 60. Wind calm. Marshall, clear and 53. Wind north at 3 miles an hour. And at Longview, clear and 56 degrees. Wind calm. Elsewhere across the four-state area, over at Dallas, clear and 60. Oklahoma City, clear and 51. Little Rock, clear and 55. Jackson, Mississippi, mostly sunny and 62. Baton Rouge, partly cloudy and 67. And at Houston, clear and 66 degrees. For the most current information, check us out on the web at www.weather.gov/sht. The Shreveport Climate Summary for yesterday, May 11, 2026. Yesterday's high temperature was 76 degrees. The normal high is 83. The record high is 95 degrees, which was set in 1886. Yesterday's low temperature was 64 degrees. The normal low is 62. The record low is 45 degrees, which was set in 1981. A trace of precipitation fell yesterday, which brings the monthly total to 1.44 inches. This is 0.27 inches below the normal amount of 1.71 inches for May. The total precipitation for the year now stands at 14.05 inches, which is 6.45 inches below normal. Sunrise today is at 6:19 a.m. and sunset is at 8:05 p.m. Now let's check on your local forecast. Today, sunny. Highs in the mid-80s. Northeast winds around 5 miles per hour. Tonight, clear. Lows in the upper 50s. Light and variable winds. Wednesday, sunny. Highs in the upper 80s.
light and variable winds, becoming north around 5 miles per hour in the afternoon. Wednesday night, clear. Lows in the lower 60s. Northwest winds around 5 miles per hour in the evening, becoming light and variable. Thursday, mostly sunny. Highs in the upper 80s. Southeast winds around 5 miles per hour. Thursday night, partly cloudy. Lows in the upper 60s. Friday, partly cloudy. Highs around 90. Friday night, partly cloudy. Lows in the upper 60s. Saturday, mostly cloudy in the morning, then becoming partly cloudy. Highs in the upper 80s. Saturday night, partly cloudy. Lows in the lower 70s. Sunday, mostly cloudy. A chance of showers and thunderstorms in the afternoon. Highs in the upper 80s. Chance of rain 30%. Sunday night, partly cloudy. Lows in the mid-70s. Monday, mostly cloudy. A slight chance of showers and thunderstorms in the morning, then a chance of showers and thunderstorms in the afternoon. Highs in the upper 80s. Chance of rain 50%. 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Be sure to follow us on Facebook. Here's a look at local weather conditions as of 8 a.m. At the top of the hour, the report from Shreveport was not available. In Bossier City, at Barksdale Air Force Base, skies were sunny, with a temperature of 60 degrees. The dew point was 53, making the relative humidity 78%. Winds were north at 3 miles an hour. The pressure was 30.14 inches and steady. And in downtown Shreveport, skies were sunny. The temperature was 61 degrees. And winds were north at 5 miles an hour. At 8 a.m. Around the local area at 8 a.m. in Texarkana, sunny and 61. Wind northeast at 5 miles an hour. El Dorado, sunny and 58. Wind variable at 3 miles an hour. Monroe, sunny and 65. Wind northeast at 6 miles an hour. Natchitoches, sunny and 64. Wind calm. Marshall, sunny and 60. Wind north at 3 miles an hour. And at Longview, sunny and 62 degrees. Wind northeast at 5 miles an hour. Elsewhere across the four-state area, over at Dallas, sunny and 65. Oklahoma City, sunny and 57. Little Rock, sunny and 61. Jackson, Mississippi, sunny and 66. Baton Rouge, sunny and 69. And at Houston, sunny and 69 degrees. For the most current information, check us out on the web at www.weather.gov/sht. The Shreveport Climate Summary for yesterday, May 11, 2026. Yesterday's high temperature was 76 degrees. The normal high is 83. The record high is 95 degrees, which was set in 1886. Yesterday's low temperature was 64 degrees. The normal low is 62. The record low is 45 degrees, which was set in 1981. A trace of precipitation fell yesterday, which brings the monthly total to 1.44 inches. This is 0.27 inches below the normal amount of 1.71 inches for May. The total precipitation for the year now stands at 14.05 inches, which is 6.45 inches below normal. Sunrise today is at 6:19 a.m. and sunset is at 8:05 p.m. Now let's check on your local forecast. Today, sunny. Highs in the mid-80s. Northeast winds around 5 miles per hour. Tonight, clear. Lows in the upper 50s. Light and variable winds. Wednesday, sunny. Highs in the upper 80s. Light and variable winds, becoming north around 5 miles per hour in the afternoon.
Wednesday night, clear. Lows in the lower 60s. Northwest winds around 5 miles per hour in the evening, becoming light and variable. Thursday, mostly sunny. Highs in the upper 80s. Southeast winds around 5 miles per hour. Thursday night, partly cloudy. Lows in the upper 60s. Friday, partly cloudy. Highs around 90. Friday night, partly cloudy. Lows in the upper 60s. Saturday, mostly cloudy in the morning, then becoming partly cloudy. Highs in the upper 80s. Saturday night, partly cloudy. Lows in the lower 70s. Sunday, mostly cloudy. A chance of showers and thunderstorms in the afternoon. Highs in the upper 80s. Chance of rain 30%. Sunday night, partly cloudy. Lows in the mid-70s. Monday, mostly cloudy. A slight chance of showers and thunderstorms in the morning, then a chance of showers and thunderstorms in the afternoon. Highs in the upper 80s. Chance of rain 50%. 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Be sure to follow us on Facebook. Here's a look at local weather conditions as of 8 a.m. At the top of the hour, the report from Shreveport was not available. In Bossier City, at Barksdale Air Force Base, skies were sunny, with a temperature of 60 degrees. The dew point was 53, making the relative humidity 78%. Winds were north at 3 miles an hour. The pressure was 30.14 inches and steady. And in downtown Shreveport, skies were sunny. The temperature was 61 degrees. And winds were north at 5 miles an hour. At 8 a.m. Around the local area at 8 a.m. in Texarkana, sunny and 61. Wind northeast at 5 miles an hour. El Dorado, sunny and 58. Wind variable at 3 miles an hour. Monroe, sunny and 65. Wind northeast at 6 miles an hour. Natchitoches, sunny and 64. Wind calm. Marshall, sunny and 60. Wind north at 3 miles an hour. And at Longview, sunny and 62 degrees. Wind northeast at 5 miles an hour. Elsewhere across the four-state area, over at Dallas, sunny and 65. Oklahoma City, sunny and 57. Little Rock, sunny and 61. Jackson, Mississippi, sunny and 66. Baton Rouge, sunny and 69. And at Houston, sunny and 69 degrees. For the most current information, check us out on the web at www.weather.gov/sht. The Shreveport Climate Summary for yesterday, May 11, 2026. Yesterday's high temperature was 76 degrees. The normal high is 83. The record high is 95 degrees, which was set in 1886. Yesterday's low temperature was 64 degrees. The normal low is 62. The record low is 45 degrees, which was set in 1981. A trace of precipitation fell yesterday, which brings the monthly total to 1.44 inches. This is 0.27 inches below the normal amount of 1.71 inches for May. The total precipitation for the year now stands at 14.05 inches, which is 6.45 inches below normal. Sunrise today is at 6:19 a.m. and sunset is at 8:05 p.m. This is your NOAA Weather Radio, station WXJ97, operating on a frequency of 162.400 MHz, providing the latest weather information on a 24-hour basis. 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Now let's check on your local forecast.
Today, sunny. Highs in the mid-80s.

winds around 5 miles per hour. Tonight, clear. Lows in the upper 50s. Light and variable winds. Wednesday, sunny. Highs in the upper 80s. Light and variable winds, becoming north around 5 miles per hour in the afternoon. Wednesday night, clear. Lows in the lower 60s. Northwest winds around 5 miles per hour in the evening, becoming light and variable. Thursday, mostly sunny. Highs in the upper 80s. Southeast winds around 5 miles per hour. Thursday night, partly cloudy. Lows in the upper 60s. Friday, partly cloudy. Highs around 90. Friday night, partly cloudy. Lows in the upper 60s. Saturday, mostly cloudy in the morning, then becoming partly cloudy. Highs in the upper 80s. Saturday night, partly cloudy. Lows in the lower 70s. Sunday, mostly cloudy. A chance of showers and thunderstorms in the afternoon. Highs in the upper 80s. Chance of rain 30%. Sunday night, partly cloudy. Lows in the mid-70s. Monday, mostly cloudy. A slight chance of showers and thunderstorms in the morning, then a chance of showers and thunderstorms in the afternoon. Highs in the upper 80s. Chance of rain 50%. 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Be sure to follow us on Facebook. Here's a look at local weather conditions as of 8 a.m. At the top of the hour, the report from Shreveport was not available. In Bossier City, at Barksdale Air Force Base, skies were sunny, with a temperature of 60 degrees. The dew point was 53, making the relative humidity 78%. Winds were north at 3 miles an hour. The pressure was 30.14 inches and steady. And in downtown Shreveport, skies were sunny. The temperature was 61 degrees. And winds were north at 5 miles an hour. At 8 a.m. Around the local area at 8 a.m. in Texarkana, sunny and 61. Wind northeast at 5 miles an hour. El Dorado, sunny and 58. Wind variable at 3 miles an hour. Monroe, sunny and 65. Wind northeast at 6 miles an hour. Natchitoches, sunny and 64. Wind calm. Marshall, sunny and 60. Wind north at 3 miles an hour. And at Longview, sunny and 62 degrees. Wind northeast at 5 miles an hour. Elsewhere across the four-state area, over at Dallas, sunny and 65. Oklahoma City, sunny and 57. Little Rock, sunny and 61. Jackson, Mississippi, sunny and 66. Baton Rouge, sunny and 69. And at Houston, sunny and 69 degrees. For the most current information, check us out on the web at www.weather.gov/sht. The Shreveport Climate Summary for yesterday, May 11, 2026. Yesterday's high temperature was 76 degrees. The normal high is 83. The record high is 95 degrees, which was set in 1886. Yesterday's low temperature was 64 degrees. The normal low is 62. The record low is 45 degrees, which was set in 1981. A trace of precipitation fell yesterday, which brings the monthly total to 1.44 inches. This is 0.27 inches below the normal amount of 1.71 inches for May. The total precipitation for the year now stands at 14.05 inches, which is 6.45 inches below normal. Sunrise today is at 6:19 a.m. and sunset is at 8:05 p.m. Now let's check on your local forecast. Today, sunny. Highs in the mid-80s. Northeast winds around 5 miles per hour. Tonight, clear.
lows in the upper 50s. Light and variable winds. Wednesday, sunny. Highs in the upper 80s. Light and variable winds, becoming north around 5 miles per hour in the afternoon. Wednesday night, clear. Lows in the lower 60s. Northwest winds around 5 miles per hour in the evening, becoming light and variable. Thursday, mostly sunny. Highs in the upper 80s. Southeast winds around 5 miles per hour. Thursday night, partly cloudy. Lows in the upper 60s. Friday, partly cloudy. Highs around 90. Friday night, partly cloudy. Lows in the upper 60s. Saturday, mostly cloudy in the morning, then becoming partly cloudy. Highs in the upper 80s. Saturday night, partly cloudy. Lows in the lower 70s. Sunday, mostly cloudy. A chance of showers and thunderstorms in the afternoon. Highs in the upper 80s. Chance of rain 30%. Sunday night, partly cloudy. Lows in the mid-70s. Monday, mostly cloudy. A slight chance of showers and thunderstorms in the morning, then a chance of showers and thunderstorms in the afternoon. Highs in the upper 80s. Chance of rain 50%. 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Be sure to follow us on Facebook. Here's a look at local weather conditions as of 8 a.m. At the top of the hour, the report from Shreveport was not available. In Bossier City, at Barksdale Air Force Base, skies were sunny, with a temperature of 60 degrees. The dew point was 53, making the relative humidity 78%. Winds were north at 3 miles an hour. The pressure was 30.14 inches and steady. And in downtown Shreveport, skies were sunny. The temperature was 61 degrees. And winds were north at 5 miles an hour. At 8 a.m. Here is your area's open water boating forecast. Wind gusts may be higher. Today, sunny. Highs in the mid-80s. Northeast winds 5 to 10 miles per hour. Tonight, clear. Lows in the upper 50s. North winds around 5 miles per hour. Wednesday, sunny. Highs in the upper 80s. Northwest winds 5 to 10 miles per hour. Wednesday night, clear. Lows in the lower 60s. Northwest winds 5 to 10 miles per hour, becoming northeast after midnight. Thursday, mostly sunny. Highs in the upper 80s. Southeast winds 10 to 15 miles per hour. Thursday night, partly cloudy. Lows in the upper 60s. Friday, partly cloudy. Highs in the lower 90s. Friday night, partly cloudy. Lows in the upper 60s. Saturday, becoming partly cloudy. Highs in the upper 80s. Saturday night, becoming mostly cloudy. Lows in the lower 70s. Sunday, mostly cloudy. A 30% chance of showers and thunderstorms in the afternoon. Highs in the upper 80s. Sunday night, becoming mostly cloudy. Lows in the lower 70s. Monday, mostly cloudy. Slight chance of showers and thunderstorms in the morning, then a chance of showers and thunderstorms in the afternoon. Highs in the upper 80s. Chance of precipitation 50%. Around the local area at 8 a.m. in Texarkana, sunny and 61. Wind northeast at 5 miles an hour. El Dorado, sunny and 58. Wind variable at 3 miles an hour. Monroe, sunny and 65. Wind northeast at 6 miles an hour. Natchitoches, sunny and 64. Wind calm. Marshall, sunny and 60. Wind north at 3 miles an hour. And at Longview, sunny. Wind north at 3 miles an hour.
and at Longview.

sunny and 62 degrees. Wind northeast at 5 miles an hour. Elsewhere across the four-state area, over at Dallas, sunny and 65. Oklahoma City, sunny and 57. Little Rock, sunny and 61. Jackson, Mississippi, sunny and 66. Baton Rouge, sunny and 69. And at Houston, sunny and 69 degrees. For the most current information, check us out on the web at www.weather.gov/sht. The Shreveport Climate Summary for yesterday, May 11, 2026. Yesterday's high temperature was 76 degrees. The normal high is 83. The record high is 95 degrees, which was set in 1886. Yesterday's low temperature was 64 degrees. The normal low is 62. The record low is 45 degrees, which was set in 1981. A trace of precipitation fell yesterday, which brings the monthly total to 1.44 inches. This is 0.27 inches below the normal amount of 1.71 inches for May. The total precipitation for the year now stands at 14.05 inches, which is 6.45 inches below normal. Sunrise today is at 6:19 a.m. and sunset is at 8:05 p.m. Now let's check on your local forecast. Today, sunny. Highs in the mid-80s. Northeast winds around 5 miles per hour. Tonight, clear. Lows in the upper 50s. Light and variable winds. Wednesday, sunny. Highs in the upper 80s. Light and variable winds, becoming north around 5 miles per hour in the afternoon. Wednesday night, clear. Lows in the lower 60s. Northwest winds around 5 miles per hour in the evening, becoming light and variable. Thursday, mostly sunny. Highs in the upper 80s. Southeast winds around 5 miles per hour. Thursday night, partly cloudy. Lows in the upper 60s. Friday, partly cloudy. Highs around 90. Friday night, partly cloudy. Lows in the upper 60s. Saturday, mostly cloudy in the morning, then becoming partly cloudy. Highs in the upper 80s. Saturday night, partly cloudy. Lows in the lower 70s. Sunday, mostly cloudy. A chance of showers and thunderstorms in the afternoon. Highs in the upper 80s. Chance of rain 30%. Sunday night, partly cloudy. Lows in the mid-70s. Monday, mostly cloudy. A slight chance of showers and thunderstorms in the morning, then a chance of showers and thunderstorms in the afternoon. Highs in the upper 80s. Chance of rain 50%. 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Be sure to follow us on Facebook. Here's a look at local weather conditions as of 8 a.m. At the top of the hour, the report from Shreveport was not available. In Bossier City, at Barksdale Air Force Base, skies were sunny, with a temperature of 60 degrees. The dew point was 53, making the relative humidity 78%. Winds were north at 3 miles an hour. The pressure was 30.14 inches and steady. And in downtown Shreveport, skies were sunny. The temperature was 61 degrees. And winds were north at 5 miles an hour. At 8 a.m. This is your NOAA Weather Radio, station WXJ97, operating on a frequency of 162.400 MHz, providing the latest weather information on a 24-hour basis. 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Around the local area at 8 a.m. in Texarkana, sunny and 61. Wind northeast at 5 miles an hour.
El Dorado, sunny and 58. Wind variable at 3 miles an hour. Monroe, sunny and 65. Wind northeast at 6 miles an hour. Natchitoches, sunny and 64. Wind calm. Marshall, sunny and 60. Wind north at 3 miles an hour. And at Longview, sunny and 62 degrees. Wind northeast at 5 miles an hour. Elsewhere across the four-state area, over at Dallas, sunny and 65. Oklahoma City, sunny and 57. Little Rock, sunny and 61. Jackson, Mississippi, sunny and 66. Baton Rouge, sunny and 69. And at Houston, sunny and 69 degrees. For the most current information, check us out on the web at www.weather.gov/SHT. The Shreveport Climate Summary for yesterday, May 11, 2026. Yesterday's high temperature was 76 degrees. The normal high is 83. The record high is 95 degrees, which was set in 1886. Yesterday's low temperature was 64 degrees. The normal low is 62. The record low is 45 degrees, which was set in 1981. A trace of precipitation fell yesterday, which brings the monthly total to 1.44 inches. This is 0.27 inches below the normal amount of 1.71 inches for May. The total precipitation for the year now stands at 14.05 inches, which is 6.45 inches below normal. Sunrise today is at 6:19 a.m. and sunset is at 8:05 p.m. Now let's check on your local forecast. Today, sunny. Highs in the mid-80s. Northeast winds around 5 miles per hour. Tonight, clear. Lows in the upper 50s. Light and variable winds. Wednesday, sunny. Highs in the upper 80s. Light and variable winds, becoming north around 5 miles per hour in the afternoon. Wednesday night, clear. Lows in the lower 60s. Northwest winds around 5 miles per hour in the evening, becoming light and variable. Thursday, mostly sunny. Highs in the upper 80s. Southeast winds around 5 miles per hour. Thursday night, partly cloudy. Lows in the upper 60s. Friday, partly cloudy. Highs around 90. Friday night, partly cloudy. Lows in the upper 60s. Saturday, mostly cloudy in the morning, then becoming partly cloudy. Highs in the upper 80s. Saturday night, partly cloudy. Lows in the lower 70s. Sunday, mostly cloudy. A chance of showers and thunderstorms in the afternoon. Highs in the upper 80s. Chance of rain 30%. Sunday night, partly cloudy. Lows in the mid-70s. Monday, mostly cloudy. A slight chance of showers and thunderstorms in the morning, then a chance of showers and thunderstorms in the afternoon. Highs in the upper 80s. Chance of rain 50%. 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Be sure to follow us on Facebook. Here's a look at local weather conditions as of 8 a.m. At the top of the hour, the report from Shreveport was not available. In Bossier City, at Barksdale Air Force Base, skies were sunny, with a temperature of 60 degrees. The dew point was 53, making the relative humidity 78%. Winds were north at 3 miles an hour. The pressure was 30.14 inches and steady. And in downtown Shreveport, skies were sunny. The temperature was 61 degrees. And winds were north at 5 miles an hour. At 8 a.m. Around the local area at 8 a.m., in Texarkana, sunny and 61. Wind northeast at 5 miles an hour. El Dorado, sunny and 58. Wind variable at 3 miles an hour.
Monroe, sunny and 65. Wind northeast at 6 miles an hour. Natchitoches, sunny and 64. Wind calm. Marshall, sunny and 60. Wind north at 3 miles an hour. And at Longview, sunny and 62 degrees. Wind northeast at 5 miles an hour. Elsewhere across the four-state area, over at Dallas, sunny and 65. Oklahoma City, sunny and 57. Little Rock, sunny and 61. Jackson, Mississippi, sunny and 66. Baton Rouge, sunny and 69. And at Houston, sunny and 69 degrees. For the most current information, check us out on the web at www.weather.gov/SHT. The Shreveport Climate Summary for yesterday, May 11, 2026. Yesterday's high temperature was 76 degrees. The normal high is 83. The record high is 95 degrees, which was set in 1886. Yesterday's low temperature was 64 degrees. The normal low is 62. The record low is 45 degrees, which was set in 1981. A trace of precipitation fell yesterday, which brings the monthly total to 1.44 inches. This is 0.27 inches below the normal amount of 1.71 inches for May. The total precipitation for the year now stands at 14.05 inches, which is 6.45 inches below normal. Sunrise today is at 6:19 a.m. and sunset is at 8:05 p.m. Now let's check on your local forecast. Today, sunny. Highs in the mid-80s. Northeast winds around 5 miles per hour. Tonight, clear. Lows in the upper 50s. Light and variable winds. Wednesday, sunny. Highs in the upper 80s. Light and variable winds, becoming north around 5 miles per hour in the afternoon. Wednesday night, clear. Lows in the lower 60s. Northwest winds around 5 miles per hour in the evening, becoming light and variable. Thursday, mostly sunny. Highs in the upper 80s. Southeast winds around 5 miles per hour. Thursday night, partly cloudy. Lows in the upper 60s. Friday, partly cloudy. Highs around 90. Friday night, partly cloudy. Lows in the upper 60s. Saturday, mostly cloudy in the morning, then becoming partly cloudy. Highs in the upper 80s. Saturday night, partly cloudy. Lows in the lower 70s. Sunday, mostly cloudy. A chance of showers and thunderstorms in the afternoon. Highs in the upper 80s. Chance of rain 30%. Sunday night, partly cloudy. Lows in the mid-70s. Monday, mostly cloudy. A slight chance of showers and thunderstorms in the morning, then a chance of showers and thunderstorms in the afternoon. Highs in the upper 80s. Chance of rain 50%. 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Be sure to follow us on Facebook. Here's a look at local weather conditions as of 8 a.m. At the top of the hour, the report from Shreveport was not available. In Bossier City, at Barksdale Air Force Base, skies were sunny, with a temperature of 60 degrees. The dew point was 53, making the relative humidity 78%. Winds were north at 3 miles an hour. The pressure was 30.14 inches and steady. And in downtown Shreveport, skies were sunny. The temperature was 61 degrees. And winds were north at 5 miles an hour. At 8 a.m. Around the local area at 8 a.m., in Texarkana, sunny and 61. Wind northeast at 5 miles an hour. El Dorado, sunny and 58. Wind variable at 3 miles an hour. Monroe, sunny and 65. Wind northeast at 6 miles an hour.
Natchitoches, sunny and 64. Wind calm. Marshall, sunny and 60. Wind north at 3 miles an hour. And at Longview, sunny and 62 degrees. Wind northeast at 5 miles an hour. Elsewhere across the four-state area, over at Dallas, sunny and 65. Oklahoma City, sunny and 57. Little Rock, sunny and 61. Jackson, Mississippi, sunny and 66. Baton Rouge, sunny and 69. And at Houston, sunny and 69 degrees. For the most current information, check us out on the web at www.weather.gov/SHT. The Shreveport Climate Summary for yesterday, May 11, 2026. Yesterday's high temperature was 76 degrees. The normal high is 83. The record high is 95 degrees, which was set in 1886. Yesterday's low temperature was 64 degrees. The normal low is 62. The record low is 45 degrees, which was set in 1981. A trace of precipitation fell yesterday, which brings the monthly total to 1.44 inches. This is 0.27 inches below the normal amount of 1.71 inches for May. The total precipitation for the year now stands at 14.05 inches, which is 6.45 inches below normal. Sunrise today is at 6:19 a.m. and sunset is at 8:05 p.m. Now let's check on your local forecast. Today, sunny. Highs in the mid-80s. Northeast winds around 5 miles per hour. Tonight, clear. Lows in the upper 50s. Light and variable winds. Wednesday, sunny. Highs in the upper 80s. Light and variable winds, becoming north around 5 miles per hour in the afternoon. Wednesday night, clear. Lows in the lower 60s. Northwest winds around 5 miles per hour in the evening, becoming light and variable. Thursday, mostly sunny. Highs in the upper 80s. Southeast winds around 5 miles per hour. Thursday night, partly cloudy. Lows in the upper 60s. Friday, partly cloudy. Highs around 90. Friday night, partly cloudy. Lows in the upper 60s. Saturday, mostly cloudy in the morning, then becoming partly cloudy. Highs in the upper 80s. Saturday night, partly cloudy. Lows in the lower 70s. Sunday, mostly cloudy. A chance of showers and thunderstorms in the afternoon. Highs in the upper 80s. Chance of rain 30%. Sunday night, partly cloudy. Lows in the mid-70s. Monday, mostly cloudy. A slight chance of showers and thunderstorms in the morning, then a chance of showers and thunderstorms in the afternoon. Highs in the upper 80s. Chance of rain 50%. 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Be sure to follow us on Facebook. Here's a look at local weather conditions as of 8 a.m. At the top of the hour, the report from Shreveport was not available. In Bossier City, at Barksdale Air Force Base, skies were sunny, with a temperature of 60 degrees. The dew point was 53, making the relative humidity 78%. Winds were north at 3 miles an hour. The pressure was 30.14 inches and steady. And in downtown Shreveport, skies were sunny. The temperature was 61 degrees. And winds were north at 5 miles an hour. At 8 a.m. This is your NOAA Weather Radio, station WXJ97, operating on a frequency of 162.400 MHz, providing the latest weather information on a 24-hour basis. 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
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Around the local area at 8 a.m. in Texarkana, sunny and 61. Wind northeast at 5 miles an hour. El Dorado, sunny and 58. Wind variable at 3 miles an hour. Monroe, sunny and 65. Wind northeast at 6 miles an hour. Natchitoches, sunny and 64. Wind calm. Marshall, sunny and 60. Wind north at 3 miles an hour. And at Longview, sunny and 62 degrees. Wind northeast at 5 miles an hour. Elsewhere across the four-state area, over at Dallas, sunny and 65. Oklahoma City, sunny and 57. Little Rock, sunny and 61. Jackson, Mississippi, sunny and 66. Baton Rouge, sunny and 69. And at Houston, sunny and 69 degrees. For the most current information, check us out on the web at www.weather.gov/SHT. The Shreveport Climate Summary for yesterday, May 11, 2026. Yesterday's high temperature was 76 degrees. The normal high is 83. The record high is 95 degrees, which was set in 1886. Yesterday's low temperature was 64 degrees. The normal low is 62. The record low is 45 degrees, which was set in 1981. A trace of precipitation fell yesterday, which brings the monthly total to 1.44 inches. This is 0.27 inches below the normal amount of 1.71 inches for May. The total precipitation for the year now stands at 14.05 inches, which is 6.45 inches below normal. Sunrise today is at 6:19 a.m. and sunset is at 8:05 p.m. Now let's check on your local forecast. Today, sunny. Highs in the mid-80s. Northeast winds around 5 miles per hour. Tonight, clear. Lows in the upper 50s. Light and variable winds. Wednesday, sunny. Highs in the upper 80s. Light and variable winds, becoming north around 5 miles per hour in the afternoon. Wednesday night, clear. Lows in the lower 60s. Northwest winds around 5 miles per hour in the evening, becoming light and variable. Thursday, mostly sunny. Highs in the upper 80s. Southeast winds around 5 miles per hour. Thursday night, partly cloudy. Lows in the upper 60s. Friday, partly cloudy. Highs around 90. Friday night, partly cloudy. Lows in the upper 60s. Saturday, mostly cloudy in the morning, then becoming partly cloudy. Highs in the upper 80s. Saturday night, partly cloudy. Lows in the lower 70s. Sunday, mostly cloudy. A chance of showers and thunderstorms in the afternoon. Highs in the upper 80s. Chance of rain 30%. Sunday night, partly cloudy. Lows in the mid-70s. Monday, mostly cloudy. A slight chance of showers and thunderstorms in the morning, then a chance of showers and thunderstorms in the afternoon. Highs in the upper 80s. Chance of rain 50%. 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Be sure to follow us on Facebook. Here's a look at local weather conditions as of 8 a.m. At the top of the hour, the report from Shreveport was not available. In Bossier City, at Barksdale Air Force Base, skies were sunny, with a temperature of 60 degrees. The dew point was 53, making the relative humidity 78%. Winds were north at 3 miles an hour. The pressure was 30.14 inches and steady. And in downtown Shreveport, skies were sunny. The temperature was 61 degrees. And winds were north at 5 miles an hour. At 8 a.m.,

an hour. Elsewhere across the four-state area, over at Dallas, sunny and 65. Oklahoma City, sunny and 57. Little Rock, sunny and 61. Jackson, Mississippi, sunny and 66. Baton Rouge, sunny and 69. And at Houston, sunny and 69 degrees. For the most current information, check us out on the web at www.weather.gov/sht. The Shreveport Climate Summary for yesterday, May 11, 2026. Yesterday's high temperature was 76 degrees. The normal high is 83. The record high is 95 degrees, which was set in 1886. Yesterday's low temperature was 64 degrees. The normal low is 62. The record low is 45 degrees, which was set in 1981. A trace of precipitation fell yesterday, which brings the monthly total to 1.44 inches. This is 0.27 inches below the normal amount of 1.71 inches for May. The total precipitation for the year now stands at 14.05 inches, which is 6.45 inches below normal. Sunrise today is at 6:19 a.m. and sunset is at 8:05 p.m. Here is your area's open water boating forecast. Wind gusts may be higher. Today, sunny. Highs in the mid-80s. Northeast winds 5 to 10 miles per hour. Tonight, clear. Lows in the upper 50s. North winds around 5 miles per hour. Wednesday, sunny. Highs in the upper 80s. Northwest winds 5 to 10 miles per hour. Wednesday night, clear. Lows in the lower 60s. Northwest winds 5 to 10 miles per hour, becoming northeast after midnight. Thursday, mostly sunny. Highs in the upper 80s. Southeast winds 10 to 15 miles per hour. Thursday night, partly cloudy. Lows in the upper 60s. Friday, partly cloudy. Highs in the lower 90s. Friday night, partly cloudy. Lows in the upper 60s. Saturday, becoming partly cloudy. Highs in the upper 80s. Saturday night, becoming mostly cloudy. Lows in the lower 70s. Sunday, mostly cloudy. A 30% chance of showers and thunderstorms in the afternoon. Highs in the upper 80s. Sunday night, becoming mostly cloudy. Lows in the lower 70s. Monday, mostly cloudy. Slight chance of showers and thunderstorms in the morning, then a chance of showers and thunderstorms in the afternoon. Highs in the upper 80s. Chance of precipitation 50%. Now let's check on your local forecast. Today, sunny. Highs in the mid-80s. Northeast winds around 5 miles per hour. Tonight, clear. Lows in the upper 50s. Light and variable winds. Wednesday, sunny. Highs in the upper 80s. Light and variable winds, becoming north around 5 miles per hour in the afternoon. Wednesday night, clear. Lows in the lower 60s. Northwest winds around 5 miles per hour in the evening, becoming light and variable. Thursday, mostly sunny. Highs in the upper 80s. Southeast winds around 5 miles per hour. Thursday night, partly cloudy. Lows in the upper 60s. Friday, partly cloudy. Highs around 90. Friday night, partly cloudy. Lows in the upper 60s. Saturday, mostly cloudy in the morning, then becoming partly cloudy. Highs in the upper 80s. Saturday night, partly cloudy. Lows in the lower 70s. Sunday, mostly cloudy. A chance of showers and thunderstorms in the afternoon. Highs in the upper 80s. Chance of rain 30%. Sunday night, partly cloudy. Lows in the mid-70s. Monday, mostly cloudy. A slight chance of showers and thunderstorms.

storms in the morning, then a chance of showers and thunderstorms in the afternoon. Highs in the upper 80s. Chance of rain 50%. 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Be sure to follow us on Facebook. Here's a look at local weather conditions as of 8 a.m. At the top of the hour, the report from Shreveport was not available. In Bossier City, at Barksdale Air Force Base, skies were sunny, with a temperature of 60 degrees. The dew point was 53, making the relative humidity 78%. Winds were north at 3 miles an hour. The pressure was 30.14 inches and steady. And in downtown Shreveport, skies were sunny. The temperature was 61 degrees. And winds were north at 5 miles an hour. At 8 a.m. Around the local area at 8 a.m. in Texarkana, sunny and 61. Wind northeast at 5 miles an hour. El Dorado, sunny and 58. Wind variable at 3 miles an hour. Monroe, sunny and 65. Wind northeast at 6 miles an hour. Natchitoches, sunny and 64. Wind calm. Marshall, sunny and 60. Wind north at 3 miles an hour. And at Longview, sunny and 62 degrees. Wind northeast at 5 miles an hour. Elsewhere across the four-state area, over at Dallas, sunny and 65. Oklahoma City, sunny and 57. Little Rock, sunny and 61. Jackson, Mississippi, sunny and 66. Baton Rouge, sunny and 69. And at Houston, sunny and 69 degrees. For the most current information, check us out on the web at www.weather.gov/sht. The Shreveport Climate Summary for yesterday, May 11, 2026. Yesterday's high temperature was 76 degrees. The normal high is 83. The record high is 95 degrees, which was set in 1886. Yesterday's low temperature was 64 degrees. The normal low is 62. The record low is 45 degrees, which was set in 1981. A trace of precipitation fell yesterday, which brings the monthly total to 1.44 inches. This is 0.27 inches below the normal amount of 1.71 inches for May. The total precipitation for the year now stands at 14.05 inches, which is 6.45 inches below normal. Sunrise today is at 6:19 a.m. and sunset is at 8:05 p.m. This is your NOAA Weather Radio, station WXJ97, operating on a frequency of 162.400 MHz, providing the latest weather information on a 24-hour basis. 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Now let's check on your local forecast. Today, sunny. Highs in the mid-80s. Northeast winds around 5 miles per hour. Tonight, clear. Lows in the upper 50s. Light and variable winds. Wednesday, sunny. Highs in the upper 80s. Light and variable winds, becoming north around 5 miles per hour in the afternoon. Wednesday night, clear. Lows in the lower 60s. Northwest winds around 5 miles per hour in the evening, becoming light and variable. Thursday, mostly sunny. Highs in the upper 80s. Southeast winds around 5 miles per hour. Thursday night, partly cloudy. Lows in the upper 60s. Friday, partly cloudy. Highs around 90. Friday night, partly cloudy. Lows in the upper 60s. Saturday, mostly cloudy in the morning, then becoming partly cloudy. Highs in the upper 80s.
Saturday night, partly cloudy. Lows in the lower 70s. Sunday, mostly cloudy. A chance of showers and thunderstorms in the afternoon. Highs in the upper 80s. Chance of rain 30%. Sunday night, partly cloudy. Lows in the mid-70s. Monday, mostly cloudy. A slight chance of showers and thunderstorms in the morning, then a chance of showers and thunderstorms in the afternoon. Highs in the upper 80s. Chance of rain 50%. 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Be sure to follow us on Facebook. Here's a look at local weather conditions as of 8 a.m. At the top of the hour, the report from Shreveport was not available. In Bossier City, at Barksdale Air Force Base, skies were sunny, with a temperature of 60 degrees. The dew point was 53, making the relative humidity 78%. Winds were north at 3 miles an hour. The pressure was 30.14 inches and steady. And in downtown Shreveport, skies were sunny. The temperature was 61 degrees. And winds were north at 5 miles an hour. At 8 a.m. Around the local area at 8 a.m., in Texarkana, sunny and 61. Wind northeast at 5 miles an hour. El Dorado, sunny and 58. Wind variable at 3 miles an hour. Monroe, sunny and 65. Wind northeast at 6 miles an hour. Natchitoches, sunny and 64. Wind calm. Marshall, sunny and 60. Wind north at 3 miles an hour. And at Longview, sunny and 62 degrees. Wind northeast at 5 miles an hour. Elsewhere across the four-state area, over at Dallas, sunny and 65. Oklahoma City, sunny and 57. Little Rock, sunny and 61. Jackson, Mississippi, sunny and 66. Baton Rouge, sunny and 69. And at Houston, sunny and 69 degrees. For the most current information, check us out on the web at www.weather.gov/sht. The Shreveport Climate Summary for yesterday, May 11, 2026. Yesterday's high temperature was 76 degrees. The normal high is 83. The record high is 95 degrees, which was set in 1886. Yesterday's low temperature was 64 degrees. The normal low is 62. The record low is 45 degrees, which was set in 1981. A trace of precipitation fell yesterday, which brings the monthly total to 1.44 inches. This is 0.27 inches below the normal amount of 1.71 inches for May. The total precipitation for the year now stands at 14.05 inches, which is 6.45 inches below normal. Sunrise today is at 6:19 a.m. and sunset is at 8:05 p.m. Now let's check on your local forecast. Today, sunny. Highs in the mid-80s. Northeast winds around 5 miles per hour. Tonight, clear. Lows in the upper 50s. Light and variable winds. Wednesday, sunny. Highs in the upper 80s. Light and variable winds, becoming north around 5 miles per hour in the afternoon. Wednesday night, clear. Lows in the lower 60s. Northwest winds around 5 miles per hour in the evening, becoming light and variable. Thursday, mostly sunny. Highs in the upper 80s. Southeast winds around 5 miles per hour. Thursday night, partly cloudy. Lows in the upper 60s. Friday, partly cloudy. Highs around 90. Friday night, partly cloudy. Lows in the upper 60s. Saturday, mostly cloudy in the morning, then becoming partly cloudy. Highs in the upper 80s. Saturday night, partly cloudy. Lows in the lower 70s.
Sunday, mostly cloudy. A chance of showers and thunderstorms in the afternoon. Highs in the upper 80s. Chance of rain 30%. Sunday night, partly cloudy. Lows in the mid-70s. Monday, mostly cloudy. A slight chance of showers and thunderstorms in the morning, then a chance of showers and thunderstorms in the afternoon. Highs in the upper 80s. Chance of rain 50%. 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Be sure to follow us on Facebook. Here's a look at local weather conditions as of 9 a.m. At the top of the hour, the report from Shreveport was not available. The report from Bossier City was not available. At 9 a.m. Around the local area at 9 a.m., the report from Texarkana was not available. The report from El Dorado was not available. The report from Monroe was not available. The report from Longview was not available. Elsewhere across the four-state area, the report from DFW Airport was not available. The report from Oklahoma City was not available. The report from Little Rock was not available. The report from Jackson was not available. The report from Baton Rouge was not available. The report from Houston was not available. For the most current information, check us out on the web at www.weather.gov/sht. The Shreveport Climate Summary for yesterday, May 11, 2026. Yesterday's high temperature was 76 degrees. The normal high is 83. The record high is 95 degrees, which was set in 1886. Yesterday's low temperature was 64 degrees. The normal low is 62. The record low is 45 degrees, which was set in 1981. A trace of precipitation fell yesterday, which brings the monthly total to 1.44 inches. This is 0.27 inches below the normal amount of 1.71 inches for May. The total precipitation for the year now stands at 14.05 inches, which is 6.45 inches below normal. Sunrise today is at 6:19 a.m. and sunset is at 8:05 p.m. Now let's check on your local forecast. Today, sunny. Highs in the mid-80s. Northeast winds around 5 miles per hour. Tonight, clear. Lows in the upper 50s. Light and variable winds. Wednesday, sunny. Highs in the upper 80s. Light and variable winds, becoming north around 5 miles per hour in the afternoon. Wednesday night, clear. Lows in the lower 60s. Northwest winds around 5 miles per hour in the evening, becoming light and variable. Thursday, mostly sunny. Highs in the upper 80s. Southeast winds around 5 miles per hour. Thursday night, partly cloudy. Lows in the upper 60s. Friday, partly cloudy. Highs around 90. Friday night, partly cloudy. Lows in the upper 60s. Saturday, mostly cloudy in the morning, then becoming partly cloudy. Highs in the upper 80s. Saturday night, partly cloudy. Lows in the lower 70s. Sunday, mostly cloudy. A chance of showers and thunderstorms in the afternoon. Highs in the upper 80s. Chance of rain 30%. Sunday night, partly cloudy. Lows in the mid-70s. Monday, mostly cloudy. A slight chance of showers and thunderstorms in the morning, then a chance of showers and thunderstorms in the afternoon. Highs in the upper 80s. Chance of rain 50%. 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Be sure to follow us on Facebook. Here's a look at local weather conditions as of 9 a.m. At the top of the hour, the report from Shreveport was not available. The report from Bossier City was not available.
at 9 a.m. Around the local area at 9 a.m., the report from Texarkana was not available. The report from El Dorado was not available. The report from Monroe was not available. The report from Longview was not available. Elsewhere across the four-state area, the report from DFW Airport was not available. The report from Oklahoma City was not available. The report from Little Rock was not available. The report from Jackson was not available. The report from Baton Rouge was not available. The report from Houston was not available. For the most current information, check us out on the web at www.weather.gov/sht. The Shreveport Climate Summary for yesterday, May 11, 2026. Yesterday's high temperature was 76 degrees. The normal high is 83. The record high is 95 degrees, which was set in 1886. Yesterday's low temperature was 64 degrees. The normal low is 62. The record low is 45 degrees, which was set in 1981. A trace of precipitation fell yesterday, which brings the monthly total to 1.44 inches. This is 0.27 inches below the normal amount of 1.71 inches for May. The total precipitation for the year now stands at 14.05 inches, which is 6.45 inches below normal. Sunrise today is at 6:19 a.m. and sunset is at 8:05 p.m. Now let's check on your local forecast. Today, sunny. Highs in the mid-80s. Northeast winds around 5 miles per hour. Tonight, clear. Lows in the upper 50s. Light and variable winds. Wednesday, sunny. Highs in the upper 80s. Light and variable winds, becoming north around 5 miles per hour in the afternoon. Wednesday night, clear. Lows in the lower 60s. Northwest winds around 5 miles per hour in the evening, becoming light and variable. Thursday, mostly sunny. Highs in the upper 80s. Southeast winds around 5 miles per hour. Thursday night, partly cloudy. Lows in the upper 60s. Friday, partly cloudy. Highs around 90. Friday night, partly cloudy. Lows in the upper 60s. Saturday, mostly cloudy in the morning, then becoming partly cloudy. Highs in the upper 80s. Saturday night, partly cloudy. Lows in the lower 70s. Sunday, mostly cloudy. A chance of showers and thunderstorms in the afternoon. Highs in the upper 80s. Chance of rain 30%. Sunday night, partly cloudy. Lows in the mid-70s. Monday, mostly cloudy. A slight chance of showers and thunderstorms in the morning, then a chance of showers and thunderstorms in the afternoon. Highs in the upper 80s. Chance of rain 50%. 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Be sure to follow us on Facebook. Here's a look at local weather conditions as of 9 a.m. At the top of the hour, the report from Shreveport was not available. The report from Bossier City was not available. At 9 a.m. Around the local area at 9 a.m., the report from Texarkana was not available. The report from El Dorado was not available. The report from Monroe was not available. The report from Longview was not available. Elsewhere across the four-state area, the report from DFW Airport was not available.
The report from Oklahoma City was not available. The report from Little Rock was not available.

available. The report from Jackson was not available. The report from Baton Rouge was not available. The report from Houston was not available. For the most current information, check us out on the web at www.weather.gov/sht. The Shreveport Climate Summary for yesterday, May 11, 2026. Yesterday's high temperature was 76 degrees. The normal high is 83. The record high is 95 degrees, which was set in 1886. Yesterday's low temperature was 64 degrees. The normal low is 62. The record low is 45 degrees, which was set in 1981. A trace of precipitation fell yesterday, which brings the monthly total to 1.44 inches. This is 0.27 inches below the normal amount of 1.71 inches for May. The total precipitation for the year now stands at 14.05 inches, which is 6.45 inches below normal. Sunrise today is at 6:19 a.m. and sunset is at 8:05 p.m. Now let's check on your local forecast. Today, sunny. Highs in the mid-80s. Northeast winds around 5 miles per hour. Tonight, clear. Lows in the upper 50s. Light and variable winds. Wednesday, sunny. Highs in the upper 80s. Light and variable winds, becoming north around 5 miles per hour in the afternoon. Wednesday night, clear. Lows in the lower 60s. Northwest winds around 5 miles per hour in the evening, becoming light and variable. Thursday, mostly sunny. Highs in the upper 80s. Southeast winds around 5 miles per hour. Thursday night, partly cloudy. Lows in the upper 60s. Friday, partly cloudy. Highs around 90. Friday night, partly cloudy. Lows in the upper 60s. Saturday, mostly cloudy in the morning, then becoming partly cloudy. Highs in the upper 80s. Saturday night, partly cloudy. Lows in the lower 70s. Sunday, mostly cloudy. A chance of showers and thunderstorms in the afternoon. Highs in the upper 80s. Chance of rain 30%. Sunday night, partly cloudy. Lows in the mid-70s. Monday, mostly cloudy. A slight chance of showers and thunderstorms in the morning, then a chance of showers and thunderstorms in the afternoon. Highs in the upper 80s. Chance of rain 50%. 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Be sure to follow us on Facebook. Here's a look at local weather conditions as of 9 a.m. At the top of the hour, the report from Shreveport was not available. The report from Bossier City was not available. At 9 a.m. Around the local area at 9 a.m., the report from Texarkana was not available. The report from El Dorado was not available. The report from Monroe was not available. The report from Longview was not available. Elsewhere across the four-state area, the report from DFW Airport was not available. The report from Oklahoma City was not available. The report from Little Rock was not available. The report from Jackson was not available. The report from Baton Rouge was not available. The report from Houston was not available. For the most current information, check us out on the web at www.weather.gov/sht. The Shreveport Climate Summary for yesterday, May 11, 2026. Yesterday's high temperature was 76 degrees. The normal high is 83. The record high is 95 degrees, which was set in 1886. Yesterday's low temperature was 64 degrees. The normal low is 62. The record low is 45 degrees, which was set in 1981. A trace of precipitation fell yesterday, which brings the monthly total to 1.44 inches.
This is 0.27 inches below the normal amount of 1.71 inches for May. The total precipitation for the year now stands at 14.05 inches, which is 6.45 inches below normal. Sunrise today is at 6:19 a.m. and sunset is at 8:05 p.m. Now let's check on your local forecast. Today, sunny. Highs in the mid-80s. Northeast winds around 5 miles per hour. Tonight, clear. Lows in the upper 50s. Light and variable winds. Wednesday, sunny. Highs in the upper 80s. Light and variable winds, becoming north around 5 miles per hour in the afternoon. Wednesday night, clear. Lows in the lower 60s. Northwest winds around 5 miles per hour in the evening, becoming light and variable. Thursday, mostly sunny. Highs in the upper 80s. Southeast winds around 5 miles per hour. Thursday night, partly cloudy. Lows in the upper 60s. Friday, partly cloudy. Highs around 90. Friday night, partly cloudy. Lows in the upper 60s. Saturday, mostly cloudy in the morning, then becoming partly cloudy. Highs in the upper 80s. Saturday night, partly cloudy. Lows in the lower 70s. Sunday, mostly cloudy. A chance of showers and thunderstorms in the afternoon. Highs in the upper 80s. Chance of rain 30%. Sunday night, partly cloudy. Lows in the mid-70s. Monday, mostly cloudy. A slight chance of showers and thunderstorms in the morning, then a chance of showers and thunderstorms in the afternoon. Highs in the upper 80s. Chance of rain 50%. Here is your area's open water boating forecast. Wind gusts may be higher. Today, sunny. Highs in the mid-80s. Northeast winds 5 to 10 miles per hour. Tonight, clear. Lows in the upper 50s. North winds around 5 miles per hour. Wednesday, sunny. Highs in the upper 80s. Northwest winds 5 to 10 miles per hour. Wednesday night, clear. Lows in the lower 60s. Northwest winds 5 to 10 miles per hour, becoming northeast after midnight. Thursday, mostly sunny. Highs in the upper 80s. Southeast winds 10 to 15 miles per hour. Thursday night, partly cloudy. Lows in the upper 60s. Friday, partly cloudy. Highs in the lower 90s. Friday night, partly cloudy. Lows in the upper 60s. Saturday, becoming partly cloudy. Highs in the upper 80s. Saturday night, becoming mostly cloudy. Lows in the lower 70s. Sunday, mostly cloudy. A 30% chance of showers and thunderstorms in the afternoon. Highs in the upper 80s. Sunday night, becoming mostly cloudy. Lows in the lower 70s. Monday, mostly cloudy. Slight chance of showers and thunderstorms in the morning, then a chance of showers and thunderstorms in the afternoon. Highs in the upper 80s. Chance of precipitation 50%. 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Be sure to follow us on Facebook. Here's a look at local weather conditions as of 9 a.m. At the top of the hour, the report from Shreveport was not available. The report from Shreveport was not available. The report from Bossier City was not available. At 9 a.m. Around the local area at 9 a.m., the report from Texarkana was not available. The report from El Dorado was not available. The report from Monroe was not available. The report from Longview was not available. Elsewhere across the four-state area, the report from DFW Airport was not available. The report from Oklahoma City was not available.
The report from Little Rock was not available. The report from Jackson was not available.

available. The report from Baton Rouge was not available. The report from Houston was not available. For the most current information, check us out on the web at www.weather.gov/sht. The Shreveport Climate Summary for yesterday, May 11, 2026. Yesterday's high temperature was 76 degrees. The normal high is 83. The record high is 95 degrees, which was set in 1886. Yesterday's low temperature was 64 degrees. The normal low is 62. The record low is 45 degrees, which was set in 1981. A trace of precipitation fell yesterday, which brings the monthly total to 1.44 inches. This is 0.27 inches below the normal amount of 1.71 inches for May. The total precipitation for the year now stands at 14.05 inches, which is 6.45 inches below normal. Sunrise today is at 6:19 a.m. and sunset is at 8:05 p.m. Now let's check on your local forecast. Today, sunny. Highs in the mid-80s. Northeast winds around 5 miles per hour. Tonight, clear. Lows in the upper 50s. Light and variable winds. Wednesday, sunny. Highs in the upper 80s. Light and variable winds, becoming north around 5 miles per hour in the afternoon. Wednesday night, clear. Lows in the lower 60s. Northwest winds around 5 miles per hour in the evening, becoming light and variable. Thursday, mostly sunny. Highs in the upper 80s. Southeast winds around 5 miles per hour. Thursday night, partly cloudy. Lows in the upper 60s. Friday, partly cloudy. Highs around 90. Friday night, partly cloudy. Lows in the upper 60s. Saturday, mostly cloudy in the morning, then becoming partly cloudy. Highs in the upper 80s. Saturday night, partly cloudy. Lows in the lower 70s. Sunday, mostly cloudy. A chance of showers and thunderstorms in the afternoon. Highs in the upper 80s. Chance of rain 30%. Sunday night, partly cloudy. Lows in the mid-70s. Monday, mostly cloudy. A slight chance of showers and thunderstorms in the morning, then a chance of showers and thunderstorms in the afternoon. Highs in the upper 80s. Chance of rain 50%. 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Be sure to follow us on Facebook. Here's a look at local weather conditions as of 9 a.m. At the top of the hour, the report from Shreveport was not available. The report from Bossier City was not available. At 9 a.m. This is your NOAA Weather Radio, station WXJ97, operating on a frequency of 162.400 MHz, providing the latest weather information on a 24-hour basis. 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Around the local area at 9 a.m., the report from Texarkana was not available. The report from El Dorado was not available. The report from Monroe was not available. The report from Longview was not available. Elsewhere across the four-state area, the report from DFW Airport was not available. The report from Oklahoma City was not available. The report from Little Rock was not available. The report from Jackson was not available. The report from Baton Rouge was not available. The report from Houston was not available. For the most current information, check us out on the web at www.weather.gov/sht. The Shreveport Climate Summary for yesterday, May 11, 2026. Yesterday's high temperature was 76 degrees.
The normal high is 83. The record high is 95 degrees, which was set in 1886. Yesterday's low temperature was 64 degrees. The normal low is 62. The record low is 45 degrees, which was set in 1981. A trace of precipitation fell yesterday, which brings the monthly total to 1.44 inches. This is 0.27 inches below the normal amount of 1.71 inches for May. The total precipitation for the year now stands at 14.05 inches, which is 6.45 inches below normal. Sunrise today is at 6:19 a.m. and sunset is at 8:05 p.m. Now let's check on your local forecast. Today, sunny. Highs in the mid-80s. Northeast winds around 5 miles per hour. Tonight, clear. Lows in the upper 50s. Light and variable winds. Wednesday, sunny. Highs in the upper 80s. Light and variable winds, becoming north around 5 miles per hour in the afternoon. Wednesday night, clear. Lows in the lower 60s. Northwest winds around 5 miles per hour in the evening, becoming light and variable. Thursday, mostly sunny. Highs in the upper 80s. Southeast winds around 5 miles per hour. Thursday night, partly cloudy. Lows in the upper 60s. Friday, partly cloudy. Highs around 90. Friday night, partly cloudy. Lows in the upper 60s. Saturday, mostly cloudy in the morning, then becoming partly cloudy. Highs in the upper 80s. Saturday night, partly cloudy. Lows in the lower 70s. Sunday, mostly cloudy. A chance of showers and thunderstorms in the afternoon. Highs in the upper 80s. Chance of rain 30%. Sunday night, partly cloudy. Lows in the mid-70s. Monday, mostly cloudy. A slight chance of showers and thunderstorms in the morning, then a chance of showers and thunderstorms in the afternoon. Highs in the upper 80s. Chance of rain 50%. 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Be sure to follow us on Facebook. Here's a look at local weather conditions as of 9 a.m. At the top of the hour, the report from Shreveport was not available. The report from Bossier City was not available. At 9 a.m. Around the local area at 9 a.m., the report from Texarkana was not available. The report from El Dorado was not available. The report from Monroe was not available. The report from Longview was not available. Elsewhere across the four-state area, the report from DFW Airport was not available. The report from Oklahoma City was not available. The report from Little Rock was not available. The report from Jackson was not available. The report from Baton Rouge was not available. The report from Houston was not available. For the most current information, check us out on the web at www.weather.gov/sht. The Shreveport Climate Summary for yesterday, May 11, 2026. Yesterday's high temperature was 76 degrees. The normal high is 83. The record high is 95 degrees, which was set in 1886. Yesterday's low temperature was 64 degrees. The normal low is 62. The record low is 45 degrees, which was set in 1981. A trace of precipitation fell yesterday, which brings the monthly total to 1.44 inches. This is 0.27 inches below the normal amount of 1.71 inches for May. The total precipitation for the year now stands at 14.05 inches, which is 6.45 inches below normal. Sunrise today is at 6:19 a.m. and sunset is at 8:05 p.m. Now let's check on your local forecast. Today, sunny. Highs in the mid-80s. Northeast winds around 5 miles per hour.
Tonight, clear. Lows in the upper 50s. Light and variable winds. Wednesday, sunny. Highs in the upper 80s. Light and variable winds, becoming north around 5 miles per hour in the afternoon. Wednesday night, clear. Lows in the lower 60s. Northwest winds around 5 miles per hour in the evening, becoming light and variable. Thursday, mostly sunny. Highs in the upper 80s. Southeast winds around 5 miles per hour. Thursday night, partly cloudy. Lows in the upper 60s. Friday, partly cloudy. Highs around 90. Friday night, partly cloudy. Lows in the upper 60s. Saturday, mostly cloudy in the morning, then becoming partly cloudy. Highs in the upper 80s. Saturday night, partly cloudy. Lows in the lower 70s. Sunday, mostly cloudy. A chance of showers and thunderstorms in the afternoon. Highs in the upper 80s. Chance of rain 30%. Sunday night, partly cloudy. Lows in the mid-70s. Monday, mostly cloudy. A slight chance of showers and thunderstorms in the morning, then a chance of showers and thunderstorms in the afternoon. Highs in the upper 80s. Chance of rain 50%. 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Be sure to follow us on Facebook. Here's a look at local weather conditions as of 9 a.m. At the top of the hour, the report from Shreveport was not available. The report from Bossier City was not available. At 9 a.m. Around the local area at 9 a.m., the report from Texarkana was not available. The report from El Dorado was not available. The report from Monroe was not available. The report from Longview was not available. Elsewhere across the four-state area, the report from DFW Airport was not available. The report from Oklahoma City was not available. The report from Little Rock was not available. The report from Jackson was not available. The report from Baton Rouge was not available. The report from Houston was not available. For the most current information, check us out on the web at www.weather.gov/sht. The Shreveport Climate Summary for yesterday, May 11, 2026. Yesterday's high temperature was 76 degrees. The normal high is 83. The record high is 95 degrees, which was set in 1886. Yesterday's low temperature was 64 degrees. The normal low is 62. The record low is 45 degrees, which was set in 1981. A trace of precipitation fell yesterday, which brings the monthly total to 1.44 inches. This is 0.27 inches below the normal amount of 1.71 inches for May. The total precipitation for the year now stands at 14.05 inches, which is 6.45 inches below normal. Sunrise today is at 6:19 a.m. and sunset is at 8:05 p.m. Now let's check on your local forecast. Today, sunny. Highs in the mid-80s. Northeast winds around 5 miles per hour. Tonight, clear. Lows in the upper 50s. Light and variable winds. Wednesday, sunny. Highs in the upper 80s. Light and variable winds, becoming north around 5 miles per hour in the afternoon. Wednesday night, clear. Lows in the lower 60s. Northwest winds around 5 miles per hour in the evening, becoming light and variable. Thursday, mostly sunny. Highs in the upper 80s. Southeast winds around 5 miles per hour. Thursday night, partly cloudy. Lows in the upper 60s. Friday, partly cloudy. Highs around 90. Friday night, partly cloudy. Lows in the upper 60s.
Saturday, mostly cloudy in the morning, then becoming partly cloudy.

1883. The record high is 95 degrees, which was set in 1886. Yesterday's low temperature was 64 degrees. The normal low is 62. The record low is 45 degrees, which was set in 1981. A trace of precipitation fell yesterday, which brings the monthly total to 1.44 inches. This is 0.27 inches below the normal amount of 1.71 inches for May. The total precipitation for the year now stands at 14.05 inches, which is 6.45 inches below normal. Sunrise today is at 6:19 a.m. and sunset is at 8:05 p.m. Here is your area's open water boating forecast. Wind gusts may be higher. Today, sunny. Highs in the mid-80s. Northeast winds 5 to 10 miles per hour. Tonight, clear. Lows in the upper 50s. North winds around 5 miles per hour. Wednesday, sunny. Highs in the upper 80s. Northwest winds 5 to 10 miles per hour. Wednesday night, clear. Lows in the lower 60s. Northwest winds 5 to 10 miles per hour, becoming northeast after midnight. Thursday, mostly sunny. Highs in the upper 80s. Southeast winds 10 to 15 miles per hour. Thursday night, partly cloudy. Lows in the upper 60s. Friday, partly cloudy. Highs in the lower 90s. Friday night, partly cloudy. Lows in the upper 60s. Saturday, becoming partly cloudy. Highs in the upper 80s. Saturday night, becoming mostly cloudy. Lows in the lower 70s. Sunday, mostly cloudy. A 30% chance of showers and thunderstorms in the afternoon. Highs in the upper 80s. Sunday night, becoming mostly cloudy. Lows in the lower 70s. Monday, mostly cloudy. Slight chance of showers and thunderstorms in the morning, then a chance of showers and thunderstorms in the afternoon. Highs in the upper 80s. Chance of precipitation 50%. Now let's check on your local forecast. Today, sunny. Highs in the mid-80s. Northeast winds around 5 miles per hour. Tonight, clear. Lows in the upper 50s. Light and variable winds. Wednesday, sunny. Highs in the upper 80s. Light and variable winds, becoming north around 5 miles per hour in the afternoon. Wednesday night, clear. Lows in the lower 60s. Northwest winds around 5 miles per hour in the evening, becoming light and variable. Thursday, mostly sunny. Highs in the upper 80s. Southeast winds around 5 miles per hour. Thursday night, partly cloudy. Lows in the upper 60s. Friday, partly cloudy. Highs around 90. Friday night, partly cloudy. Lows in the upper 60s. Saturday, mostly cloudy in the morning, then becoming partly cloudy. Highs in the upper 80s. Saturday night, partly cloudy. Lows in the lower 70s. Sunday, mostly cloudy. A chance of showers and thunderstorms in the afternoon. Highs in the upper 80s. Chance of rain 30%. Sunday night, partly cloudy. Lows in the mid-70s. Monday, mostly cloudy. A slight chance of showers and thunderstorms in the morning, then a chance of showers and thunderstorms in the afternoon. Highs in the upper 80s. Chance of rain 50%. 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Be sure to follow us on Facebook. Here's a look at local weather conditions as of 9 a.m. At the top of the hour, the report from Shreveport was not available. The report from Bossier City was not available. At 9 a.m. Around the local area at 9 a.m., the report from Texarkana was not available.

The report from El Dorado was not available. The report from Monroe was not available. The report from Longview was not available. Elsewhere across the four-state area, the report from DFW Airport was not available. The report from Oklahoma City was not available. The report from Little Rock was not available. The report from Jackson was not available. The report from Baton Rouge was not available. The report from Houston was not available. For the most current information, check us out on the web at www.weather.gov/sht. The Shreveport Climate Summary for yesterday, May 11, 2026. Yesterday's high temperature was 76 degrees. The normal high is 83. The record high is 95 degrees, which was set in 1886. Yesterday's low temperature was 64 degrees. The normal low is 62. The record low is 45 degrees, which was set in 1981. A trace of precipitation fell yesterday, which brings the monthly total to 1.44 inches. This is 0.27 inches below the normal amount of 1.71 inches for May. The total precipitation for the year now stands at 14.05 inches, which is 6.45 inches below normal. Sunrise today is at 6:19 a.m. and sunset is at 8:05 p.m. Now let's check on your local forecast. Today, sunny. Highs in the mid-80s. Northeast winds around 5 miles per hour. Tonight, clear. Lows in the upper 50s. Light and variable winds. Wednesday, sunny. Highs in the upper 80s. Light and variable winds, becoming north around 5 miles per hour in the afternoon. Wednesday night, clear. Lows in the lower 60s. Northwest winds around 5 miles per hour in the evening, becoming light and variable. Thursday, mostly sunny. Highs in the upper 80s. Southeast winds around 5 miles per hour. Thursday night, partly cloudy. Lows in the upper 60s. Friday, partly cloudy. Highs around 90. Friday night, partly cloudy. Lows in the upper 60s. Saturday, mostly cloudy in the morning, then becoming partly cloudy. Highs in the upper 80s. Saturday night, partly cloudy. Lows in the lower 70s. Sunday, mostly cloudy. A chance of showers and thunderstorms in the afternoon. Highs in the upper 80s. Chance of rain 30%. Sunday night, partly cloudy. Lows in the mid-70s. Monday, mostly cloudy. A slight chance of showers and thunderstorms in the morning, then a chance of showers and thunderstorms in the afternoon. Highs in the upper 80s. Chance of rain 50%. 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Be sure to follow us on Facebook. Here's a look at local weather conditions as of 9 a.m. At the top of the hour, the report from Shreveport was not available. The report from Bossier City was not available. At 9 a.m. Around the local area at 9 a.m., the report from Texarkana was not available. The report from El Dorado was not available. The report from Monroe was not available. The report from Longview was not available. Elsewhere across the four-state area, the report from DFW Airport was not available. The report from Oklahoma City was not available. The report from Little Rock was not available. The report from Jackson was not available.
The report from Baton Rouge was not available. The report from Houston was not available. For the most current information, check us out on the web at www.weather.gov/sht. The Shreveport Climate Summary for yesterday, May 11, 2026. Yesterday's high temperature was 76 degrees. The normal high is 83. The record high is 95 degrees, which was set in 1886. Yesterday's low temperature was 64 degrees. The normal low is 62. The record low is 45 degrees, which was set in 1981. A trace of precipitation fell yesterday, which brings the monthly total to 1.44 inches. This is 0.27 inches below the normal amount of 1.71 inches for May. The total precipitation for the year now stands at 14.05 inches, which is 6.45 inches below normal. Sunrise today is at 6:19 a.m. and sunset is at 8:05 p.m. Now let's check on your local forecast. Today, sunny. Highs in the mid-80s. Northeast winds around 5 miles per hour. Tonight, clear. Lows in the upper 50s. Light and variable winds. Wednesday, sunny. Highs in the upper 80s. Light and variable winds, becoming north around 5 miles per hour in the afternoon. Wednesday night, clear. Lows in the lower 60s. Northwest winds around 5 miles per hour in the evening, becoming light and variable. Thursday, mostly sunny. Highs in the upper 80s. Southeast winds around 5 miles per hour. Thursday night, partly cloudy. Lows in the upper 60s. Friday, partly cloudy. Highs around 90. Friday night, partly cloudy. Lows in the upper 60s. Saturday, mostly cloudy in the morning, then becoming partly cloudy. Highs in the upper 80s. Saturday night, partly cloudy. Lows in the lower 70s. Sunday, mostly cloudy. A chance of showers and thunderstorms in the afternoon. Highs in the upper 80s. Chance of rain 30%. Sunday night, partly cloudy. Lows in the mid-70s. Monday, mostly cloudy. A slight chance of showers and thunderstorms in the morning, then a chance of showers and thunderstorms in the afternoon. Highs in the upper 80s. Chance of rain 50%. 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Be sure to follow us on Facebook. Here's a look at local weather conditions as of 10 a.m. At the top of the hour, at Shreveport, it was sunny. Visibility 10 miles. Temperature was 72 degrees, dew point 50. Wind was variable, at 3 miles an hour. And the pressure was 30.15 inches. In Bossier City, at Barksdale Air Force Base, skies were sunny, with a temperature of 72 degrees. The dew point was 54, making the relative humidity 53%. Winds were northeast at 5 miles an hour. The pressure was 30.14 inches and falling. And in downtown Shreveport, skies were sunny. The temperature was 70 degrees. And winds were variable at 3 miles an hour. Once again in Shreveport, it was 72 degrees with sunny skies at 10 a.m. Around the local area at 10 a.m. in Texarkana, sunny and 72. Wind northeast at 7 miles an hour. El Dorado, sunny and 69. Wind east at 7 miles an hour. Monroe, sunny and 74. Wind east at 7 miles an hour. Natchitoches, sunny and 69. Wind calm. Marshall, sunny and 70. Wind southeast at 3 miles an hour. And at Longview, sunny and 70 degrees. Wind east at 3 miles an hour. Elsewhere across the four-state area, over at Dallas, sunny and 72.
Oklahoma City, sunny and 69. Little Rock, sunny and 70. Jackson, Mississippi, sunny and 72. Baton Rouge, sunny and 74. And at Houston, sunny and 75 degrees. For the most current information, check us out on the web at www.weather.gov/SHT. The Shreveport Climate Summary for yesterday, May 11, 2026. Yesterday's high temperature was 76 degrees. The normal high is 83. The record high is 95 degrees, which was set in 1886. Yesterday's low temperature was 64 degrees. The normal low is 62. The record low is 45 degrees, which was set in 1981. A trace of precipitation fell yesterday, which brings the monthly total to 1.44 inches. This is 0.27 inches below the normal amount of 1.71 inches for May. The total precipitation for the year now stands at 14.05 inches, which is 6.45 inches below normal. Sunrise today is at 6:19 a.m. and sunset is at 8:05 p.m. Now let's check on your local forecast. Today, sunny. Highs in the mid-80s. Northeast winds around 5 miles per hour. Tonight, clear. Lows in the upper 50s. Light and variable winds. Wednesday, sunny. Highs in the upper 80s. Light and variable winds, becoming north around 5 miles per hour in the afternoon. Wednesday night, clear. Lows in the lower 60s. Northwest winds around 5 miles per hour in the evening, becoming light and variable. Thursday, mostly sunny. Highs in the upper 80s. Southeast winds around 5 miles per hour. Thursday night, partly cloudy. Lows in the upper 60s. Friday, partly cloudy. Highs around 90. Friday night, partly cloudy. Lows in the upper 60s. Saturday, mostly cloudy in the morning, then becoming partly cloudy. Highs in the upper 80s. Saturday night, partly cloudy. Lows in the lower 70s. Sunday, mostly cloudy. A chance of showers and thunderstorms in the afternoon. Highs in the upper 80s. Chance of rain 30%. Sunday night, partly cloudy. Lows in the mid-70s. Monday, mostly cloudy. A slight chance of showers and thunderstorms in the morning, then a chance of showers and thunderstorms in the afternoon. Highs in the upper 80s. Chance of rain 50%. 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Be sure to follow us on Facebook. Here's a look at local weather conditions as of 10 a.m. At the top of the hour, at Shreveport, it was sunny. Visibility 10 miles. Temperature was 72 degrees, dew point 50. Wind was variable, at 3 miles an hour. And the pressure was 30.15 inches. In Bossier City, at Barksdale Air Force Base, skies were sunny, with a temperature of 72 degrees. The dew point was 54, making the relative humidity 53%. Winds were northeast at 5 miles an hour. The pressure was 30.14 inches and falling. And in downtown Shreveport, skies were sunny. The temperature was 70 degrees. And winds were variable at 3 miles an hour. Once again in Shreveport, it was 72 degrees with sunny skies at 10 a.m. Around the local area at 10 a.m. in Texarkana, sunny and 72. Wind northeast at 7 miles an hour. El Dorado, sunny and 69. Wind east at 7 miles an hour. Monroe, sunny and 74. Wind east at 7 miles an hour. Natchitoches, sunny and 69. Wind calm. Marshall, sunny and 70. Wind southeast at 3 miles an hour.
and at Longview, sunny and 70 degrees. Wind east at 3 miles an hour. Elsewhere across the four-state area, over at Dallas, sunny and 72. Oklahoma City, sunny and 69. Little Rock, sunny and 70. Jackson, Mississippi, sunny and 72. Baton Rouge, sunny and 74. And at Houston, sunny and 75 degrees. For the most current information, check us out on the web at www.weather.gov/SHT. The Shreveport Climate Summary for yesterday, May 11, 2026. Yesterday's high temperature was 76 degrees. The normal high is 83. The record high is 95 degrees, which was set in 1886. Yesterday's low temperature was 64 degrees. The normal low is 62. The record low is 45 degrees, which was set in 1981. A trace of precipitation fell yesterday, which brings the monthly total to 1.44 inches. This is 0.27 inches below the normal amount of 1.71 inches for May. The total precipitation for the year now stands at 14.05 inches, which is 6.45 inches below normal. Sunrise today is at 6:19 a.m. and sunset is at 8:05 p.m. Now let's check on your local forecast. Today, sunny. Highs in the mid-80s. Northeast winds around 5 miles per hour. Tonight, clear. Lows in the upper 50s. Light and variable winds. Wednesday, sunny. Highs in the upper 80s. Light and variable winds, becoming north around 5 miles per hour in the afternoon. Wednesday night, clear. Lows in the lower 60s. Northwest winds around 5 miles per hour in the evening, becoming light and variable. Thursday, mostly sunny. Highs in the upper 80s. Southeast winds around 5 miles per hour. Thursday night, partly cloudy. Lows in the upper 60s. Friday, partly cloudy. Highs around 90. Friday night, partly cloudy. Lows in the upper 60s. Saturday, mostly cloudy in the morning, then becoming partly cloudy. Highs in the upper 80s. Saturday night, partly cloudy. Lows in the lower 70s. Sunday, mostly cloudy. A chance of showers and thunderstorms in the afternoon. Highs in the upper 80s. Chance of rain 30%. Sunday night, partly cloudy. Lows in the mid-70s. Monday, mostly cloudy. A slight chance of showers and thunderstorms in the morning, then a chance of showers and thunderstorms in the afternoon. Highs in the upper 80s. Chance of rain 50%. 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Be sure to follow us on Facebook. Here's a look at local weather conditions as of 10 a.m. At the top of the hour, at Shreveport, it was sunny. Visibility 10 miles. Temperature was 72 degrees, dew point 50. Wind was variable, at 3 miles an hour. And the pressure was 30.15 inches. In Bossier City, at Barksdale Air Force Base, skies were sunny, with a temperature of 72 degrees. The dew point was 54, making the relative humidity 53%. Winds were northeast at 5 miles an hour. The pressure was 30.14 inches and falling. And in downtown Shreveport, skies were sunny. The temperature was 70 degrees.
and winds were variable at

3 miles an hour. Once again in Shreveport, it was 72 degrees with sunny skies at 10 a.m. Around the local area at 10 a.m. in Texarkana, sunny and 72. Wind northeast at 7 miles an hour. El Dorado, sunny and 69. Wind east at 7 miles an hour. Monroe, sunny and 74. Wind east at 7 miles an hour. Natchitoches, sunny and 69. Wind calm. Marshall, sunny and 70. Wind southeast at 3 miles an hour. And at Longview, sunny and 70 degrees. Wind east at 3 miles an hour. Elsewhere across the four-state area, over at Dallas, sunny and 72. Oklahoma City, sunny and 69. Little Rock, sunny and 70. Jackson, Mississippi, sunny and 72. Baton Rouge, sunny and 74. And at Houston, sunny and 75 degrees. For the most current information, check us out on the web at www.weather.gov/sht. The Shreveport Climate Summary for yesterday, May 11, 2026. Yesterday's high temperature was 76 degrees. The normal high is 83. The record high is 95 degrees, which was set in 1886. Yesterday's low temperature was 64 degrees. The normal low is 62. The record low is 45 degrees, which was set in 1981. A trace of precipitation fell yesterday, which brings the monthly total to 1.44 inches. This is 0.27 inches below the normal amount of 1.71 inches for May. The total precipitation for the year now stands at 14.05 inches, which is 6.45 inches below normal. Sunrise today is at 6:19 a.m. and sunset is at 8:05 p.m. Now let's check on your local forecast. Today, sunny. Highs in the mid-80s. Northeast winds around 5 miles per hour. Tonight, clear. Lows in the upper 50s. Light and variable winds. Wednesday, sunny. Highs in the upper 80s. Light and variable winds, becoming north around 5 miles per hour in the afternoon. Wednesday night, clear. Lows in the lower 60s. Northwest winds around 5 miles per hour in the evening, becoming light and variable. Thursday, mostly sunny. Highs in the upper 80s. Southeast winds around 5 miles per hour. Thursday night, partly cloudy. Lows in the upper 60s. Friday, partly cloudy. Highs around 90. Friday night, partly cloudy. Lows in the upper 60s. Saturday, mostly cloudy in the morning, then becoming partly cloudy. Highs in the upper 80s. Saturday night, partly cloudy. Lows in the lower 70s. Sunday, mostly cloudy. A chance of showers and thunderstorms in the afternoon. Highs in the upper 80s. Chance of rain 30%. Sunday night, partly cloudy. Lows in the mid-70s. Monday, mostly cloudy. A slight chance of showers and thunderstorms in the morning, then a chance of showers and thunderstorms in the afternoon. Highs in the upper 80s. Chance of rain 50%. 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Be sure to follow us on Facebook. Here's a look at local weather conditions as of 10 a.m. At the top of the hour, at Shreveport, it was sunny. Visibility 10 miles. Temperature was 72 degrees, dew point 50. Wind was variable, at 3 miles an hour. And the pressure was 30.15 inches. In Bossier City, at Barksdale Air Force Base, skies were sunny, with a temperature of 72 degrees. The dew point was 54, making the relative humidity 53%. Winds were northeast at 5 miles an hour.
the pressure was 30.14 inches and falling. And in downtown Shreveport, skies were sunny. The temperature was 70 degrees. And winds were variable at 3 miles an hour. Once again in Shreveport, it was 72 degrees with sunny skies at 10 a.m. Around the local area at 10 a.m., in Texarkana, sunny and 72. Wind northeast at 7 miles an hour. El Dorado, sunny and 69. Wind east at 7 miles an hour. Monroe, sunny and 74. Wind east at 7 miles an hour. Natchitoches, sunny and 69. Wind calm. Marshall, sunny and 70. Wind southeast at 3 miles an hour. And at Longview, sunny and 70 degrees. Wind east at 3 miles an hour. Elsewhere across the four-state area, over at Dallas, sunny and 72. Oklahoma City, sunny and 69. Little Rock, sunny and 70. Jackson, Mississippi, sunny and 72. Baton Rouge, sunny and 74. And at Houston, sunny and 75 degrees. For the most current information, check us out on the web at www.weather.gov/sht. Here is your area's open water boating forecast. Wind gusts may be higher. Today, sunny. Highs in the mid-80s. Northeast winds 5 to 10 miles per hour. Tonight, clear. Lows in the upper 50s. North winds around 5 miles per hour. Wednesday, sunny. Highs in the upper 80s. Northwest winds 5 to 10 miles per hour. Wednesday night, clear. Lows in the lower 60s. Northwest winds 5 to 10 miles per hour, becoming northeast after midnight. Thursday, mostly sunny. Highs in the upper 80s. Southeast winds 10 to 15 miles per hour. Thursday night, partly cloudy. Lows in the upper 60s. Friday, partly cloudy. Highs in the lower 90s. Friday night, partly cloudy. Lows in the upper 60s. Saturday, becoming partly cloudy. Highs in the upper 80s. Saturday night, becoming mostly cloudy. Lows in the lower 70s. Sunday, mostly cloudy. A 30% chance of showers and thunderstorms in the afternoon. Highs in the upper 80s. Sunday night, becoming mostly cloudy. Lows in the lower 70s. Monday, mostly cloudy. Slight chance of showers and thunderstorms in the morning, then a chance of showers and thunderstorms in the afternoon. Highs in the upper 80s. Chance of precipitation 50%. The Shreveport Climate Summary for yesterday, May 11, 2026. Yesterday's high temperature was 76 degrees. The normal high is 83. The record high is 95 degrees, which was set in 1886. Yesterday's low temperature was 64 degrees. The normal low is 62. The record low is 45 degrees, which was set in 1981. A trace of precipitation fell yesterday, which brings the monthly total to 1.44 inches. This is 0.27 inches below the normal amount of 1.71 inches for May. The total precipitation for the year now stands at 14.05 inches, which is 6.45 inches below normal. Sunrise today is at 6:19 a.m. and sunset is at 8:05 p.m. Now let's check on your local forecast. Today, sunny. Highs in the mid-80s. Northeast winds around 5 miles per hour. Tonight, clear. Lows in the upper 50s. Light and variable winds. Wednesday, sunny. Highs in the upper 80s. Light and variable winds, becoming north around 5 miles per hour in the afternoon. Wednesday night, clear. Lows in the lower 60s.
Northwest winds around 5 miles per hour in the evening, becoming light and variable.

Thursday, mostly sunny. Highs in the upper 80s. Southeast winds around 5 miles per hour. Thursday night, partly cloudy. Lows in the upper 60s. Friday, partly cloudy. Highs around 90. Friday night, partly cloudy. Lows in the upper 60s. Saturday, mostly cloudy in the morning, then becoming partly cloudy. Highs in the upper 80s. Saturday night, partly cloudy. Lows in the lower 70s. Sunday, mostly cloudy. A chance of showers and thunderstorms in the afternoon. Highs in the upper 80s. Chance of rain 30%. Sunday night, partly cloudy. Lows in the mid-70s. Monday, mostly cloudy. A slight chance of showers and thunderstorms in the morning, then a chance of showers and thunderstorms in the afternoon. Highs in the upper 80s. Chance of rain 50%. 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Be sure to follow us on Facebook. Here's a look at local weather conditions as of 10 a.m. At the top of the hour, at Shreveport, it was sunny. Visibility 10 miles. Temperature was 72 degrees, dew point 50. Wind was variable, at 3 miles an hour. And the pressure was 30.15 inches. In Bossier City, at Barksdale Air Force Base, skies were sunny, with a temperature of 72 degrees. The dew point was 54, making the relative humidity 53%. Winds were northeast at 5 miles an hour. The pressure was 30.14 inches and falling. And in downtown Shreveport, skies were sunny. The temperature was 70 degrees. And winds were variable at 3 miles an hour. Once again in Shreveport, it was 72 degrees with sunny skies at 10 a.m. Around the local area at 10 a.m. in Texarkana, sunny and 72. Wind northeast at 7 miles an hour. El Dorado, sunny and 69. Wind east at 7 miles an hour. Monroe, sunny and 74. Wind east at 7 miles an hour. Natchitoches, sunny and 69. Wind calm. Marshall, sunny and 70. Wind southeast at 3 miles an hour. And at Longview, sunny and 70 degrees. Wind east at 3 miles an hour. Elsewhere across the four-state area, over at Dallas, sunny and 72. Oklahoma City, sunny and 69. Little Rock, sunny and 70. Jackson, Mississippi, sunny and 72. Baton Rouge, sunny and 74. And at Houston, sunny and 75 degrees. 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The Shreveport Climate Summary for yesterday, May 11, 2026. Yesterday's high temperature was 76 degrees. The normal high is 83. The record high is 95 degrees, which was set in 1886. Yesterday's low temperature was 64 degrees. The normal low is 62. The record low is 45 degrees, which was set in 1981. A trace of precipitation fell yesterday, which brings the monthly total to 1.44 inches. This is 0.27 inches below the normal amount of 1.71 inches for May. The total precipitation for the year now stands at 14.05 inches, which is 6.45 inches below normal.
Sunrise today is at 6:19 a.m. and sunset is at 8:05 p.m. Now let's check on your local forecast. Today, sunny. Highs in the mid-80s. Northeast winds around 5 miles per hour. Tonight, clear. Lows in the upper 50s. Light and variable winds. Wednesday, sunny. Highs in the upper 80s. Light and variable winds, becoming north around 5 miles per hour in the afternoon. Wednesday night, clear. Lows in the lower 60s. Northwest winds around 5 miles per hour in the evening, becoming light and variable. Thursday, mostly sunny. Highs in the upper 80s. Southeast winds around 5 miles per hour. Thursday night, partly cloudy. Lows in the upper 60s. Friday, partly cloudy. Highs around 90. Friday night, partly cloudy. Lows in the upper 60s. Saturday, mostly cloudy in the morning, then becoming partly cloudy. Highs in the upper 80s. Saturday night, partly cloudy. Lows in the lower 70s. Sunday, mostly cloudy. A chance of showers and thunderstorms in the afternoon. Highs in the upper 80s. Chance of rain 30%. Sunday night, partly cloudy. Lows in the mid-70s. Monday, mostly cloudy. A slight chance of showers and thunderstorms in the morning, then a chance of showers and thunderstorms in the afternoon. Highs in the upper 80s. Chance of rain 50%. 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Be sure to follow us on Facebook. Here's a look at local weather conditions as of 10 a.m. At the top of the hour, at Shreveport, it was sunny. Visibility 10 miles. Temperature was 72 degrees, dew point 50. Wind was variable, at 3 miles an hour. And the pressure was 30.15 inches. In Bossier City, at Barksdale Air Force Base, skies were sunny, with a temperature of 72 degrees. The dew point was 54, making the relative humidity 53%. Winds were northeast at 5 miles an hour. The pressure was 30.14 inches and falling. And in downtown Shreveport, skies were sunny. The temperature was 70 degrees. And winds were variable at 3 miles an hour. Once again in Shreveport, it was 72 degrees with sunny skies at 10 a.m. Around the local area at 10 a.m., in Texarkana, sunny and 72. Wind northeast at 7 miles an hour. El Dorado, sunny and 69. Wind east at 7 miles an hour. Monroe, sunny and 74. Wind east at 7 miles an hour. Natchitoches, sunny and 69. Wind calm. Marshall, sunny and 70. Wind southeast at 3 miles an hour. And at Longview, sunny and 70 degrees. Wind east at 3 miles an hour. Elsewhere across the four-state area, over at Dallas, sunny and 72. Oklahoma City, sunny and 69. Little Rock, sunny and 70. Jackson, Mississippi, sunny and 72. Baton Rouge, sunny and 74. And at Houston, sunny and 75 degrees. For the most current information, check us out on the web at www.weather.gov/sht. The Shreveport Climate Summary for yesterday, May 11, 2026. Yesterday's high temperature was 76 degrees. The normal high is 83. The record high is 95 degrees, which was set in 1886. Yesterday's low temperature was 64 degrees. The normal low is 62. The record low is 45 degrees, which was set in 1981. A trace of precipitation fell yesterday, which brings the monthly total to 1.44 inches.
This is 0.27 inches below the normal amount of 1.71 inches for May. The total precipitation for the year now stands at 14.05 inches, which is 6.45 inches below normal. Sunrise today is at 6:19 a.m. and sunset is at 8:05 p.m. Now let's check on your local forecast. Today, sunny. Highs in the mid-80s. Northeast winds around 5 miles per hour. Tonight, clear. Lows in the upper 50s. Light and variable winds. Wednesday, sunny. Highs in the upper 80s. Light and variable winds, becoming north around 5 miles per hour in the afternoon. Wednesday night, clear. Lows in the lower 60s. Northwest winds around 5 miles per hour in the evening, becoming light and variable. Thursday, mostly sunny. Highs in the upper 80s. Southeast winds around 5 miles per hour. Thursday night, partly cloudy. Lows in the upper 60s. Friday, partly cloudy. Highs around 90. Friday night, partly cloudy. Lows in the upper 60s. Saturday, mostly cloudy in the morning, then becoming partly cloudy. Highs in the upper 80s. Saturday night, partly cloudy. Lows in the lower 70s. Sunday, mostly cloudy. A chance of showers and thunderstorms in the afternoon. Highs in the upper 80s. Chance of rain 30%. Sunday night, partly cloudy. Lows in the mid-70s. Monday, mostly cloudy. A slight chance of showers and thunderstorms in the morning, then a chance of showers and thunderstorms in the afternoon. Highs in the upper 80s. Chance of rain 50%. 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Be sure to follow us on Facebook. Here's a look at local weather conditions as of 10 a.m. At the top of the hour, at Shreveport, it was sunny. Visibility 10 miles. Temperature was 72 degrees, dew point 50. Wind was variable, at 3 miles an hour. And the pressure was 30.15 inches. In Bossier City, at Barksdale Air Force Base, skies were sunny, with a temperature of 72 degrees. The dew point was 54, making the relative humidity 53%. Winds were northeast at 5 miles an hour. The pressure was 30.14 inches and falling. And in downtown Shreveport, skies were sunny. The temperature was 70 degrees. And winds were variable at 3 miles an hour. Once again in Shreveport, it was 72 degrees with sunny skies at 10 a.m. Around the local area at 10 a.m., in Texarkana, sunny and 72. Wind northeast at 7 miles an hour. El Dorado, sunny and 69. Wind east at 7 miles an hour. Monroe, sunny and 74. Wind east at 7 miles an hour. Natchitoches, sunny and 69. Wind calm. Marshall, sunny and 70. Wind southeast at 3 miles an hour. And at Longview, sunny and 70 degrees. Wind east at 3 miles an hour. Elsewhere across the four-state area, over at Dallas, sunny and 72. Oklahoma City, sunny and 69. Little Rock, sunny and 70. Jackson, Mississippi, sunny and 72. Baton Rouge, sunny and 74. And at Houston, sunny and 75 degrees. For the most current information, check us out on the web at www.weather.gov/sht. The Shreveport Climate Summary for yesterday, May 11, 2026. Yesterday's high temperature was 76 degrees. The normal high is 83. The record high is 95 degrees, which was set in 1886. Yesterday's low temperature was 64 degrees. The normal low is 62.
The record low is 45 degrees, which was set in 1981. A trace of precipitation fell yesterday, which brings the monthly total to 1.44 inches. This is 0.27 inches below the normal amount of 1.71 inches for May. The total precipitation for the year now stands at 14.05 inches, which is 6.45 inches below normal. Sunrise today is at 6:19 a.m. and sunset is at 8:05 p.m. Now let's check on your local forecast. Today, sunny. Highs in the mid-80s. Northeast winds around 5 miles per hour. Tonight, clear. Lows in the upper 50s. Light and variable winds. Wednesday, sunny. Highs in the upper 80s. Light and variable winds, becoming north around 5 miles per hour in the afternoon. Wednesday night, clear. Lows in the lower 60s. Northwest winds around 5 miles per hour in the evening, becoming light and variable. Thursday, mostly sunny. Highs in the upper 80s. Southeast winds around 5 miles per hour. Thursday night, partly cloudy. Lows in the upper 60s. Friday, partly cloudy. Highs around 90. Friday night, partly cloudy. Lows in the upper 60s. Saturday, mostly cloudy in the morning, then becoming partly cloudy. Highs in the upper 80s. Saturday night, partly cloudy. Lows in the lower 70s. Sunday, mostly cloudy. A chance of showers and thunderstorms in the afternoon. Highs in the upper 80s. Chance of rain 30%. Sunday night, partly cloudy. Lows in the mid-70s. Monday, mostly cloudy. A slight chance of showers and thunderstorms in the morning, then a chance of showers and thunderstorms in the afternoon. Highs in the upper 80s. Chance of rain 50%. 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Be sure to follow us on Facebook. Here's a look at local weather conditions as of 10 a.m. At the top of the hour, at Shreveport, it was sunny. Visibility 10 miles. Temperature was 72 degrees, dew point 50. Wind was variable, at 3 miles an hour. And the pressure was 30.15 inches. In Bossier City, at Barksdale Air Force Base, skies were sunny, with a temperature of 72 degrees. The dew point was 54, making the relative humidity 53%. Winds were northeast at 5 miles an hour. The pressure was 30.14 inches and falling. And in downtown Shreveport, skies were sunny. The temperature was 70 degrees. And winds were variable at 3 miles an hour. Once again in Shreveport, it was 72 degrees with sunny skies at 10 a.m. This is your NOAA Weather Radio, station WXJ97, operating on a frequency of 162.400 MHz, providing the latest weather information on a 24-hour basis. 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Around the local area at 10 a.m. in Texarkana, sunny and 72. Wind northeast at 7 miles an hour. El Dorado, sunny and 69. Wind east at 7 miles an hour. Monroe, sunny and 74. Wind east at 7 miles an hour. Natchitoches, sunny and 69. Wind calm. Marshall, sunny and 70. Wind southeast at 3 miles an hour. And at Longview, sunny and 70 degrees. Wind east at 3 miles an hour. Elsewhere across the four-state area, over at Dallas, sunny and 72. Oklahoma City, sunny and 69. Little Rock, sunny and 70.
Jackson, Mississippi, sunny and 72. Baton Rouge, sunny and 74. And at Houston, sunny and 75 degrees. For the most current information, check us out on the web at www.weather.gov/sht. The Shreveport Climate Summary for yesterday, May 11, 2026. Yesterday's high temperature was 76 degrees. The normal high is 83. The record high is 95 degrees, which was set in 1886. Yesterday's low temperature was 64 degrees. The normal low is 62. The record low is 45 degrees, which was set in 1981. A trace of precipitation fell yesterday, which brings the monthly total to 1.44 inches. This is 0.27 inches below the normal amount of 1.71 inches for May. The total precipitation for the year now stands at 14.05 inches, which is 6.45 inches below normal. Sunrise today is at 6:19 a.m. and sunset is at 8:05 p.m. Now let's check on your local forecast. Today, sunny. Highs in the mid-80s. Northeast winds around 5 miles per hour. Tonight, clear. Lows in the upper 50s. Light and variable winds. Wednesday, sunny. Highs in the upper 80s. Light and variable winds, becoming north around 5 miles per hour in the afternoon. Wednesday night, clear. Lows in the lower 60s. Northwest winds around 5 miles per hour in the evening, becoming light and variable. Thursday, mostly sunny. Highs in the upper 80s. Southeast winds around 5 miles per hour. Thursday night, partly cloudy. Lows in the upper 60s. Friday, partly cloudy. Highs around 90. Friday night, partly cloudy. Lows in the upper 60s. Saturday, mostly cloudy in the morning, then becoming partly cloudy. Highs in the upper 80s. Saturday night, partly cloudy. Lows in the lower 70s. Sunday, mostly cloudy. A chance of showers and thunderstorms in the afternoon. Highs in the upper 80s. Chance of rain 30%. Sunday night, partly cloudy. Lows in the mid-70s. Monday, mostly cloudy. A slight chance of showers and thunderstorms in the morning, then a chance of showers and thunderstorms in the afternoon. Highs in the upper 80s. Chance of rain 50%. 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Be sure to follow us on Facebook. Here's a look at local weather conditions as of 10 a.m. At the top of the hour, at Shreveport, it was sunny. Visibility 10 miles. Temperature was 72 degrees, dew point 50. Wind was variable, at 3 miles an hour. And the pressure was 30.15 inches. In Bossier City, at Barksdale Air Force Base, skies were sunny, with a temperature of 72 degrees. The dew point was 54, making the relative humidity 53%. Winds were northeast at 5 miles an hour. The pressure was 30.14 inches and falling. And in downtown Shreveport, skies were sunny. The temperature was 70 degrees. And winds were variable at 3 miles an hour. Once again in Shreveport, it was 72 degrees with sunny skies at 10 a.m. Around the local area at 10 a.m. in Texarkana, sunny and 72. Wind northeast at 7 miles an hour. El Dorado, sunny and 69. Wind east at 7 miles an hour. Monroe, sunny and 74. Wind east at 7 miles an hour. Natchitoches, sunny and 69. Wind calm. Marshall, sunny and 70. Wind southeast at 3 miles an hour. And at Longview, sunny and 70 degrees. Wind east at 3 miles an hour.
Elsewhere across the four-state area, over at Dallas, sunny and 72. Oklahoma City, sunny and 69. Little Rock, sunny and 70.

Yesterday's low temperature was 64 degrees. The normal low is 62. The record low is 45 degrees, which was set in 1981. A trace of precipitation fell yesterday, which brings the monthly total to 1.44 inches. This is 0.27 inches below the normal amount of 1.71 inches for May. The total precipitation for the year now stands at 14.05 inches, which is 6.45 inches below normal. Sunrise today is at 6:19 a.m. and sunset is at 8:05 p.m. Here is your area's open water boating forecast. Wind gusts may be higher. Today, sunny. Highs in the mid-80s. Northeast winds 5 to 10 miles per hour. Tonight, clear. Lows in the upper 50s. North winds around 5 miles per hour. Wednesday, sunny. Highs in the upper 80s. Northwest winds 5 to 10 miles per hour. Wednesday night, clear. Lows in the lower 60s. Northwest winds 5 to 10 miles per hour becoming northeast after midnight. Thursday, mostly sunny. Highs in the upper 80s. Southeast winds 10 to 15 miles per hour. Thursday night, partly cloudy. Lows in the upper 60s. Friday, partly cloudy. Highs in the lower 90s. Friday night, partly cloudy. Lows in the upper 60s. Saturday, becoming partly cloudy. Highs in the upper 80s. Saturday night, becoming mostly cloudy. Lows in the lower 70s. Sunday, mostly cloudy. A 30% chance of showers and thunderstorms in the afternoon. Highs in the upper 80s. Sunday night, becoming mostly cloudy. Lows in the lower 70s. Monday, mostly cloudy. Slight chance of showers and thunderstorms in the morning, then a chance of showers and thunderstorms in the afternoon. Highs in the upper 80s. Chance of precipitation 50%. Now let's check on your local forecast. Today, sunny. Highs in the mid-80s. Northeast winds around 5 miles per hour. Tonight, clear. Lows in the upper 50s. Light and variable winds. Wednesday, sunny. Highs in the upper 80s. Light and variable winds, becoming north around 5 miles per hour in the afternoon. Wednesday night, clear. Lows in the lower 60s. Northwest winds around 5 miles per hour in the evening, becoming light and variable. Thursday, mostly sunny. Highs in the upper 80s. Southeast winds around 5 miles per hour. Thursday night, partly cloudy. Lows in the upper 60s. Friday, partly cloudy. Highs around 90. Friday night, partly cloudy. Lows in the upper 60s. Saturday, mostly cloudy in the morning, then becoming partly cloudy. Highs in the upper 80s. Saturday night, partly cloudy. Lows in the lower 70s. Sunday, mostly cloudy. A chance of showers and thunderstorms in the afternoon. Highs in the upper 80s. Chance of rain 30%. Sunday night, partly cloudy. Lows in the mid-70s. Monday, mostly cloudy. A slight chance of showers and thunderstorms in the morning, then a chance of showers and thunderstorms in the afternoon. Highs in the upper 80s. Chance of rain 50%. 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Be sure to follow us on Facebook. Here's a look at local weather conditions as of 10 a.m. At the top of the hour, at Shreveport, it was sunny. Visibility 10 miles. Temperature was 72 degrees, dew point 50. Wind was variable, at 3 miles an hour. And the pressure was 30.15 inches. In Bossier City, at Barksdale Air Force Base, skies were sunny.

with a temperature of 72 degrees. The dew point was 54, making the relative humidity 53%. Winds were northeast at 5 miles an hour. The pressure was 30.14 inches and falling. And in downtown Shreveport, skies were sunny. The temperature was 70 degrees. And winds were variable at 3 miles an hour. Once again in Shreveport, it was 72 degrees with sunny skies at 10 a.m. Around the local area at 10 a.m., in Texarkana, sunny and 72. Wind northeast at 7 miles an hour. El Dorado, sunny and 69. Wind east at 7 miles an hour. Monroe, sunny and 74. Wind east at 7 miles an hour. Natchitoches, sunny and 69. Wind calm. Marshall, sunny and 70. Wind southeast at 3 miles an hour. And at Longview, sunny and 70 degrees. Wind east at 3 miles an hour. Elsewhere across the four-state area, over at Dallas, sunny and 72. Oklahoma City, sunny and 69. Little Rock, sunny and 70. Jackson, Mississippi, sunny and 72. Baton Rouge, sunny and 74. And at Houston, sunny and 75 degrees. For the most current information, check us out on the web at www.weather.gov/sht. The Shreveport Climate Summary for yesterday, May 11, 2026. Yesterday's high temperature was 76 degrees. The normal high is 83. The record high is 95 degrees, which was set in 1886. Yesterday's low temperature was 64 degrees. The normal low is 62. The record low is 45 degrees, which was set in 1981. A trace of precipitation fell yesterday, which brings the monthly total to 1.44 inches. This is 0.27 inches below the normal amount of 1.71 inches for May. The total precipitation for the year now stands at 14.05 inches, which is 6.45 inches below normal. Sunrise today is at 6:19 a.m. and sunset is at 8:05 p.m. This is your NOAA Weather Radio, station WXJ97, operating on a frequency of 162.400 MHz, providing the latest weather information on a 24-hour basis. 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Now let's check on your local forecast. Today, sunny. Highs in the mid-80s. Northeast winds around 5 miles per hour. Tonight, clear. Lows in the upper 50s. Light and variable winds. Wednesday, sunny. Highs in the upper 80s. Light and variable winds, becoming north around 5 miles per hour in the afternoon. Wednesday night, clear. Lows in the lower 60s. Northwest winds around 5 miles per hour in the evening, becoming light and variable. Thursday, mostly sunny. Highs in the upper 80s. Southeast winds around 5 miles per hour. Thursday night, partly cloudy. Lows in the upper 60s. Friday, partly cloudy. Highs around 90. Friday night, partly cloudy. Lows in the upper 60s. Saturday, mostly cloudy in the morning, then becoming partly cloudy. Highs in the upper 80s. Saturday night, partly cloudy. Lows in the lower 70s. Sunday, mostly cloudy. A chance of showers and thunderstorms in the afternoon. Highs in the upper 80s. Chance of rain 30%. Sunday night, partly cloudy. Lows in the mid-70s. Monday, mostly cloudy. A slight chance of showers and thunderstorms in the morning, then a chance of showers and thunderstorms in the afternoon. Highs in the upper 80s.
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Be sure to follow us on Facebook. Here's a look at local weather conditions as of 10 a.m. At the top of the hour, at Shreveport, it was sunny. Visibility 10 miles. Temperature was 72 degrees, dew point 50. Wind was variable, at 3 miles an hour. And the pressure was 30.15 inches. In Bossier City, at Barksdale Air Force Base, skies were sunny, with a temperature of 72 degrees. The dew point was 54, making the relative humidity 53%. Winds were northeast at 5 miles an hour. The pressure was 30.14 inches and falling. And in downtown Shreveport, skies were sunny. The temperature was 70 degrees. And winds were variable at 3 miles an hour. Once again in Shreveport, it was 72 degrees with sunny skies at 10 a.m. Around the local area at 10 a.m. in Texarkana, sunny and 72. Wind northeast at 7 miles an hour. El Dorado, sunny and 69. Wind east at 7 miles an hour. Monroe, sunny and 74. Wind east at 7 miles an hour. Natchitoches, sunny and 69. Wind calm. Marshall, sunny and 70. Wind southeast at 3 miles an hour. And at Longview, sunny and 70 degrees. Wind east at 3 miles an hour. Elsewhere across the four-state area, over at Dallas, sunny and 72. Oklahoma City, sunny and 69. Little Rock, sunny and 70. Jackson, Mississippi, sunny and 72. Baton Rouge, sunny and 74. And at Houston, sunny and 75 degrees. For the most current information, check us out on the web at www.weather.gov/sht. The Shreveport Climate Summary for yesterday, May 11, 2026. Yesterday's high temperature was 76 degrees. The normal high is 83. The record high is 95 degrees, which was set in 1886. Yesterday's low temperature was 64 degrees. The normal low is 62. The record low is 45 degrees, which was set in 1981. A trace of precipitation fell yesterday, which brings the monthly total to 1.44 inches. This is 0.27 inches below the normal amount of 1.71 inches for May. The total precipitation for the year now stands at 14.05 inches, which is 6.45 inches below normal. Sunrise today is at 6:19 a.m. and sunset is at 8:05 p.m. Now let's check on your local forecast. Today, sunny. Highs in the mid-80s. Northeast winds around 5 miles per hour. Tonight, clear. Lows in the upper 50s. Light and variable winds. Wednesday, sunny. Highs in the upper 80s. Light and variable winds, becoming north around 5 miles per hour in the afternoon. Wednesday night, clear. Lows in the lower 60s. Northwest winds around 5 miles per hour in the evening, becoming light and variable. Thursday, mostly sunny. Highs in the upper 80s. Southeast winds around 5 miles per hour. Thursday night, partly cloudy. Lows in the upper 60s. Friday, partly cloudy. Highs around 90. Friday night, partly cloudy. Lows in the upper 60s. Saturday, mostly cloudy in the morning, then becoming partly cloudy. Highs in the upper 80s. Saturday night, partly cloudy. Lows in the lower 70s. Sunday, mostly cloudy. A chance of showers and thunderstorms in the afternoon. Highs in the upper 80s. Chance of rain 30%. Sunday night, partly cloudy. Lows in the mid-70s.
Monday, mostly cloudy. A slight chance of showers and thunderstorms in the morning, then a chance of showers and thunderstorms in the afternoon. Highs in the upper 80s. Chance of rain 50%. 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Be sure to follow us on Facebook. Here's a look at local weather conditions as of 11 a.m. At the top of the hour, skies were sunny in Shreveport. The temperature was 73 degrees at the regional airport. The dew point was 52, making the relative humidity 46%. Winds were east at 6 miles an hour. The pressure was 30.15 inches and steady. In Bossier City, at Barksdale Air Force Base, skies were sunny, with a temperature of 76 degrees. The dew point was 54, making the relative humidity 45%. Winds were east at 3 miles an hour. The pressure was 30.14 inches and steady. And in downtown Shreveport, skies were sunny. The temperature was 74 degrees. And winds were east at 3 miles an hour. Once again in Shreveport, it was 73 degrees with sunny skies at 11 a.m. Around the local area at 11 a.m., in Texarkana, sunny and 77. Wind northeast at 7 miles an hour. El Dorado, sunny and 74. Wind northeast at 8 miles an hour. Monroe, sunny and 76. Wind east at 5 miles an hour. Natchitoches, sunny and 73. Wind calm. Marshall, sunny and 74. Wind east at 5 miles an hour. And at Longview, sunny and 74 degrees. Wind calm. Elsewhere across the four-state area, over at Dallas, mostly sunny and 75. Oklahoma City, mostly sunny and 73. Little Rock, sunny and 73. Jackson, Mississippi, sunny and 74. Baton Rouge, sunny and 77. And at Houston, mostly sunny and 77 degrees. For the most current information, check us out on the web at www.weather.gov/sht. The Shreveport Climate Summary for yesterday, May 11, 2026. Yesterday's high temperature was 76 degrees. The normal high is 83. The record high is 95 degrees, which was set in 1886. Yesterday's low temperature was 64 degrees. The normal low is 62. The record low is 45 degrees, which was set in 1981. A trace of precipitation fell yesterday, which brings the monthly total to 1.44 inches. This is 0.27 inches below the normal amount of 1.71 inches for May. The total precipitation for the year now stands at 14.05 inches, which is 6.45 inches below normal. Sunrise today is at 6:19 a.m. and sunset is at 8:05 p.m. Now let's check on your local forecast. Today, sunny. Highs in the mid-80s. Northeast winds around 5 miles per hour. Tonight, clear. Lows in the upper 50s. Light and variable winds. Wednesday, sunny. Highs in the upper 80s. Light and variable winds, becoming north around 5 miles per hour in the afternoon. Wednesday night, clear. Lows in the lower 60s. Northwest winds around 5 miles per hour in the evening, becoming light and variable. Thursday, mostly sunny. Highs in the upper 80s. Southeast winds around 5 miles per hour. Thursday night, partly cloudy. Lows in the upper 60s. Friday, partly cloudy. Highs around 90. Friday night, partly cloudy. Lows in the upper 60s. Saturday, mostly cloudy in the morning, then becoming partly cloudy. Highs in the upper 80s. Saturday night, partly cloudy. Lows in the lower 70s.
Sunday, mostly cloudy. A chance of showers and thunderstorms in the afternoon. Highs in the upper 80s. Chance of rain 30%. Sunday night, partly cloudy. Lows in the mid-70s. Monday, mostly cloudy. A slight chance of showers and thunderstorms in the morning, then a chance of showers and thunderstorms in the afternoon. Highs in the upper 80s. Chance of rain 50%. 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Be sure to follow us on Facebook. Here's a look at local weather conditions as of 11 a.m. At the top of the hour, skies were sunny in Shreveport. The temperature was 73 degrees at the regional airport. The dew point was 52, making the relative humidity 46%. Winds were east at 6 miles an hour. The pressure was 30.15 inches and steady. In Bossier City, at Barksdale Air Force Base, skies were sunny, with a temperature of 76 degrees. The dew point was 54, making the relative humidity 45%. Winds were east at 3 miles an hour. The pressure was 30.14 inches and steady. And in downtown Shreveport, skies were sunny. The temperature was 74 degrees. And winds were east at 3 miles an hour. Once again in Shreveport, it was 73 degrees with sunny skies at 11 a.m. Around the local area at 11 a.m., in Texarkana, sunny and 77. Wind northeast at 7 miles an hour. El Dorado, sunny and 74. Wind northeast at 8 miles an hour. Monroe, sunny and 76. Wind east at 5 miles an hour. Natchitoches, sunny and 73. Wind calm. Marshall, sunny and 74. Wind east at 5 miles an hour. And at Longview, sunny and 74 degrees. Wind calm. Elsewhere across the four-state area, over at Dallas, mostly sunny and 75. Oklahoma City, mostly sunny and 73. Little Rock, sunny and 73. Jackson, Mississippi, sunny and 74. Baton Rouge, sunny and 77. And at Houston, mostly sunny and 77 degrees. 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The Shreveport climate summary for yesterday, May 11, 2026. Yesterday's high temperature was 76 degrees. The normal high is 83. The record high is 95 degrees, which was set in 1886. Yesterday's low temperature was 64 degrees. The normal low is 62. The record low is 45 degrees, which was set in 1981. A trace of precipitation fell yesterday, which brings the monthly total to 1.44 inches. This is 0.27 inches below the normal amount of 1.71 inches for May. The total precipitation for the year now stands at 14.05 inches, which is 6.45 inches below normal. Sunrise today is at 6:19 a.m. and sunset is at 8:05 p.m. Now let's check on your local forecast. Today, sunny. Highs in the mid-80s. Northeast winds around 5 miles per hour. Tonight, clear. Lows in the upper 50s. Light and variable winds. Wednesday, sunny. Highs in the upper 80s. Light and variable winds, becoming north around 5 miles per hour in the afternoon. Wednesday night, clear.
lows in the lower 60s. Northwest winds around 5 miles per hour in the evening, becoming light and variable. Thursday, mostly sunny. Highs in the upper 80s. Southeast winds around 5 miles per hour. Thursday night, partly cloudy. Lows in the upper 60s. Friday, partly cloudy. Highs around 90. Friday night, partly cloudy. Lows in the upper 60s. Saturday, mostly cloudy in the morning, then becoming partly cloudy. Highs in the upper 80s. Saturday night, partly cloudy. Lows in the lower 70s. Sunday, mostly cloudy. A chance of showers and thunderstorms in the afternoon. Highs in the upper 80s. Chance of rain 30%. Sunday night, partly cloudy. Lows in the mid-70s. Monday, mostly cloudy. A slight chance of showers and thunderstorms in the morning, then a chance of showers and thunderstorms in the afternoon. Highs in the upper 80s. Chance of rain 50%. 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Be sure to follow us on Facebook. Here's a look at local weather conditions as of 11 a.m. At the top of the hour, skies were sunny in Shreveport. The temperature was 73 degrees at the regional airport. The dew point was 52, making the relative humidity 46%. Winds were east at 6 miles an hour. The pressure was 30.15 inches and steady. In Bossier City, at Barksdale Air Force Base, skies were sunny, with a temperature of 76 degrees. The dew point was 54, making the relative humidity 45%. Winds were east at 3 miles an hour. The pressure was 30.14 inches and steady. And in downtown Shreveport, skies were sunny. The temperature was 74 degrees. And winds were east at 3 miles an hour. Once again in Shreveport, it was 73 degrees with sunny skies at 11 a.m. Around the local area at 11 a.m., in Texarkana, sunny and 77. Wind northeast at 7 miles an hour. El Dorado, sunny and 74. Wind northeast at 8 miles an hour. Monroe, sunny and 76. Wind east at 5 miles an hour. Natchitoches, sunny and 73. Wind calm. Marshall, sunny and 74. Wind east at 5 miles an hour. And at Longview, sunny and 74 degrees. Wind calm. Elsewhere across the four-state area, over at Dallas, mostly sunny and 75. Oklahoma City, mostly sunny and 73. Little Rock, sunny and 73. Jackson, Mississippi, sunny and 74. Baton Rouge, sunny and 77. And at Houston, mostly sunny and 77 degrees. For the most current information, check us out on the web at www.weather.gov/sht. The Shreveport Climate Summary for yesterday, May 11, 2026. Yesterday's high temperature was 76 degrees. The normal high is 83. The record high is 95 degrees, which was set in 1886. Yesterday's low temperature was 64 degrees. The normal low is 62. The record low is 45 degrees, which was set in 1981. A trace of precipitation fell yesterday, which brings the monthly total to 1.44 inches. This is 0.27 inches below the normal amount of 1.71 inches for May. The total precipitation for the year now stands at 14.05 inches, which is 6.45 inches below normal. Sunrise today is at 6:19 a.m. and sunset is at 8:05 p.m. Now let's check on your local forecast. Today, sunny. Highs in the mid-80s. Northeast winds around 5 miles per hour. Tonight, clear. Lows in the upper 50s.
light and variable winds. Wednesday, sunny. Highs in the upper 80s. Light and variable winds, becoming north around 5 miles per hour in the afternoon. Wednesday night, clear. Lows in the lower 60s. Northwest winds around 5 miles per hour in the evening, becoming light and variable. Thursday, mostly sunny. Highs in the upper 80s. Southeast winds around 5 miles per hour. Thursday night, partly cloudy. Lows in the upper 60s. Friday, partly cloudy. Highs around 90. Friday night, partly cloudy. Lows in the upper 60s. Saturday, mostly cloudy in the morning, then becoming partly cloudy. Highs in the upper 80s. Saturday night, partly cloudy. Lows in the lower 70s. Sunday, mostly cloudy. A chance of showers and thunderstorms in the afternoon. Highs in the upper 80s. Chance of rain 30%. Sunday night, partly cloudy. Lows in the mid-70s. Monday, mostly cloudy. A slight chance of showers and thunderstorms in the morning, then a chance of showers and thunderstorms in the afternoon. Highs in the upper 80s. Chance of rain 50%. Here is your area's open water boating forecast. Wind gusts may be higher. Today, sunny. Highs in the mid-80s. Northeast winds 5 to 10 miles per hour. Tonight, clear. Lows in the upper 50s. North winds around 5 miles per hour. Wednesday, sunny. Highs in the upper 80s. Northwest winds 5 to 10 miles per hour. Wednesday night, clear. Lows in the lower 60s. Northwest winds 5 to 10 miles per hour, becoming northeast after midnight. Thursday, mostly sunny. Highs in the upper 80s. Southeast winds 10 to 50 miles per hour. Thursday night, partly cloudy. Lows in the upper 60s. Friday, partly cloudy. Highs in the lower 90s. Friday night, partly cloudy. Lows in the upper 60s. Saturday, becoming partly cloudy. Highs in the upper 80s. Saturday night, becoming mostly cloudy. Lows in the lower 70s. Sunday, mostly cloudy. A 30% chance of showers and thunderstorms in the afternoon. Highs in the upper 80s. Sunday night, becoming mostly cloudy. Lows in the lower 70s. Monday, mostly cloudy. Slight chance of showers and thunderstorms. Slight chance of showers and thunderstorms in the morning, then a chance of showers and thunderstorms in the afternoon. Highs in the upper 80s. Chance of precipitation 50%. 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Be sure to follow us on Facebook. Here's a look at local weather conditions as of 11 a.m. At the top of the hour, skies were sunny in Shreveport. The temperature was 73 degrees at the regional airport. The dew point was 52, making the relative humidity 46%. Winds were east at 6 miles an hour. The pressure was 30.15 inches and steady. In Bossier City, at Barksdale Air Force Base, skies were sunny, with a temperature of 76 degrees. The dew point was 54, making the relative humidity 45%. Winds were east at 3 miles an hour. The pressure was 30.14 inches and steady. And in downtown Shreveport, skies were sunny. The temperature was 74 degrees. And winds were east at 3 miles an hour. Once again in Shreveport, it was 73 degrees with sunny skies at 11 a.m. Around the local area at 11 a.m., in Texarkana, sunny and 77. Wind northeast at 7 miles an hour. El Dorado, sunny and 74. Wind northeast at 8 miles an hour. Monroe, sunny and 76.
Wind east at 5 miles an hour. Nakedish.

Marshall, sunny and 74. Wind east at 5 miles an hour. And at Longview, sunny and 74 degrees. Wind calm. Elsewhere across the four-state area, over at Dallas, mostly sunny and 75. Oklahoma City, mostly sunny and 73. Little Rock, sunny and 73. Jackson, Mississippi, sunny and 74. Baton Rouge, sunny and 77. And at Houston, mostly sunny and 77 degrees. For the most current information, check us out on the web at www.weather.gov/sht. The Shreveport Climate Summary for yesterday, May 11, 2026. Yesterday's high temperature was 76 degrees. The normal high is 83. The record high is 95 degrees, which was set in 1886. Yesterday's low temperature was 64 degrees. The normal low is 62. The record low is 45 degrees, which was set in 1981. A trace of precipitation fell yesterday, which brings the monthly total to 1.44 inches. This is 0.27 inches below the normal amount of 1.71 inches for May. The total precipitation for the year now stands at 14.05 inches, which is 6.45 inches below normal. Sunrise today is at 6:19 a.m. and sunset is at 8:05 p.m. Now let's check on your local forecast. Today, sunny. Highs in the mid-80s. Northeast winds around 5 miles per hour. Tonight, clear. Lows in the upper 50s. Light and variable winds. Wednesday, sunny. Highs in the upper 80s. Light and variable winds, becoming north around 5 miles per hour in the afternoon. Wednesday night, clear. Lows in the lower 60s. Northwest winds around 5 miles per hour in the evening, becoming light and variable. Thursday, mostly sunny. Highs in the upper 80s. Southeast winds around 5 miles per hour. Thursday night, partly cloudy. Lows in the upper 60s. Friday, partly cloudy. Highs around 90. Friday night, partly cloudy. Lows in the upper 60s. Saturday, mostly cloudy in the morning, then becoming partly cloudy. Highs in the upper 80s. Saturday night, partly cloudy. Lows in the lower 70s. Sunday, mostly cloudy. A chance of showers and thunderstorms in the afternoon. Highs in the upper 80s. Chance of rain 30%. Sunday night, partly cloudy. Lows in the mid-70s. Monday, mostly cloudy. A slight chance of showers and thunderstorms in the morning, then a chance of showers and thunderstorms in the afternoon. Highs in the upper 80s. Chance of rain 50%. 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Be sure to follow us on Facebook. Here's a look at local weather conditions as of 11 a.m. At the top of the hour, skies were sunny in Shreveport. The temperature was 73 degrees at the regional airport. The dew point was 52, making the relative humidity 46%. Winds were east at 6 miles an hour. The pressure was 30.15 inches and steady. In Bossier City, at Barksdale Air Force Base, skies were sunny, with a temperature of 76 degrees. The dew point was 54, making the relative humidity 45%. Winds were east at 3 miles an hour.
The pressure was 30.14 inches and steady. And in downtown Shreveport, skies were sunny. The temperature was 74 degrees. And winds were east at 3 miles an hour. Once again in Shreveport, it was 73 degrees with sunny skies at 11 a.m. Around the local area at 11 a.m., in Texarkana, sunny and 77. Wind northeast at 7 miles an hour. El Dorado, sunny and 74. Wind northeast at 8 miles an hour. Monroe, sunny and 76. Wind east at 5 miles an hour. Natchitoches, sunny and 73. Wind calm. Marshall, sunny and 74. Wind east at 5 miles an hour. And at Longview, sunny and 74 degrees. Wind calm. Elsewhere across the four-state area, over at Dallas, mostly sunny and 75. Oklahoma City, mostly sunny and 73. Little Rock, sunny and 73. Jackson, Mississippi, sunny and 74. Baton Rouge, sunny and 77. And at Houston, mostly sunny and 77 degrees. For the most current information, check us out on the web at www.weather.gov/SHT. The Shreveport Climate Summary for yesterday, May 11, 2026. Yesterday's high temperature was 76 degrees. The normal high is 83. The record high is 95 degrees, which was set in 1886. Yesterday's low temperature was 64 degrees. The normal low is 62. The record low is 45 degrees, which was set in 1981. A trace of precipitation fell yesterday, which brings the monthly total to 1.44 inches. This is 0.27 inches below the normal amount of 1.71 inches for May. The total precipitation for the year now stands at 14.05 inches, which is 6.45 inches below normal. Sunrise today is at 6:19 a.m. and sunset is at 8:05 p.m. Now let's check on your local forecast. Today, sunny. Highs in the mid-80s. Northeast winds around 5 miles per hour. Tonight, clear. Lows in the upper 50s. Light and variable winds. Wednesday, sunny. Highs in the upper 80s. Light and variable winds, becoming north around 5 miles per hour in the afternoon. Wednesday night, clear. Lows in the lower 60s. Northwest winds around 5 miles per hour in the evening, becoming light and variable. Thursday, mostly sunny. Highs in the upper 80s. Southeast winds around 5 miles per hour. Thursday night, partly cloudy. Lows in the upper 60s. Friday, partly cloudy. Highs around 90. Friday night, partly cloudy. Lows in the upper 60s. Saturday, mostly cloudy in the morning, then becoming partly cloudy. Highs in the upper 80s. Saturday night, partly cloudy. Lows in the lower 70s. Sunday, mostly cloudy. A chance of showers and thunderstorms in the afternoon. Highs in the upper 80s. Chance of rain 30%. Sunday night, partly cloudy. Lows in the mid-70s. Monday, mostly cloudy. A slight chance of showers and thunderstorms in the morning, then a chance of showers and thunderstorms in the afternoon. Highs in the upper 80s. Chance of rain 50%. 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Be sure to follow us on Facebook. Here's a look at local weather conditions as of 11 a.m. At the top of the hour, skies were sunny in Shreveport. The temperature was 73 degrees at the regional airport. The dew point was 52, making the relative humidity 46%. Winds were east at 6 miles an hour. The pressure was 30.15 inches and steady.
in Bossier City at Barksdale Air Force Base, skies were sunny with a temperature of 76 degrees. The dew point was 54, making the relative humidity 45%. Winds were east at 3 miles an hour. The pressure was 30.14 inches and steady. And in downtown Shreveport, skies were sunny. The temperature was 74 degrees. And winds were east at 3 miles an hour. Once again in Shreveport, it was 73 degrees with sunny skies at 11 a.m. Around the local area at 11 a.m. in Texarkana, sunny and 77. Wind northeast at 7 miles an hour. El Dorado, sunny and 74. Wind northeast at 8 miles an hour. Monroe, sunny and 76. Wind east at 5 miles an hour. Natchitoches, sunny and 73. Wind calm. Marshall, sunny and 74. Wind east at 5 miles an hour. And at Longview, sunny and 74 degrees. Wind calm. Elsewhere across the four-state area, over at Dallas, mostly sunny and 75. Oklahoma City, mostly sunny and 73. Little Rock, sunny and 73. Jackson, Mississippi, sunny and 74. Baton Rouge, sunny and 77. And at Houston, mostly sunny and 77 degrees. For the most current information, check us out on the web at www.weather.gov/SHT. The Shreveport Climate Summary for yesterday, May 11, 2026. Yesterday's high temperature was 76 degrees. The normal high is 83. The record high is 95 degrees, which was set in 1886. Yesterday's low temperature was 64 degrees. The normal low is 62. The record low is 45 degrees, which was set in 1981. A trace of precipitation fell yesterday, which brings the monthly total to 1.44 inches. This is 0.27 inches below the normal amount of 1.71 inches for May. The total precipitation for the year now stands at 14.05 inches, which is 6.45 inches below normal. Sunrise today is at 6:19 a.m. and sunset is at 8:05 p.m. Now let's check on your local forecast. Today, sunny. Highs in the mid-80s. Northeast winds around 5 miles per hour. Tonight, clear. Lows in the upper 50s. Light and variable winds. Wednesday, sunny. Highs in the upper 80s. Light and variable winds, becoming north around 5 miles per hour in the afternoon. Wednesday night, clear. Lows in the lower 60s. Northwest winds around 5 miles per hour in the evening, becoming light and variable. Thursday, mostly sunny. Highs in the upper 80s. Southeast winds around 5 miles per hour. Thursday night, partly cloudy. Lows in the upper 60s. Friday, partly cloudy. Highs around 90. Friday night, partly cloudy. Lows in the upper 60s. Saturday, mostly cloudy in the morning, then becoming partly cloudy. Highs in the upper 80s. Saturday night, partly cloudy. Lows in the lower 70s. Sunday, mostly cloudy. A chance of showers and thunderstorms in the afternoon. Highs in the upper 80s. Chance of rain 30%. Sunday night, partly cloudy. Lows in the mid-70s. Monday, mostly cloudy. A slight chance of showers and thunderstorms in the morning, then a chance of showers and thunderstorms in the afternoon. Highs in the upper 80s. Chance of rain 50%. 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Be sure to follow us on Facebook. Here's a look at local weather conditions as of 11 a.m. At the top of the hour, skies were sunny in Shreveport.
the temperature was 73 degrees at the regional airport. The dew point was 52, making the relative humidity 46%. Winds were east at 6 miles an hour. The pressure was 30.15 inches and steady. In Bossier City, at Barksdale Air Force Base, skies were sunny, with a temperature of 76 degrees. The dew point was 54, making the relative humidity 45%. Winds were east at 3 miles an hour. The pressure was 30.14 inches and steady. And in downtown Shreveport, skies were sunny. The temperature was 74 degrees. And winds were east at 3 miles an hour. Once again in Shreveport, it was 73 degrees with sunny skies at 11 a.m. Around the local area at 11 a.m., in Texarkana, sunny and 77. Wind northeast at 7 miles an hour. El Dorado, sunny and 74. Wind northeast at 8 miles an hour. Monroe, sunny and 76. Wind east at 5 miles an hour. Natchitoches, sunny and 73. Wind calm. Marshall, sunny and 74. Wind east at 5 miles an hour. And at Longview, sunny and 74 degrees. Wind calm. Elsewhere across the four-state area, over at Dallas, mostly sunny and 75. Oklahoma City, mostly sunny and 73. Little Rock, sunny and 73. Jackson, Mississippi, sunny and 74. Baton Rouge, sunny and 77. And at Houston, mostly sunny and 77 degrees. 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The Shreveport Climate Summary for yesterday, May 11, 2026. Yesterday's high temperature was 76 degrees. The normal high is 83. The record high is 95 degrees, which was set in 1886. Yesterday's low temperature was 64 degrees. The normal low is 62. The record low is 45 degrees, which was set in 1981. A trace of precipitation fell yesterday, which brings the monthly total to 1.44 inches. This is 0.27 inches below the normal amount of 1.71 inches for May. The total precipitation for the year now stands at 14.05 inches, which is 6.45 inches below normal. Sunrise today is at 6:19 a.m. and sunset is at 8:05 p.m. Now let's check on your local forecast. Today, sunny. Highs in the mid-80s. Northeast winds around 5 miles per hour. Tonight, clear. Lows in the upper 50s. Light and variable winds. Wednesday, sunny. Highs in the upper 80s. Light and variable winds, becoming north around 5 miles per hour in the afternoon. Wednesday night, clear. Lows in the lower 60s. Northwest winds around 5 miles per hour in the evening, becoming light and variable. Thursday, mostly sunny. Highs in the upper 80s. Southeast winds around 5 miles per hour. Thursday night, partly cloudy. Lows in the upper 60s. Friday, partly cloudy. Highs around 90. Friday night, partly cloudy. Lows in the upper 60s. Saturday, mostly cloudy in the morning, then becoming partly cloudy. Highs in the upper 80s. Saturday night, partly cloudy. Lows in the lower 70s. Sunday, mostly cloudy. A chance of showers and thunderstorms in the afternoon.
Highs in the upper 80s. Chance of rain 30%. Sunday night, partly cloudy. Lows in the mid-70s. Monday, mostly cloudy. A slight chance of showers and thunderstorms in the morning, then a chance of showers and thunderstorms in the afternoon. Highs in the upper 80s. Chance of rain 50%. 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Be sure to follow us on Facebook. Here's a look at local weather conditions as of 11 a.m. At the top of the hour, skies were sunny in Shreveport. The temperature was 73 degrees at the regional airport. The dew point was 52, making the relative humidity 46%. Winds were east at 6 miles an hour. The pressure was 30.15 inches and steady. In Bossier City, at Barksdale Air Force Base, skies were sunny, with a temperature of 76 degrees. The dew point was 54, making the relative humidity 45%. Winds were east at 3 miles an hour. The pressure was 30.14 inches and steady. And in downtown Shreveport, skies were sunny. The temperature was 74 degrees. And winds were east at 3 miles an hour. Once again in Shreveport, it was 73 degrees with sunny skies at 11 a.m. Around the local area at 11 a.m., in Texarkana, sunny and 77. Wind northeast at 7 miles an hour. El Dorado, sunny and 74. Wind northeast at 8 miles an hour. Monroe, sunny and 76. Wind east at 5 miles an hour. Natchitoches, sunny and 73. Wind calm. Marshall, sunny and 74. Wind east at 5 miles an hour. And at Longview, sunny and 74 degrees. Wind calm. Elsewhere across the four-state area, over at Dallas, mostly sunny and 75. Oklahoma City, mostly sunny and 73. Little Rock, sunny and 73. Jackson, Mississippi, sunny and 74. Baton Rouge, sunny and 77. And at Houston, mostly sunny and 77 degrees. For the most current information, check us out on the web at www.weather.gov/sht. The Shreveport Climate Summary for yesterday, May 11, 2026. Yesterday's high temperature was 76 degrees. The normal high is 83. The record high is 95 degrees, which was set in 1886. Yesterday's low temperature was 64 degrees. The normal low is 62. The record low is 45 degrees, which was set in 1981. A trace of precipitation fell yesterday, which brings the monthly total to 1.44 inches. This is 0.27 inches below the normal amount of 1.71 inches for May. The total precipitation for the year now stands at 14.05 inches, which is 6.45 inches below normal. Sunrise today is at 6:19 a.m. and sunset is at 8:05 p.m. Now let's check on your local forecast. Today, sunny. Highs in the mid-80s. Northeast winds around 5 miles per hour. Tonight, clear. Lows in the upper 50s. Light and variable winds. Wednesday, sunny. Highs in the upper 80s. Light and variable winds, becoming north around 5 miles per hour in the afternoon. Wednesday night, clear. Lows in the lower 60s. Northwest winds around 5 miles per hour in the evening, becoming light and variable. Thursday, mostly sunny. Highs in the upper 80s. Southeast winds around 5 miles per hour. Thursday night, partly cloudy. Lows in the upper 60s. Friday, partly cloudy. Highs around 90. Friday night, partly cloudy. Lows in the upper 60s. Saturday, mostly cloudy in the morning, then becoming partly cloudy.

chance of rain 50%. Here is your area's open water boating forecast. Wind gusts may be higher. Today, sunny. Highs in the mid-80s. Northeast winds 5 to 10 miles per hour. Tonight, clear. Lows in the upper 50s. North winds around 5 miles per hour. Wednesday, sunny. Highs in the upper 80s. Northwest winds 5 to 10 miles per hour. Wednesday night, clear. Lows in the lower 60s. Northwest winds 5 to 10 miles per hour becoming northeast after midnight. Thursday, mostly sunny. Highs in the upper 80s. Southeast winds 10 to 15 miles per hour. Thursday night, partly cloudy. Lows in the upper 60s. Friday, partly cloudy. Highs in the lower 90s. Friday night, partly cloudy. Lows in the upper 60s. Saturday, becoming partly cloudy. Highs in the upper 80s. Saturday night, becoming mostly cloudy. Lows in the lower 70s. Sunday, mostly cloudy. A 30% chance of showers and thunderstorms in the afternoon. Highs in the upper 80s. Sunday night, becoming mostly cloudy. Lows in the lower 70s. Monday, mostly cloudy. Slight chance of showers and thunderstorms in the morning, then a chance of showers and thunderstorms in the afternoon. Highs in the upper 80s. Chance of precipitation 50%. 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Be sure to follow us on Facebook. Here's a look at local weather conditions as of 11 a.m. At the top of the hour, skies were sunny in Shreveport. The temperature was 73 degrees at the regional airport. The dew point was 52, making the relative humidity 46%. Winds were east at 6 miles an hour. The pressure was 30.15 inches and steady. In Bossier City, at Barksdale Air Force Base, skies were sunny, with a temperature of 76 degrees. The dew point was 54, making the relative humidity 45%. Winds were east at 3 miles an hour. The pressure was 30.14 inches and steady. And in downtown Shreveport, skies were sunny. The temperature was 74 degrees. And winds were east at 3 miles an hour. Once again in Shreveport, it was 73 degrees with sunny skies at 11 a.m. Around the local area at 11 a.m., in Texarkana, sunny and 77. Wind northeast at 7 miles an hour. El Dorado, sunny and 74. Wind northeast at 8 miles an hour. Monroe, sunny and 76. Wind east at 5 miles an hour. Natchitoches, sunny and 73. Wind calm. Marshall, sunny and 74. Wind east at 5 miles an hour. And at Longview, sunny and 74 degrees. Wind calm. Elsewhere across the four-state area, over at Dallas, mostly sunny and 75. Oklahoma City, mostly sunny and 73. Little Rock, sunny and 73. Jackson, Mississippi, sunny and 74. Baton Rouge, sunny and 77. And at Houston, mostly sunny and 77 degrees. For the most current information, check us out on the web at www.weather.gov/sht. 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Be sure to follow us on Facebook. Here's a look at local weather conditions as of 11 a.m. At the top of the hour, skies were sunny in Shreveport. The temperature was 73 degrees at the regional airport. The dew point was 52, making the relative humidity 46%. Winds were east at 6 miles an hour. The pressure was 30.15 inches and steady. In Bossier City, at Barksdale Air Force

skies were sunny, with a temperature of 76 degrees. The dew point was 54, making the relative humidity 45%. Winds were east at 3 miles an hour. The pressure was 30.14 inches and steady. And in downtown Shreveport, skies were sunny. The temperature was 74 degrees. And winds were east at 3 miles an hour. Once again in Shreveport, it was 73 degrees with sunny skies at 11 a.m. Around the local area at 11 a.m., in Texarkana, sunny and 77. Wind northeast at 7 miles an hour. El Dorado, sunny and 74. Wind northeast at 8 miles an hour. Monroe, sunny and 76. Wind east at 5 miles an hour. Natchitoches, sunny and 73. Wind calm. Marshall, sunny and 74. Wind east at 5 miles an hour. And at Longview, sunny and 74 degrees. Wind calm. Elsewhere across the four-state area, over at Dallas, mostly sunny and 75. Oklahoma City, mostly sunny and 73. Little Rock, sunny and 73. Jackson, Mississippi, sunny and 74. Baton Rouge, sunny and 77. And at Houston, mostly sunny and 77 degrees. For the most current information, check us out on the web at www.weather.gov/sht. The Shreveport Climate Summary for yesterday, May 11, 2026. Yesterday's high temperature was 76 degrees. The normal high is 83. The record high is 95 degrees, which was set in 1886. Yesterday's low temperature was 64 degrees. The normal low is 62. The record low is 45 degrees, which was set in 1981. A trace of precipitation fell yesterday, which brings the monthly total to 1.44 inches. This is 0.27 inches below the normal amount of 1.71 inches for May. The total precipitation for the year now stands at 14.05 inches, which is 6.45 inches below normal. Sunrise today is at 6:19 a.m. and sunset is at 8:05 p.m. This is your NOAA Weather Radio, station WXJ97, operating on a frequency of 162.400 MHz, providing the latest weather information on a 24-hour basis. 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Now let's check on your local forecast. This afternoon, sunny. Highs in the lower 80s. Northeast winds around 5 miles per hour. Tonight, clear. Lows in the mid-50s. Light and variable winds. Wednesday, sunny. Highs in the upper 80s. Light and variable winds, becoming north around 5 miles per hour in the afternoon. Wednesday night, mostly clear. Lows in the mid-60s. Light and variable winds. Thursday, partly cloudy. Highs in the upper 80s. Southeast winds around 5 miles per hour. Thursday night, partly cloudy. Lows in the upper 60s. Friday, partly cloudy. Highs in the upper 80s. Friday night, partly cloudy. Lows in the upper 60s. Saturday, mostly cloudy in the morning, then becoming partly cloudy. Highs in the upper 80s. Saturday night, partly cloudy in the evening, then becoming mostly cloudy. Lows in the lower 70s. Sunday, mostly cloudy. Highs in the upper 80s. Sunday night, mostly cloudy. Lows in the mid-70s. Monday, mostly cloudy. A slight chance of showers and thunderstorms in the morning, then a chance of showers and thunderstorms in the afternoon. Highs in the upper 80s. Chance of rain 40%.
Here is your area's open water boating forecast. Wind gusts may be higher. Rest of today, sunny. Highs in the lower 80s. Northeast winds 5 to 10 miles per hour. Tonight, clear. Lows in the mid-50s. West winds around 5 miles per hour becoming north after midnight. Wednesday, sunny. Highs in the upper 80s. Northwest winds 5 to 10 miles per hour. Wednesday night, mostly clear. Lows in the mid-60s. Northwest winds around 5 miles per hour becoming northeast after midnight. Thursday, partly cloudy. Highs in the upper 80s. Southeast winds 10 to 15 miles per hour. Thursday night, partly cloudy. Lows in the upper 60s. Friday, partly cloudy. Highs around 90. Friday night, partly cloudy. Lows in the upper 60s. Saturday, becoming partly cloudy. Highs in the upper 80s. Saturday night, becoming mostly cloudy. Lows around 70. Sunday, mostly cloudy. Highs in the upper 80s. Sunday night, mostly cloudy. Lows in the lower 70s. Monday, mostly cloudy. Chance of showers and thunderstorms in the afternoon. Highs in the upper 80s. Chance of precipitation 40%. 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Be sure to follow us on Facebook. Here's a look at local weather conditions as of noon. At the top of the hour, skies were sunny in Shreveport. The temperature was 77 degrees at the regional airport. The dew point was 50, making the relative humidity 38%. Winds were calm. The pressure was 30.14 inches and falling. The report from Bossier City was not available. And in downtown Shreveport, skies were sunny. The temperature was 76 degrees. And winds were variable at 5 miles an hour. Once again in Shreveport, it was 77 degrees with sunny skies at noon. Around the local area at noon, in Texarkana, sunny and 79. Wind south at 7 miles an hour. El Dorado, sunny and 76. Wind northeast at 6 miles an hour. Monroe, sunny and 79. Wind east at 8 miles an hour, gusting to 17 miles an hour. Natchitoches, sunny and 76. Wind calm. Marshall, sunny and 76. Wind variable at 3 miles an hour. And at Longview, sunny and 77 degrees. Wind northeast at 8 miles an hour. Elsewhere across the four-state area, over at Dallas, mostly sunny and 77. Oklahoma City, mostly sunny and 75. Little Rock, sunny and 75. Jackson, Mississippi, sunny and 77. Baton Rouge, mostly sunny and 79. And at Houston, mostly sunny and 79 degrees. For the most current information, check us out on the web at www.weather.gov/sht. The Shreveport Climate Summary for yesterday, May 11, 2026. Yesterday's high temperature was 76 degrees. The normal high is 83. The record high is 95 degrees, which was set in 1886. Yesterday's low temperature was 64 degrees. The normal low is 62. The record low is 45 degrees, which was set in 1981. A trace of precipitation fell yesterday, which brings the monthly total to 1.44 inches. This is 0.27 inches below the normal amount of 1.71 inches for May. The total precipitation for the year now stands at 14.05 inches, which is 6.45 inches below normal. Sunrise today is at 6:19 a.m. and sunset is at 8:05 p.m. Now let's check on your local forecast. This afternoon, sunny.
Highs in the lower 80s. Northeast winds around 5 miles per hour. Tonight, clear. Lows in the mid-50s. Light and variable winds. Wednesday, sunny. Highs in the upper 80s. Light and variable winds, becoming north around 5 miles per hour in the afternoon. Wednesday night, mostly clear. Lows in the mid-60s. Light and variable winds. Thursday, partly cloudy. Highs in the upper 80s. Southeast winds around 5 miles per hour. Thursday night, partly cloudy. Lows in the upper 60s. Friday, partly cloudy. Highs in the upper 80s. Friday night, partly cloudy. Lows in the upper 60s. Saturday, mostly cloudy in the morning, then becoming partly cloudy. Highs in the upper 80s. Saturday night, partly cloudy in the evening, then becoming mostly cloudy. Lows in the lower 70s. Sunday, mostly cloudy. Highs in the upper 80s. Sunday night, mostly cloudy. Lows in the mid-70s. Monday, mostly cloudy. A slight chance of showers and thunderstorms in the morning, then a chance of showers and thunderstorms in the afternoon. Highs in the upper 80s. Chance of rain 40%. 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Be sure to follow us on Facebook. Here's a look at local weather conditions as of noon. At the top of the hour, skies were sunny in Shreveport. The temperature was 77 degrees at the regional airport. The dew point was 50, making the relative humidity 38%. Winds were calm. The pressure was 30.14 inches and falling. The report from Bossier City was not available. And in downtown Shreveport, skies were sunny. The temperature was 76 degrees. And winds were variable at 5 miles an hour. Once again in Shreveport, it was 77 degrees with sunny skies at noon. Around the local area at noon, in Texarkana, sunny and 79. Wind south at 7 miles an hour. El Dorado, sunny and 76. Wind northeast at 6 miles an hour. Monroe, sunny and 79. Wind east at 8 miles an hour, gusting to 17 miles an hour. Natchitoches, sunny and 76. Wind calm. Marshall, sunny and 76. Wind variable at 3 miles an hour. And at Longview, sunny and 77 degrees. Wind northeast at 8 miles an hour. Elsewhere across the four-state area, over at Dallas, mostly sunny and 77. Oklahoma City, mostly sunny and 75. Little Rock, sunny and 75. Jackson, Mississippi, sunny and 77. Baton Rouge, mostly sunny and 79. And at Houston, mostly sunny and 79 degrees. For the most current information, check us out on the web at www.weather.gov/sht. The Shreveport Climate Summary for yesterday, May 11, 2026. Yesterday's high temperature was 76 degrees. The normal high is 83. The record high is 95 degrees, which was set in 1886. Yesterday's low temperature was 64 degrees. The normal low is 62. The record low is 45 degrees, which was set in 1981. A trace of precipitation fell yesterday, which brings the monthly total to 1.44 inches. This is 0.27 inches below the normal amount of 1.71 inches for May. The total precipitation for the year now stands at 14.05 inches, which is 6.45 inches below normal. Sunrise today is at 6:19 a.m. and sunset is at 8:05 p.m. Now let's check on your local forecast. This afternoon, sunny. Highs in the lower 80s.
Northeast winds around 5 miles per hour. Tonight, clear. Lows in the mid-50s. Light and variable winds. Wednesday, sunny. Highs in the upper 80s. Light and variable winds, becoming north around 5 miles per hour in the afternoon. Wednesday night, mostly clear. Lows in the mid-60s. Light and variable winds. Thursday, partly cloudy. Highs in the upper 80s. Southeast winds around 5 miles per hour. Thursday night, partly cloudy. Lows in the upper 60s. Friday, partly cloudy. Highs in the upper 80s. Friday night, partly cloudy. Lows in the upper 60s. Saturday, mostly cloudy in the morning, then becoming partly cloudy. Highs in the upper 80s. Saturday night, partly cloudy in the evening, then becoming mostly cloudy. Lows in the lower 70s. Sunday, mostly cloudy. Highs in the upper 80s. Sunday night, mostly cloudy. Lows in the mid-70s. Monday, mostly cloudy. A slight chance of showers and thunderstorms in the morning, then a chance of showers and thunderstorms in the afternoon. Highs in the upper 80s. Chance of rain 40%. 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Be sure to follow us on Facebook. Here's a look at local weather conditions as of noon. At the top of the hour, skies were sunny in Shreveport. The temperature was 77 degrees at the regional airport. The dew point was 50, making the relative humidity 38%. Winds were calm. The pressure was 30.14 inches and falling. The report from Bossier City was not available. And in downtown Shreveport, skies were sunny. The temperature was 76 degrees. And winds were variable at 5 miles an hour. Once again in Shreveport, it was 77 degrees with sunny skies at noon. Around the local area at noon, in Texarkana, sunny and 79. Wind south at 7 miles an hour. El Dorado, sunny and 76. Wind northeast at 6 miles an hour. Monroe, sunny and 79. Wind east at 8 miles an hour, gusting to 17 miles an hour. Natchitoches, sunny and 76. Wind calm. Marshall, sunny and 76. Wind variable at 3 miles an hour. And at Longview, sunny and 77 degrees. Wind northeast at 8 miles an hour. Elsewhere across the four-state area, over at Dallas, mostly sunny and 77. Oklahoma City, mostly sunny and 75. Little Rock, sunny and 75. Jackson, Mississippi, sunny and 77. Baton Rouge, mostly sunny and 79. And at Houston, mostly sunny and 79 degrees. For the most current information, check us out on the web at www.weather.gov/SHT. The Shreveport Climate Summary for yesterday, May 11, 2026. Yesterday's high temperature was 76 degrees. The normal high is 83. The record high is 95 degrees, which was set in 1886. Yesterday's low temperature was 64 degrees. The normal low is 62. The record low is 45 degrees, which was set in 1981. A trace of precipitation fell yesterday, which brings the monthly total to 1.44 inches.
This is 0.27 inches below the normal amount of 1.71 inches.

The total precipitation for the year now stands at 14.05 inches, which is 6.45 inches below normal. Sunrise today is at 6:19 a.m. and sunset is at 8:05 p.m. Now let's check on your local forecast. This afternoon, sunny. Highs in the lower 80s. Northeast winds around 5 miles per hour. Tonight, clear. Lows in the mid-50s. Light and variable winds. Wednesday, sunny. Highs in the upper 80s. Light and variable winds, becoming north around 5 miles per hour in the afternoon. Wednesday night, mostly clear. Lows in the mid-60s. Light and variable winds. Thursday, partly cloudy. Highs in the upper 80s. Southeast winds around 5 miles per hour. Thursday night, partly cloudy. Lows in the upper 60s. Friday, partly cloudy. Highs in the upper 80s. Friday night, partly cloudy. Lows in the upper 60s. Saturday, mostly cloudy in the morning, then becoming partly cloudy. Highs in the upper 80s. Saturday night, partly cloudy in the evening, then becoming mostly cloudy. Lows in the lower 70s. Sunday, mostly cloudy. Highs in the upper 80s. Sunday night, mostly cloudy. Lows in the mid-70s. Monday, mostly cloudy. A slight chance of showers and thunderstorms in the morning, then a chance of showers and thunderstorms in the afternoon. Highs in the upper 80s. Chance of rain 40%. 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Be sure to follow us on Facebook. Here's a look at local weather conditions as of noon. At the top of the hour, skies were sunny in Shreveport. The temperature was 77 degrees at the regional airport. The dew point was 50, making the relative humidity 38%. Winds were calm. The pressure was 30.14 inches and falling. The report from Bossier City was not available. And in downtown Shreveport, skies were sunny. The temperature was 76 degrees. And winds were variable at 5 miles an hour. Once again in Shreveport, it was 77 degrees with sunny skies at noon. Around the local area at noon, in Texarkana, sunny and 79. Wind south at 7 miles an hour. El Dorado, sunny and 76. Wind northeast at 6 miles an hour. Monroe, sunny and 79. Wind east at 8 miles an hour, gusting to 17 miles an hour. Natchitoches, sunny and 76. Wind calm. Marshall, sunny and 76. Wind variable at 3 miles an hour. And at Longview, sunny and 77 degrees. Wind northeast at 8 miles an hour. Elsewhere across the four-state area, over at Dallas, mostly sunny and 77. Oklahoma City, mostly sunny and 75. Little Rock, sunny and 75. Jackson, Mississippi, sunny and 77. Baton Rouge, mostly sunny and 79. And at Houston, mostly sunny and 79 degrees. For the most current information, check us out on the web at www.weather.gov/sht. The Shreveport Climate Summary for yesterday, May 11, 2026. Yesterday's high temperature was 76 degrees. The normal high is 83. The record high is 95 degrees, which was set in 1886. Yesterday's low temperature was 64 degrees. The normal low is 62. The record low is 45 degrees, which was set in 1981. A trace of precipitation fell yesterday, which brings the monthly total to 1.44 inches. This is 0.27 inches below the normal amount of 1.71 inches for May. The total precipitation for the year now stands at 14.
14.05 inches, which is 6.45 inches below normal. Sunrise today is at 6:19 a.m. and sunset is at 8:05 p.m. Here is your area's open water boating forecast. Wind gusts may be higher. Rest of today, sunny. Highs in the lower 80s. Northeast winds 5 to 10 miles per hour. Tonight, clear. Lows in the mid-50s. West winds around 5 miles per hour becoming north after midnight. Wednesday, sunny. Highs in the upper 80s. Northwest winds 5 to 10 miles per hour. Wednesday night, mostly clear. Lows in the mid-60s. Northwest winds around 5 miles per hour becoming northeast after midnight. Thursday, partly cloudy. Highs in the upper 80s. Southeast winds 10 to 15 miles per hour. Thursday night, partly cloudy. Lows in the upper 60s. Friday, partly cloudy. Highs around 90. Friday night, partly cloudy. Lows in the upper 60s. Saturday, becoming partly cloudy. Highs in the upper 80s. Saturday night, becoming mostly cloudy. Lows around 70. Sunday, mostly cloudy. Highs in the upper 80s. Sunday night, mostly cloudy. Lows in the lower 70s. Monday, mostly cloudy. Chance of showers and thunderstorms in the afternoon. Highs in the upper 80s. Chance of precipitation 40%. Now let's check on your local forecast. This afternoon, sunny. Highs in the lower 80s. Northeast winds around 5 miles per hour. Tonight, clear. Lows in the mid-50s. Light and variable winds. Wednesday, sunny. Highs in the upper 80s. Light and variable winds, becoming north around 5 miles per hour in the afternoon. Wednesday night, mostly clear. Lows in the mid-60s. Light and variable winds. Thursday, partly cloudy. Highs in the upper 80s. Southeast winds around 5 miles per hour. Thursday night, partly cloudy. Lows in the upper 60s. Friday, partly cloudy. Highs in the upper 80s. Friday night, partly cloudy. Lows in the upper 60s. Saturday, mostly cloudy in the morning, then becoming partly cloudy. Highs in the upper 80s. Saturday night, partly cloudy in the evening, then becoming mostly cloudy. Lows in the lower 70s. Sunday, mostly cloudy. Highs in the upper 80s. Sunday night, mostly cloudy. Lows in the mid-70s. Monday, mostly cloudy. A slight chance of showers and thunderstorms in the morning, then a chance of showers and thunderstorms in the afternoon. Highs in the upper 80s. Chance of rain 40%. 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Be sure to follow us on Facebook. Here's a look at local weather conditions as of noon. At the top of the hour, skies were sunny in Shreveport. The temperature was 77 degrees at the regional airport. The dew point was 50, making the relative humidity 38%. Winds were calm. The pressure was 30.14 inches and falling. The report from Bossier City was not available. And in downtown Shreveport, skies were sunny. The temperature was 76 degrees. And winds were variable at 5 miles an hour. Once again in Shreveport, it was 77 degrees with sunny skies at noon. Around the local area at noon, in Texarkana, sunny and 79. Wind south at 7 miles an hour. El Dorado, sunny and 76. Wind northeast at 6 miles an hour. Monroe, sunny and 79. Wind east at 8 miles an hour, gusting

Montana, sunny and 79. Wind south at 7 miles an hour. El Dorado, sunny and 76. Wind northeast at 6 miles an hour. Monroe, sunny and 79. Wind east at 8 miles an hour, gusting to 17 miles an hour. Natchitoches, sunny and 76. Wind calm. Marshall, sunny and 76. Wind variable at 3 miles an hour. And at Longview, sunny and 77 degrees. Wind northeast at 8 miles an hour. Elsewhere across the four-state area, over at Dallas, mostly sunny and 77. Oklahoma City, mostly sunny and 75. Little Rock, sunny and 75. Jackson, Mississippi, sunny and 77. Baton Rouge, mostly sunny and 79. And at Houston, mostly sunny and 79 degrees. For the most current information, check us out on the web at www.weather.gov/sht. The Shreveport Climate Summary for yesterday, May 11, 2026. Yesterday's high temperature was 76 degrees. The normal high is 83. The record high is 95 degrees, which was set in 1886. Yesterday's low temperature was 64 degrees. The normal low is 62. The record low is 45 degrees, which was set in 1981. A trace of precipitation fell yesterday, which brings the monthly total to 1.44 inches. This is 0.27 inches below the normal amount of 1.71 inches for May. The total precipitation for the year now stands at 14.05 inches, which is 6.45 inches below normal. Sunrise today is at 6:19 a.m. and sunset is at 8:05 p.m. This is your NOAA Weather Radio, station WXJ97, operating on a frequency of 162.400 MHz, providing the latest weather information on a 24-hour basis. 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Now let's check on your local forecast. This afternoon, sunny. Highs in the lower 80s. Northeast winds around 5 miles per hour. Tonight, clear. Lows in the mid-50s. Light and variable winds. Wednesday, sunny. Highs in the upper 80s. Light and variable winds, becoming north around 5 miles per hour in the afternoon. Wednesday night, mostly clear. Lows in the mid-60s. Light and variable winds. Thursday, partly cloudy. Highs in the upper 80s. Southeast winds around 5 miles per hour. Thursday night, partly cloudy. Lows in the upper 60s. Friday, partly cloudy. Highs in the upper 80s. Friday night, partly cloudy. Lows in the upper 60s. Saturday, mostly cloudy in the morning, then becoming partly cloudy. Highs in the upper 80s. Saturday night, partly cloudy in the evening, then becoming mostly cloudy. Lows in the lower 70s. Sunday, mostly cloudy. Highs in the upper 80s. Sunday night, mostly cloudy. Lows in the mid-70s. Monday, mostly cloudy. A slight chance of showers and thunderstorms in the morning, then a chance of showers and thunderstorms in the afternoon. Highs in the upper 80s. Chance of rain 40%. 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Be sure to follow us on Facebook. Here's a look at local weather conditions as of noon. At the top of the hour, skies were sunny in Shreveport. The temperature was 77 degrees at the regional airport. The dew point was 50, making the relative humidity 38%. Winds were calm.
The pressure was 30.14 inches and falling. The report from Bossier City was not available. And in downtown Shreveport, skies were sunny. The temperature was 76 degrees. And winds were variable at 5 miles an hour. Once again in Shreveport, it was 77 degrees with sunny skies at noon. Around the local area at noon, in Texarkana, sunny and 79. Wind south at 7 miles an hour. El Dorado, sunny and 76. Wind northeast at 6 miles an hour. Monroe, sunny and 79. Wind east at 8 miles an hour, gusting to 17 miles an hour. Natchitoches, sunny and 76. Wind calm. Marshall, sunny and 76. Wind variable at 3 miles an hour. And at Longview, sunny and 77 degrees. Wind northeast at 8 miles an hour. Elsewhere across the four-state area, over at Dallas, mostly sunny and 77. Oklahoma City, mostly sunny and 75. Little Rock, sunny and 75. Jackson, Mississippi, sunny and 77. Baton Rouge, mostly sunny and 79. And at Houston, mostly sunny and 79 degrees. For the most current information, check us out on the web at www.weather.gov/sht. The Shreveport Climate Summary for yesterday, May 11, 2026. Yesterday's high temperature was 76 degrees. The normal high is 83. The record high is 95 degrees, which was set in 1886. Yesterday's low temperature was 64 degrees. The normal low is 62. The record low is 45 degrees, which was set in 1981. A trace of precipitation fell yesterday, which brings the monthly total to 1.44 inches. This is 0.27 inches below the normal amount of 1.71 inches for May. The total precipitation for the year now stands at 14.05 inches, which is 6.45 inches below normal. Sunrise today is at 6:19 a.m. and sunset is at 8:05 p.m. Now let's check on your local forecast. This afternoon, sunny. Highs in the lower 80s. Northeast winds around 5 miles per hour. Tonight, clear. Lows in the mid-50s. Light and variable winds. Wednesday, sunny. Highs in the upper 80s. Light and variable winds, becoming north around 5 miles per hour in the afternoon. Wednesday night, mostly clear. Lows in the mid-60s. Light and variable winds. Thursday, partly cloudy. Highs in the upper 80s. Southeast winds around 5 miles per hour. Thursday night, partly cloudy. Lows in the upper 60s. Friday, partly cloudy. Highs in the upper 80s. Friday night, partly cloudy. Lows in the upper 60s. Saturday, mostly cloudy in the morning, then becoming partly cloudy. Highs in the upper 80s. Saturday night, partly cloudy in the evening, then becoming mostly cloudy. Lows in the lower 70s. Sunday, mostly cloudy. Highs in the upper 80s. Sunday night, mostly cloudy. Lows in the mid-70s. Monday, mostly cloudy. A slight chance of showers and thunderstorms in the morning, then a chance of showers and thunderstorms in the afternoon. Highs in the upper 80s. Chance of rain 40%. 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Be sure to follow us on Facebook. Here's a look at local weather conditions as of noon. At the top of the hour, skies were sunny in Shreveport. The temperature was 77 degrees at the regional airport. The dew point was 50, making the relative humidity 38%. Winds were calm. The pressure was 30.14 inches and falling.
The report

West winds around 5 miles per hour becoming north after midnight. Wednesday, sunny. Highs in the upper 80s. Northwest winds 5 to 10 miles per hour. Wednesday night, mostly clear. Lows in the mid-60s. Northwest winds around 5 miles per hour becoming northeast after midnight. Thursday, partly cloudy. Highs in the upper 80s. Southeast winds 10 to 15 miles per hour. Thursday night, partly cloudy. Lows in the upper 60s. Friday, partly cloudy. Highs around 90. Friday night, partly cloudy. Lows in the upper 60s. Saturday, becoming partly cloudy. Highs in the upper 80s. Saturday night, becoming mostly cloudy. Lows around 70. Sunday, mostly cloudy. Highs in the upper 80s. Sunday night, mostly cloudy. Lows in the lower 70s. Monday, mostly cloudy. Chance of showers and thunderstorms in the afternoon. Highs in the upper 80s. Chance of precipitation 40%. Around the local area at noon, in Texarkana, sunny and 79. Wind south at 7 miles an hour. El Dorado, sunny and 76. Wind northeast at 6 miles an hour. Monroe, sunny and 79. Wind east at 8 miles an hour, gusting to 17 miles an hour. Nacogdoches, sunny and 76. Wind calm. Marshall, sunny and 76. Wind variable at 3 miles an hour. And at Longview, sunny and 77 degrees. Wind northeast at 8 miles an hour. Elsewhere across the four-state area, over at Dallas, mostly sunny and 77. Oklahoma City, mostly sunny and 75. Little Rock, sunny and 75. Jackson, Mississippi, sunny and 77. Baton Rouge, mostly sunny and 79. And at Houston, mostly sunny and 79 degrees. For the most current information, check us out on the web at www.weather.gov/sht. The Shreveport Climate Summary for yesterday, May 11, 2026. Yesterday's high temperature was 76 degrees. The normal high is 83. The record high is 95 degrees, which was set in 1886. Yesterday's low temperature was 64 degrees. The normal low is 62. The record low is 45 degrees, which was set in 1981. A trace of precipitation fell yesterday, which brings the monthly total to 1.44 inches. This is 0.27 inches below the normal amount of 1.71 inches for May. The total precipitation for the year now stands at 14.05 inches, which is 6.45 inches below normal. Sunrise today is at 6:19 a.m. and sunset is at 8:05 p.m. Now let's check on your local forecast. This afternoon, sunny. Highs in the lower 80s. Northeast winds around 5 miles per hour. Tonight, clear. Lows in the mid-50s. Light and variable winds. Wednesday, sunny. Highs in the upper 80s. Light and variable winds, becoming north around 5 miles per hour in the afternoon. Wednesday night, mostly clear. Lows in the mid-60s. Light and variable winds. Thursday, partly cloudy. Highs in the upper 80s. Southeast winds around 5 miles per hour. Thursday night, partly cloudy. Lows in the upper 60s. Friday, partly cloudy. Highs in the upper 80s. Friday night, partly cloudy. Lows in the upper 60s. Saturday, mostly cloudy in the morning, then becoming partly cloudy. Highs in the upper 80s. Saturday night, partly cloudy in the evening, then becoming mostly cloudy. Lows in the lower 70s. Sunday, mostly cloudy.

highs in the upper 80s. Sunday night, mostly cloudy. Lows in the mid-70s. Monday, mostly cloudy. A slight chance of showers and thunderstorms in the morning, then a chance of showers and thunderstorms in the afternoon. Highs in the upper 80s. Chance of rain 40%. 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Be sure to follow us on Facebook. Here's a look at local weather conditions as of noon. At the top of the hour, skies were sunny in Shreveport. The temperature was 77 degrees at the regional airport. The dew point was 50, making the relative humidity 38%. Winds were calm. The pressure was 30.14 inches and falling. The report from Bossier City was not available. And in downtown Shreveport, skies were sunny. The temperature was 76 degrees. And winds were variable at 5 miles an hour. Once again in Shreveport, it was 77 degrees with sunny skies at noon. 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Around the local area at noon, in Texarkana, sunny and 79. Wind south at 7 miles an hour. El Dorado, sunny and 76. Wind northeast at 6 miles an hour. Monroe, sunny and 79. Wind east at 8 miles an hour, gusting to 17 miles an hour. Natchitoches, sunny and 76. Wind calm. Marshall, sunny and 76. Wind variable at 3 miles an hour. And at Longview, sunny and 77 degrees. Wind northeast at 8 miles an hour. Elsewhere across the four-state area, over at Dallas, mostly sunny and 77. Oklahoma City, mostly sunny and 75. Little Rock, sunny and 75. Jackson, Mississippi, sunny and 77. Baton Rouge, mostly sunny and 79. And at Houston, mostly sunny and 79 degrees. For the most current information, check us out on the web at www.weather.gov/SHT. The Shreveport Climate Summary for yesterday, May 11, 2026. Yesterday's high temperature was 76 degrees. The normal high is 83. The record high is 95 degrees, which was set in 1886. Yesterday's low temperature was 64 degrees. The normal low is 62. The record low is 45 degrees, which was set in 1981. A trace of precipitation fell yesterday, which brings the monthly total to 1.44 inches. This is 0.27 inches below the normal amount of 1.71 inches for May. The total precipitation for the year now stands at 14.05 inches, which is 6.45 inches below normal. Sunrise today is at 6:19 a.m. and sunset is at 8:05 p.m. Now let's check on your local forecast. This afternoon, sunny. Highs in the lower 80s. Northeast winds around 5 miles per hour. Tonight, clear. Lows in the mid-50s. Light and variable winds. Wednesday, sunny. Highs in the upper 80s. Light and variable winds, becoming north around 5 miles per hour in the afternoon. Wednesday night, mostly clear. Lows in the mid-60s. Light and variable winds. Thursday, partly cloudy. Highs in the upper 80s. Southeast winds around 5 miles per hour. Thursday night, partly cloudy. Lows in the upper 60s. Friday, partly cloudy.
highs in the upper 80s. Friday night, partly cloudy. Lows in the upper 60s. Saturday, mostly cloudy in the morning, then becoming partly cloudy. Highs in the upper 80s. Saturday night, partly cloudy in the evening, then becoming mostly cloudy. Lows in the lower 70s. Sunday, mostly cloudy. Highs in the upper 80s. Sunday night, mostly cloudy. Lows in the mid-70s. Monday, mostly cloudy. A slight chance of showers and thunderstorms in the morning, then a chance of showers and thunderstorms in the afternoon. Highs in the upper 80s. Chance of rain 40%. 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Be sure to follow us on Facebook. Here's a look at local weather conditions as of noon. At the top of the hour, skies were sunny in Shreveport. The temperature was 77 degrees at the regional airport. The dew point was 50, making the relative humidity 38%. Winds were calm. The pressure was 30.14 inches and falling. The report from Bossier City was not available. And in downtown Shreveport, skies were sunny. The temperature was 76 degrees. And winds were variable at 5 miles an hour. Once again in Shreveport, it was 77 degrees with sunny skies at noon. 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Be sure to follow us on Facebook. Here's a look at local weather conditions as of 1 p.m. At the top of the hour, skies were sunny in Shreveport. The temperature was 77 degrees at the regional airport. The dew point was 48, making the relative humidity 36%. Winds were calm. The pressure was 30.12 inches and falling. The report from Bossier City was not available. At downtown Shreveport, it was sunny. Visibility 10 miles. Temperature was 78 degrees, dew point 51. And the pressure was 30.13 inches and falling. Once again in Shreveport, it was 77 degrees with sunny skies at 1 p.m. Around the local area at 1 p.m., in Texarkana, sunny and 79. Wind variable at 3 miles an hour. At El Dorado, it was sunny. Visibility 10 miles. Temperature was 77 degrees, dew point 49. And the pressure was 30.13 inches, and falling. Monroe, sunny and 80. Wind northwest at 5 miles an hour. Natchitoches, sunny and 78. Wind calm. Marshall, mostly sunny and 78. Wind north at 5 miles an hour. And at Longview, sunny and 78 degrees. Wind east at 8 miles an hour. Elsewhere across the four-state area, over at Dallas, mostly sunny and 79. Oklahoma City, mostly sunny and 77. Little Rock, sunny and 76. Jackson, Mississippi, mostly sunny and 78. Baton Rouge, mostly sunny and 81. And at Houston, mostly sunny and 80 degrees. For the most current information, check us out on the web at www.weather.gov/sht. The Shreveport Climate Summary for yesterday, May 11, 2026. Yesterday's high temperature was 76 degrees. The normal high is 83. The record high is 95 degrees, which was set in 1886. Yesterday's low temperature was 64 degrees. The normal low is 62. The record low is 45 degrees, which was set in 1981. A trace of precipitation fell yesterday, which brings the monthly total to 1.44 inches. This is 0.27 inches below the normal amount of 1.71 inches for May.
The total precipitation for the year now stands at 14.05 inches, which is 6.45 inches below normal. Sunrise today is at 6:19 a.m. and sunset is at 8:05 p.m. Now let's check on your local forecast. This afternoon, sunny. Highs in the lower 80s. Northeast winds around 5 miles per hour. Tonight, clear. Lows in the mid-50s. Light and variable winds. Wednesday, sunny. Highs in the upper 80s. Light and variable winds, becoming north around 5 miles per hour in the afternoon. Wednesday night, mostly clear. Lows in the mid-60s. Light and variable winds. Thursday, partly cloudy. Highs in the upper 80s. Southeast winds around 5 miles per hour. Thursday night, partly cloudy. Lows in the upper 60s. Friday, partly cloudy. Highs in the upper 80s. Friday night, partly cloudy. Lows in the upper 60s. Saturday, mostly cloudy in the morning, then becoming partly cloudy. Highs in the upper 80s. Saturday night, partly cloudy in the evening, then becoming mostly cloudy. Lows in the lower 70s. Sunday, mostly cloudy. Highs in the upper 80s. Sunday night, mostly cloudy. Lows in the mid-70s. Monday, mostly cloudy. A slight chance of showers and thunderstorms in the morning, then a chance of showers and thunderstorms in the afternoon. Highs in the upper 80s. Chance of rain 40%. 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Be sure to follow us on Facebook. Here's a look at local weather conditions as of 1 p.m. At the top of the hour, skies were sunny in Shreveport. The temperature was 77 degrees at the regional airport. The dew point was 48, making the relative humidity 36%. Winds were calm. The pressure was 30.12 inches and falling. The report from Bossier City was not available. At downtown Shreveport, it was sunny. Visibility 10 miles. Temperature was 78 degrees, dew point 51. And the pressure was 30.13 inches and falling. Once again in Shreveport, it was 77 degrees with sunny skies at 1 p.m. Around the local area at 1 p.m., in Texarkana, sunny and 79. Wind variable at 3 miles an hour. At El Dorado, it was sunny. Visibility 10 miles. Temperature was 77 degrees, dew point 49. And the pressure was 30.13 inches, and falling. Monroe, sunny and 80. Wind northwest at 5 miles an hour. Natchitoches, sunny and 78. Wind calm. Marshall, mostly sunny and 78. Wind north at 5 miles an hour. And at Longview, sunny and 78 degrees. Wind east at 8 miles an hour. Elsewhere across the four-state area, over at Dallas, mostly sunny and 79. Oklahoma City, mostly sunny and 77. Little Rock, sunny and 76. Jackson, Mississippi, mostly sunny and 78. Baton Rouge, mostly sunny and 81. And at Houston, mostly sunny and 80 degrees. For the most current information, check us out on the web at www.weather.gov/SHT. The Shreveport Climate Summary for yesterday, May 11, 2026. Yesterday's high temperature was 76 degrees. The normal high is 83. The record high is 95 degrees, which was set in 1886. Yesterday's low temperature was 64 degrees. The normal low is 62. The record low is 45 degrees, which was set in 1981. A trace of precipitation fell yesterday, which brings the monthly total to 1.44 inches.
This is 0.27 inches below the normal amount of 1.71 inches for May. The total precipitation for the year now stands at 14.05 inches, which is 6.45 inches below normal. Sunrise today is at 6:19 a.m. and sunset is at 8:05 p.m. Now let's check on your local forecast. This afternoon, sunny. Highs in the lower 80s. Northeast winds around 5 miles per hour. Tonight, clear. Lows in the mid-50s. Light and variable winds. Wednesday, sunny. Highs in the upper 80s. Light and variable winds, becoming north around 5 miles per hour in the afternoon. Wednesday night, mostly clear. Lows in the mid-60s. Light and variable winds. Thursday, partly cloudy. Highs in the upper 80s. Southeast winds around 5 miles per hour. Thursday night, partly cloudy. Lows in the upper 60s. Friday, partly cloudy. Highs in the upper 80s. Friday night, partly cloudy. Lows in the upper 60s. Saturday, mostly cloudy in the morning, then becoming partly cloudy. Highs in the upper 80s. Saturday night, partly cloudy in the evening, then becoming mostly cloudy. Lows in the lower 70s. Sunday, mostly cloudy. Highs in the upper 80s. Sunday night, mostly cloudy. Lows in the mid-70s. Monday, mostly cloudy. A slight chance of showers and thunderstorms in the morning, then a chance of showers and thunderstorms in the afternoon. Highs in the upper 80s. Chance of rain 40%. 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Be sure to follow us on Facebook. Here's a look at local weather conditions as of 1 p.m. At the top of the hour, skies were sunny in Shreveport. The temperature was 77 degrees at the regional airport. The dew point was 48, making the relative humidity 36%. Winds were calm. The pressure was 30.12 inches and falling. The report from Bossier City was not available. At downtown Shreveport, it was sunny. Visibility 10 miles. Temperature was 78 degrees, dew point 51. And the pressure was 30.13 inches and falling. Once again in Shreveport, it was 77 degrees with sunny skies at 1 p.m. Around the local area at 1 p.m., in Texarkana, sunny and 79. Wind variable at 3 miles an hour. At El Dorado, it was sunny. Visibility 10 miles. Temperature was 77 degrees, dew point 49. And the pressure was 30.13 inches and falling. Monroe, sunny and 80. Wind northwest at 5 miles an hour. Natchitoches, sunny and 78. Wind calm. Marshall, mostly sunny and 78. Wind north at 5 miles an hour. And at Longview, sunny and 78 degrees. Wind east at 8 miles an hour. Elsewhere across the four-state area, over at Dallas, mostly sunny and 79. Oklahoma City, mostly sunny and 77. Little Rock, sunny and 76. Jackson, Mississippi, mostly sunny and 78. Baton Rouge, mostly sunny and 81. And at Houston, mostly sunny and 80 degrees.
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The Shreveport Climate Summary for yesterday, May 11th, 2026. Yesterday's high temperature was 76 degrees. The normal high is 83. The record high is 95 degrees, which was set in 1886. Yesterday's low temperature was 64 degrees. The normal low is 62. The record low is 45 degrees, which was set in 1981. A trace of precipitation fell yesterday, which brings the monthly total to 1.44 inches. This is 0.27 inches below the normal amount of 1.71 inches for May. The total precipitation for the year now stands at 14.05 inches, which is 6.45 inches below normal. Sunrise today is at 6:19 a.m. and sunset is at 8:05 p.m. Now let's check on your local forecast. This afternoon, sunny. Highs in the lower 80s. Northeast winds around 5 miles per hour. Tonight, clear. Lows in the mid-50s. Light and variable winds. Wednesday, sunny. Highs in the upper 80s. Light and variable winds, becoming north around 5 miles per hour in the afternoon. Wednesday night, mostly clear. Lows in the mid-60s. Light and variable winds. Thursday, partly cloudy. Highs in the upper 80s. Southeast winds around 5 miles per hour. Thursday night, partly cloudy. Lows in the upper 60s. Friday, partly cloudy. Highs in the upper 80s. Friday night, partly cloudy. Lows in the upper 60s. Saturday, mostly cloudy in the morning, then becoming partly cloudy. Highs in the upper 80s. Saturday night, partly cloudy in the evening, then becoming mostly cloudy. Lows in the lower 70s. Sunday, mostly cloudy. Highs in the upper 80s. Sunday night, mostly cloudy. Lows in the mid-70s. Monday, mostly cloudy. A slight chance of showers and thunderstorms in the morning, then a chance of showers and thunderstorms in the afternoon. Highs in the upper 80s. Chance of rain 40%. 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Be sure to follow us on Facebook. Here's a look at local weather conditions as of 1 p.m. At the top of the hour, skies were sunny in Shreveport. The temperature was 77 degrees at the regional airport. The dew point was 48, making the relative humidity 36%. Winds were calm. The pressure was 30.12 inches and falling. The report from Bossier City was not available. At downtown Shreveport, it was sunny. Visibility 10 miles. Temperature was 78 degrees, dew point 51. And the pressure was 30.13 inches and falling. Once again in Shreveport, it was 77 degrees with sunny skies at 1 p.m. Around the local area at 1 p.m., in Texarkana, sunny and 79. Wind variable at 3 miles an hour. At El Dorado, it was sunny. Visibility 10 miles. Temperature was 77 degrees, dew point 49. And the pressure was 30.13 inches, and falling. Monroe, sunny and 80. Wind northwest at 5 miles an hour. Natchitoches, sunny and 78. Wind calm. Marshall, mostly sunny and 78. Wind north at 5 miles an hour. And at Longview, sunny and 78 degrees. Wind east at 8 miles an hour. Elsewhere across the four-state area, over at Dallas, mostly sunny and 79. Oklahoma City, mostly sunny and 77. Little Rock, sunny and 76. Jackson, Mississippi, mostly sunny and 78.
Baton Rouge, mostly sunny and 81. And at Houston, mostly sunny and 80 degrees. For the most current information, check us out on the web at www.weather.gov/SHT. Here is your area's open water boating forecast. Wind gusts may be higher. Rest of today, sunny. Highs in the lower 80s. Northeast winds 5 to 10 miles per hour. Tonight, clear. Lows in the mid-50s. West winds around 5 miles per hour becoming north after midnight. Wednesday, sunny. Highs in the upper 80s. Northwest winds 5 to 10 miles per hour. Wednesday night, mostly clear. Lows in the mid-60s. Northwest winds around 5 miles per hour becoming northeast after midnight. Thursday, partly cloudy. Highs in the upper 80s. Southeast winds 10 to 15 miles per hour. Thursday night, partly cloudy. Lows in the upper 60s. Friday, partly cloudy. Highs around 90. Friday night, partly cloudy. Lows in the upper 60s. Saturday, becoming partly cloudy. Highs in the upper 80s. Saturday night, becoming mostly cloudy. Lows around 70. Sunday, mostly cloudy. Highs in the upper 80s. Sunday night, mostly cloudy. Lows in the lower 70s. Monday, mostly cloudy. Chance of showers and thunderstorms in the afternoon. Highs in the upper 80s. Chance of precipitation 40%. The Shreveport Climate Summary for yesterday, May 11, 2026. Yesterday's high temperature was 76 degrees. The normal high is 83. The record high is 95 degrees, which was set in... The normal high is 83. The record high is 95 degrees, which was set in 1886. Yesterday's low temperature was 64 degrees. The normal low is 62. The record low is 45 degrees, which was set in 1981. A trace of precipitation fell yesterday, which brings the monthly total to 1.44 inches. This is 0.27 inches below the normal amount of 1.71 inches for May. The total precipitation for the year now stands at 14.05 inches, which is 6.45 inches below normal. Sunrise today is at 6:19 a.m. and sunset is at 8:05 p.m. Now let's check on your local forecast. This afternoon, sunny. Highs in the lower 80s. Northeast winds around 5 miles per hour. Tonight, clear. Lows in the mid-50s. Light and variable winds. Wednesday, sunny. Highs in the upper 80s. Light and variable winds, becoming north around 5 miles per hour in the afternoon. Wednesday night, mostly clear. Lows in the mid-60s. Light and variable winds. Thursday, partly cloudy. Highs in the upper 80s. Southeast winds around 5 miles per hour. Thursday night, partly cloudy. Lows in the upper 60s. Friday, partly cloudy. Highs in the upper 80s. Friday night, partly cloudy. Lows in the upper 60s. Saturday, mostly cloudy in the morning, then becoming partly cloudy. Highs in the upper 80s. Saturday night, partly cloudy in the evening, then becoming mostly cloudy. Lows in the lower 70s. Sunday, mostly cloudy. Highs in the upper 80s. Sunday night, mostly cloudy. Lows in the mid-70s. Monday, mostly cloudy. A slight chance of showers and thunderstorms in the morning, then a chance of showers and thunderstorms in the afternoon. Highs in the upper 80s. Chance of rain 40%. 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
Here's a look at local weather conditions as of 1 p.m. At the top of the hour, skies were sunny in Shreveport. The temperature was 77 degrees at the regional airport. The dew point

was 48, making the relative humidity 36%. Winds were calm. The pressure was 30.12 inches and falling. The report from Bossier City was not available. At downtown Shreveport, it was sunny. Visibility 10 miles. Temperature was 78 degrees, dew point 51. And the pressure was 30.13 inches and falling. Once again in Shreveport, it was 77 degrees with sunny skies at 1 p.m. Around the local area at 1 p.m., in Texarkana, sunny and 79. Wind variable at 3 miles an hour. At El Dorado, it was sunny. Visibility 10 miles. Temperature was 77 degrees, dew point 49. And the pressure was 30.13 inches, and falling. Monroe, sunny and 80. Wind northwest at 5 miles an hour. Natchitoches, sunny and 78. Wind calm. Marshall, mostly sunny and 78. Wind north at 5 miles an hour. And at Longview, sunny and 78 degrees. Wind east at 8 miles an hour. Elsewhere across the four-state area, over at Dallas, mostly sunny and 79. Oklahoma City, mostly sunny and 77. Little Rock, sunny and 76. Jackson, Mississippi, mostly sunny and 78. Baton Rouge, mostly sunny and 81. And at Houston, mostly sunny and 80 degrees. For the most current information, check us out on the web at www.weather.gov/sht. 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The Shreveport Climate Summary for yesterday, May 11, 2026. Yesterday's high temperature was 76 degrees. The normal high is 83. The record high is 95 degrees, which was set in 1886. Yesterday's low temperature was 64 degrees. The normal low is 62. The record low is 45 degrees, which was set in 1981. A trace of precipitation fell yesterday, which brings the monthly total to 1.44 inches. This is 0.27 inches below the normal amount of 1.71 inches for May. The total precipitation for the year now stands at 14.05 inches, which is 6.45 inches below normal. Sunrise today is at 6:19 a.m. and sunset is at 8:05 p.m. Now let's check on your local forecast. This afternoon, sunny. Highs in the lower 80s. Northeast winds around 5 miles per hour. Tonight, clear. Lows in the mid-50s. Light and variable winds. Wednesday, sunny. Highs in the upper 80s. Light and variable winds, becoming north around 5 miles per hour in the afternoon. Wednesday night, mostly clear. Lows in the mid-60s. Light and variable winds. Thursday, partly cloudy. Highs in the upper 80s. Southeast winds around 5 miles per hour. Thursday night, partly cloudy. Lows in the upper 60s. Friday, partly cloudy. Highs in the upper 80s. Friday night, partly cloudy. Lows in the upper 60s. Saturday, mostly cloudy in the morning, then becoming partly cloudy. Highs in the upper 80s. Saturday night, partly cloudy in the evening, then becoming mostly cloudy. Lows in the lower 70s. Sunday, mostly cloudy. Highs in the upper 80s. Sunday night, mostly cloudy. Lows in the mid 70s. Monday, mostly cloudy.
a slight chance of showers and thunderstorms in the morning, then a chance of showers and thunderstorms in the afternoon. Highs in the upper 80s. Chance of rain 40%. 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Be sure to follow us on Facebook. Here's a look at local weather conditions as of 1 p.m. At the top of the hour, skies were sunny in Shreveport. The temperature was 77 degrees at the regional airport. The dew point was 48, making the relative humidity 36%. Winds were calm. The pressure was 30.12 inches and falling. The report from Bossier City was not available. At downtown Shreveport, it was sunny. Visibility 10 miles. Temperature was 78 degrees, dew point 51. And the pressure was 30.13 inches and falling. Once again in Shreveport, it was 77 degrees with sunny skies at 1 p.m. Around the local area at 1 p.m., in Texarkana, sunny and 79. Wind variable at 3 miles an hour. At El Dorado, it was sunny. Visibility 10 miles. Temperature was 77 degrees, dew point 49. And the pressure was 30.13 inches, and falling. Monroe, sunny and 80. Wind northwest at 5 miles an hour. Natchitoches, sunny and 78. Wind calm. Marshall, mostly sunny and 78. Wind north at 5 miles an hour. And at Longview, sunny and 78 degrees. Wind east at 8 miles an hour. Elsewhere across the four-state area, over at Dallas, mostly sunny and 79. Oklahoma City, mostly sunny and 77. Little Rock, sunny and 76. Jackson, Mississippi, mostly sunny and 78. Baton Rouge, mostly sunny and 81. And at Houston, mostly sunny and 80 degrees. For the most current information, check us out on the web at www.weather.gov/SHP. The Shreveport Climate Summary for yesterday, May 11, 2026. Yesterday's high temperature was 76 degrees. The normal high is 83. The record high is 95 degrees, which was set in 1886. Yesterday's low temperature was 64 degrees. The normal low is 62. The record low is 45 degrees, which was set in 1981. A trace of precipitation fell yesterday, which brings the monthly total to 1.44 inches. This is 0.27 inches below the normal amount of 1.71 inches for May. The total precipitation for the year now stands at 14.05 inches, which is 6.45 inches below normal. Sunrise today is at 6:19 a.m. and sunset is at 8:05 p.m. Now let's check on your local forecast. This afternoon, sunny. Highs in the lower 80s. Northeast winds around 5 miles per hour. Tonight, clear. Lows in the mid-50s. Light and variable winds. Wednesday, sunny. Highs in the upper 80s. Light and variable winds, becoming north around 5 miles per hour in the afternoon. Wednesday night, mostly clear. Lows in the mid-60s. Light and variable winds. Thursday, partly cloudy. Highs in the upper 80s. Southeast winds around 5 miles per hour. Thursday night, partly cloudy. Lows in the upper 60s. Friday, partly cloudy. Highs in the upper 80s. Friday night, partly cloudy. Lows in the upper 60s. Saturday, mostly cloudy in the morning, then becoming partly cloudy. Highs in the upper 80s. Saturday night, partly cloudy in the evening, then becoming mostly cloudy. Lows in the lower 70s. Sunday, mostly cloudy. Highs in the upper 80s.
Sunday night, mostly cloudy. Lows in the mid-70s. Monday, mostly cloudy. A slight chance of showers and thunderstorms in the morning, then a chance of showers and thunderstorms in the afternoon. Highs in the upper 80s. Chance of rain 40%. 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Be sure to follow us on Facebook. Here's a look at local weather conditions as of 1 p.m. At the top of the hour, skies were sunny in Shreveport. The temperature was 77 degrees at the regional airport. The dew point was 48, making the relative humidity 36%. Winds were calm. The pressure was 30.12 inches and falling. The report from Bossier City was not available. At downtown Shreveport, it was sunny. Visibility 10 miles. Temperature was 78 degrees, dew point 51. And the pressure was 30.13 inches and falling. Once again in Shreveport, it was 77 degrees with sunny skies at 1 p.m. Around the local area at 1 p.m., in Texarkana, sunny and 79. Wind variable at 3 miles an hour. At El Dorado, it was sunny. Visibility 10 miles. Temperature was 77 degrees, dew point 49. And the pressure was 30.13 inches, and falling. Monroe, sunny and 80. Wind northwest at 5 miles an hour. Natchitoches, sunny and 78. Wind calm. Marshall, mostly sunny and 78. Wind north at 5 miles an hour. And at Longview, sunny and 78 degrees. Wind east at 8 miles an hour. Elsewhere across the four-state area, over at Dallas, mostly sunny and 79. Oklahoma City, mostly sunny and 77. Little Rock, sunny and 76. Jackson, Mississippi, mostly sunny and 78. Baton Rouge, mostly sunny and 81. And at Houston, mostly sunny and 80 degrees. For the most current information, check us out on the web at www.weather.gov/sht. The Shreveport Climate Summary for yesterday, May 11, 2026. Yesterday's high temperature was 76 degrees. The normal high is 83. The record high is 95 degrees, which was set in 1886. Yesterday's low temperature was 64 degrees. The normal low is 62. The record low is 45 degrees, which was set in 1981. A trace of precipitation fell yesterday, which brings the monthly total to 1.44 inches. This is 0.27 inches below the normal amount of 1.71 inches for May. The total precipitation for the year now stands at 14.05 inches, which is 6.45 inches below normal. Sunrise today is at 6:19 a.m. and sunset is at 8:05 p.m. Now let's check on your local forecast. This afternoon, sunny. Highs in the lower 80s. Northeast winds around 5 miles per hour. Tonight, clear. Lows in the mid-50s. Light and variable winds. Wednesday, sunny. Highs in the upper 80s. Light and variable winds, becoming north around 5 miles per hour in the afternoon. Wednesday night, mostly clear. Lows in the mid-60s. Light and variable winds. Thursday, partly cloudy. Highs in the upper 80s. Southeast winds around 5 miles per hour. Thursday night, partly cloudy. Lows in the upper 60s. Friday, partly cloudy. Highs in the upper 80s. Friday night, partly cloudy. Lows in the upper 60s. Saturday, mostly cloudy in the morning, then becoming partly cloudy. Highs in the upper 80s. Saturday night, partly cloudy in the evening, then becoming mostly cloudy.
lows in the lower 70s. Sunday, mostly cloudy. Highs in the upper 80s. Sunday night, mostly cloudy. Lows in the mid 70s. Monday, mostly cloudy. A slight chance of showers and thunderstorms in the morning, then a chance of showers and thunderstorms in the afternoon. Highs in the upper 80s. Chance of rain 40%. 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Be sure to follow us on Facebook. Here's a look at local weather conditions as of 1 p.m. At the top of the hour, skies were sunny in Shreveport. The temperature was 77 degrees at the regional airport. The dew point was 48, making the relative humidity 36%. Winds were calm. The pressure was 30.12 inches and falling. The report from Bossier City was not available. At downtown Shreveport, it was sunny. Visibility 10 miles. Temperature was 78 degrees, dew point 51. And the pressure was 30.13 inches and falling. Once again in Shreveport, it was 77 degrees with sunny skies at 1 p.m. This is your NOAA Weather Radio, station WXJ97, operating on a frequency of 162.400 MHz, providing the latest weather information on a 24-hour basis. Broadcasts originate from the National Weather Service office in Shreveport, Louisiana. 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Around the local area at 1 p.m. in Texarkana, sunny and 79. Wind variable at 3 miles an hour. At El Dorado, it was sunny. Visibility 10 miles. Temperature was 77 degrees, dew point 49. And the pressure was 30.13 inches and falling. Monroe, sunny and 80. Wind northwest at 5 miles an hour. Natchitoches, sunny and 78. Wind calm. Marshall, mostly sunny and 78. Wind north at 5 miles an hour. And at Longview, sunny and 78 degrees. Wind east at 8 miles an hour. Elsewhere across the four-state area, over at Dallas, mostly sunny and 79. Oklahoma City, mostly sunny and 77. Little Rock, sunny and 76. Jackson, Mississippi, mostly sunny and 78. Baton Rouge, mostly sunny and 81. And at Houston, mostly sunny and 80 degrees. For the most current information, check us out on the web at www.weather.gov/SHP. The Shreveport Climate Summary for yesterday, May 11, 2026. Yesterday's high temperature was 76 degrees. The normal high is 83. The record high is 95 degrees, which was set in 1886. Yesterday's low temperature was 64 degrees. The normal low is 62. The record low is 45 degrees, which was set in 1981. A trace of precipitation fell yesterday, which brings the monthly total to 1.44 inches. This is 0.27 inches below the normal amount of 1.71 inches for May. The total precipitation for the year now stands at 14.05 inches, which is 6.45 inches below normal. Sunrise today is at 6:19 a.m. and sunset is at 8:05 p.m. Now let's check on your local forecast. This afternoon, sunny. Highs in the lower 80s. Northeast winds around 5 miles per hour. Tonight, clear. Lows in the mid-50s. Light and variable winds. Wednesday, sunny. Highs in the upper 80s. Light and variable winds, becoming north around 5 miles per hour in the afternoon. Wednesday night, mostly clear. Lows in the mid-60s. Light and variable winds.
Thursday, partly cloudy. Highs in the upper 80s. Southeast winds around 5 miles per hour. Thursday night, partly cloudy. Lows in the upper 60s. Friday, partly cloudy. Highs in the upper 80s. Friday night, partly cloudy. Lows in the upper 60s. Saturday, mostly cloudy in the morning, then becoming partly cloudy. Highs in the upper 80s. Saturday night, partly cloudy in the evening, then becoming mostly cloudy. Lows in the lower 70s. Sunday, mostly cloudy. Highs in the upper 80s. Sunday night, mostly cloudy. Lows in the mid 70s. Monday, mostly cloudy. A slight chance of showers and thunderstorms in the morning, then a chance of showers and thunderstorms in the afternoon. Highs in the upper 80s. Chance of rain 40%. 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Be sure to follow us on Facebook. Here's a look at local weather conditions as of 1 p.m. At the top of the hour, skies were sunny in Shreveport. The temperature was 77 degrees at the regional airport. The dew point was 48, making the relative humidity 36%. Winds were calm. The pressure was 30.12 inches and falling. The report from Bossier City was not available. At downtown Shreveport, it was sunny. Visibility 10 miles. Temperature was 78 degrees, dew point 51. And the pressure was 30.13 inches and falling. Once again in Shreveport, it was 77 degrees with sunny skies at 1 p.m. Around the local area at 1 p.m., in Texarkana, sunny and 79. Wind variable at 3 miles an hour. At El Dorado, it was sunny. Visibility 10 miles. Temperature was 77 degrees, dew point 49. And the pressure was 30.13 inches, and falling. Monroe, sunny and 80. Wind northwest at 5 miles an hour. Natchitoches, sunny and 78. Wind calm. Marshall, mostly sunny and 78. Wind north at 5 miles an hour. And at Longview, sunny and 78 degrees. Wind east at 8 miles an hour. Elsewhere across the four-state area, over at Dallas, mostly sunny and 79. Oklahoma City, mostly sunny and 77. Little Rock, sunny and 76. Jackson, Mississippi, mostly sunny and 78. Baton Rouge, mostly sunny and 81. And at Houston, mostly sunny and 80 degrees. For the most current information, check us out on the web at www.weather.gov/sht. The Shreveport Climate Summary for yesterday, May 11, 2026. Yesterday's high temperature was 76 degrees. The normal high is 83. The record high is 95 degrees, which was set in 1886. Yesterday's low temperature was 64 degrees. The normal low is 62. The record low is 45 degrees, which was set in 1981. A trace of precipitation fell yesterday, which brings the monthly total to 1.44 inches. This is 0.27 inches below the normal amount of 1.71 inches for May. The total precipitation for the year now stands at 14.05 inches, which is 6.45 inches below normal. Sunrise today is at 6:19 a.m. and sunset is at 8:05 p.m. Here is your area's open water boating forecast. Wind gusts may be higher. Rest of today, sunny. Highs in the lower 80s. Northeast winds 5 to 10 miles per hour. Tonight, clear. Lows in the mid-50s. West winds around 5 miles per hour, becoming north after midnight. Wednesday, sunny. Highs in the upper 80s.
Northwest winds 5 to 10 miles per hour. Wednesday night, mostly clear.

becoming mostly cloudy. Lows around 70. Sunday, mostly cloudy. Highs in the upper 80s. Sunday night, mostly cloudy. Lows in the lower 70s. Monday, mostly cloudy. Chance of showers and thunderstorms in the afternoon. Highs in the upper 80s. Chance of precipitation 40%. Now let's check on your local forecast. This afternoon, sunny. Highs in the lower 80s. Northeast winds around 5 miles per hour. Tonight, clear. Lows in the mid-50s. Light and variable winds. Wednesday, sunny. Highs in the upper 80s. Light and variable winds, becoming north around 5 miles per hour in the afternoon. Wednesday night, mostly clear. Lows in the mid-60s. Light and variable winds. Thursday, partly cloudy. Highs in the upper 80s. Southeast winds around 5 miles per hour. Thursday night, partly cloudy. Lows in the upper 60s. Friday, partly cloudy. Highs in the upper 80s. Friday night, partly cloudy. Lows in the upper 60s. Saturday, mostly cloudy in the morning, then becoming partly cloudy. Highs in the upper 80s. Saturday night, partly cloudy in the evening, then becoming mostly cloudy. Lows in the lower 70s. Sunday, mostly cloudy. Highs in the upper 80s. Sunday night, mostly cloudy. Lows in the mid-70s. Monday, mostly cloudy. A slight chance of showers and thunderstorms in the morning, then a chance of showers and thunderstorms in the afternoon. Highs in the upper 80s. Chance of rain 40%. 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Be sure to follow us on Facebook. Here's a look at local weather conditions as of 1 p.m. At the top of the hour, skies were sunny in Shreveport. The temperature was 77 degrees at the regional airport. The dew point was 48, making the relative humidity 36%. Winds were calm. The pressure was 30.12 inches and falling. The report from Bossier City was not available. At downtown Shreveport, it was sunny. Visibility 10 miles. Temperature was 78 degrees, dew point 51. And the pressure was 30.13 inches and falling. Once again in Shreveport, it was 77 degrees with sunny skies at 1 p.m. Around the local area at 1 p.m., in Texarkana, sunny and 79. Wind variable at 3 miles an hour. At El Dorado, it was sunny. Visibility 10 miles. Temperature was 77 degrees, dew point 49. And the pressure was 30.13 inches, and falling. Monroe, sunny and 80. Wind northwest at 5 miles an hour. Natchitoches, sunny and 78. Wind calm. Marshall, mostly sunny and 78. Wind north at 5 miles an hour. And at Longview, sunny and 78 degrees. Wind east at 8 miles an hour. Elsewhere across the four-state area, over at Dallas, mostly sunny and 79. Oklahoma City, mostly sunny and 77. Little Rock, sunny and 76. Jackson, Mississippi, mostly sunny and 78. Baton Rouge, mostly sunny and 81. And at Houston, mostly sunny and 80 degrees. For the most current information, check us out on the web at www.weather.gov/sht. The Shreveport Climate Summary for yesterday, May 11, 2026. Yesterday's high temperature was 76 degrees. The normal high is 83. The record high is 95 degrees, which was set in 1886. Yesterday's low temperature was 64 degrees. The normal low is 62.

the record low is 45 degrees, which was set in 1981. A trace of precipitation fell yesterday, which brings the monthly total to 1.44 inches. This is 0.27 inches below the normal amount of 1.71 inches for May. The total precipitation for the year now stands at 14.05 inches, which is 6.45 inches below normal. Sunrise today is at 6:19 a.m. and sunset is at 8:05 p.m. This is your NOAA Weather Radio, station WXJ97, operating on a frequency of 162.400 MHz, providing the latest weather information on a 24-hour basis. 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Now let's check on your local forecast. This afternoon, sunny. Highs in the lower 80s. Northeast winds around 5 miles per hour. Tonight, clear. Lows in the mid-50s. Light and variable winds. Wednesday, sunny. Highs in the upper 80s. Light and variable winds, becoming north around 5 miles per hour in the afternoon. Wednesday night, mostly clear. Lows in the mid-60s. Light and variable winds. Thursday, partly cloudy. Highs in the upper 80s. Southeast winds around 5 miles per hour. Thursday night, partly cloudy. Lows in the upper 60s. Friday, partly cloudy. Highs in the upper 80s. Friday night, partly cloudy. Lows in the upper 60s. Saturday, mostly cloudy in the morning, then becoming partly cloudy. Highs in the upper 80s. Saturday night, partly cloudy in the evening, then becoming mostly cloudy. Lows in the lower 70s. Sunday, mostly cloudy. Highs in the upper 80s. Sunday night, mostly cloudy. Lows in the mid-70s. Monday, mostly cloudy. A slight chance of showers and thunderstorms in the morning, then a chance of showers and thunderstorms in the afternoon. Highs in the upper 80s. Chance of rain 40%. 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Be sure to follow us on Facebook. Here's a look at local weather conditions as of 1 p.m. At the top of the hour, skies were sunny in Shreveport. The temperature was 77 degrees at the regional airport. The dew point was 48, making the relative humidity 36%. Winds were calm. The pressure was 30.12 inches and falling. The report from Bossier City was not available. At downtown Shreveport, it was sunny. Visibility 10 miles. Temperature was 78 degrees, dew point 51. And the pressure was 30.13 inches and falling. Once again in Shreveport, it was 77 degrees with sunny skies at 1 p.m. Around the local area at 1 p.m., in Texarkana, sunny and 79. Wind variable at 3 miles an hour. At El Dorado, it was sunny. Visibility 10 miles. Temperature was 77 degrees, dew point 49. And the pressure was 30.13 inches and falling. Monroe, sunny and 80. Wind northwest at 5 miles an hour. Natchitoches, sunny and 78. Wind calm. Marshall, mostly sunny and 78. Wind north at 5 miles an hour. And at Longview, sunny and 78 degrees. Wind east at 8 miles an hour. Elsewhere across the four-state area, over at Dallas, mostly sunny and 79. Oklahoma City, mostly sunny and 77. Little Rock, sunny and 76. Jackson, Mississippi, mostly sunny and 78. Baton Rouge, mostly sunny and 77.
mostly sunny and 81. And at Houston, mostly sunny and 80 degrees. For the most current information, check us out on the web at www.weather.gov/sht. The Shreveport Climate Summary for yesterday, May 11, 2026. Yesterday's high temperature was 76 degrees. The normal high is 83. The record high is 95 degrees, which was set in 1886. Yesterday's low temperature was 64 degrees. The normal low is 62. The record low is 45 degrees, which was set in 1981. A trace of precipitation fell yesterday, which brings the monthly total to 1.44 inches. This is 0.27 inches below the normal amount of 1.71 inches for May. The total precipitation for the year now stands at 14.05 inches, which is 6.45 inches below normal. Sunrise today is at 6:19 a.m. and sunset is at 8:05 p.m. Now let's check on your local forecast. This afternoon, sunny. Highs in the lower 80s. Northeast winds around 5 miles per hour. Tonight, clear. Lows in the mid-50s. Light and variable winds. Wednesday, sunny. Highs in the upper 80s. Light and variable winds, becoming north around 5 miles per hour in the afternoon. Wednesday night, mostly clear. Lows in the mid-60s. Light and variable winds. Thursday, partly cloudy. Highs in the upper 80s. Southeast winds around 5 miles per hour. Thursday night, partly cloudy. Lows in the upper 60s. Friday, partly cloudy. Highs in the upper 80s. Friday night, partly cloudy. Lows in the upper 60s. Saturday, mostly cloudy in the morning, then becoming partly cloudy. Highs in the upper 80s. Saturday night, partly cloudy in the evening, then becoming mostly cloudy. Lows in the lower 70s. Sunday, mostly cloudy. Highs in the upper 80s. Sunday night, mostly cloudy. Lows in the mid-70s. Monday, mostly cloudy. A slight chance of showers and thunderstorms in the morning, then a chance of showers and thunderstorms in the afternoon. Highs in the upper 80s. Chance of rain 40%. 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Be sure to follow us on Facebook. Here's a look at local weather conditions as of 2 p.m. At the top of the hour, skies were sunny in Shreveport. The temperature was 79 degrees at the regional airport. The dew point was 50, making the relative humidity 36%. Winds were northwest at 7 miles an hour. The pressure was 30.11 inches and falling. In Bossier City, at Barksdale Air Force Base, skies were mostly sunny, with a temperature of 80 degrees. The dew point was 48, making the relative humidity 32%. Winds were northeast at 3 miles an hour. The pressure was 30.10 inches and falling. And in downtown Shreveport, skies were sunny. The temperature was 79 degrees. And winds were north at 6 miles an hour. Once again in Shreveport, it was 79 degrees with sunny skies at 2 p.m. Around the local area at 2 p.m. at Texarkana, it was sunny. Visibility 10 miles. Temperature was 83 degrees, dew point 48. And the pressure was 30.12 inches and falling. El Dorado, sunny and 77. Wind calm. Monroe, sunny and 81. Wind calm. Natchitoches, sunny and 79. Wind calm. Marshall, mostly sunny and 80. Wind north at 7 miles an hour. And at Longview, sunny and 81 degrees. Wind calm.
elsewhere across the four-state area. Over at Dallas, mostly sunny and 81. Oklahoma City, sunny and 79. Little Rock, sunny and 76. Jackson, Mississippi, mostly sunny and 80. Baton Rouge, mostly sunny and 81. And at Houston, mostly sunny and 82 degrees. For the most current information, check us out on the web at www.weather.gov/sht. The Shreveport Climate Summary for yesterday, May 11, 2026. Yesterday's high temperature was 76 degrees. The normal high is 83. The record high is 95 degrees, which was set in 1886. Yesterday's low temperature was 64 degrees. The normal low is 62. The record low is 45 degrees, which was set in 1981. A trace of precipitation fell yesterday, which brings the monthly total to 1.44 inches. This is 0.27 inches below the normal amount of 1.71 inches for May. The total precipitation for the year now stands at 14.05 inches, which is 6.45 inches below normal. Sunrise today is at 6:19 a.m. and sunset is at 8:05 p.m. Now let's check on your local forecast. This afternoon, sunny. Highs in the lower 80s. Northeast winds around 5 miles per hour. Tonight, clear. Lows in the mid-50s. Light and variable winds. Wednesday, sunny. Highs in the upper 80s. Light and variable winds, becoming north around 5 miles per hour in the afternoon. Wednesday night, mostly clear. Lows in the mid-60s. Light and variable winds. Thursday, partly cloudy. Highs in the upper 80s. Southeast winds around 5 miles per hour. Thursday night, partly cloudy. Lows in the upper 60s. Friday, partly cloudy. Highs in the upper 80s. Friday night, partly cloudy. Lows in the upper 60s. Saturday, mostly cloudy in the morning, then becoming partly cloudy. Highs in the upper 80s. Saturday night, partly cloudy in the evening, then becoming mostly cloudy. Lows in the lower 70s. Sunday, mostly cloudy. Highs in the upper 80s. Sunday night, mostly cloudy. Lows in the mid-70s. Monday, mostly cloudy. A slight chance of showers and thunderstorms in the morning, then a chance of showers and thunderstorms in the afternoon. Highs in the upper 80s. Chance of rain 40%. 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Be sure to follow us on Facebook. Here's a look at local weather conditions as of 2 p.m. At the top of the hour, skies were sunny in Shreveport. The temperature was 79 degrees at the regional airport. The dew point was 50, making the relative humidity 36%. Winds were northwest at 7 miles an hour. The pressure was 30.11 inches and falling. In Bossier City, at Barksdale Air Force Base, skies were mostly sunny, with a temperature of 80 degrees. The dew point was 48, making the relative humidity 32%. Winds were northeast at 3 miles an hour. The pressure was 30.10 inches and falling. And in downtown Shreveport, skies were sunny. The temperature was 79 degrees. And winds were north at 6 miles an hour. Once again in Shreveport, it was 79 degrees with sunny skies at 2 p.m. Around the local area at 2 p.m. at Texarkana, it was sunny. Visibility 10 miles. Temperature was 83 degrees, dew point 48. And the pressure was 30.12 inches and falling. El Dorado, sunny and 77. Wind calm. Monroe, sunny and 81. Wind calm. Nacogdoches, sunny and 79.
Wind calm. Marshall, mostly sunny and 80. Wind north at 7 miles an hour. And at Longview, sunny and 81 degrees. Wind calm. Elsewhere across the four-state area, over at Dallas, mostly sunny and 81. Oklahoma City, sunny and 79. Little Rock, sunny and 76. Jackson, Mississippi, mostly sunny and 80. Baton Rouge, mostly sunny and 81. And at Houston, mostly sunny and 82 degrees. For the most current information, check us out on the web at www.weather.gov/sht. 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The Shreveport Climate Summary for yesterday, May 11, 2026. Yesterday's high temperature was 76 degrees. The normal high is 83. The record high is 95 degrees, which was set in 1886. Yesterday's low temperature was 64 degrees. The normal low is 62. The record low is 45 degrees, which was set in 1981. A trace of precipitation fell yesterday, which brings the monthly total to 1.44 inches. This is 0.27 inches below the normal amount of 1.71 inches for May. The total precipitation for the year now stands at 14.05 inches, which is 6.45 inches below normal. Sunrise today is at 6:19 a.m. and sunset is at 8:05 p.m. Now let's check on your local forecast. This afternoon, sunny. Highs in the lower 80s. Northeast winds around 5 miles per hour. Tonight, clear. Lows in the mid-50s. Light and variable winds. Wednesday, sunny. Highs in the upper 80s. Light and variable winds, becoming north around 5 miles per hour in the afternoon. Wednesday night, mostly clear. Lows in the mid-60s. Light and variable winds. Thursday, partly cloudy. Highs in the upper 80s. Southeast winds around 5 miles per hour. Thursday night, partly cloudy. Lows in the upper 60s. Friday, partly cloudy. Highs in the upper 80s. Friday night, partly cloudy. Lows in the upper 60s. Saturday, mostly cloudy in the morning, then becoming partly cloudy. Highs in the upper 80s. Saturday night, partly cloudy in the evening, then becoming mostly cloudy. Lows in the lower 70s. Sunday, mostly cloudy. Highs in the upper 80s. Sunday night, mostly cloudy. Lows in the mid-70s. Monday, mostly cloudy. A slight chance of showers and thunderstorms in the morning, then a chance of showers and thunderstorms in the afternoon. Highs in the upper 80s. Chance of rain 40%. 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Be sure to follow us on Facebook. Here's a look at local weather conditions as of 2 p.m. At the top of the hour, skies were sunny in Shreveport. The temperature was 79 degrees at the regional airport. The dew point was 50, making the relative humidity 36%. Winds were northwest at 7 miles an hour. The pressure was 30.11 inches and falling. In Bossier City, at Barksdale Air Force Base, skies were mostly sunny, with a temperature of 80 degrees. The dew point was 48, making the relative humidity 32%. Winds were northeast at 3 miles an hour. The pressure was 30.10 inches and falling.
and in downtown Shreveport, skies were sunny. The temperature was 79 degrees, and winds were north at 6 miles an hour. Once again in Shreveport, it was 79 degrees with sunny skies at 2 p.m. Around the local area at 2 p.m. at Texarkana, it was sunny. Visibility 10 miles. Temperature was 83 degrees, dew point 48. And the pressure was 30.12 inches and falling. El Dorado, sunny and 77. Wind calm. Monroe, sunny and 81. Wind calm. Natchitoches, sunny and 79. Wind calm. Marshall, mostly sunny and 80. Wind north at 7 miles an hour. And at Longview, sunny and 81 degrees. Wind calm. Elsewhere across the four-state area, over at Dallas, mostly sunny and 81. Oklahoma City, sunny and 79. Little Rock, sunny and 76. Jackson, Mississippi, mostly sunny and 80. Baton Rouge, mostly sunny and 81. And at Houston, mostly sunny and 82 degrees. For the most current information, check us out on the web at www.weather.gov/sht. The Shreveport Climate Summary for yesterday, May 11, 2026. Yesterday's high temperature was 76 degrees. The normal high is 83. The record high is 95 degrees, which was set in 1886. Yesterday's low temperature was 64 degrees. The normal low is 62. The record low is 45 degrees, which was set in 1981. A trace of precipitation fell yesterday, which brings the monthly total to 1.44 inches. This is 0.27 inches below the normal amount of 1.71 inches for May. The total precipitation for the year now stands at 14.05 inches, which is 6.45 inches below normal. Sunrise today is at 6:19 a.m. and sunset is at 8:05 p.m. Now let's check on your local forecast. This afternoon, sunny. Highs in the lower 80s. Northeast winds around 5 miles per hour. Tonight, clear. Lows in the mid-50s. Light and variable winds. Wednesday, sunny. Highs in the upper 80s. Light and variable winds, becoming north around 5 miles per hour in the afternoon. Wednesday night, mostly clear. Lows in the mid-60s. Light and variable winds. Thursday, partly cloudy. Highs in the upper 80s. Southeast winds around 5 miles per hour. Thursday night, partly cloudy. Lows in the upper 60s. Friday, partly cloudy. Highs in the upper 80s. Friday night, partly cloudy. Lows in the upper 60s. Saturday, mostly cloudy in the morning, then becoming partly cloudy. Highs in the upper 80s. Saturday night, partly cloudy in the evening, then becoming mostly cloudy. Lows in the lower 70s. Sunday, mostly cloudy. Highs in the upper 80s. Sunday night, mostly cloudy. Lows in the mid-70s. Monday, mostly cloudy. A slight chance of showers and thunderstorms in the morning, then a chance of showers and thunderstorms in the afternoon. Highs in the upper 80s. Chance of rain 40%. Here is your area's open water boating forecast. Wind gusts may be higher. Rest of today, sunny. Highs in the lower 80s. Northeast winds 5 to 10 miles per hour. Tonight, clear. Lows in the mid-50s. West winds around 5 miles per hour, becoming north after midnight. Wednesday, sunny. Highs in the upper 80s. Northwest winds 5 to 10 miles per hour. Wednesday night, mostly clear. Lows in the mid-60s. Northwest winds around 5 miles per hour, becoming northeast after midnight.
Thursday, partly cloudy. Highs in the upper 80s. Southeast winds 10 to 15 miles per hour. Thursday night, partly cloudy. Lows in the upper 60s. Friday, partly cloudy. Highs around 90. Friday night, partly cloudy. Lows in the upper 60s. Saturday, becoming partly cloudy. Highs in the upper 80s. Saturday night, becoming mostly cloudy. Lows around 70. Sunday, mostly cloudy. Highs in the upper 80s. Sunday night, mostly cloudy. Lows in the lower 70s. Monday, mostly cloudy. Chance of showers and thunderstorms in the afternoon. Highs in the upper 80s. Chance of precipitation 40%. 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Be sure to follow us on Facebook. Here's a look at local weather conditions as of 2 p.m. At the top of the hour, skies were sunny in Shreveport. The temperature was 79 degrees at the regional airport. The dew point was 50, making the relative humidity 36%. Winds were northwest at 7 miles an hour. The 36%. Winds were northwest at 7 miles an hour. The pressure was 30.11 inches and falling. In Bossier City, at Barksdale Air Force Base, skies were mostly sunny, with a temperature of 80 degrees. The dew point was 48, making the relative humidity 32%. Winds were northeast at 3 miles an hour. The pressure was 30.10 inches and falling. And in downtown Shreveport, skies were sunny. The temperature was 79 degrees. And winds were north at 6 miles an hour. Once again in Shreveport, it was 79 degrees with sunny skies at 2 p.m. Around the local area at 2 p.m. at Texarkana, it was sunny. Visibility 10 miles. Temperature was 83 degrees, dew point 48. And the pressure was 30.12 inches and falling. El Dorado, sunny and 77. Wind calm. Monroe, sunny and 81. Wind calm. Nacogdoches, sunny and 79. Wind calm. Marshall, mostly sunny and 80. Wind north at 7 miles an hour. And at Longview, sunny and 81 degrees. Wind calm. Elsewhere across the four-state area, over at Dallas, mostly sunny and 81. Oklahoma City, sunny and 79. Little Rock, sunny and 76. Jackson, Mississippi, mostly sunny and 80. Baton Rouge, mostly sunny and 81. And at Houston, mostly sunny and 82 degrees. For the most current information, check us out on the web at www.weather.gov/sht. The Shreveport Climate Summary for yesterday, May 11, 2026. Yesterday's high temperature was 76 degrees. The normal high is 83. The record high is 95 degrees, which was set in 1886. Yesterday's low temperature was 64 degrees. The normal low is 62. The record low is 45 degrees, which was set in 1981. A trace of precipitation fell yesterday, which brings the monthly total to 1.44 inches. This is 0.27 inches below the normal amount of 1.71 inches for May. The total precipitation for the year now stands at 14.05 inches, which is 6.45 inches below normal. Sunrise today is at 6:19 a.m. and sunset is at 8:05 p.m. Now let's check on your local forecast. This afternoon, sunny. Highs in the lower 80s. Northeast winds around 5 miles per hour. Tonight, clear. Lows in the mid-50s. Light and variable winds. Wednesday, sunny. Highs in the upper 80s.
light and variable winds, becoming north around 5 miles per hour in the afternoon. Wednesday night, mostly clear.

Yesterday's low temperature was 64 degrees. The normal low is 62. The record low is 45 degrees, which was set in 1981. A trace of precipitation fell yesterday, which brings the monthly total to 1.44 inches. This is 0.27 inches below the normal amount of 1.71 inches for May. The total precipitation for the year now stands at 14.05 inches, which is 6.45 inches below normal. Sunrise today is at 6:19 a.m. and sunset is at 8:05 p.m. This is your NOAA Weather Radio, station WXJ97, operating on a frequency of 162.400 MHz, providing the latest weather information on a 24-hour basis. 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Now let's check on your local forecast. This afternoon, sunny. Highs in the lower 80s. Northeast winds around 5 miles per hour. Tonight, clear. Lows in the mid-50s. Light and variable winds. Wednesday, sunny. Highs in the upper 80s. Light and variable winds, becoming north around 5 miles per hour in the afternoon. Wednesday night, mostly clear. Lows in the mid-60s. Light and variable winds. Thursday, partly cloudy. Highs in the upper 80s. Southeast winds around 5 miles per hour. Thursday night, partly cloudy. Lows in the upper 60s. Friday, partly cloudy. Highs in the upper 80s. Friday night, partly cloudy. Lows in the upper 60s. Saturday, mostly cloudy in the morning, then becoming partly cloudy. Highs in the upper 80s. Saturday night, partly cloudy in the evening, then becoming mostly cloudy. Lows in the lower 70s. Sunday, mostly cloudy. Highs in the upper 80s. Sunday night, mostly cloudy. Lows in the mid-70s. Monday, mostly cloudy. A slight chance of showers and thunderstorms in the morning, then a chance of showers and thunderstorms in the afternoon. Highs in the upper 80s. Chance of rain 40%. 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Be sure to follow us on Facebook. Here's a look at local weather conditions as of 2 p.m. At the top of the hour, skies were sunny in Shreveport. The temperature was 79 degrees at the regional airport. The dew point was 50, making the relative humidity 36%. Winds were northwest at 7 miles an hour. The pressure was 30.11 inches and falling. In Bossier City, at Barksdale Air Force Base, skies were mostly sunny, with a temperature of 80 degrees. The dew point was 48, making the relative humidity 32%. Winds were northeast at 3 miles an hour. The pressure was 30.10 inches and falling. And in downtown Shreveport, skies were sunny. The temperature was 79 degrees. And winds were north at 6 miles an hour. Once again in Shreveport, it was 79 degrees with sunny skies at 2 p.m. Around the local area at 2 p.m. at Texarkana, it was sunny. Visibility 10 miles. Temperature was 83 degrees, dew point 48. And the pressure was 30.12 inches and falling. El Dorado, sunny and 77. Wind calm. Monroe, sunny and 81. Wind calm. Natchitoches, sunny and 79. Wind calm. Marshall, mostly sunny and 80. Wind north at 7 miles an hour. And at Longview, sunny and 81 degrees. Wind calm.
Elsewhere across the four-state area, over at Dallas, mostly sunny and 81. Oklahoma City, sunny and 79. Little Rock, sunny and 76. Jackson, Mississippi, mostly sunny and 80. Baton Rouge, mostly sunny and 81. And at Houston, mostly sunny and 82 degrees. For the most current information, check us out on the web at www.weather.gov/sht. The Shreveport Climate Summary for yesterday, May 11, 2026. Yesterday's high temperature was 76 degrees. The normal high is 83. The record high is 95 degrees, which was set in 1886. Yesterday's low temperature was 64 degrees. The normal low is 62. The record low is 45 degrees, which was set in 1981. A trace of precipitation fell yesterday, which brings the monthly total to 1.44 inches. This is 0.27 inches below the normal amount of 1.71 inches for May. The total precipitation for the year now stands at 14.05 inches, which is 6.45 inches below normal. Sunrise today is at 6:19 a.m. and sunset is at 8:05 p.m. Now let's check on your local forecast. This afternoon, sunny. Highs in the lower 80s. Northeast winds around 5 miles per hour. Tonight, clear. Lows in the mid-50s. Light and variable winds. Wednesday, sunny. Highs in the upper 80s. Light and variable winds, becoming north around 5 miles per hour in the afternoon. Wednesday night, mostly clear. Lows in the mid-60s. Light and variable winds. Thursday, partly cloudy. Highs in the upper 80s. Southeast winds around 5 miles per hour. Thursday night, partly cloudy. Lows in the upper 60s. Friday, partly cloudy. Highs in the upper 80s. Friday night, partly cloudy. Lows in the upper 60s. Saturday, mostly cloudy in the morning, then becoming partly cloudy. Highs in the upper 80s. Saturday night, partly cloudy in the evening, then becoming mostly cloudy. Lows in the lower 70s. Sunday, mostly cloudy. Highs in the upper 80s. Sunday night, mostly cloudy. Lows in the mid-70s. Monday, mostly cloudy. A slight chance of showers and thunderstorms in the morning, then a chance of showers and thunderstorms in the afternoon. Highs in the upper 80s. Chance of rain 40%. 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Be sure to follow us on Facebook. Here's a look at local weather conditions as of 2 p.m. At the top of the hour, skies were sunny in Shreveport. The temperature was 79 degrees at the regional airport. The dew point was 50, making the relative humidity 36%. Winds were northwest at 7 miles an hour. The pressure was 30.11 inches and falling. In Bossier City, at Barksdale Air Force Base, skies were mostly sunny, with a temperature of 80 degrees. The dew point was 48, making the relative humidity 32%. Winds were northeast at 3 miles an hour. The pressure was 30.10 inches and falling. And in downtown Shreveport, skies were sunny. The temperature was 79 degrees. And winds were north at 6 miles an hour. Once again in Shreveport, it was 79 degrees with sunny skies at 2 p.m. Here is your area's open water boating forecast. Wind gusts may be higher. Rest of today, sunny. Highs in the lower 80s. Northeast winds 5 to 10 miles per hour. Tonight, clear. Lows in the mid-50s. West winds around 5 miles per hour, becoming north after midnight. Wednesday, sunny. Highs in the upper 80s.
Northwest winds 5 to 10 miles per hour. Wednesday night, mostly clear.

Lows around 70. Sunday, mostly cloudy. Highs in the upper 80s. Sunday night, mostly cloudy. Lows in the lower 70s. Monday, mostly cloudy. Chance of showers and thunderstorms in the afternoon. Highs in the upper 80s. Chance of precipitation 40%. Around the local area at 2 p.m. at Texarkana. It was sunny. Visibility 10 miles. Temperature was 83 degrees, dew point 48. And the pressure was 30.12 inches and falling. El Dorado, sunny and 77. Wind calm. Monroe, sunny and 81. Wind calm. Natchitoches, sunny and 79. Wind calm. Marshall, mostly sunny and 80. Wind north at 7 miles an hour. And at Longview, sunny and 81 degrees. Wind calm. Elsewhere across the four-state area, over at Dallas, mostly sunny and 81. Oklahoma City, sunny and 79. Little Rock, sunny and 76. Jackson, Mississippi, mostly sunny and 80. Baton Rouge, mostly sunny and 81. And at Houston, mostly sunny and 82 degrees. For the most current information, check us out on the web at www.weather.gov/sht. The Shreveport Climate Summary for yesterday, May 11, 2026. Yesterday's high temperature was 76 degrees. The normal high is 83. The record high is 95 degrees, which was set in 1886. Yesterday's low temperature was 64 degrees. The normal low is 62. The record low is 45 degrees, which was set in 1981. A trace of precipitation fell yesterday, which brings the monthly total to 1.44 inches. This is 0.27 inches below the normal amount of 1.71 inches for May. The total precipitation for the year now stands at 14.05 inches, which is 6.45 inches below normal. Sunrise today is at 6:19 a.m. and sunset is at 8:05 p.m. Now let's check on your local forecast. This afternoon, sunny. Highs in the lower 80s. Northeast winds around 5 miles per hour. Tonight, clear. Lows in the mid-50s. Light and variable winds. Wednesday, sunny. Highs in the upper 80s. Light and variable winds, becoming north around 5 miles per hour in the afternoon. Wednesday night, mostly clear. Lows in the mid-60s. Light and variable winds. Thursday, partly cloudy. Highs in the upper 80s. Southeast winds around 5 miles per hour. Thursday night, partly cloudy. Lows in the upper 60s. Friday, partly cloudy. Highs in the upper 80s. Friday night, partly cloudy. Lows in the upper 60s. Saturday, mostly cloudy in the morning, then becoming partly cloudy. Highs in the upper 80s. Saturday night, partly cloudy in the evening, then becoming mostly cloudy. Lows in the lower 70s. Sunday, mostly cloudy. Highs in the upper 80s. Sunday night, mostly cloudy. Lows in the mid-70s. Monday, mostly cloudy. A slight chance of showers and thunderstorms in the morning, then a chance of showers and thunderstorms in the afternoon. Highs in the upper 80s. Chance of rain 40%. 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Be sure to follow us on Facebook. Here's a look at local weather conditions as of 2 p.m. At the top of the hour, skies were sunny in Shreveport. The temperature was 79 degrees at the regional airport. The dew point was 50, making the relative humidity 36%. Winds were northwest at 7 miles an hour.

The pressure was 30.11 inches and falling. In Bossier City, at Barksdale Air Force Base, skies were mostly sunny, with a temperature of 80 degrees. The dew point was 48, making the relative humidity 32%. Winds were northeast at 3 miles an hour. The pressure was 30.10 inches and falling. And in downtown Shreveport, skies were sunny. The temperature was 79 degrees. And winds were north at 6 miles an hour. Once again in Shreveport, it was 79 degrees with sunny skies at 2 p.m. This is your NOAA Weather Radio, station WXJ97, operating on a frequency of 162.400 MHz, providing the latest weather information on a 24-hour basis. 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Around the local area at 2 p.m. at Texarkana. It was sunny. Visibility 10 miles. Temperature was 83 degrees, dew point 48. And the pressure was 30.12 inches and falling. El Dorado, sunny and 77. Wind calm. Monroe, sunny and 81. Wind calm. Natchitoches, sunny and 79. Wind calm. Marshall, mostly sunny and 80. Wind north at 7 miles an hour. And at Longview, sunny and 81 degrees. Wind calm. Elsewhere across the four-state area, over at Dallas, mostly sunny and 81. Oklahoma City, sunny and 79. Little Rock, sunny and 76. Jackson, Mississippi, mostly sunny and 80. Baton Rouge, mostly sunny and 81. And at Houston, mostly sunny and 82 degrees. For the most current information, check us out on the web at www.weather.gov/SHP. The Shreveport Climate Summary for yesterday, May 11, 2026. Yesterday's high temperature was 76 degrees. The normal high is 83. The record high is 95 degrees, which was set in 1886. Yesterday's low temperature was 64 degrees. The normal low is 62. The record low is 45 degrees, which was set in 1981. A trace of precipitation fell yesterday, which brings the monthly total to 1.44 inches. This is 0.27 inches below the normal amount of 1.71 inches for May. The total precipitation for the year now stands at 14.05 inches, which is 6.45 inches below normal. Sunrise today is at 6:19 a.m. and sunset is at 8:05 p.m. Now let's check on your local forecast. This afternoon, sunny. Highs in the lower 80s. Northeast winds around 5 miles per hour. Tonight, clear. Lows in the mid-50s. Light and variable winds. Wednesday, sunny. Highs in the upper 80s. Light and variable winds, becoming north around 5 miles per hour in the afternoon. Wednesday night, mostly clear. Lows in the mid-60s. Light and variable winds. Thursday, partly cloudy. Highs in the upper 80s. Southeast winds around 5 miles per hour. Thursday night, partly cloudy. Lows in the upper 60s. Friday, partly cloudy. Highs in the upper 80s. Friday night, partly cloudy. Lows in the upper 60s. Saturday, mostly cloudy in the morning, then becoming partly cloudy. Highs in the upper 80s. Saturday night, partly cloudy in the evening, then becoming mostly cloudy. Lows in the lower 70s. Sunday, mostly cloudy. Highs in the upper 80s. Sunday night, mostly cloudy. Lows in the mid 70s. Monday, mostly cloudy.
A slight chance of showers and thunderstorms in the morning, then a chance of showers and thunderstorms in the afternoon. Highs in the upper 80s. Chance of rain 40%. 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Be sure to follow us on Facebook. Here's a look at local weather conditions as of 3 p.m. At the top of the hour, skies were sunny in Shreveport. The temperature was 81 degrees at the regional airport. The dew point was 52, making the relative humidity 36%. Winds were calm. The pressure was 30.08 inches and falling. The report from Bossier City was not available. And in downtown Shreveport, skies were sunny. The temperature was 79 degrees. And winds were northwest at 3 miles an hour. Once again in Shreveport, it was 81 degrees with sunny skies at 3 p.m. Around the local area at 3 p.m., in Texarkana, sunny and 84. Wind variable at 7 miles an hour. El Dorado, sunny and 79. Wind variable at 5 miles an hour. Monroe, sunny and 83. Wind northeast at 6 miles an hour. Natchitoches, sunny and 81. Wind calm. Marshall, sunny and 81. Wind variable at 3 miles an hour. And at Longview, sunny and 82 degrees. Wind variable at 5 miles an hour. Elsewhere across the four-state area, over at Dallas, mostly sunny and 82. Oklahoma City, sunny and 80. Little Rock, sunny and 77. Jackson, Mississippi, sunny and 81. Baton Rouge, mostly sunny and 83. And at Houston, mostly sunny and 83 degrees. For the most current information, check us out on the web at www.weather.gov/SHP. The Shreveport Climate Summary for yesterday, May 11, 2026. Yesterday's high temperature was 76 degrees. The normal high is 83. The record high is 95 degrees, which was set in 1886. Yesterday's low temperature was 64 degrees. The normal low is 62. The record low is 45 degrees, which was set in 1981. A trace of precipitation fell yesterday, which brings the monthly total to 1.44 inches. This is 0.27 inches below the normal amount of 1.71 inches for May. The total precipitation for the year now stands at 14.05 inches, which is 6.45 inches below normal. Sunrise today is at 6:19 a.m. and sunset is at 8:05 p.m. Now let's check on your local forecast. This afternoon, sunny. Highs in the lower 80s. Northeast winds around 5 miles per hour. Tonight, clear. Lows in the mid-50s. Light and variable winds. Wednesday, sunny. Highs in the upper 80s. Light and variable winds, becoming north around 5 miles per hour in the afternoon. Wednesday night, mostly clear. Lows in the mid-60s. Light and variable winds. Thursday, partly cloudy. Highs in the upper 80s. Southeast winds around 5 miles per hour. Thursday night, partly cloudy. Lows in the upper 60s. Friday, partly cloudy. Highs in the upper 80s. Friday night, partly cloudy. Lows in the upper 60s. Saturday, mostly cloudy in the morning, then becoming partly cloudy. Highs in the upper 80s. Saturday night, partly cloudy in the evening, then becoming mostly cloudy. Lows in the lower 70s. Sunday, mostly cloudy. Highs in the upper 80s. Sunday night, mostly cloudy. Lows in the mid-70s. Monday, mostly cloudy. A slight chance of showers and thunderstorms in the morning, then a chance of showers and thunderstorms in the afternoon.
Highs in the upper 80s. Chance of rain 40%. 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Be sure to follow us on Facebook. Here's a look at local weather conditions as of 3 p.m. At the top of the hour, skies were sunny in Shreveport. The temperature was 81 degrees at the regional airport. The dew point was 52, making the relative humidity 36%. Winds were calm. The pressure was 30.08 inches and falling. The report from Bossier City was not available. And in downtown Shreveport, skies were sunny. The temperature was 79 degrees. And winds were northwest at 3 miles an hour. Once again in Shreveport, it was 81 degrees with sunny skies at 3 p.m. Around the local area at 3 p.m., in Texarkana, sunny and 84. Wind variable at 7 miles an hour. El Dorado, sunny and 79. Wind variable at 5 miles an hour. Monroe, sunny and 83. Wind northeast at 6 miles an hour. Natchitoches, sunny and 81. Wind calm. Marshall, sunny and 81. Wind variable at 3 miles an hour. And at Longview, sunny and 82 degrees. Wind variable at 5 miles an hour. Elsewhere across the four-state area, over at Dallas, mostly sunny and 82. Oklahoma City, sunny and 80. Little Rock, sunny and 77. Jackson, Mississippi, sunny and 81. Baton Rouge, mostly sunny and 83. And at Houston, mostly sunny and 83 degrees. For the most current information, check us out on the web at www.weather.gov/sht. The Shreveport Climate Summary for yesterday, May 11th, 2026. Yesterday's high temperature was 76 degrees. The normal high is 83. The record high is 95 degrees, which was set in 1886. Yesterday's low temperature was 64 degrees. The normal low is 62. The record low is 45 degrees, which was set in 1981. A trace of precipitation fell yesterday, which brings the monthly total to 1.44 inches. This is 0.27 inches below the normal amount of 1.71 inches for May. The total precipitation for the year now stands at 14.05 inches, which is 6.45 inches below normal. Sunrise today is at 6:19 a.m. and sunset is at 8:05 p.m. Now let's check on your local forecast. This afternoon, sunny. Highs in the lower 80s. Northeast winds around 5 miles per hour. Tonight, clear. Lows in the mid-50s. Light and variable winds. Wednesday, sunny. Highs in the upper 80s. Light and variable winds, becoming north around 5 miles per hour in the afternoon. Wednesday night, mostly clear. Lows in the mid-60s. Light and variable winds. Thursday, partly cloudy. Highs in the upper 80s. Southeast winds around 5 miles per hour. Thursday night, partly cloudy. Lows in the upper 60s. Friday, partly cloudy. Highs in the upper 80s. Friday night, partly cloudy. Lows in the upper 60s. Saturday, mostly cloudy in the morning, then becoming partly cloudy. Highs in the upper 80s. Saturday night, partly cloudy in the evening, then becoming mostly cloudy. Lows in the lower 70s. Sunday, mostly cloudy. Highs in the upper 80s. Sunday night, mostly cloudy. Lows in the mid-70s. Monday, mostly cloudy. A slight chance of showers and thunderstorms in the morning, then a chance of showers and thunderstorms in the afternoon. Highs in the upper 80s. Chance of rain 40%.
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Be sure to follow us on Facebook. Here's a look at local weather conditions as of 3 p.m. At the top of the hour, skies were sunny in Shreveport. The temperature was 81 degrees at the regional airport. The dew point was 52, making the relative humidity 36%. Winds were calm. The pressure was 30.08 inches and falling. The report from Bossier City was not available. And in downtown Shreveport, skies were sunny. The temperature was 79 degrees. And winds were northwest at 3 miles an hour. Once again in Shreveport, it was 81 degrees with sunny skies at 3 p.m. Around the local area at 3 p.m. in Texarkana, sunny and 84. Wind variable at 7 miles an hour. El Dorado, sunny and 79. Wind variable at 5 miles an hour. Monroe, sunny and 83. Wind northeast at 6 miles an hour. Nacogdoches, sunny and 81. Wind calm. Marshall, sunny and 81. Wind variable at 3 miles an hour. And at Longview, sunny and 82 degrees. Wind variable at 5 miles an hour. Elsewhere across the four-state area, over at Dallas, mostly sunny and 82. Oklahoma City, sunny and 80. Little Rock, sunny and 77. Jackson, Mississippi, sunny and 81. Baton Rouge, mostly sunny and 83. And at Houston, mostly sunny and 83 degrees. For the most current information, check us out on the web at www.weather.gov/SHT. The Shreveport Climate Summary for yesterday, May 11, 2026. Yesterday's high temperature was 76 degrees. The normal high is 83. The record high is 95 degrees, which was set in 1886. Yesterday's low temperature was 64 degrees. The normal low is 62. The record low is 45 degrees, which was set in 1981. A trace of precipitation fell yesterday, which brings the monthly total to 1.44 inches. This is 0.27 inches below the normal amount of 1.71 inches for May. The total precipitation for the year now stands at 14.05 inches, which is 6.45 inches below normal. Sunrise today is at 6:19 a.m. and sunset is at 8:05 p.m. Now let's check on your local forecast. This afternoon, sunny. Highs in the lower 80s. Northeast winds around 5 miles per hour. Tonight, clear. Lows in the mid-50s. Light and variable winds. Wednesday, sunny. Highs in the upper 80s. Light and variable winds, becoming north around 5 miles per hour in the afternoon. Wednesday night, mostly clear. Lows in the mid-60s. Light and variable winds. Thursday, partly cloudy. Highs in the upper 80s. Southeast winds around 5 miles per hour. Thursday night, partly cloudy. Lows in the upper 60s. Friday, partly cloudy. Highs in the upper 80s. Friday night, partly cloudy. Lows in the upper 60s. Saturday, mostly cloudy in the morning, then becoming partly cloudy. Highs in the upper 80s. Saturday night, partly cloudy in the evening, then becoming mostly cloudy. Lows in the lower 70s. Sunday, mostly cloudy.
highs in the upper 80s. Sunday night, mostly cloudy. Lows in the mid-70s. Monday, mostly cloudy. A slight chance of showers and thunderstorms in the morning, then a chance of showers and thunderstorms in the afternoon. Highs in the upper 80s. Chance of rain 40%. 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Be sure to follow us on Facebook. Here's a look at local weather conditions as of 3 p.m. At the top of the hour, skies were sunny in Shreveport. The temperature was 81 degrees at the regional airport. The dew point was 52, making the relative humidity 36%. Winds were calm. The pressure was 30.08 inches and falling. The report from Bossier City was not available. And in downtown Shreveport, skies were sunny. The temperature was 79 degrees. And winds were northwest at 3 miles an hour. Once again in Shreveport, it was 81 degrees with sunny skies at 3 p.m. Around the local area at 3 p.m., in Texarkana, sunny and 84. Wind variable at 7 miles an hour. El Dorado, sunny and 79. Wind variable at 5 miles an hour. Monroe, sunny and 83. Wind northeast at 6 miles an hour. Natchitoches, sunny and 81. Wind calm. Marshall, sunny and 81. Wind variable at 3 miles an hour. And at Longview, sunny and 82 degrees. Wind variable at 5 miles an hour. Elsewhere across the four-state area, over at Dallas, mostly sunny and 82. Oklahoma City, sunny and 80. Little Rock, sunny and 77. Jackson, Mississippi, sunny and 81. Baton Rouge, mostly sunny and 83. And at Houston, mostly sunny and 83 degrees. For the most current information, check us out on the web at www.weather.gov/sht. The Shreveport Climate Summary for yesterday, May 11, 2026. Yesterday's high temperature was 76 degrees. The normal high is 83. The record high is 95 degrees, which was set in 1886. Yesterday's low temperature was 64 degrees. The normal low is 62. The record low is 45 degrees, which was set in 1981. A trace of precipitation fell yesterday, which brings the monthly total to 1.44 inches. This is 0.27 inches below the normal amount of 1.71 inches for May. The total precipitation for the year now stands at 14.05 inches, which is 6.45 inches below normal. Sunrise today is at 6:19 a.m. and sunset is at 8:05 p.m. Here is your area's open water boating forecast. Wind gusts may be higher. Rest of today, sunny. Highs in the lower 80s. Northeast winds 5 to 10 miles per hour. Tonight, clear. Lows in the mid-50s. West winds around 5 miles per hour, becoming north after midnight. Wednesday, sunny. Highs in the upper 80s. Northwest winds 5 to 10 miles per hour. Wednesday night, mostly clear. Lows in the mid-60s. Northwest winds around 5 miles per hour, becoming northeast after midnight. Thursday, partly cloudy. Highs in the upper 80s. Southeast winds 10 to 15 miles per hour. Thursday night, partly cloudy. Lows in the upper 60s. Friday, partly cloudy. Highs around 90. Friday night, partly cloudy. Lows in the upper 60s. Saturday, becoming partly cloudy. Highs in the upper 80s. Saturday night, becoming mostly cloudy. Lows around 70. Sunday, mostly cloudy. Highs in the upper 80s. Sunday night, mostly cloudy.
lows in the lower 70s. Monday, mostly cloudy. Chance of showers and thunderstorms in the afternoon. Highs in the upper 80s. Chance of precipitation 40%. Now let's check on your local forecast. This afternoon, sunny. Highs in the lower 80s. Northeast winds around 5 miles per hour. Tonight, clear. Lows in the mid-50s. Light and variable winds. Wednesday, sunny. Highs in the upper 80s. Light and variable winds, becoming north around 5 miles per hour in the afternoon. Wednesday night, mostly clear. Lows in the mid-60s. Light and variable winds. Thursday, partly cloudy. Light and variable winds. Thursday, partly cloudy. Highs in the upper 80s. Southeast winds around 5 miles per hour. Thursday night, partly cloudy. Lows in the upper 60s. Friday, partly cloudy. Highs in the upper 80s. Friday night, partly cloudy. Lows in the upper 60s. Saturday, mostly cloudy in the morning, then becoming partly cloudy. Highs in the upper 80s. Saturday night, partly cloudy in the evening, then becoming mostly cloudy. Lows in the lower 70s. Sunday, mostly cloudy. Highs in the upper 80s. Sunday night, mostly cloudy. Lows in the mid-70s. Monday, mostly cloudy. A slight chance of showers and thunderstorms in the morning, then a chance of showers and thunderstorms in the afternoon. Highs in the upper 80s. Chance of rain 40%. 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Be sure to follow us on Facebook. Here's a look at local weather conditions as of 3 p.m. At the top of the hour, skies were sunny in Shreveport. The temperature was 81 degrees at the regional airport. The dew point was 52, making the relative humidity 36%. Winds were calm. The pressure was 30.08 inches and falling. The report from Bossier City was not available. And in downtown Shreveport, skies were sunny. The temperature was 79 degrees. And winds were northwest at 3 miles an hour. Once again in Shreveport, it was 81 degrees with sunny skies at 3 p.m. Around the local area at 3 p.m., in Texarkana, sunny and 84. Wind variable at 7 miles an hour. El Dorado, sunny and 79. Wind variable at 5 miles an hour. Monroe, sunny and 83. Wind northeast at 6 miles an hour. Nacogdoches, sunny and 81. Wind calm. Marshall, sunny and 81. Wind variable at 3 miles an hour. And at Longview, sunny and 82 degrees. Wind variable at 5 miles an hour. Elsewhere across the four-state area, over at Dallas, mostly sunny and 82. Oklahoma City, sunny and 80. Little Rock, sunny and 77. Jackson, Mississippi, sunny and 81. Baton Rouge, mostly sunny and 83. And at Houston, mostly sunny and 83 degrees. For the most current information, check us out on the web at www.weather.gov/sht. The Shreveport Climate Summary for yesterday, May 11, 2026. Yesterday's high temperature was 76 degrees. The normal high is 83. The record high is 95 degrees, which was set in 1886. Yesterday's low temperature was 64 degrees. The normal low is 62. The record low is 45 degrees, which was set in 1981. A trace of precipitation fell yesterday, which brings the monthly total to 1.44 inches. This is 0.27 inches below the normal amount of 1.71 inches for May.
The total precipitation for the year now stands at 14.05 inches, which

amount of 1.71 inches for May. The total precipitation for the year now stands at 14.05 inches, which is 6.45 inches below normal. Sunrise today is at 6:19 a.m. and sunset is at 8:05 p.m. This is your NOAA Weather Radio, station WXJ97, operating on a frequency of 162.400 MHz, providing the latest weather information on a 24-hour basis. 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Now let's check on your local forecast. This afternoon, sunny. Highs in the lower 80s. Northeast winds around 5 miles per hour. Tonight, clear. Lows in the mid-50s. Light and variable winds. Wednesday, sunny. Highs in the upper 80s. Light and variable winds, becoming north around 5 miles per hour in the afternoon. Wednesday night, mostly clear. Lows in the mid-60s. Light and variable winds. Thursday, partly cloudy. Highs in the upper 80s. Southeast winds around 5 miles per hour. Thursday night, partly cloudy. Lows in the upper 60s. Friday, partly cloudy. Highs in the upper 80s. Friday night, partly cloudy. Lows in the upper 60s. Saturday, mostly cloudy in the morning, then becoming partly cloudy. Highs in the upper 80s. Saturday night, partly cloudy in the evening, then becoming mostly cloudy. Lows in the lower 70s. Sunday, mostly cloudy. Highs in the upper 80s. Sunday night, mostly cloudy. Lows in the mid-70s. Monday, mostly cloudy. A slight chance of showers and thunderstorms in the morning, then a chance of showers and thunderstorms in the afternoon. Highs in the upper 80s. Chance of rain 40%. 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Be sure to follow us on Facebook. Here's a look at local weather conditions as of 3 p.m. At the top of the hour, skies were sunny in Shreveport. The temperature was 81 degrees at the regional airport. The dew point was 52, making the relative humidity 36%. Winds were calm. The pressure was 30.08 inches and falling. The report from Bossier City was not available. And in downtown Shreveport, skies were sunny. The temperature was 79 degrees. And winds were northwest at 3 miles an hour. Once again in Shreveport, it was 81 degrees with sunny skies at 3 p.m. Around the local area at 3 p.m., in Texarkana, sunny and 84. Wind variable at 7 miles an hour. El Dorado, sunny and 79. Wind variable at 5 miles an hour. Monroe, sunny and 83. Wind northeast at 6 miles an hour. Natchitoches, sunny and 81. Wind calm. Marshall, sunny and 81. Wind variable at 3 miles an hour. And at Longview, sunny and 82 degrees. Wind variable at 5 miles an hour. Elsewhere across the four-state area, over at Dallas, mostly sunny and 82. Oklahoma City, sunny and 80. Little Rock, sunny and 77. Jackson, Mississippi, sunny and 81. Baton Rouge, mostly sunny and 83. And at Houston, mostly sunny and 83 degrees. For the most current information, check us out on the web at www.weather.gov/SHP. The Shreveport Climate Summary for yesterday, May 11, 2026. Yesterday's high temperature was 76 degrees. The normal high is 83.
The record high is 95 degrees, which was set in 1886. Yesterday's low temperature was 64 degrees. The normal low is 62. The record low is 45 degrees, which was set in 1981. A trace of precipitation fell yesterday, which brings the monthly total to 1.44 inches. This is 0.27 inches below the normal amount of 1.71 inches for May. The total precipitation for the year now stands at 14.05 inches, which is 6.45 inches below normal. Sunrise today is at 6:19 a.m. and sunset is at 8:05 p.m. Now let's check on your local forecast. This afternoon, sunny. Highs in the lower 80s. Northeast winds around 5 miles per hour. Tonight, clear. Lows in the mid-50s. Light and variable winds. Wednesday, sunny. Highs in the upper 80s. Light and variable winds, becoming north around 5 miles per hour in the afternoon. Wednesday night, mostly clear. Lows in the mid-60s. Light and variable winds. Thursday, partly cloudy. Highs in the upper 80s. Southeast winds around 5 miles per hour. Thursday night, partly cloudy. Lows in the upper 60s. Friday, partly cloudy. Highs in the upper 80s. Friday night, partly cloudy. Lows in the upper 60s. Saturday, mostly cloudy in the morning, then becoming partly cloudy. Highs in the upper 80s. Saturday night, partly cloudy in the evening, then becoming mostly cloudy. Lows in the lower 70s. Sunday, mostly cloudy. Highs in the upper 80s. Sunday night, mostly cloudy. Lows in the mid-70s. Monday, mostly cloudy. A slight chance of showers and thunderstorms in the morning, then a chance of showers and thunderstorms in the afternoon. Highs in the upper 80s. Chance of rain 40%. 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Be sure to follow us on Facebook. Here's a look at local weather conditions as of 3 p.m. At the top of the hour, skies were sunny in Shreveport. The temperature was 81 degrees at the regional airport. The dew point was 52, making the relative humidity 36%. Winds were calm. The pressure was 30.08 inches and falling. The report from Bossier City was not available. And in downtown Shreveport, skies were sunny. The temperature was 79 degrees. And winds were northwest at 3 miles an hour. Once again in Shreveport, it was 81 degrees with sunny skies at 3 p.m. Here is your area's open water boating forecast. Wind gusts may be higher. Rest of today, sunny. Highs in the lower 80s. Northeast winds 5 to 10 miles per hour. Tonight, clear. Lows in the mid-50s. West winds around 5 miles per hour becoming north after midnight. Wednesday, sunny. Highs in the upper 80s. Northwest winds 5 to 10 miles per hour. Wednesday night, mostly clear. Lows in the mid-60s. Northwest winds around 5 miles per hour becoming northeast after midnight. Thursday, partly cloudy. Highs in the upper 80s. Southeast winds 10 to 15 miles per hour. Thursday night, partly cloudy. Lows in the upper 60s. Friday, partly cloudy. Highs around 90. Friday night, partly cloudy. Lows in the upper 60s. Saturday, becoming partly cloudy. Highs in the upper 80s. Saturday night, becoming mostly cloudy. Lows around 70. Sunday, mostly cloudy. Highs in the upper 80s. Sunday night, mostly cloudy. Lows in the lower 70s. Monday, mostly cloudy.
chance of showers and thunderstorms in the afternoon.

elsewhere across the four-state area. Over at Dallas, mostly sunny and 82. Oklahoma City, sunny and 80. Little Rock, sunny and 77. Jackson, Mississippi, sunny and 81. Baton Rouge, mostly sunny and 83. And at Houston, mostly sunny and 83 degrees. For the most current information, check us out on the web at www.weather.gov/SHP. Now let's check on your local forecast. This afternoon, sunny. Highs in the lower 80s. Northeast winds around 5 miles per hour. Tonight, clear. Lows in the mid-50s. Light and variable winds. Wednesday, sunny. Highs in the upper 80s. Light and variable winds, becoming north around 5 miles per hour in the afternoon. Wednesday night, mostly clear. Lows in the mid-60s. Light and variable winds. Thursday, partly cloudy. Highs in the upper 80s. Southeast winds around 5 miles per hour. Thursday night, partly cloudy. Lows in the upper 60s. Friday, partly cloudy. Highs in the upper 80s. Friday night, partly cloudy. Lows in the upper 60s. Saturday, mostly cloudy in the morning, then becoming partly cloudy. Highs in the upper 80s. Saturday night, partly cloudy in the evening, then becoming mostly cloudy. Lows in the lower 70s. Sunday, mostly cloudy. Highs in the upper 80s. Sunday night, mostly cloudy. Lows in the mid-70s. Monday, mostly cloudy. A slight chance of showers and thunderstorms in the morning, then a chance of showers and thunderstorms in the afternoon. Highs in the upper 80s. Chance of rain 40%. 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Be sure to follow us on Facebook. Here's a look at local weather conditions as of 3 p.m. At the top of the hour, skies were sunny in Shreveport. The temperature was 81 degrees at the regional airport. The dew point was 52, making the relative humidity 36%. Winds were calm. The pressure was 30.08 inches and falling. The report from Bossier City was not available. And in downtown Shreveport, skies were sunny. The temperature was 79 degrees. And winds were northwest at 3 miles an hour. Once again in Shreveport, it was 81 degrees with sunny skies at 3 p.m. Around the local area at 3 p.m., in Texarkana, sunny and 84. Wind variable at 7 miles an hour. El Dorado, sunny and 79. Wind variable at 5 miles an hour. Monroe, sunny and 83. Wind northeast at 6 miles an hour. Natchitoches, sunny and 81. Wind calm. Marshall, sunny and 81. Wind variable at 3 miles an hour. And at Longview, sunny and 82 degrees. Wind variable at 5 miles an hour. Elsewhere across the four-state area, over at Dallas, mostly sunny and 82. Oklahoma City, sunny and 80. Little Rock, sunny and 77. Jackson, Mississippi, sunny and 81. Baton Rouge, mostly sunny and 83. And at Houston, mostly sunny and 83 degrees. For the most current information, check us out on the web at www.weather.gov/SHP. 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

Now let's check on your local forecast. This afternoon, sunny. Highs in the lower 80s. Northeast winds around 5 miles per hour. Tonight, clear. Lows in the mid-50s. Light and variable winds. Wednesday, sunny. Highs in the upper 80s. Light and variable winds, becoming north around 5 miles per hour in the afternoon. Wednesday night, mostly clear. Lows in the mid-60s. Light and variable winds. Thursday, partly cloudy. Highs in the upper 80s. Southeast winds around 5 miles per hour. Thursday night, partly cloudy. Lows in the upper 60s. Friday, partly cloudy. Highs in the upper 80s. Friday night, partly cloudy. Lows in the upper 60s. Saturday, mostly cloudy in the morning, then becoming partly cloudy. Highs in the upper 80s. Saturday night, partly cloudy in the evening, then becoming mostly cloudy. Lows in the lower 70s. Sunday, mostly cloudy. Highs in the upper 80s. Sunday night, mostly cloudy. Lows in the mid-70s. Monday, mostly cloudy. A slight chance of showers and thunderstorms in the morning, then a chance of showers and thunderstorms in the afternoon. Highs in the upper 80s. Chance of rain 40%. 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Be sure to follow us on Facebook. Here's a look at local weather conditions as of 3 p.m. At the top of the hour, skies were sunny in Shreveport. The temperature was 81 degrees at the regional airport. The dew point was 52, making the relative humidity 36%. Winds were calm. The pressure was 30.08 inches and falling. The report from Bossier City was not available. And in downtown Shreveport, skies were sunny. The temperature was 79 degrees. And winds were northwest at 3 miles an hour. Once again in Shreveport, it was 81 degrees with sunny skies at 3 p.m. Around the local area at 3 p.m., in Texarkana, sunny and 84. Wind variable at 7 miles an hour. El Dorado, sunny and 79. Wind variable at 5 miles an hour. Monroe, sunny and 83. Wind northeast at 6 miles an hour. Natchitoches, sunny and 81. Wind calm. Marshall, sunny and 81. Wind variable at 3 miles an hour. And at Longview, sunny and 82 degrees. Wind variable at 5 miles an hour. Elsewhere across the four-state area, over at Dallas, mostly sunny and 82. Oklahoma City, sunny and 80. Little Rock, sunny and 77. Jackson, Mississippi, sunny and 81. Baton Rouge, mostly sunny and 83. And at Houston, mostly sunny and 83 degrees. For the most current information, check us out on the web at www.weather.gov/SHP. Now let's check on your local forecast. This afternoon, sunny. Highs in the lower 80s. Northeast winds around 5 miles per hour. Tonight, clear. Lows in the mid-50s. Light and variable winds. Wednesday, sunny. Highs in the upper 80s. Light and variable winds, becoming north around 5 miles per hour in the afternoon. Wednesday night, mostly clear. Lows in the mid-60s. Light and variable winds. Thursday, partly cloudy. Highs in the upper 80s. Southeast winds around 5 miles per hour. Thursday night, partly cloudy. Lows in the upper 60s. Friday, partly cloudy. Highs in the upper 80s. Friday night, partly cloudy. Lows in the upper 60s. Saturday,
mostly cloudy in the morning, then becoming partly cloudy. Highs in the upper 80s. Saturday night, partly cloudy in the evening, then becoming mostly cloudy. Lows in the lower 70s. Sunday, mostly cloudy. Highs in the upper 80s. Sunday night, mostly cloudy. Lows in the mid 70s. Monday, mostly cloudy. A slight chance of showers and thunderstorms in the morning, then a chance of showers and thunderstorms in the afternoon. Highs in the upper 80s. Chance of rain 40%. 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Be sure to follow us on Facebook. Here's a look at local weather conditions as of 4 p.m. At the top of the hour, skies were sunny in Shreveport. The temperature was 81 degrees at the regional airport. The dew point was 48, making the relative humidity 32%. Winds were northeast at 6 miles an hour. The pressure was 30.06 inches and falling. The report from Bossier City was not available. And in downtown Shreveport, skies were sunny. The temperature was 79 degrees. And winds were calm. Once again in Shreveport, it was 81 degrees with sunny skies at 4 p.m. Around the local area at 4 p.m., in Texarkana, sunny and 85. Wind variable at 3 miles an hour. El Dorado, sunny and 81. Wind calm. Monroe, sunny and 83. Wind northeast at 7 miles an hour. Natchitoches, sunny and 82. Wind calm. Marshall, sunny and 83. Wind variable at 3 miles an hour. And at Longview, sunny and 83 degrees. Wind northwest at 7 miles an hour. Elsewhere across the four-state area, over at Dallas, mostly sunny and 83. Oklahoma City, sunny and 81. Little Rock, sunny and 77. Jackson, Mississippi, sunny and 81. Baton Rouge, mostly sunny and 83. And at Houston, mostly sunny and 84 degrees. For the most current information, check us out on the web at www.weather.gov/sht. Now let's check on your local forecast. This afternoon, sunny. Highs in the lower 80s. Northeast winds around 5 miles per hour. Tonight, clear. Lows in the mid-50s. Light and variable winds. Wednesday, sunny. Highs in the upper 80s. Light and variable winds, becoming north around 5 miles per hour in the afternoon. Wednesday night, mostly clear. Lows in the mid-60s. Light and variable winds. Thursday, partly cloudy. Highs in the upper 80s. Southeast winds around 5 miles per hour. Thursday night, partly cloudy. Lows in the upper 60s. Friday, partly cloudy. Highs in the upper 80s. Friday night, partly cloudy. Lows in the upper 60s. Saturday, mostly cloudy in the morning, then becoming partly cloudy. Highs in the upper 80s. Saturday night, partly cloudy in the evening, then becoming mostly cloudy. Lows in the lower 70s. Sunday, mostly cloudy. Highs in the upper 80s. Sunday night, mostly cloudy. Lows in the mid-70s. Monday, mostly cloudy. A slight chance of showers and thunderstorms in the morning, then a chance of showers and thunderstorms in the afternoon. Highs in the upper 80s. Chance of rain 40%. 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Be sure to follow us on Facebook. Here's a look at local weather conditions as of 4 p.m. At the top of the hour, skies were sunny in Shreveport. The temperature was 81 degrees at the regional airport.
The dew point was 48, making the relative humidity 32%. Winds were northeast at 6 miles an hour. The pressure was 30.06 inches and falling. The report from Bossier City was not available. And in downtown Shreveport, skies were sunny. The temperature was 79 degrees. And winds were calm. Once again in Shreveport, it was 81 degrees with sunny skies at 4 p.m. Around the local area at 4 p.m. in Texarkana, sunny and 85. Wind variable at 3 miles an hour. El Dorado, sunny and 81. Wind calm. Monroe, sunny and 83. Wind northeast at 7 miles an hour. Natchitoches, sunny and 82. Wind calm. Marshall, sunny and 83. Wind variable at 3 miles an hour. And at Longview, sunny and 83 degrees. Wind northwest at 7 miles an hour. Elsewhere across the four-state area, over at Dallas, mostly sunny and 83. Oklahoma City, sunny and 81. Little Rock, sunny and 77. Jackson, Mississippi, sunny and 81. Baton Rouge, mostly sunny and 83. And at Houston, mostly sunny and 84 degrees. For the most current information, check us out on the web at www.weather.gov/sht. Now let's check on your local forecast. This afternoon, sunny. Highs in the lower 80s. Northeast winds around 5 miles per hour. Tonight, clear. Lows in the mid-50s. Light and variable winds. Wednesday, sunny. Highs in the upper 80s. Light and variable winds, becoming north around 5 miles per hour in the afternoon. Wednesday night, mostly clear. Lows in the mid-60s. Light and variable winds. Thursday, partly cloudy. Highs in the upper 80s. Southeast winds around 5 miles per hour. Thursday night, partly cloudy. Lows in the upper 60s. Friday, partly cloudy. Highs in the upper 80s. Friday night, partly cloudy. Lows in the upper 60s. Saturday, mostly cloudy in the morning, then becoming partly cloudy. Highs in the upper 80s. Saturday night, partly cloudy in the evening, then becoming mostly cloudy. Lows in the lower 70s. Sunday, mostly cloudy. Highs in the upper 80s. Sunday night, mostly cloudy. Lows in the mid-70s. Monday, mostly cloudy. A slight chance of showers and thunderstorms in the morning, then a chance of showers and thunderstorms in the afternoon. Highs in the upper 80s. Chance of rain 40%. 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Be sure to follow us on Facebook. Here's a look at local weather conditions as of 4 p.m. At the top of the hour, skies were sunny in Shreveport. The temperature was 81 degrees at the regional airport. The dew point was 48, making the relative humidity 32%. Winds were northeast at 6 miles an hour. The pressure was 30.06 inches and falling. The report from Bossier City was not available. And in downtown Shreveport, skies were sunny. The temperature was 79 degrees. And winds were calm. Once again in Shreveport, it was 81 degrees with sunny skies at 4 p.m. This is your NOAA Weather Radio, station WXJ97, operating on a frequency of 162.400 MHz, providing the latest weather information on a 24-hour basis. Broadcasts originate from the National Weather Service office in Shreveport, Louisiana. 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Around the local area at 4 p.m.
in Texarkana, sunny and 85. Wind variable at 3 miles an hour. El Dorado, sunny and 81. Wind calm. Monroe, sunny and 83. Wind northeast at 7 miles an hour. Nacogdoches, sunny and 82. Wind calm. Marshall, sunny and 83. Wind variable at 3 miles an hour. And at Longview, sunny and 83 degrees. Wind northwest at 7 miles an hour. Elsewhere across the four-state area, over at Dallas, mostly sunny and 83. Oklahoma City, sunny and 81. Little Rock, sunny and 77. Jackson, Mississippi, sunny and 81. Baton Rouge, mostly sunny and 83. And at Houston, mostly sunny and 84 degrees. For the most current information, check us out on the web at www.weather.gov/sht. Now let's check on your local forecast. This afternoon, sunny. Highs in the lower 80s. Northeast winds around 5 miles per hour. Tonight, clear. Lows in the mid-50s. Light and variable winds. Wednesday, sunny. Highs in the upper 80s. Light and variable winds, becoming north around 5 miles per hour in the afternoon. Wednesday night, mostly clear. Lows in the mid-60s. Light and variable winds. Thursday, partly cloudy. Highs in the upper 80s. Southeast winds around 5 miles per hour. Thursday night, partly cloudy. Lows in the upper 60s. Friday, partly cloudy. Highs in the upper 80s. Friday night, partly cloudy. Lows in the upper 60s. Saturday, mostly cloudy in the morning, then becoming partly cloudy. Highs in the upper 80s. Saturday night, partly cloudy in the evening, then becoming mostly cloudy. Lows in the lower 70s. Sunday, mostly cloudy. Highs in the upper 80s. Sunday night, mostly cloudy. Lows in the mid-70s. Monday, mostly cloudy. A slight chance of showers and thunderstorms in the morning, then a chance of showers and thunderstorms in the afternoon. Highs in the upper 80s. Chance of rain 40%. 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Be sure to follow us on Facebook. Here's a look at local weather conditions as of 4 p.m. At the top of the hour, skies were sunny in Shreveport. The temperature was 81 degrees at the regional airport. The dew point was 48, making the relative humidity 32%. Winds were northeast at 6 miles an hour. The pressure was 30.06 inches and falling. The report from Bossier City was not available. And in downtown Shreveport, skies were sunny. The temperature was 79 degrees. And winds were calm. Once again in Shreveport, it was 81 degrees with sunny skies at 4 p.m. Around the local area at 4 p.m., in Texarkana, sunny and 85. Wind variable at 3 miles an hour. El Dorado, sunny and 81. Wind calm. Monroe, sunny and 83. Wind northeast at 7 miles an hour. Nacogdoches, sunny and 82. Wind calm. Marshall, sunny and 83. Wind variable at 3 miles an hour. And at Longview, sunny and 83 degrees. Wind northwest at 7 miles an hour. Elsewhere across the four-state area, over at Dallas, mostly sunny and 83. Oklahoma City, sunny and 81. Little Rock, sunny and 77. Jackson, Mississippi, sunny and 81. Baton Rouge, mostly sunny and 83. And at Houston, mostly sunny and 84 degrees. For the most current information, check us out on the web at www.

www.weather.gov/SHP. Now let's check on your local forecast. This afternoon, sunny. Highs in the lower 80s. Northeast winds around 5 miles per hour. Tonight, clear. Lows in the mid-50s. Light and variable winds. Wednesday, sunny. Highs in the upper 80s. Light and variable winds, becoming north around 5 miles per hour in the afternoon. Wednesday night, mostly clear. Lows in the mid-60s. Light and variable winds. Thursday, partly cloudy. Highs in the upper 80s. Southeast winds around 5 miles per hour. Thursday night, partly cloudy. Lows in the upper 60s. Friday, partly cloudy. Highs in the upper 80s. Friday night, partly cloudy. Lows in the upper 60s. Saturday, mostly cloudy in the morning, then becoming partly cloudy. Highs in the upper 80s. Saturday night, partly cloudy in the evening, then becoming mostly cloudy. Lows in the lower 70s. Sunday, mostly cloudy. Highs in the upper 80s. Sunday night, mostly cloudy. Lows in the mid-70s. Monday, mostly cloudy. A slight chance of showers and thunderstorms in the morning, then a chance of showers and thunderstorms in the afternoon. Highs in the upper 80s. Chance of rain 40%. 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Be sure to follow us on Facebook. Here's a look at local weather conditions as of 4 p.m. At the top of the hour, skies were sunny in Shreveport. The temperature was 81 degrees at the regional airport. The dew point was 48, making the relative humidity 32%. Winds were northeast at 6 miles an hour. The pressure was 30.06 inches and falling. The report from Bossier City was not available. And in downtown Shreveport, skies were sunny. The temperature was 79 degrees. And winds were calm. Once again in Shreveport, it was 81 degrees with sunny skies at 4 p.m. Here is your area's open water boating forecast. Wind gusts may be higher. Rest of today, sunny. Highs in the lower 80s. Northeast winds 5 to 10 miles per hour. Tonight, clear. Lows in the mid-50s. West winds around 5 miles per hour becoming north after midnight. Wednesday, sunny. Highs in the upper 80s. Northwest winds 5 to 10 miles per hour. Wednesday night, mostly clear. Lows in the mid-60s. Northwest winds around 5 miles per hour becoming northeast after midnight. Thursday, partly cloudy. Highs in the upper 80s. Southeast winds 10 to 15 miles per hour. Thursday night, partly cloudy. Lows in the upper 60s. Friday, partly cloudy. Highs around 90. Friday night, partly cloudy. Lows in the upper 60s. Saturday, becoming partly cloudy. Highs in the upper 80s. Saturday night, becoming mostly cloudy. Lows around 70. Sunday, mostly cloudy. Highs in the upper 80s. Sunday night, mostly cloudy. Lows in the lower 70s. Monday, mostly cloudy. Chance of showers and thunderstorms in the afternoon. Highs in the upper 80s. Chance of precipitation 40%. Around the local area at 4 p.m. in Texarkana, sunny and 85. Wind variable at 3 miles an hour. El Dorado, sunny and 81. Wind calm. Monroe, sunny and 83. Wind northeast at 7 miles an hour. Nacogdoches, sunny and 82. Wind calm. Marshall, sunny and 83. Wind variable at 3 miles an hour.

6 miles an hour. The pressure was 30.06 inches and falling. The report from Bossier City was not available. And in downtown Shreveport, skies were sunny. The temperature was 79 degrees, and winds were calm. Once again in Shreveport, it was 81 degrees with sunny skies at 4 p.m. Around the local area at 4 p.m., in Texarkana, sunny and 85. Wind variable at 3 miles an hour. El Dorado, sunny and 81. Wind calm. Monroe, sunny and 83. Wind northeast at 7 miles an hour. Natchitoches, sunny and 82. Wind calm. Marshall, sunny and 83. Wind variable at 3 miles an hour. And at Longview, sunny and 83 degrees. Wind northwest at 7 miles an hour. Elsewhere across the four-state area, over at Dallas, mostly sunny and 83. Oklahoma City, sunny and 81. Little Rock, sunny and 77. Jackson, Mississippi, sunny and 81. Baton Rouge, mostly sunny and 83. And at Houston, mostly sunny and 84 degrees. For the most current information, check us out on the web at www.weather.gov/SHP. Now let's check on your local forecast. This afternoon, sunny. Highs in the lower 80s. Northeast winds around 5 miles per hour. Tonight, clear. Lows in the mid-50s. Light and variable winds. Wednesday, sunny. Highs in the upper 80s. Light and variable winds, becoming north around 5 miles per hour in the afternoon. Wednesday night, mostly clear. Lows in the mid-60s. Light and variable winds. Thursday, partly cloudy. Highs in the upper 80s. Southeast winds around 5 miles per hour. Thursday night, partly cloudy. Lows in the upper 60s. Friday, partly cloudy. Highs in the upper 80s. Friday night, partly cloudy. Lows in the upper 60s. Saturday, mostly cloudy in the morning, then becoming partly cloudy. Highs in the upper 80s. Saturday night, partly cloudy in the evening, then becoming mostly cloudy. Lows in the lower 70s. Sunday, mostly cloudy. Highs in the upper 80s. Sunday night, mostly cloudy. Lows in the mid-70s. Monday, mostly cloudy. A slight chance of showers and thunderstorms in the morning, then a chance of showers and thunderstorms in the afternoon. Highs in the upper 80s. Chance of rain 40%. 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Be sure to follow us on Facebook. Here's a look at local weather conditions as of 4 p.m. At the top of the hour, skies were sunny in Shreveport. The temperature was 81 degrees at the regional airport. The dew point was 48, making the relative humidity 32%. Winds were northeast at 6 miles an hour. The pressure was 30.06 inches and falling. The report from Bossier City was not available. And in downtown Shreveport, skies were sunny. The temperature was 79 degrees. And winds were calm. Once again in Shreveport, it was 81 degrees with sunny skies at 4 p.m. Around the local area at 4 p.m., in Texarkana, sunny and 85. Wind variable at 3 miles an hour.

El Dorado, sunny and 81. Wind calm. Monroe, sunny and 83. Wind northeast at 7 miles an hour. Natchitoches, sunny and 82. Wind calm. Marshall, sunny and 83. Wind variable at 3 miles an hour. And at Longview, sunny and 83 degrees. Wind northwest at 7 miles an hour. Elsewhere across the four-state area, over at Dallas, mostly sunny and 83. Oklahoma City, sunny and 81. Little Rock, sunny and 77. Jackson, Mississippi, sunny and 81. Baton Rouge, mostly sunny and 83. And at Houston, mostly sunny and 84 degrees. For the most current information, check us out on the web at www.weather.gov/sht. Now let's check on your local forecast. This afternoon, sunny. Highs in the lower 80s. Northeast winds around 5 miles per hour. Tonight, clear. Lows in the mid-50s. Light and variable winds. Wednesday, sunny. Highs in the upper 80s. Light and variable winds, becoming north around 5 miles per hour in the afternoon. Wednesday night, mostly clear. Lows in the mid-60s. Light and variable winds. Thursday, partly cloudy. Highs in the upper 80s. Southeast winds around 5 miles per hour. Thursday night, partly cloudy. Lows in the upper 60s. Friday, partly cloudy. Highs in the upper 80s. Friday night, partly cloudy. Lows in the upper 60s. Saturday, mostly cloudy in the morning, then becoming partly cloudy. Highs in the upper 80s. Saturday night, partly cloudy in the evening, then becoming mostly cloudy. Lows in the lower 70s. Sunday, mostly cloudy. Highs in the upper 80s. Sunday night, mostly cloudy. Lows in the mid-70s. Monday, mostly cloudy. A slight chance of showers and thunderstorms in the morning, then a chance of showers and thunderstorms in the afternoon. Highs in the upper 80s. Chance of rain 40%. 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Be sure to follow us on Facebook. Here's a look at local weather conditions as of 4 p.m. At the top of the hour, skies were sunny in Shreveport. The temperature was 81 degrees at the regional airport. The dew point was 48, making the relative humidity 32%. Winds were northeast at 6 miles an hour. The pressure was 30.06 inches and falling. The report from Bossier City was not available. And in downtown Shreveport, skies were sunny. The temperature was 79 degrees. And winds were calm. Once again in Shreveport, it was 81 degrees with sunny skies at 4 p.m. Around the local area at 4 p.m., in Texarkana, sunny and 85. Wind variable at 3 miles an hour. El Dorado, sunny and 81. Wind calm. Monroe, sunny and 83. Wind northeast at 7 miles an hour. Natchitoches, sunny and 82. Wind calm. Marshall, sunny and 83. Wind variable at 3 miles an hour. And at Longview, sunny and 83 degrees. Wind northwest at 7 miles an hour. Elsewhere across the four-state area, over at Dallas, mostly sunny and 83. Oklahoma City, sunny and 81. Little Rock, sunny and 77. Jackson, Mississippi, sunny and 81. Baton Rouge, mostly sunny and 83. And at Houston, mostly sunny and 84 degrees. For the most current information, check us out on the web at www.weather.gov/sht.
Now let's check on your local forecast. This afternoon, sunny. Highs in the lower 80s. Northeast winds around 5 miles per hour. Tonight, clear. Lows in the mid-50s. Light and variable winds. Wednesday, sunny. Highs in the upper 80s. Light and variable winds, becoming north around 5 miles per hour in the afternoon. Wednesday night, mostly clear. Lows in the mid-60s. Light and variable winds. Thursday, partly cloudy. Highs in the upper 80s. Southeast winds around 5 miles per hour. Thursday night, partly cloudy. Lows in the upper 60s. Friday, partly cloudy. Highs in the upper 80s. Friday night, partly cloudy. Lows in the upper 60s. Saturday, mostly cloudy in the morning, then becoming partly cloudy. Highs in the upper 80s. Saturday night, partly cloudy in the evening, then becoming mostly cloudy. Lows in the lower 70s. Sunday, mostly cloudy. Highs in the upper 80s. Sunday night, mostly cloudy. Lows in the mid-70s. Monday, mostly cloudy. A slight chance of showers and thunderstorms in the morning, then a chance of showers and thunderstorms in the afternoon. Highs in the upper 80s. Chance of rain 40%. 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Be sure to follow us on Facebook. Here's a look at local weather conditions as of 4 p.m. At the top of the hour, skies were sunny in Shreveport. The temperature was 81 degrees at the regional airport. The dew point was 48, making the relative humidity 32%. Winds were northeast at 6 miles an hour. The pressure was 30.06 inches and falling. The report from Bossier City was not available. And in downtown Shreveport, skies were sunny. The temperature was 79 degrees. And winds were calm. Once again in Shreveport, it was 81 degrees with sunny skies at 4 p.m. Around the local area at 4 p.m., in Texarkana, sunny and 85. Wind variable at 3 miles an hour. El Dorado, sunny and 81. Wind calm. Monroe, sunny and 83. Wind northeast at 7 miles an hour. Natchitoches, sunny and 82. Wind calm. Marshall, sunny and 83. Wind variable at 3 miles an hour. And at Longview, sunny and 83 degrees. Wind northwest at 7 miles an hour. Elsewhere across the four-state area, over at Dallas, mostly sunny and 83. Oklahoma City, sunny and 81. Little Rock, sunny and 77. Jackson, Mississippi, sunny and 81. Baton Rouge, mostly sunny and 83. And at Houston, mostly sunny and 84 degrees. For the most current information, check us out on the web at www.weather.gov/SHP. Now let's check on your local forecast. This afternoon, sunny. Highs in the lower 80s. Northeast winds around 5 miles per hour. Tonight, clear. Lows in the mid-50s. Light and variable winds. Wednesday, sunny. Highs in the upper 80s. Light and variable winds, becoming north around 5 miles per hour in the afternoon. Wednesday night, mostly clear. Lows in the mid-60s. Light and variable winds. Thursday, partly cloudy. Highs in the upper 80s. Southeast winds around 5 miles per hour. Thursday night, partly cloudy. Lows in the upper 60s. Friday, partly cloudy. Highs in the upper 80s. Friday night, partly cloudy. Lows in the upper 60s.
Saturday, mostly cloudy in the morning, then becoming partly cloudy. Highs in the upper 80s. Saturday night, partly cloudy in the evening, then becoming mostly cloudy. Lows in the lower 70s. Sunday, mostly cloudy. Highs in the upper 80s. Sunday night, mostly cloudy. Lows in the mid-70s. Monday, mostly cloudy. A slight chance of showers and thunderstorms in the morning, then a chance of showers and thunderstorms in the afternoon. Highs in the upper 80s. Chance of rain 40%. 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Be sure to follow us on Facebook. Here's a look at local weather conditions as of 4 p.m. At the top of the hour, skies were sunny in Shreveport. The temperature was 81 degrees at the regional airport. The dew point was 48, making the relative humidity 32%. Winds were northeast at 6 miles an hour. The pressure was 30.06 inches and falling. The report from Bossier City was not available. And in downtown Shreveport, skies were sunny. The temperature was 79 degrees. And winds were calm. Once again in Shreveport, it was 81 degrees with sunny skies at 4 p.m. Around the local area at 4 p.m., in Texarkana, sunny and 85. Wind variable at 3 miles an hour. El Dorado, sunny and 81. Wind calm. Monroe, sunny and 83. Wind northeast at 7 miles an hour. Natchitoches, sunny and 82. Wind calm. Marshall, sunny and 83. Wind variable at 3 miles an hour. And at Longview, sunny and 83 degrees. Wind northwest at 7 miles an hour. Elsewhere across the four-state area, over at Dallas, mostly sunny and 83. Oklahoma City, sunny and 81. Little Rock, sunny and 77. Jackson, Mississippi, sunny and 81. Baton Rouge, mostly sunny and 83. And at Houston, mostly sunny and 84 degrees. For the most current information, check us out on the web at www.weather.gov/SHP. 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Now let's check on your local forecast. This afternoon, sunny. Highs in the lower 80s. Northeast winds around 5 miles per hour. Tonight, clear. Lows in the mid-50s. Light and variable winds. Wednesday, sunny. Highs in the upper 80s. Light and variable winds, becoming north around 5 miles per hour in the afternoon. Wednesday night, mostly clear. Lows in the mid-60s. Light and variable winds. Thursday, partly cloudy. Highs in the upper 80s. Southeast winds around 5 miles per hour. Thursday night, partly cloudy. Lows in the upper 60s. Friday, partly cloudy. Highs in the upper 80s. Friday night, partly cloudy. Lows in the upper 60s. Saturday, mostly cloudy in the morning, then becoming partly cloudy. Highs in the upper 80s. Saturday night, partly cloudy in the evening, then becoming mostly cloudy. Lows in the lower 70s. Sunday, mostly cloudy. Highs in the upper 80s. Sunday night, mostly cloudy. Lows in the mid-70s. Monday, mostly cloudy.
a slight chance of showers and thunderstorms in the morning, then a chance of showers and thunderstorms in the afternoon. Highs in the upper 80s. Chance of rain 40%. 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Be sure to follow us on Facebook. Here's a look at local weather conditions as of 4 p.m. At the top of the hour, skies were sunny in Shreveport. The temperature was 81 degrees at the regional airport. The dew point was 48, making the relative humidity 32%. Winds were northeast at 6 miles an hour. The pressure was 30.06 inches and falling. The report from Bossier City was not available. And in downtown Shreveport, skies were sunny. The temperature was 79 degrees. And winds were calm. Once again in Shreveport, it was 81 degrees with sunny skies at 4 p.m. Around the local area at 4 p.m., in Texarkana, sunny and 85. Wind variable at 3 miles an hour. El Dorado, sunny and 81. Wind calm. Monroe, sunny and 83. Wind northeast at 7 miles an hour. Natchitoches, sunny and 82. Wind calm. Marshall, sunny and 83. Wind variable at 3 miles an hour. And at Longview, sunny and 83 degrees. Wind northwest at 7 miles an hour. Elsewhere across the four-state area, over at Dallas, mostly sunny and 83. Oklahoma City, sunny and 81. Little Rock, sunny and 77. Jackson, Mississippi, sunny and 81. Baton Rouge, mostly sunny and 83. And at Houston, mostly sunny and 84 degrees. For the most current information, check us out on the web at www.weather.gov/sht. Now let's check on your local forecast. This afternoon, sunny. Highs in the lower 80s. Northeast winds around 5 miles per hour. Tonight, clear. Lows in the mid-50s. Light and variable winds. Wednesday, sunny. Highs in the upper 80s. Light and variable winds, becoming north around 5 miles per hour in the afternoon. Wednesday night, mostly clear. Lows in the mid-60s. Light and variable winds. Thursday, partly cloudy. Highs in the upper 80s. Southeast winds around 5 miles per hour. Thursday night, partly cloudy. Lows in the upper 60s. Friday, partly cloudy. Highs in the upper 80s. Friday night, partly cloudy. Lows in the upper 60s. Saturday, mostly cloudy in the morning, then becoming partly cloudy. Highs in the upper 80s. Saturday night, partly cloudy in the evening, then becoming mostly cloudy. Lows in the lower 70s. Sunday, mostly cloudy. Highs in the upper 80s. Sunday night, mostly cloudy. Lows in the mid-70s. Monday, mostly cloudy. A slight chance of showers and thunderstorms in the morning, then a chance of showers and thunderstorms in the afternoon. Highs in the upper 80s. Chance of rain 40%. 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Be sure to follow us on Facebook. Here's a look at local weather conditions as of 4 p.m. At the top of the hour, skies were sunny in Shreveport. The temperature was 81 degrees at the regional airport. The dew point was 48, making the relative humidity 32%. Winds were northeast at 6 miles an hour. The pressure was 30.06 inches and falling. The report from Bossier City was not available. And in downtown Shreveport, skies were sunny. The temperature was 79 degrees. And winds were calm.
Once again in Shreveport, it was 81 degrees with sunny skies at 4 p.m. Around the local area at 4 p.m. in Texarkana, sunny and 85. Wind

variable at 3 miles an hour. El Dorado, sunny and 81. Wind calm. Monroe, sunny and 83. Wind northeast at 7 miles an hour. Natchitoches, sunny and 82. Wind calm. Marshall, sunny and 83. Wind variable at 3 miles an hour. And at Longview, sunny and 83 degrees. Wind northwest at 7 miles an hour. Elsewhere across the four-state area, over at Dallas, mostly sunny and 83. Oklahoma City, sunny and 81. Little Rock, sunny and 77. Jackson, Mississippi, sunny and 81. Baton Rouge, mostly sunny and 83. And at Houston, mostly sunny and 84 degrees. For the most current information, check us out on the web at www.weather.gov/sht. Here is your area's open water boating forecast. Wind gusts may be higher. Rest of today, sunny. Highs in the lower 80s. Northeast winds 5 to 10 miles per hour. Tonight, clear. Lows in the mid-50s. West winds around 5 miles per hour becoming north after midnight. Wednesday, sunny. Highs in the upper 80s. Northwest winds 5 to 10 miles per hour. Wednesday night, mostly clear. Lows in the mid-60s. Northwest winds around 5 miles per hour becoming northeast after midnight. Thursday, partly cloudy. Highs in the upper 80s. Southeast winds 10 to 15 miles per hour. Thursday night, partly cloudy. Lows in the upper 60s. Friday, partly cloudy. Highs around 90. Friday night, partly cloudy. Lows in the upper 60s. Saturday, becoming partly cloudy. Highs in the upper 80s. Saturday night, becoming mostly cloudy. Lows around 70. Sunday, mostly cloudy. Highs in the upper 80s. Sunday night, mostly cloudy. Lows in the lower 70s. Monday, mostly cloudy. Chance of showers and thunderstorms in the afternoon. Highs in the upper 80s. Chance of precipitation 40%. The Shreveport Climate Summary for this evening, as of 4 p.m., May 12, 2026. Today's high temperature was 82 degrees. The normal high is 84. The record high is 96 degrees, which was set in 1886. Today's low temperature was 55 degrees. The normal low is 62. The record low is 42 degrees, which was set in 1960. No precipitation fell today, which leaves the monthly total at 1.44 inches. This is 0.42 inches below the normal amount of 1.86 inches for May. The total precipitation for the year still stands at 14.05 inches, which is 6.60 inches below normal. Sunset tonight is at 8.05 p.m. Sunrise tomorrow is at 6.18 a.m. Now let's check on your local forecast. This afternoon, sunny. Highs in the lower 80s. Northeast winds around 5 miles per hour. Tonight, clear. Lows in the mid-50s. Light and variable winds. Wednesday, sunny. Highs in the upper 80s. Light and variable winds, becoming north around 5 miles per hour in the afternoon. Wednesday night, mostly clear. Lows in the mid-60s. Light and variable winds. Thursday, partly cloudy. Highs in the upper 80s. Southeast winds around 5 miles per hour. Thursday night, partly cloudy. Lows in the upper 60s. Friday, partly cloudy. Highs in the upper 80s. Friday night, partly cloudy. Lows in the upper 60s. Saturday, mostly cloudy in the morning, then becoming partly cloudy. Highs in the upper 80s.
Saturday night, partly cloudy in the evening, then becoming mostly cloudy. Lows in the lower 70s. Sunday, mostly cloudy. Highs in the upper 80s. Sunday night, mostly cloudy. Lows in the mid-70s. Monday, mostly cloudy. A slight chance of showers and thunderstorms in the morning, then a chance of showers and thunderstorms in the afternoon. Highs in the upper 80s. Chance of rain 40%. 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Be sure to follow us on Facebook. Here's a look at local weather conditions as of 4 p.m. At the top of the hour, skies were sunny in Shreveport. The temperature was 81 degrees at the regional airport. The dew point was 48, making the relative humidity 32%. Winds were northeast at 6 miles an hour. The pressure was 30.06 inches and falling. The report from Bossier City was not available. And in downtown Shreveport, skies were sunny. The temperature was 79 degrees. And winds were calm. Once again in Shreveport, it was 81 degrees with sunny skies at 4 p.m. Around the local area at 4 p.m., in Texarkana, sunny and 85. Wind variable at 3 miles an hour. El Dorado, sunny and 81. Wind calm. Monroe, sunny and 83. Wind northeast at 7 miles an hour. Natchitoches, sunny and 82. Wind calm. Marshall, sunny and 83. Wind variable at 3 miles an hour. And at Longview, sunny and 83 degrees. Wind northwest at 7 miles an hour. Elsewhere across the four-state area, over at Dallas, mostly sunny and 83. Oklahoma City, sunny and 81. Little Rock, sunny and 77. Jackson, Mississippi, sunny and 81. Baton Rouge, mostly sunny and 83. And at Houston, mostly sunny and 84 degrees. For the most current information, check us out on the web at www.weather.gov/sht. The Shreveport Climate Summary for this evening, as of 4 p.m., May 12, 2026. Today's high temperature was 82 degrees. The normal high is 84. The record high is 96 degrees, which was set in 1886. Today's low temperature was 55 degrees. The normal low is 62. The record low is 42 degrees, which was set in 1960. No precipitation fell today, which leaves the monthly total at 1.44 inches. This is 0.42 inches below the normal amount of 1.86 inches for May. The total precipitation for the year still stands at 14.05 inches, which is 6.60 inches below normal. Sunset tonight is at 8.05 p.m. Sunrise tomorrow is at 6.18 a.m. This is your NOAA Weather Radio, station WXJ97, operating on a frequency of 162.400 MHz, providing the latest weather information on a 24-hour basis. 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Now let's check on your local forecast. This afternoon, sunny. Highs in the lower 80s. Northeast winds around 5 miles per hour. Tonight, clear. Lows in the mid-50s. Light and variable winds. Wednesday, sunny. Highs in the upper 80s. Light and variable winds, becoming north around 5 miles per hour in the afternoon. Wednesday night, mostly clear. Lows in the mid-60s. Light and variable winds. Thursday, partly cloudy. Highs in the upper 80s. Southeast winds around 5 miles per hour.
Thursday night, partly cloudy. Lows in the upper 60s. Friday, partly cloudy. Highs in the upper 80s. Friday night, partly cloudy. Lows in the upper 60s. Saturday, mostly cloudy in the morning, then becoming partly cloudy. Highs in the upper 80s. Saturday night, partly cloudy in the evening, then becoming mostly cloudy. Lows in the lower 70s. Sunday, mostly cloudy. Highs in the upper 80s. Sunday night, mostly cloudy. Lows in the mid-70s. Monday, mostly cloudy. A slight chance of showers and thunderstorms in the morning, then a chance of showers and thunderstorms in the afternoon. Highs in the upper 80s. Chance of rain 40%. 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Be sure to follow us on Facebook. Here's a look at local weather conditions as of 4 p.m. At the top of the hour, skies were sunny in Shreveport. The temperature was 81 degrees at the regional airport. The dew point was 48, making the relative humidity 32%. Winds were northeast at 6 miles an hour. The pressure was 30.06 inches and falling. The report from Bossier City was not available. And in downtown Shreveport, skies were sunny. The temperature was 79 degrees. And winds were calm. Once again in Shreveport, it was 81 degrees with sunny skies at 4 p.m. Around the local area at 4 p.m., in Texarkana, sunny and 85. Wind variable at 3 miles an hour. El Dorado, sunny and 81. Wind calm. Monroe, sunny and 83. Wind northeast at 7 miles an hour. Natchitoches, sunny and 82. Wind calm. Marshall, sunny and 83. Wind variable at 3 miles an hour. And at Longview, sunny and 83 degrees. Wind northwest at 7 miles an hour. Elsewhere across the four-state area, over at Dallas, mostly sunny and 83. Oklahoma City, sunny and 81. Little Rock, sunny and 77. Jackson, Mississippi, sunny and 81. Baton Rouge, mostly sunny and 83. And at Houston, mostly sunny and 84 degrees. For the most current information, check us out on the web at www.weather.gov/sht. The Shreveport Climate Summary for this evening, as of 4 p.m., May 12, 2026. Today's high temperature was 82 degrees. The normal high is 84. The record high is 96 degrees, which was set in 1886. Today's low temperature was 55 degrees. The normal low is 62. The record low is 42 degrees, which was set in 1960. No precipitation fell today, which leaves the monthly total at 1.44 inches. This is 0.42 inches below the normal amount of 1.86 inches for May. The total precipitation for the year still stands at 14.05 inches, which is 6.60 inches below normal. Sunset tonight is at 8.05 p.m. Sunrise tomorrow is at 6.18 a.m. Now let's check on your local forecast. This afternoon, sunny. Highs in the lower 80s. Northeast winds around 5 miles per hour. Tonight, clear. Lows in the mid-50s. Light and variable winds. Wednesday, sunny. Highs in the upper 80s. Light and variable winds, becoming north around 5 miles per hour in the afternoon. Wednesday night, mostly clear. Lows in the mid-60s. Light and variable winds. Thursday, partly cloudy. Highs in the upper 80s. Southeast winds around 5 miles per hour. Thursday night, partly cloudy. Lows in the upper 60s. Friday, partly cloudy.
highs in the upper 80s. Friday night, partly cloudy. Lows in the upper 60s. Saturday, mostly cloudy in the morning, then becoming partly cloudy. Highs in the upper 80s. Saturday night, partly cloudy in the evening, then becoming mostly cloudy. Lows in the lower 70s. Sunday, mostly cloudy. Highs in the upper 80s. Sunday night, mostly cloudy. Lows in the mid-70s. Monday, mostly cloudy. A slight chance of showers and thunderstorms in the morning, then a chance of showers and thunderstorms in the afternoon. Highs in the upper 80s. Chance of rain 40%. 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Be sure to follow us on Facebook. Here's a look at local weather conditions as of 5 p.m. At the top of the hour, skies were sunny in Shreveport. The temperature was 82 degrees at the regional airport. The dew point was 50, making the relative humidity 32%. Winds were northeast at 6 miles an hour. The pressure was 30.04 inches and falling. In Bossier City, at Barksdale Air Force Base, haze was reported, with a temperature of 82 degrees. The dew point was 50, making the relative humidity 32%. Winds were calm. The pressure was 30.03 inches and falling. And in downtown Shreveport, skies were sunny. The temperature was 81 degrees. And winds were variable at 5 miles an hour. Once again in Shreveport, it was 82 degrees with sunny skies at 5 p.m. Around the local area at 5 p.m., in Texarkana, sunny and 85. Wind north at 5 miles an hour. El Dorado, sunny and 81. Wind calm. Monroe, sunny and 84. Wind northeast at 5 miles an hour. Nacogdoches, sunny and 82. Wind northwest at 5 miles an hour. Marshall, sunny and 83. Wind calm. And at Longview, sunny and 83 degrees. Wind north at 3 miles an hour. Elsewhere across the four-state area, over at Dallas, mostly sunny and 83. Oklahoma City, sunny and 82. Little Rock, sunny and 78. Jackson, Mississippi, sunny and 82. Baton Rouge, mostly sunny and 83. And at Houston, mostly sunny and 84 degrees. For the most current information, check us out on the web at www.weather.gov/sht. The Shreveport Climate Summary for this evening, as of 4 p.m., May 12, 2026. Today's high temperature was 82 degrees. The normal high is 84. The record high is 96 degrees, which was set in 1886. Today's low temperature was 55 degrees. The normal low is 62. The record low is 42 degrees, which was set in 1960. No precipitation fell today, which leaves the monthly total at 1.44 inches. This is 0.42 inches below the normal amount of 1.86 inches for May. The total precipitation for the year still stands at 14.05 inches, which is 6.60 inches below normal. Sunset tonight is at 8.05 p.m. Sunrise tomorrow is at 6.18 a.m. Now let's check on your local forecast. This afternoon, sunny. Highs in the lower 80s. Northeast winds around 5 miles per hour. Tonight, clear. Lows in the mid-50s. Light and variable winds. Wednesday, sunny. Highs in the upper 80s. Light and variable winds, becoming north around 5 miles per hour in the afternoon. Wednesday night, mostly clear. Lows in the mid-60s. Light and variable winds. Thursday, partly cloudy. Highs in the upper 80s. Southeast winds around 5 miles per hour.
Thursday night, partly cloudy. Lows in the upper 60s. Friday, partly cloudy. Highs in the upper 80s. Friday night, partly cloudy. Lows in the upper 60s. Saturday, mostly cloudy in the morning, then becoming partly cloudy. Highs in the upper 80s. Saturday night, partly cloudy in the evening, then becoming mostly cloudy. Lows in the lower 70s. Sunday, mostly cloudy. Highs in the upper 80s. Sunday night, mostly cloudy. Lows in the mid-70s. Monday, mostly cloudy. A slight chance of showers and thunderstorms in the morning, then a chance of showers and thunderstorms in the afternoon. Highs in the upper 80s. Chance of rain 40%. 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Be sure to follow us on Facebook. Here's a look at local weather conditions as of 5 p.m. At the top of the hour, skies were sunny in Shreveport. The temperature was 82 degrees at the regional airport. The dew point was 50, making the relative humidity 32%. Winds were northeast at 6 miles an hour. The pressure was 30.04 inches and falling. In Bossier City, at Barksdale Air Force Base, haze was reported, with a temperature of 82 degrees. The dew point was 50, making the relative humidity 32%. Winds were calm. The pressure was 30.03 inches and falling. And in downtown Shreveport, skies were sunny. The temperature was 81 degrees. And winds were variable at 5 miles an hour. Once again in Shreveport, it was 82 degrees with sunny skies at 5 p.m. Around the local area at 5 p.m., in Texarkana, sunny and 85. Wind north at 5 miles an hour. El Dorado, sunny and 81. Wind calm. Monroe, sunny and 84. Wind northeast at 5 miles an hour. Nacogdoches, sunny and 82. Wind northwest at 5 miles an hour. Marshall, sunny and 83. Wind calm. And at Longview, sunny and 83 degrees. Wind north at 3 miles an hour. Elsewhere across the four-state area, over at Dallas, mostly sunny and 83. Oklahoma City, sunny and 82. Little Rock, sunny and 78. Jackson, Mississippi, sunny and 82. Baton Rouge, mostly sunny and 83. And at Houston, mostly sunny and 84 degrees. For the most current information, check us out on the web at www.weather.gov/SHP. 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The Shreveport Climate Summary for this evening, as of 4 p.m., May 12, 2026. Today's high temperature was 82 degrees. The normal high is 84. The record high is 96 degrees, which was set in 1886. Today's low temperature was 55 degrees. The normal low is 62. The record low is 42 degrees, which was set in 1960. No precipitation fell today, which leaves the monthly total at 1.44 inches. This is 0.42 inches below the normal amount of 1.86 inches for May. The total precipitation for the year still stands at 14.05 inches, which is 6.60 inches below normal. Sunset tonight is at 8.05 p.m. Sunrise tomorrow is at 6.18 a.m. Now let's check on your local forecast. This afternoon, sunny. Highs in the lower 80s.
Northeast winds around 5 miles per hour. Tonight,

clear. Lows in the mid-50s. Light and variable winds. Wednesday, sunny. Highs in the upper 80s. Light and variable winds, becoming north around 5 miles per hour in the afternoon. Wednesday night, mostly clear. Lows in the mid-60s. Light and variable winds. Thursday, partly cloudy. Highs in the upper 80s. Southeast winds around 5 miles per hour. Thursday night, partly cloudy. Lows in the upper 60s. Friday, partly cloudy. Highs in the upper 80s. Friday night, partly cloudy. Lows in the upper 60s. Saturday, mostly cloudy in the morning, then becoming partly cloudy. Highs in the upper 80s. Saturday night, partly cloudy in the evening, then becoming mostly cloudy. Lows in the lower 70s. Sunday, mostly cloudy. Highs in the upper 80s. Sunday night, mostly cloudy. Lows in the mid-70s. Monday, mostly cloudy. A slight chance of showers and thunderstorms in the morning, then a chance of showers and thunderstorms in the afternoon. Highs in the upper 80s. Chance of rain 40%. 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Be sure to follow us on Facebook. Here's a look at local weather conditions as of 5 p.m. At the top of the hour, skies were sunny in Shreveport. The temperature was 82 degrees at the regional airport. The dew point was 50, making the relative humidity 32%. Winds were northeast at 6 miles an hour. The pressure was 30.04 inches and falling. In Bossier City, at Barksdale Air Force Base, haze was reported, with a temperature of 82 degrees. The dew point was 50, making the relative humidity 32%. Winds were calm. The pressure was 30.03 inches and falling. And in downtown Shreveport, skies were sunny. The temperature was 81 degrees. And winds were variable at 5 miles an hour. Once again in Shreveport, it was 82 degrees with sunny skies at 5 p.m. Around the local area at 5 p.m., in Texarkana, sunny and 85. Wind north at 5 miles an hour. El Dorado, sunny and 81. Wind calm. Monroe, sunny and 84. Wind northeast at 5 miles an hour. Natchitoches, sunny and 82. Wind northwest at 5 miles an hour. Marshall, sunny and 83. Wind calm. And at Longview, sunny and 83 degrees. Wind north at 3 miles an hour. Elsewhere across the four-state area, over at Dallas, mostly sunny and 83. Oklahoma City, sunny and 82. Little Rock, sunny and 78. Jackson, Mississippi, sunny and 82. Baton Rouge, mostly sunny and 83. And at Houston, mostly sunny and 84 degrees. For the most current information, check us out on the web at www.weather.gov/sht. The Shreveport Climate Summary for this evening, as of 4 p.m., May 12, 2026. Today's high temperature was 82 degrees. The normal high is 84. The record high is 96 degrees, which was set in 1886. Today's low temperature was 55 degrees. The normal low is 62. The record low is 42 degrees, which was set in 1960. No precipitation fell today, which leaves the monthly total at 1.44 inches. This is 0.42 inches below the normal amount of 1.86 inches for May. The total precipitation for the year still stands at 14.05 inches, which is 6.60 inches below normal. Sunset tonight is at 8.05 p.m. Sunrise tomorrow is at 6.18 a.m. Now let's check on your local forecast. This afternoon, sunny.
Highs in the lower 80s. Northeast winds around 5 miles per hour. Tonight, clear. Lows in the mid-50s. Light and variable winds. Wednesday, sunny. Highs in the upper 80s. Light and variable winds, becoming north around 5 miles per hour in the afternoon. Wednesday night, mostly clear. Lows in the mid-60s. Light and variable winds. Thursday, partly cloudy. Highs in the upper 80s. Southeast winds around 5 miles per hour. Thursday night, partly cloudy. Lows in the upper 60s. Friday, partly cloudy. Highs in the upper 80s. Friday night, partly cloudy. Lows in the upper 60s. Saturday, mostly cloudy in the morning, then becoming partly cloudy. Highs in the upper 80s. Saturday night, partly cloudy in the evening, then becoming mostly cloudy. Lows in the lower 70s. Sunday, mostly cloudy. Highs in the upper 80s. Sunday night, mostly cloudy. Lows in the mid-70s. Monday, mostly cloudy. A slight chance of showers and thunderstorms in the morning, then a chance of showers and thunderstorms in the afternoon. Highs in the upper 80s. Chance of rain 40%. Here is your area's open water boating forecast. Wind gusts may be higher. Rest of today, sunny. Highs in the lower 80s. Northeast winds 5 to 10 miles per hour. Tonight, clear. Lows in the mid-50s. West winds around 5 miles per hour becoming north after midnight. Wednesday, sunny. Highs in the upper 80s. Northwest winds 5 to 10 miles per hour. Wednesday night, mostly clear. Lows in the mid-60s. Northwest winds around 5 miles per hour becoming northeast after midnight. Thursday, partly cloudy. Highs in the upper 80s. Southeast winds 10 to 15 miles per hour. Thursday night, partly cloudy. Lows in the upper 60s. Friday, partly cloudy. Highs around 90. Friday night, partly cloudy. Lows in the upper 60s. Saturday, becoming partly cloudy. Highs in the upper 80s. Saturday night, becoming mostly cloudy. Lows around 70. Sunday, mostly cloudy. Highs in the upper 80s. Sunday night, mostly cloudy. Lows in the lower 70s. Monday, mostly cloudy. Chance of showers and thunderstorms in the afternoon. Highs in the upper 80s. Chance of precipitation 40%. 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Be sure to follow us on Facebook. Here's a look at local weather conditions as of 5 p.m. At the top of the hour, skies were sunny in Shreveport. The temperature was 82 degrees at the regional airport. The dew point was 50, making the relative humidity 32%. Winds were northeast at 6 miles an hour. Winds were northeast at 6 miles an hour. The pressure was 30.04 inches and falling. In Bossier City, at Barksdale Air Force Base, haze was reported, with a temperature of 82 degrees. The dew point was 50, making the relative humidity 32%. Winds were calm. The pressure was 30.03 inches and falling. And in downtown Shreveport, skies were sunny. The temperature was 81 degrees. And winds were variable at 5 miles an hour. Once again in Shreveport, it was 82 degrees with sunny skies at 5 p.m. Around the local area at 5 p.m., in Texarkana, sunny and 85. Wind north at 5 miles an hour. El Dorado, sunny and 81. Wind calm. Monroe, sunny and 84. Wind northeast at 5 miles an hour. Nakita.

and at Houston, mostly sunny and 84 degrees. For the most current information, check us out on the web at www.weather.gov/sht. The Shreveport Climate Summary for this evening, as of 4 p.m., May 12, 2026. Today's high temperature was 82 degrees. The normal high is 84. The record high is 96 degrees, which was set in 1886. Today's low temperature was 55 degrees. The normal low is 62. The record low is 42 degrees, which was set in 1960. No precipitation fell today, which leaves the monthly total at 1.44 inches. This is 0.42 inches below the normal amount of 1.86 inches for May. The total precipitation for the year still stands at 14.05 inches, which is 6.60 inches below normal. Sunset tonight is at 8.05 p.m. Sunrise tomorrow is at 6.18 a.m. Now let's check on your local forecast. This afternoon, sunny. Highs in the lower 80s. Northeast winds around 5 miles per hour. Tonight, clear. Lows in the mid-50s. Light and variable winds. Wednesday, sunny. Highs in the upper 80s. Light and variable winds, becoming north around 5 miles per hour in the afternoon. Wednesday night, mostly clear. Lows in the mid-60s. Light and variable winds. Thursday, partly cloudy. Highs in the upper 80s. Southeast winds around 5 miles per hour. Thursday night, partly cloudy. Lows in the upper 60s. Friday, partly cloudy. Highs in the upper 80s. Friday night, partly cloudy. Lows in the upper 60s. Saturday, mostly cloudy in the morning, then becoming partly cloudy. Highs in the upper 80s. Saturday night, partly cloudy in the evening, then becoming mostly cloudy. Lows in the lower 70s. Sunday, mostly cloudy. Highs in the upper 80s. Sunday night, mostly cloudy. Lows in the mid-70s. Monday, mostly cloudy. A slight chance of showers and thunderstorms in the morning, then a chance of showers and thunderstorms in the afternoon. Highs in the upper 80s. Chance of rain 40%. 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Be sure to follow us on Facebook. Here's a look at local weather conditions as of 5 p.m. At the top of the hour, skies were sunny in Shreveport. The temperature was 82 degrees at the regional airport. The dew point was 50, making the relative humidity 32%. Winds were northeast at 6 miles an hour. The pressure was 30.04 inches and falling. In Bossier City, at Barksdale Air Force Base, haze was reported, with a temperature of 82 degrees. The dew point was 50, making the relative humidity 32%. Winds were calm. The pressure was 30.03 inches and falling. And in downtown Shreveport, skies were sunny. The temperature was 81 degrees. And winds were variable at 5 miles an hour. Once again in Shreveport, it was 82 degrees with sunny skies at 5 p.m. Around the local area at 5 p.m., in Texarkana, sunny and 85. Wind north at 5 miles an hour. El Dorado, sunny and 81. Wind calm. Monroe, sunny and 84. Wind northeast at 5 miles an hour. Nacogdoches.

sunny and 82. Wind northwest at 5 miles an hour. Marshall, sunny and 83. Wind calm. And at Longview, sunny and 83 degrees. Wind north at 3 miles an hour. Elsewhere across the four-state area, over at Dallas, mostly sunny and 83. Oklahoma City, sunny and 82. Little Rock, sunny and 78. Jackson, Mississippi, sunny and 82. Baton Rouge, mostly sunny and 83. And at Houston, mostly sunny and 84 degrees. For the most current information, check us out on the web at www.weather.gov/sht. The Shreveport Climate Summary for this evening, as of 4 p.m., May 12, 2026. Today's high temperature was 82 degrees. The normal high is 84. The record high is 96 degrees, which was set in 1886. Today's low temperature was 55 degrees. The normal low is 62. The record low is 42 degrees, which was set in 1960. No precipitation fell today, which leaves the monthly total at 1.44 inches. This is 0.42 inches below the normal amount of 1.86 inches for May. The total precipitation for the year still stands at 14.05 inches, which is 6.60 inches below normal. Sunset tonight is at 8.05 p.m. Sunrise tomorrow is at 6.18 a.m. Now let's check on your local forecast. This afternoon, sunny. Highs in the lower 80s. Northeast winds around 5 miles per hour. Tonight, clear. Lows in the mid-50s. Light and variable winds. Wednesday, sunny. Highs in the upper 80s. Light and variable winds, becoming north around 5 miles per hour in the afternoon. Wednesday night, mostly clear. Lows in the mid-60s. Light and variable winds. Thursday, partly cloudy. Highs in the upper 80s. Southeast winds around 5 miles per hour. Thursday night, partly cloudy. Lows in the upper 60s. Friday, partly cloudy. Highs in the upper 80s. Friday night, partly cloudy. Lows in the upper 60s. Saturday, mostly cloudy in the morning, then becoming partly cloudy. Highs in the upper 80s. Saturday night, partly cloudy in the evening, then becoming mostly cloudy. Lows in the lower 70s. Sunday, mostly cloudy. Highs in the upper 80s. Sunday night, mostly cloudy. Lows in the mid-70s. Monday, mostly cloudy. A slight chance of showers and thunderstorms in the morning, then a chance of showers and thunderstorms in the afternoon. Highs in the upper 80s. Chance of rain 40%. 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Be sure to follow us on Facebook. Here's a look at local weather conditions as of 5 p.m. At the top of the hour, skies were sunny in Shreveport. The temperature was 82 degrees at the regional airport. The dew point was 50, making the relative humidity 32%. Winds were northeast at 6 miles an hour. The pressure was 30.04 inches and falling. In Bossier City, at Barksdale Air Force Base, haze was reported, with a temperature of 82 degrees. The dew point was 50, making the relative humidity 32%. Winds were calm. The pressure was 30.03 inches and falling. And in downtown Shreveport, skies were sunny. The temperature was 81 degrees. And winds were variable at 5 miles an hour. Once again in Shreveport, it was 82 degrees with sunny skies at 5 p.m. Around the local area at 5 p.m., in Texarkana, sunny and 85. Wind north at 5 miles an hour. El Dorado, sunny and 81. Wind calm.
Monroe, sunny and 84. Wind northeast at 5 miles an hour. Natchitoches, sunny and 82. Wind northwest at 5 miles an hour. Marshall, sunny and 83. Wind calm. And at Longview, sunny and 83 degrees. Wind north at 3 miles an hour. Elsewhere across the four-state area, over at Dallas, mostly sunny and 83. Oklahoma City, sunny and 82. Little Rock, sunny and 78. Jackson, Mississippi, sunny and 82. Baton Rouge, mostly sunny and 83. And at Houston, mostly sunny and 84 degrees. For the most current information, check us out on the web at www.weather.gov/SHT. The Shreveport Climate Summary for this evening, as of 4 p.m., May 12, 2026. Today's high temperature was 82 degrees. The normal high is 84. The record high is 96 degrees, which was set in 1886. Today's low temperature was 55 degrees. The normal low is 62. The record low is 42 degrees, which was set in 1960. No precipitation fell today, which leaves the monthly total at 1.44 inches. This is 0.42 inches below the normal amount of 1.86 inches for May. The total precipitation for the year still stands at 14.05 inches, which is 6.60 inches below normal. Sunset tonight is at 8.05 p.m. Sunrise tomorrow is at 6.18 a.m. Now let's check on your local forecast. This afternoon, sunny. Highs in the lower 80s. Northeast winds around 5 miles per hour. Tonight, clear. Lows in the mid-50s. Light and variable winds. Wednesday, sunny. Highs in the upper 80s. Light and variable winds, becoming north around 5 miles per hour in the afternoon. Wednesday night, mostly clear. Lows in the mid-60s. Light and variable winds. Thursday, partly cloudy. Highs in the upper 80s. Southeast winds around 5 miles per hour. Thursday night, partly cloudy. Lows in the upper 60s. Friday, partly cloudy. Highs in the upper 80s. Friday night, partly cloudy. Lows in the upper 60s. Saturday, mostly cloudy in the morning, then becoming partly cloudy. Highs in the upper 80s. Saturday night, partly cloudy in the evening, then becoming mostly cloudy. Lows in the lower 70s. Sunday, mostly cloudy. Highs in the upper 80s. Sunday night, mostly cloudy. Lows in the mid-70s. Monday, mostly cloudy. A slight chance of showers and thunderstorms in the morning, then a chance of showers and thunderstorms in the afternoon. Highs in the upper 80s. Chance of rain 40%. 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Be sure to follow us on Facebook. Here's a look at local weather conditions as of 5 p.m. At the top of the hour, skies were sunny in Shreveport. The temperature was 82 degrees at the regional airport. The dew point was 50, making the relative humidity 32%. Winds were northeast at 6 miles an hour. The pressure was 30.04 inches and falling. In Bossier City, at Barksdale Air Force Base, haze was reported, with a temperature of 82 degrees. The dew point was 50, making the relative humidity 32%. Winds were calm. The pressure was 30.03 inches and falling. And in downtown Shreveport, skies were sunny. The temperature was 81 degrees. And winds were variable at 5 miles an hour. Once again in Shreveport, it was 82 degrees with sunny skies at 5 p.m. Around the local area at 5 p.m., in Texarkana, sunny and 85.
Wind north at 5 miles an hour. El Dorado, sunny and 81. Wind calm. Monroe, sunny and 84. Wind northeast at 5 miles an hour. Natchitoches, sunny and 82. Wind northwest at 5 miles an hour. Marshall, sunny and 83. Wind calm. And at Longview, sunny and 83 degrees. Wind north at 3 miles an hour. Elsewhere across the four-state area, over at Dallas, mostly sunny and 83. Oklahoma City, sunny and 82. Little Rock, sunny and 78. Jackson, Mississippi, sunny and 82. Baton Rouge, mostly sunny and 83. And at Houston, mostly sunny and 84 degrees. For the most current information, check us out on the web at www.weather.gov/SHT. The Shreveport Climate Summary for this evening, as of 4 p.m., May 12, 2026. Today's high temperature was 82 degrees. The normal high is 84. The record high is 96 degrees, which was set in 1886. Today's low temperature was 55 degrees. The normal low is 62. The record low is 42 degrees, which was set in 1960. No precipitation fell today, which leaves the monthly total at 1.44 inches. This is 0.42 inches below the normal amount of 1.86 inches for May. The total precipitation for the year still stands at 14.05 inches, which is 6.60 inches below normal. Sunset tonight is at 8.05 p.m. Sunrise tomorrow is at 6.18 a.m. Now let's check on your local forecast. This afternoon, sunny. Highs in the lower 80s. Northeast winds around 5 miles per hour. Tonight, clear. Lows in the mid-50s. Light and variable winds. Wednesday, sunny. Highs in the upper 80s. Light and variable winds, becoming north around 5 miles per hour in the afternoon. Wednesday night, mostly clear. Lows in the mid-60s. Light and variable winds. Thursday, partly cloudy. Highs in the upper 80s. Southeast winds around 5 miles per hour. Thursday night, partly cloudy. Lows in the upper 60s. Friday, partly cloudy. Highs in the upper 80s. Friday night, partly cloudy. Lows in the upper 60s. Saturday, mostly cloudy in the morning, then becoming partly cloudy. Highs in the upper 80s. Saturday night, partly cloudy in the evening, then becoming mostly cloudy. Lows in the lower 70s. Sunday, mostly cloudy. Highs in the upper 80s. Sunday night, mostly cloudy. Lows in the mid-70s. Monday, mostly cloudy. A slight chance of showers and thunderstorms in the morning, then a chance of showers and thunderstorms in the afternoon. Highs in the upper 80s. Chance of rain 40%. 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Be sure to follow us on Facebook. Here's a look at local weather conditions as of 5 p.m. At the top of the hour, skies were sunny in Shreveport. The temperature was 82 degrees at the regional airport. The dew point was 50, making the relative humidity 32%. Winds were northeast at 6 miles an hour. The pressure was 30.04 inches and falling.
in Bossier City at Barksdale Air Force Base, haze was reported with a temperature of 82 degrees. The dew point was 50, making the relative humidity 32%. Winds were calm. The pressure was 30.03 inches and falling. And in downtown Shreveport, skies were sunny. The temperature was 81 degrees. And winds were variable at 5 miles an hour. Once again in Shreveport, it was 82 degrees with sunny skies at 5 p.m. Around the local area at 5 p.m., in Texarkana, sunny and 85. Wind north at 5 miles an hour. El Dorado, sunny and 81. Wind calm. Monroe, sunny and 84. Wind northeast at 5 miles an hour. Natchitoches, sunny and 82. Wind northwest at 5 miles an hour. Marshall, sunny and 83. Wind calm. And at Longview, sunny and 83 degrees. Wind north at 3 miles an hour. Elsewhere across the four-state area, over at Dallas, mostly sunny and 83. Oklahoma City, sunny and 82. Little Rock, sunny and 78. Jackson, Mississippi, sunny and 82. Baton Rouge, mostly sunny and 83. And at Houston, mostly sunny and 84 degrees. For the most current information, check us out on the web at www.weather.gov/sht. The Shreveport Climate Summary for this evening, as of 4 p.m., May 12, 2026. Today's high temperature was 82 degrees. The normal high is 84. The record high is 96 degrees, which was set in 1886. Today's low temperature was 55 degrees. The normal low is 62. The record low is 42 degrees, which was set in 1960. No precipitation fell today, which leaves the monthly total at 1.44 inches. This is 0.42 inches below the normal amount of 1.86 inches for May. The total precipitation for the year still stands at 14.05 inches, which is 6.60 inches below normal. Sunset tonight is at 8.05 p.m. Sunrise tomorrow is at 6.18 a.m. Now let's check on your local forecast. This afternoon, sunny. Highs in the lower 80s. Northeast winds around 5 miles per hour. Tonight, clear. Lows in the mid-50s. Light and variable winds. Wednesday, sunny. Highs in the upper 80s. Light and variable winds, becoming north around 5 miles per hour in the afternoon. Wednesday night, mostly clear. Lows in the mid-60s. Light and variable winds. Thursday, partly cloudy. Highs in the upper 80s. Southeast winds around 5 miles per hour. Thursday night, partly cloudy. Lows in the upper 60s. Friday, partly cloudy. Highs in the upper 80s. Friday night, partly cloudy. Lows in the upper 60s. Saturday, mostly cloudy in the morning, then becoming partly cloudy. Highs in the upper 80s. Saturday night, partly cloudy in the evening, then becoming mostly cloudy. Lows in the lower 70s. Sunday, mostly cloudy. Highs in the upper 80s. Sunday night, mostly cloudy. Lows in the mid-70s. Monday, mostly cloudy. A slight chance of showers and thunderstorms in the morning, then a chance of showers and thunderstorms in the afternoon. Highs in the upper 80s. Chance of rain 40%. 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Be sure to follow us on Facebook. Here's a look at local weather conditions as of 5 p.m. At the top of the hour, skies were sunny in Shreveport. The temperature was 82 degrees at the regional airport. The dew point was 50, making the relative humidity 32%.
Winds were northeast at 6 miles an hour.

lows in the lower 70s. Monday, mostly cloudy. Chance of showers and thunderstorms in the afternoon. Highs in the upper 80s. Chance of precipitation 40%. Around the local area at 5 p.m. in Texarkana, sunny and 85. Wind north at 5 miles an hour. El Dorado, sunny and 81. Wind calm. Monroe, sunny and 84. Wind northeast at 5 miles an hour. Natchitoches, sunny and 82. Wind northwest at 5 miles an hour. Marshall, sunny and 83. Wind calm. And at Longview, sunny and 83 degrees. Wind north at 3 miles an hour. Elsewhere across the four-state area, over at Dallas, mostly sunny and 83. Oklahoma City, sunny and 82. Little Rock, sunny and 78. Jackson, Mississippi, sunny and 82. Baton Rouge, mostly sunny and 83. And at Houston, mostly sunny and 84 degrees. For the most current information, check us out on the web at www.weather.gov/sht. The Shreveport Climate Summary for this evening, as of 4 p.m., May 12, 2026. Today's high temperature was 82 degrees. The normal high is 84. The record high is 96 degrees, which was set in 1886. Today's low temperature was 55 degrees. The normal low is 62. The record low is 42 degrees, which was set in 1960. No precipitation fell today, which leaves the monthly total at 1.44 inches. This is 0.42 inches below the normal amount of 1.86 inches for May. The total precipitation for the year still stands at 14.05 inches, which is 6.60 inches below normal. Sunset tonight is at 8.05 p.m. Sunrise tomorrow is at 6.18 a.m. Now let's check on your local forecast. This afternoon, sunny. Highs in the lower 80s. Northeast winds around 5 miles per hour. Tonight, clear. Lows in the mid-50s. Light and variable winds. Wednesday, sunny. Highs in the upper 80s. Light and variable winds, becoming north around 5 miles per hour in the afternoon. Wednesday night, mostly clear. Lows in the mid-60s. Light and variable winds. Thursday, partly cloudy. Highs in the upper 80s. Southeast winds around 5 miles per hour. Thursday night, partly cloudy. Lows in the upper 60s. Friday, partly cloudy. Highs in the upper 80s. Friday night, partly cloudy. Lows in the upper 60s. Saturday, mostly cloudy in the morning, then becoming partly cloudy. Highs in the upper 80s. Saturday night, partly cloudy in the evening, then becoming mostly cloudy. Lows in the lower 70s. Sunday, mostly cloudy. Highs in the upper 80s. Sunday night, mostly cloudy. Lows in the mid-70s. Monday, mostly cloudy. A slight chance of showers and thunderstorms in the morning, then a chance of showers and thunderstorms in the afternoon. Highs in the upper 80s. Chance of rain 40%. 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Be sure to follow us on Facebook. Here's a look at local weather conditions as of 5 p.m. At the top of the hour, skies were sunny in Shreveport. The temperature was 82 degrees at the regional airport. The dew point was 50, making the relative humidity 32%. Winds were northeast at 6 miles an hour. The pressure was 30.04 inches and falling. In Bossier City, at Barksdale Air Force Base, haze was reported, with a temperature of 82 degrees. The dew point was 50, making the relative humidity 32%.

Winds were calm. The pressure was 30.03 inches and falling. And in downtown Shreveport, skies were sunny. The temperature was 81 degrees. And winds were variable at 5 miles an hour. Once again in Shreveport, it was 82 degrees with sunny skies at 5 p.m. This is your NOAA Weather Radio, station WXJ97, operating on a frequency of 162.400 MHz, providing the latest weather information on a 24-hour basis. Broadcasts originate from the National Weather Service Office in Shreveport, Louisiana. 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Around the local area at 5 p.m. in Texarkana, sunny and 85. Wind north at 5 miles an hour. El Dorado, sunny and 81. Wind calm. Monroe, sunny and 84. Wind northeast at 5 miles an hour. Natchitoches, sunny and 82. Wind northwest at 5 miles an hour. Marshall, sunny and 83. Wind calm. And at Longview, sunny and 83 degrees. Wind north at 3 miles an hour. Elsewhere across the four-state area, over at Dallas, mostly sunny and 83. Oklahoma City, sunny and 82. Little Rock, sunny and 78. Jackson, Mississippi, sunny and 82. Baton Rouge, mostly sunny and 83. And at Houston, mostly sunny and 84 degrees. For the most current information, check us out on the web at www.weather.gov/SHP. The Shreveport Climate Summary for this evening, as of 4 p.m., May 12, 2026. Today's high temperature was 82 degrees. The normal high is 84. The record high is 96 degrees, which was set in 1886. Today's low temperature was 55 degrees. The normal low is 62. The record low is 42 degrees, which was set in 1960. No precipitation fell today, which leaves the monthly total at 1.44 inches. This is 0.42 inches below the normal amount of 1.86 inches for May. The total precipitation for the year still stands at 14.05 inches, which is 6.60 inches below normal. Sunset tonight is at 8.05 p.m. Sunrise tomorrow is at 6.18 a.m. Now let's check on your local forecast. This afternoon, sunny. Highs in the lower 80s. Northeast winds around 5 miles per hour. Tonight, clear. Lows in the mid-50s. Light and variable winds. Wednesday, sunny. Highs in the upper 80s. Light and variable winds, becoming north around 5 miles per hour in the afternoon. Wednesday night, mostly clear. Lows in the mid-60s. Light and variable winds. Thursday, partly cloudy. Highs in the upper 80s. Southeast winds around 5 miles per hour. Thursday night, partly cloudy. Lows in the upper 60s. Friday, partly cloudy. Highs in the upper 80s. Friday night, partly cloudy. Lows in the upper 60s. Saturday, mostly cloudy in the morning, then becoming partly cloudy. Highs in the upper 80s. Saturday night, partly cloudy in the evening, then becoming mostly cloudy. Lows in the lower 70s. Sunday, mostly cloudy. Highs in the upper 80s. Sunday night, mostly cloudy. Lows in the mid-70s. Monday, mostly cloudy. A slight chance of showers and thunderstorms in the morning, then a chance of showers and thunderstorms in the afternoon. Highs in the upper 80s. Chance of rain 40%. 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
Be sure to follow us on Facebook. Here's a look at local weather conditions as of 5 p.m. At the top of the hour, skies were sunny in Shreveport. The temperature was 82 degrees at the regional airport. The dew point was 50, making the relative humidity 32%. Winds were northeast at 6 miles an hour. The pressure was 30.04 inches and falling. In Bossier City, at Barksdale Air Force Base, haze was reported, with a temperature of 82 degrees. The dew point was 50, making the relative humidity 32%. Winds were calm. The pressure was 30.03 inches and falling. And in downtown Shreveport, skies were sunny. The temperature was 81 degrees. And winds were variable at 5 miles an hour. Once again in Shreveport, it was 82 degrees with sunny skies at 5 p.m. You're listening to your weather radio, station WXJ97, broadcasting in Shreveport on 162.4 megahertz. Be sure to follow us on Facebook. Here's a look at local weather conditions as of 6 p.m. At the top of the hour, skies were sunny in Shreveport. The temperature was 82 degrees at the regional airport. The dew point was 46, making the relative humidity 28%. Winds were calm. The pressure was 30.04 inches and steady. In Bossier City, at Barksdale Air Force Base, haze was reported, with a temperature of 81 degrees. The dew point was 53, making the relative humidity 36%. Winds were calm. The pressure was 30.03 inches and steady. And in downtown Shreveport, skies were sunny. The temperature was 81 degrees. And winds were north at 6 miles an hour. Once again in Shreveport, it was 82 degrees with sunny skies at 6 p.m. Around the local area at 6 p.m., in Texarkana, sunny and 85. Wind north at 5 miles an hour. El Dorado, sunny and 81. Wind variable at 3 miles an hour. Monroe, sunny and 83. Wind northwest at 3 miles an hour. Nutkish, sunny and 82. Wind calm. Marshall, sunny and 82. Wind calm. And at Longview, sunny and 82 degrees. Wind calm. Elsewhere across the four-state area, over at Dallas, mostly sunny and 83. Oklahoma City, sunny and 81. Little Rock, sunny and 78. Jackson, Mississippi, sunny and 82. Baton Rouge, partly sunny and 83. And at Houston, mostly sunny and 84 degrees. For the most current information, check us out on the web at www.weather.gov/sht. The Shreveport Climate Summary for this evening, as of 4 p.m., May 12, 2026. Today's high temperature was 82 degrees. The normal high is 84. The record high is 96 degrees, which was set in 1886. Today's low temperature was 55 degrees. The normal low is 62. The record low is 42 degrees, which was set in 1960. No precipitation fell today, which leaves the monthly total at 1.44 inches. This is 0.42 inches below the normal amount of 1.86 inches for May. The total precipitation for the year still stands at 14.05 inches, which is 6.60 inches below normal. Sunset tonight is at 8.05 p.m. Sunrise tomorrow is at 6.18 a.m. Now let's check on your local forecast. This afternoon, sunny. Highs in the lower 80s. Northeast winds around 5 miles per hour. Tonight, clear. Lows in the mid-50s. Light and variable winds. Wednesday, sunny. Highs in the upper 80s. Light and variable winds, becoming north around 5 miles per hour in the afternoon. Wednesday night, mostly clear. Lows in the mid-60s. Light and variable winds,
Thursday, partly cloudy. Highs in the upper 80s. Southeast winds around 5 miles per hour. Thursday night, partly cloudy. Lows in the upper 60s. Friday, partly cloudy. Highs in the upper 80s. Friday night, partly cloudy. Lows in the upper 60s. Saturday, mostly cloudy in the morning, then becoming partly cloudy. Highs in the upper 80s. Saturday night, partly cloudy in the evening, then becoming mostly cloudy. Lows in the lower 70s. Sunday, mostly cloudy. Highs in the upper 80s. Sunday night, mostly cloudy. Lows in the mid-70s. Monday, mostly cloudy. A slight chance of showers and thunderstorms in the morning, then a chance of showers and thunderstorms in the afternoon. Highs in the upper 80s. Chance of rain 40%. 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Be sure to follow us on Facebook. Here's a look at local weather conditions as of 6 p.m. At the top of the hour, skies were sunny in Shreveport. The temperature was 82 degrees at the regional airport. The dew point was 46, making the relative humidity 28%. Winds were calm. The pressure was 30.04 inches and steady. In Bossier City, at Barksdale Air Force Base, haze was reported, with a temperature of 81 degrees. The dew point was 53, making the relative humidity 36%. Winds were calm. The pressure was 30.03 inches and steady. And in downtown Shreveport, skies were sunny. The temperature was 81 degrees. And winds were north at 6 miles an hour. Once again in Shreveport, it was 82 degrees with sunny skies at 6 p.m. Around the local area at 6 p.m., in Texarkana, sunny and 85. Wind north at 5 miles an hour. El Dorado, sunny and 81. Wind variable at 3 miles an hour. Monroe, sunny and 83. Wind northwest at 3 miles an hour. Natchitoches, sunny and 82. Wind calm. Marshall, sunny and 82. Wind calm. And at Longview, sunny and 82 degrees. Wind calm. Elsewhere across the four-state area, over at Dallas, mostly sunny and 83. Oklahoma City, sunny and 81. Little Rock, sunny and 78. Jackson, Mississippi, sunny and 82. Baton Rouge, partly sunny and 83. And at Houston, mostly sunny and 84 degrees. For the most current information, check us out on the web at www.weather.gov/sht. The Shreveport Climate Summary for this evening, as of 4 p.m., May 12, 2026. Today's high temperature was 82 degrees. The normal high is 84. The record high is 96 degrees, which was set in 1886. Today's low temperature was 55 degrees. The normal low is 62. The record low is 42 degrees, which was set in 1960. No precipitation fell today, which leaves the monthly total at 1.44 inches. This is 0.42 inches below the normal amount of 1.86 inches for May. The total precipitation for the year still stands at 14.05 inches, which is 6.60 inches below normal. Sunset tonight is at 8.05 p.m. Sunrise tomorrow is at 6.18 a.m. Now let's check on your local forecast. This afternoon, sunny. Highs in the lower 80s. Northeast winds around 5 miles per hour. Tonight, clear. Lows in the mid-50s. Light and variable winds. Wednesday, sunny. Highs in the upper 80s. Light and variable winds, becoming north around 5 miles per hour in the afternoon. Wednesday night, mostly clear.
lows in the mid-60s. Light and variable winds. Thursday, partly cloudy. Highs in the upper 80s. Southeast winds around 5 miles per hour. Thursday night, partly cloudy. Lows in the upper 60s. Friday, partly cloudy. Highs in the upper 80s. Friday night, partly cloudy. Lows in the upper 60s. Saturday, mostly cloudy in the morning, then becoming partly cloudy. Highs in the upper 80s. Saturday night, partly cloudy in the evening, then becoming mostly cloudy. Lows in the lower 70s. Sunday, mostly cloudy. Highs in the upper 80s. Sunday night, mostly cloudy. Lows in the mid-70s. Monday, mostly cloudy. A slight chance of showers and thunderstorms in the morning, then a chance of showers and thunderstorms in the afternoon. Highs in the upper 80s. Chance of rain 40%. 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Be sure to follow us on Facebook. Here's a look at local weather conditions as of 6 p.m. At the top of the hour, skies were sunny in Shreveport. The temperature was 82 degrees at the regional airport. The dew point was 46, making the relative humidity 28%. Winds were calm. The pressure was 30.04 inches and steady. In Bossier City, at Barksdale Air Force Base, haze was reported, with a temperature of 81 degrees. The dew point was 53, making the relative humidity 36%. Winds were calm. The pressure was 30.03 inches and steady. And in downtown Shreveport, skies were sunny. The temperature was 81 degrees. And winds were north at 6 miles an hour. Once again in Shreveport, it was 82 degrees with sunny skies at 6 p.m. Around the local area at 6 p.m., in Texarkana, sunny and 85. Wind north at 5 miles an hour. El Dorado, sunny and 81. Wind variable at 3 miles an hour. Monroe, sunny and 83. Wind northwest at 3 miles an hour. Natchitoches, sunny and 82. Wind calm. Marshall, sunny and 82. Wind calm. And at Longview, sunny and 82 degrees. Wind calm. Elsewhere across the four-state area, over at Dallas, mostly sunny and 83. Oklahoma City, sunny and 81. Little Rock, sunny and 78. Jackson, Mississippi, sunny and 82. Baton Rouge, partly sunny and 83. And at Houston, mostly sunny and 84 degrees. For the most current information, check us out on the web at www.weather.gov/SHT. The Shreveport Climate Summary for this evening, as of 4 p.m., May 12, 2026. Today's high temperature was 82 degrees. The normal high is 84. The record high is 96 degrees, which was set in 1886. Today's low temperature was 55 degrees. The normal low is 62. The record low is 42 degrees, which was set in 1960. No precipitation fell today, which leaves the monthly total at 1.44 inches. This is 0.42 inches below the normal amount of 1.86 inches for May. The total precipitation for the year still stands at 14.05 inches, which is 6.60 inches below normal. Sunset tonight is at 8:05 p.m.
Sunrise tomorrow is at 6:18 a.m. Now let's check on your local forecast. This afternoon, sunny. Highs in the lower 80s. Northeast winds around 5 miles per hour. Tonight, clear. Lows in the mid-50s. Light and variable winds. Wednesday, sunny. Highs in the upper 80s. Light and variable winds, becoming north around 5 miles per hour in the afternoon. Wednesday night, mostly clear. Lows in the mid-60s. Light and variable winds. Thursday, partly cloudy. Highs in the upper 80s. Southeast winds around 5 miles per hour. Thursday night, partly cloudy. Lows in the upper 60s. Friday, partly cloudy. Highs in the upper 80s. Friday night, partly cloudy. Lows in the upper 60s. Saturday, mostly cloudy in the morning, then becoming partly cloudy. Highs in the upper 80s. Saturday night, partly cloudy in the evening, then becoming mostly cloudy. Lows in the lower 70s. Sunday, mostly cloudy. Highs in the upper 80s. Sunday night, mostly cloudy. Lows in the mid-70s. Monday, mostly cloudy. A slight chance of showers and thunderstorms in the morning, then a chance of showers and thunderstorms in the afternoon. Highs in the upper 80s. Chance of rain 40%. 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Be sure to follow us on Facebook. Here's a look at local weather conditions as of 6 p.m. At the top of the hour, skies were sunny in Shreveport. The temperature was 82 degrees at the regional airport. The dew point was 46, making the relative humidity 28%. Winds were calm. The pressure was 30.04 inches and steady. In Bossier City, at Barksdale Air Force Base, haze was reported, with a temperature of 81 degrees. The dew point was 53, making the relative humidity 36%. Winds were calm. The pressure was 30.03 inches and steady. And in downtown Shreveport, skies were sunny. The temperature was 81 degrees. And winds were north at 6 miles an hour. Once again in Shreveport, it was 82 degrees with sunny skies at 6 p.m. Around the local area at 6 p.m., in Texarkana, sunny and 85. Wind north at 5 miles an hour. El Dorado, sunny and 81. Wind variable at 3 miles an hour. Monroe, sunny and 83. Wind northwest at 3 miles an hour. Natchitoches, sunny and 82. Wind calm. Marshall, sunny and 82. Wind calm. And at Longview, sunny and 82 degrees. Wind calm. Elsewhere across the four-state area, over at Dallas, mostly sunny and 83. Oklahoma City, sunny and 81. Little Rock, sunny and 78. Jackson, Mississippi, sunny and 82. Baton Rouge, partly sunny and 83. And at Houston, mostly sunny and 84 degrees. For the most current information, check us out on the web at www.weather.gov/sht. Here is your area's open water boating forecast. Wind gusts may be higher. Rest of today, sunny. Highs in the lower 80s. Northeast winds 5 to 10 miles per hour. Tonight, clear. Lows in the mid-50s. West winds around 5 miles per hour, becoming north after midnight. Wednesday, sunny. Highs in the upper 80s. Northwest winds 5 to 10 miles per hour. Wednesday night, mostly clear. Lows in the mid-60s. Northwest winds around 5 miles per hour, becoming northeast after midnight. Thursday, partly cloudy. Highs in the upper 80s.
southeast winds 10 to 15 miles per hour. Thursday night, partly cloudy. Lows in the upper 60s. Friday, partly cloudy. Highs around 90. Friday night, partly cloudy. Lows in the upper 60s. Saturday, becoming partly cloudy. Highs in the upper 80s. Saturday night, becoming mostly cloudy. Lows around 70. Sunday, mostly cloudy. Highs in the upper 80s. Sunday night, mostly cloudy. Lows in the lower 70s. Monday, mostly cloudy. Chance of showers and thunderstorms in the afternoon. Highs in the upper 80s. Chance of precipitation 40%. The Shreveport Climate Summary for this evening, as of 4 p.m., May 12, 2026. Today's high temperature was 82 degrees. The normal high is 84. The record high is 96 degrees, which was set in 1886. Today's low temperature was 55 degrees. The normal low is 62. The record low is 42 degrees, which was set in 1960. The record low is 42 degrees, which was set in 1960. No precipitation fell today, which leaves the monthly total at 1.44 inches. This is 0.42 inches below the normal amount of 1.86 inches for May. The total precipitation for the year still stands at 14.05 inches, which is 6.60 inches below normal. Sunset tonight is at 8.05 p.m. Sunrise tomorrow is at 6.18 a.m. Now let's check on your local forecast. Tonight, clear. Lows in the mid-50s. Light and variable winds. Wednesday, sunny. Highs in the upper 80s. Light and variable winds, becoming north around 5 miles per hour in the afternoon. Wednesday night, mostly clear. Lows in the mid-60s. Light and variable winds. Thursday, partly cloudy. Highs in the upper 80s. Southeast winds around 5 miles per hour. Thursday night, partly cloudy. Lows in the upper 60s. South winds around 5 miles per hour. Friday, partly cloudy. Highs in the upper 80s. Friday night, partly cloudy. Lows in the upper 60s. Saturday, mostly cloudy in the morning, then becoming partly cloudy. Highs in the upper 80s. Saturday night, partly cloudy in the evening, then becoming mostly cloudy. Lows in the lower 70s. Sunday, mostly cloudy. A slight chance of showers and thunderstorms in the afternoon. Highs in the upper 80s. Chance of rain 20%. Sunday night, mostly cloudy. Lows in the mid-70s. Monday, mostly cloudy. A slight chance of showers and thunderstorms in the morning, then a chance of showers and thunderstorms in the afternoon. Highs in the upper 80s. Chance of rain 40%. Monday night, mostly cloudy. A chance of showers and thunderstorms in the evening, then a chance of showers with a slight chance of thunderstorms after midnight. Lows in the lower 70s. Chance of rain 50%. Tuesday, mostly cloudy with a chance of thunderstorms. A chance of showers in the morning, then showers likely in the afternoon. Highs in the mid-80s. Chance of rain 70%. Here is your area's open water boating forecast. Wind gusts may be higher. Tonight, clear. Lows in the mid-50s. West winds around 5 miles per hour becoming north after midnight. Wednesday, sunny. Highs in the upper 80s. Northwest winds 5 to 10 miles per hour. Wednesday night, mostly clear. Lows in the mid-60s. Northwest winds around 5 miles per hour becoming northeast after midnight. Thursday, partly cloudy. Highs in the upper 80s. Southeast winds 10 to 15 miles per hour. Thursday night, partly cloudy.
lows in the upper 60s. South winds 10 to 15

miles per hour. Friday, partly cloudy. Highs around 90. Friday night, partly cloudy. Lows in the upper 60s. Saturday, becoming partly cloudy. Highs in the upper 80s. Saturday night, becoming mostly cloudy. Lows around 70. Sunday, mostly cloudy. Highs in the upper 80s. Sunday night, mostly cloudy. Lows in the lower 70s. Monday, mostly cloudy. Chance of showers and thunderstorms in the afternoon. Highs in the upper 80s. Chance of precipitation 40%. Monday night, mostly cloudy. Chance of showers and thunderstorms in the evening, then a chance of showers and slight chance of thunderstorms after midnight. Lows in the lower 70s. Chance of precipitation 50%. Tuesday, mostly cloudy. Chance of showers and thunderstorms in the morning, then showers likely and a chance of thunderstorms in the afternoon. Highs in the mid-80s. Chance of precipitation 60%. 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Be sure to follow us on Facebook. Here's a look at local weather conditions as of 6 p.m. At the top of the hour, skies were sunny in Shreveport. The temperature was 82 degrees at the regional airport. The dew point was 46, making the relative humidity 28%. Winds were calm. The pressure was 30.04 inches and steady. In Bossier City, at Barksdale Air Force Base, haze was reported, with a temperature of 81 degrees. The dew point was 53, making the relative humidity 36%. Winds were calm. The pressure was 30.03 inches and steady. And in downtown Shreveport, skies were sunny. The temperature was 81 degrees. And winds were north at 6 miles an hour. Once again in Shreveport, it was 82 degrees with sunny skies at 6 p.m. Around the local area at 6 p.m. in Texarkana, sunny and 85. Wind north at 5 miles an hour. El Dorado, sunny and 81. Wind variable at 3 miles an hour. Monroe, sunny and 83. Wind northwest at 3 miles an hour. Natchitoches, sunny and 82. Wind calm. Marshall, sunny and 82. Wind calm. And at Longview, sunny and 82 degrees. Wind calm. Elsewhere across the four-state area, over at Dallas, mostly sunny and 83. Oklahoma City, sunny and 81. Little Rock, sunny and 78. Jackson, Mississippi, sunny and 82. Baton Rouge, partly sunny and 83. And at Houston, mostly sunny and 84 degrees. For the most current information, check us out on the web at www.weather.gov/SHT. The Shreveport Climate Summary for this evening, as of 4 p.m., May 12, 2026. Today's high temperature was 82 degrees. The normal high is 84. The record high is 96 degrees, which was set in 1886. Today's low temperature was 55 degrees. The normal low is 62. The record low is 42 degrees, which was set in 1960. No precipitation fell today, which leaves the monthly total at 1.44 inches. This is 0.42 inches below the normal amount of 1.86 inches for May.
The total precipitation for the year still stands at 14.05 inches, which is 6.60 inches below normal. Sunset tonight is at 8.05 p.m. Sunrise tomorrow is at 6.18 a.m. Now let's check on your local forecast. Tonight, clear. Lows in the mid-50s. Light and variable winds. Wednesday, sunny. Highs in the upper 80s. Light and variable winds, becoming north around 5 miles per hour in the afternoon. Wednesday night, mostly clear. Lows in the mid-60s. Light and variable winds. Thursday, partly cloudy. Highs in the upper 80s. Southeast winds around 5 miles per hour. Thursday night, partly cloudy. Lows in the upper 60s. South winds around 5 miles per hour. Friday, partly cloudy. Highs in the upper 80s. Friday night, partly cloudy. Lows in the upper 60s. Saturday, mostly cloudy in the morning, then becoming partly cloudy. Highs in the upper 80s. Saturday night, partly cloudy in the evening, then becoming mostly cloudy. Lows in the lower 70s. Sunday, mostly cloudy. A slight chance of showers and thunderstorms in the afternoon. Highs in the upper 80s. Chance of rain 20%. Sunday night, mostly cloudy. Lows in the mid-70s. Monday, mostly cloudy. A slight chance of showers and thunderstorms in the morning, then a chance of showers and thunderstorms in the afternoon. Highs in the upper 80s. Chance of rain 40%. Monday night, mostly cloudy. A chance of showers and thunderstorms in the evening, then a chance of showers with a slight chance of thunderstorms after midnight. Lows in the lower 70s. Chance of rain 50%. Tuesday, mostly cloudy with a chance of thunderstorms. A chance of showers in the morning, then showers likely in the afternoon. Highs in the mid-80s. Chance of rain 70%. Here is your area's open water boating forecast. Wind gusts may be higher. Tonight, clear. Lows in the mid-50s. West winds around 5 miles per hour becoming north after midnight. Wednesday, sunny. Highs in the upper 80s. Northwest winds 5 to 10 miles per hour. Wednesday night, mostly clear. Lows in the mid-60s. Northwest winds around 5 miles per hour becoming northeast after midnight. Thursday, partly cloudy. Highs in the upper 80s. Southeast winds 10 to 15 miles per hour. Thursday night, partly cloudy. Lows in the upper 60s. South winds 10 to 15 miles per hour. Friday, partly cloudy. Highs around 90. Friday night, partly cloudy. Lows in the upper 60s. Saturday, becoming partly cloudy. Highs in the upper 80s. Saturday night, becoming mostly cloudy. Lows around 70. Sunday, mostly cloudy. Highs in the upper 80s. Sunday night, mostly cloudy. Lows in the lower 70s. Monday, mostly cloudy. Chance of showers and thunderstorms in the afternoon. Highs in the upper 80s. Chance of precipitation 40%. Monday night, mostly cloudy. Chance of showers and thunderstorms in the evening, then a chance of showers and slight chance of thunderstorms after midnight. Lows in the lower 70s. Chance of precipitation 50%. Tuesday, mostly cloudy. Chance of showers and thunderstorms in the morning, then showers likely and a chance of thunderstorms in the afternoon. Highs in the mid-80s. Chance of precipitation 60%. 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Be sure to follow us on Facebook. Here's a look at local weather conditions as of 6 p.m.
At the top of the hour, skies were sunny in Shreveport. The temperature was 82 degrees at the regional airport. The dew point was 46, making the relative humidity 28%. Winds were calm. The pressure was 30.04 inches and steady. In Bossier City, at Barksdale Air Force Base, haze was reported with a temperature of 81 degrees. The dew point was 53, making the relative humidity 36%. Winds were calm. The pressure was 30.03 inches and steady. And in downtown Shreveport, skies were sunny. The temperature was 81 degrees. And winds were north at 6 miles an hour. Once again in Shreveport, it was 82 degrees with sunny skies at 6 p.m. Around the local area at 6 p.m. in Texarkana, sunny and 85. Wind north at 5 miles an hour. El Dorado, sunny and 81. Wind variable at 3 miles an hour. Monroe, sunny and 83. Wind northwest at 3 miles an hour. Natchitoches, sunny and 82. Wind calm. Marshall, sunny and 82. Wind calm. And at Longview, sunny and 82 degrees. Wind calm. Elsewhere across the four-state area, over at Dallas, mostly sunny and 83. Oklahoma City, sunny and 81. Little Rock, sunny and 78. Jackson, Mississippi, sunny and 82. Baton Rouge, partly sunny and 83. And at Houston, mostly sunny and 84 degrees. For the most current information, check us out on the web at www.weather.gov/sht. The Shreveport Climate Summary for this evening, as of 4 p.m., May 12, 2026. Today's high temperature was 82 degrees. The normal high is 84. The record high is 96 degrees, which was set in 1886. Today's low temperature was 55 degrees. The normal low is 62. The record low is 42 degrees, which was set in 1960. No precipitation fell today, which leaves the monthly total at 1.44 inches. This is 0.42 inches below the normal amount of 1.86 inches for May. The total precipitation for the year still stands at 14.05 inches, which is 6.60 inches below normal. Sunset tonight is at 8.05 p.m. Sunrise tomorrow is at 6.18 a.m. Now let's check on your local forecast. Tonight, clear. Lows in the mid-50s. Light and variable winds. Wednesday, sunny. Highs in the upper 80s. Light and variable winds, becoming north around 5 miles per hour in the afternoon. Wednesday night, mostly clear. Lows in the mid-60s. Light and variable winds. Thursday, partly cloudy. Highs in the upper 80s. Southeast winds around 5 miles per hour. Thursday night, partly cloudy. Lows in the upper 60s. South winds around 5 miles per hour. Friday, partly cloudy. Highs in the upper 80s. Friday night, partly cloudy. Lows in the upper 60s. Saturday, mostly cloudy in the morning, then becoming partly cloudy. Highs in the upper 80s. Saturday night, partly cloudy in the evening, then becoming mostly cloudy. Lows in the lower 70s. Sunday, mostly cloudy. A slight chance of showers and thunderstorms in the afternoon. Highs in the upper 80s. Chance of rain 20%. Sunday night, mostly cloudy. Lows in the mid-70s. Monday, mostly cloudy. A slight chance of showers and thunderstorms in the morning, then a chance of showers and thunderstorms in the afternoon. Highs in the upper 80s. Chance of rain 40%. Monday night, mostly cloudy. A chance of showers and thunderstorms in the evening, then a chance of showers with a slight chance of thunderstorms after midnight.
lows in the lower 70s. Chance of rain 50%. Tuesday, mostly cloudy with a chance of thunderstorms. A chance

of showers in the morning, then showers likely in the afternoon. Highs in the mid-80s. Chance of rain 70%. 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Be sure to follow us on Facebook. Here's a look at local weather conditions as of 6 p.m. At the top of the hour, skies were sunny in Shreveport. The temperature was 82 degrees at the regional airport. The dew point was 46, making the relative humidity 28%. Winds were calm. The pressure was 30.04 inches and steady. In Bossier City, at Barksdale Air Force Base, haze was reported, with a temperature of 81 degrees. The dew point was 53, making the relative humidity 36%. Winds were calm. The pressure was 30.03 inches and steady. And in downtown Shreveport, skies were sunny. The temperature was 81 degrees. And winds were north at 6 miles an hour. Once again in Shreveport, it was 82 degrees with sunny skies at 6 p.m. This is your NOAA Weather Radio, Station WXJ97, operating on a frequency of 162.400 MHz, providing the latest weather information on a 24-hour basis. 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Around the local area at 6 p.m. in Texarkana, sunny and 85. Wind north at 5 miles an hour. El Dorado, sunny and 81. Wind variable at 3 miles an hour. Monroe, sunny and 83. Wind northwest at 3 miles an hour. Nutcliffe, sunny and 82. Wind calm. Marshall, sunny and 82. Wind calm. And at Longview, sunny and 82 degrees. Wind calm. Elsewhere across the four-state area, over at Dallas, mostly sunny and 83. Oklahoma City, sunny and 81. Little Rock, sunny and 78. Jackson, Mississippi, sunny and 82. Baton Rouge, partly sunny and 83. And at Houston, mostly sunny and 84 degrees. For the most current information, check us out on the web at www.weather.gov/SHT. The Shreveport Climate Summary for this evening, as of 4 p.m., May 12, 2026. Today's high temperature was 82 degrees. The normal high is 84. The record high is 96 degrees, which was set in 1886. Today's low temperature was 55 degrees. The normal low is 62. The record low is 42 degrees, which was set in 1960. No precipitation fell today, which leaves the monthly total at 1.44 inches. This is 0.42 inches below the normal amount of 1.86 inches for May. The total precipitation for the year still stands at 14.05 inches, which is 6.60 inches below normal. Sunset tonight is at 8.05 p.m. Sunrise tomorrow is at 6.18 a.m. Now let's check on your local forecast. Tonight, clear. Lows in the mid-50s. Light and variable winds. Wednesday, sunny. Highs in the upper 80s. Light and variable winds, becoming north around 5 miles per hour in the afternoon. Wednesday night, mostly clear. Lows in the mid-60s. Light and variable winds. Thursday, partly cloudy. Highs in the upper 80s. Southeast winds around 5 miles per hour. Thursday night, partly cloudy. Lows in the upper 60s. South winds around 5 miles per hour. Friday, partly cloudy. Highs in the upper 80s. Friday night, partly cloudy. Lows in the upper 60s.
Saturday, mostly cloudy in the morning, then becoming partly cloudy. Highs in the upper 80s. Saturday night, partly cloudy in the evening, then becoming mostly cloudy. Lows in the lower 70s. Sunday, mostly cloudy. A slight chance of showers and thunderstorms in the afternoon. Highs in the upper 80s. Chance of rain 20%. Sunday night, mostly cloudy. Lows in the mid-70s. Monday, mostly cloudy. A slight chance of showers and thunderstorms in the morning, then a chance of showers and thunderstorms in the afternoon. Highs in the upper 80s. Chance of rain 40%. Monday night, mostly cloudy. A chance of showers and thunderstorms in the evening, then a chance of showers with a slight chance of thunderstorms after midnight. Lows in the lower 70s. Chance of rain 50%. Tuesday, mostly cloudy with a chance of thunderstorms. A chance of showers in the morning, then showers likely in the afternoon. Highs in the mid-80s. Chance of rain 70%. 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Be sure to follow us on Facebook. Here's a look at local weather conditions as of 6 p.m. At the top of the hour, skies were sunny in Shreveport. The temperature was 82 degrees at the regional airport. The dew point was 46, making the relative humidity 28%. Winds were calm. The pressure was 30.04 inches and steady. In Bossier City, at Barksdale Air Force Base, haze was reported, with a temperature of 81 degrees. The dew point was 53, making the relative humidity 36%. Winds were calm. The pressure was 30.03 inches and steady. And in downtown Shreveport, skies were sunny. The temperature was 81 degrees. And winds were north at 6 miles an hour. Once again in Shreveport, it was 82 degrees with sunny skies at 6 p.m. Around the local area at 6 p.m., in Texarkana, sunny and 85. Wind north at 5 miles an hour. El Dorado, sunny and 81. Wind variable at 3 miles an hour. Monroe, sunny and 83. Wind northwest at 3 miles an hour. Natchitoches, sunny and 82. Wind calm. Marshall, sunny and 82. Wind calm. And at Longview, sunny and 82 degrees. Wind calm. Elsewhere across the four-state area, over at Dallas, mostly sunny and 83. Oklahoma City, sunny and 81. Little Rock, sunny and 78. Jackson, Mississippi, sunny and 82. Baton Rouge, partly sunny and 83. And at Houston, mostly sunny and 84 degrees. For the most current information, check us out on the web at www.weather.gov/sht. Here is your area's open water boating forecast. Wind gusts may be higher. Tonight, clear. Lows in the mid-50s. West winds around 5 miles per hour becoming north after midnight. Wednesday, sunny. Highs in the upper 80s. Northwest winds 5 to 10 miles per hour. Wednesday night, mostly clear. Lows in the mid-60s. Northwest winds around 5 miles per hour becoming northeast after midnight. Thursday, partly cloudy. Highs in the upper 80s. Southeast winds 10 to 15 miles per hour. Thursday night, partly cloudy. Lows in the upper 60s. South winds 10 to 15 miles per hour. Friday, partly cloudy. Highs around 90. Friday night, partly cloudy. Lows in the upper 60s. Saturday, becoming partly cloudy. Highs in the upper 80s. Saturday night, becoming mostly cloudy. Lows around 70. Sunday, mostly cloudy. Highs in the upper 80s.
Sunday night, mostly cloudy.